Wind to 10 degrees 6 knots. Direction variable between 160 and 270 degrees. Visibility 20 kilometers. View 2,000 feet cumulus. Temperature 31. Dew point 25. QNH 1012 hectopascals 2990 inches. Advise you have information to you. Nalitra International Airport, Information India. 0000. ILS Yankee Runway 16 left approach. Landing runway 16 left. Departure runway 16 right. Departure frequency 124.2. Wind to 10 degrees 6 knots. Direction variable between 160 and 270 degrees. Visibility 20 kilometers. View 2,000 feet cumulus. Temperature 31. Dew point 25. QNH 1012 hectopascals 2990 inches. Advise you have information India. Nalitra International Airport, Information India. 0000. ILS Yankee Runway 16 left approach. Landing runway 16 left. Departure runway 16 right. Departure frequency 124.2. Wind to 10 degrees 6 knots. Direction variable between 160 and 270 degrees. Visibility 20 kilometers. View 2,000 feet cumulus. Temperature 31. Dew point 25. QNH 1012 hectopascals 2990 inches. Advise you have information India. Nalitra International Airport, Information India. 0000. Runway 16 left approach. Landing runway 16 left. Departure runway 16 right. Departure frequency 124.2. Wind to 10 degrees 6 knots. Direction variable between 160 and 270 degrees. Visibility 20 kilometers. View 2,000 feet cumulus. Temperature 31. Dew point 25. QNH 1012 hectopascals 2990 inches. Advise you have information India. Nalitra International Airport, Information India. 0000. ILS Yankee Runway 16 left approach. Landing runway 16 left. Departure runway 16 right. Departure frequency 124.2. Wind to 10 degrees 6 knots. Direction variable between 160 and 270 degrees. Visibility 20 kilometers. View 2,000 feet cumulus. Temperature 31. Dew point 25. QNH 1012 hectopascals 2990 inches. Advise you have information India. Nalitra International Airport, Information India. 0000. ILS Yankee Runway 16 left approach. Landing runway 16 left. Departure runway 16 right. Departure frequency 124.2. Wind to 10 degrees 6 knots. Direction variable between 160 and 270 degrees. Visibility 20 kilometers. View 2,000 feet cumulus. Temperature 31. Dew point 25. QNH 1012 hectopascals 2990 inches. Advise you have information India. Nalitra International Airport, Information India. 0000. ILS Yankee Runway 16 left approach. Landing runway 16 left. Departure runway 16 right. Departure frequency 124.2. Wind to 10 degrees 6 knots. Direction variable between 160 and 270 degrees. Visibility 20 kilometers. View 2,000 feet cumulus. Temperature 31. Dew point 25.

QNH1012 hectopascals 2990 inches. Advise you have information India. Nalitra International Airport information India. 0000. ILS Yankee runway 16 left approach. Landing runway 16 left. Departure runway 16 right. Departure frequency 124.2. Wind 210 degrees 6 knots. Direction variable between 160 and 270 degrees. Visibility 20 kilometers. View 2,000 feet cumulus. Temperature 31. Dew point 25. QNH1012 hectopascals 2990 inches. Advise you have information India. Nalitra International Airport information India. 0000. ILS Yankee runway 16 left approach. Landing runway 16 left. Departure runway 16 right. Departure frequency 124.2. Wind 210 degrees 6 knots. Direction variable between 160 and 270 degrees. Visibility 20 kilometers. View 2,000 feet cumulus. Temperature 31. Dew point 25. QNH1012 hectopascals 2990 inches. Advise you have information India. Nalitra International Airport information India. 0000. ILS Yankee runway 16 left approach. Landing runway 16 left. Departure runway 16 right. Departure frequency 124.2. Wind 210 degrees 6 knots. Direction variable between 160 and 270 degrees. Visibility 20 kilometers. View 2,000 feet cumulus. Temperature 31. Dew point 25. QNH1012 hectopascals 2990 inches. Advise you have information India. Nalitra International Airport information India. 0000. ILS Yankee runway 16 left approach. Landing runway 16 left. Departure runway 16 right. Departure frequency 124.2. Wind 210 degrees 6 knots. Direction variable between 160 and 270 degrees. Visibility 20 kilometers. View 2,000 feet cumulus. Temperature 31. Dew point 25. QNH1012 hectopascals 2990 inches. Advise you have information India. Nalitra International Airport information India. 0000. ILS Yankee runway 16 left approach. Landing runway 16 left. Departure runway 16 right. Departure frequency 124.2. Wind 210 degrees 6 knots. Direction variable between 160 and 270 degrees. Visibility 20 kilometers. View 2,000 feet cumulus. Temperature 31. Dew point 25. QNH1012 hectopascals 2990 inches. Advise you have information India. Nalitra International Airport information India. 0000. ILS Yankee runway 16 left approach. Landing runway 16 left. Departure runway 16 right. Departure frequency 124.2. Wind 210 degrees 6 knots. Direction variable between 160 and 270 degrees. Visibility 20 kilometers. View 2,000 feet cumulus. Temperature 31. Dew point 25. QNH1012 hectopascals 2990 inches. Advise you have information India. Nalitra International Airport information India. 0000.
ILS Yankee runway 16 left approach. Landing runway 16 left. Departure runway 16 right. Departure frequency 124.2. Wind to 10 degrees 6 knots. Direction variable between 160 and 270 degrees. Visibility 20 kilometers. View 2,000 feet cumulus. Temperature 31. Dew point 25. QNH 1012 hectopascals 29 or 90 inches. Advise you have information India. Nalitra International Airport information India. 0000. ILS Yankee runway 16 left approach. Landing runway 16 left. Departure runway 16 right. Departure frequency 124.2. Wind to 10 degrees 6 knots. Direction variable between 160 and 270 degrees. Visibility 20 kilometers. View 2,000 feet cumulus. Temperature 31. Dew point 25. QNH 1012 hectopascals 29 or 90 inches. Advise you have information India. Nalitra International Airport information India. 0000. ILS Yankee runway 16 left approach. Landing runway 16 left. Departure runway 16 right. Departure frequency 124.2. Wind to 10 degrees 6 knots. Direction variable between 160 and 270 degrees. Visibility 20 kilometers. View 2,000 feet cumulus. Temperature 31. Dew point 25. QNH 1012 hectopascals 29 or 90 inches. Advise you have information India. Nalitra International Airport information India. 0000. ILS Yankee runway 16 left approach. Landing runway 16 left. Departure runway 16 right. Departure frequency 124.2. Wind to 10 degrees 6 knots. Direction variable between 160 and 270 degrees. Visibility 20 kilometers. View 2,000 feet cumulus. Temperature 31. Dew point 25. QNH 1012 hectopascals 29 or 90 inches. Advise you have information India. Nalitra International Airport information India. 0000. ILS Yankee runway 16 left approach. Landing runway 16 left. Departure runway 16 right. Departure frequency 124.2. Wind to 10 degrees 6 knots. Direction variable between 160 and 270 degrees. Visibility 20 kilometers. View 2,000 feet cumulus. Temperature 31. Dew point 25. QNH 1012 hectopascals 29 or 90 inches. Advise you have information India. Nalitra International Airport information India. 0000. ILS Yankee runway 16 left approach. Landing runway 16 left. Departure runway 16 right. Departure frequency 124.2. Wind to 10 degrees 6 knots. Direction variable between 160 and 270 degrees. Visibility 20 kilometers. View 2,000 feet cumulus. Temperature 31. Dew point 25. QNH 1012 hectopascals 29 or 90 inches. Advise you have information India. Nalitra International Airport information India. 0000. ILS Yankee runway 16 left approach. Landing runway 16 left. Departure runway 16 right. Departure frequency 124.2. Wind to 10 degrees 6 knots.
Direction variable between 160 and 270 degrees. Visibility 20 kilometers. View 2,000 feet cumulus. Temperature 31. Dew point 25. QNH 1012 hectopascals 2990 inches. Advise you have information India. Nalita International Airport information India. 0000. ILS Yankee runway 16 left approach. Landing runway 16 left. Departure runway 16 right. Departure frequency 124.2. Wind 210 degrees 6 knots. Direction variable between 160 and 270 degrees. Visibility 20 kilometers. View 2,000 feet cumulus. Temperature 31. Dew point 25. QNH 1012 hectopascals 2990 inches. Advise you have information India. Nalita International Airport information India. 0000. ILS Yankee runway 16 left approach. Landing runway 16 left. Departure runway 16 right. Departure frequency 124.2. Wind 210 degrees 6 knots. Direction variable between 160 and 270 degrees. Visibility 20 kilometers. View 2,000 feet cumulus. Temperature 31. Dew point 25. QNH 1012 hectopascals 2990 inches. Advise you have information India. Nalita International Airport information India. 0000. ILS Yankee runway 16 left approach. Landing runway 16 left. Departure runway 16 right. Departure frequency 124.2. Wind 210 degrees 6 knots. Direction variable between 160 and 270 degrees. Visibility 20 kilometers. View 2,000 feet cumulus. Temperature 31. Dew point 25. QNH 1012 hectopascals 2990 inches. Advise you have information India. Nalita International Airport information India. 0000. ILS Yankee runway 16 left approach. Landing runway 16 left. Departure runway 16 right. Departure frequency 124.2. Wind 210 degrees 6 knots. Direction variable between 160 and 270 degrees. Visibility 20 kilometers. View 2,000 feet cumulus. Temperature 31. Dew point 25. QNH 1012 hectopascals 2990 inches. Advise you have information India. Nalita International Airport information India. 0000. ILS Yankee runway 16 left approach. Landing runway 16 left. Departure runway 16 right. Departure frequency 124.2. Wind 210 degrees 6 knots. Direction variable between 160 and 270 degrees. Visibility 20 kilometers. View 2,000 feet cumulus. Temperature 31. Dew point 25. QNH 1012 hectopascals 2990 inches. Advise you have information India. Nalita International Airport information India. 0000. ILS Yankee runway 16 left approach. Landing runway 16 left. Departure runway 16 right. Departure frequency 124.2. Wind 210 degrees 6 knots. Direction variable between 160 and 270 degrees. Visibility 20 kilometers. View 2,000 feet cumulus. Temperature 31. Dew point 25.
QNH1012 hectopascals 29 or 90 inches. Advise you have information India. Nalitra International Airport information India. 0000. ILS Yankee runway 16 left approach. Landing runway 16 left. Departure runway 16 left. Departure frequency 124.2. Wind to 10°6 knots. Direction variable between 160 and 270 degrees. Visibility 20 kilometers. View 2,000 feet cumulus. Temperature 31. Dew point 25. QNH1012 hectopascals 29 or 90 inches. Advise you have information India. Nalitra International Airport information India. 0000. ILS Yankee runway 16 left approach. Landing runway 16 left. Departure runway 16 right. Departure frequency 124.2. Wind to 10°6 knots. Direction variable between 160 and 270 degrees. Visibility 20 kilometers. View 2,000 feet cumulus. Temperature 31. Dew point 25. QNH1012 hectopascals 29 or 90 inches. Advise you have information India. Nalitra International Airport information India. 0000. ILS Yankee runway 16 left approach. Landing runway 16 left. Departure runway 16 right. Departure frequency 124.2. Wind to 10°6 knots. Direction variable between 160 and 270 degrees. Visibility 20 kilometers. View 2,000 feet cumulus. Temperature 31. Dew point 25. QNH1012 hectopascals 29 or 90 inches. Advise you have information India. Nalitra International Airport information Juliet. 0030. ILS Yankee runway 16 left approach. Landing runway 16 left. Departure runway 16 right. Departure frequency 124.2. Wind 230°6 knots. Direction variable between 170 and 270 degrees. Visibility 20 kilometers. Scattered 2,000 feet cumulus. Broken heights unknown. Temperature 32. Dew point 25. QNH1012 hectopascals 29 or 90 inches. Advise you have information Juliet. Nalitra International Airport information Juliet. 0030. ILS Yankee runway 16 left approach. Landing runway 16 left. Departure runway 16 right. Departure frequency 124.2. Wind 230°6 knots. Direction variable between 170 and 270 degrees. Visibility 20 kilometers. Scattered 2,000 feet cumulus. Broken heights unknown. Temperature 32. Dew point 25. QNH1012 hectopascals 29 or 90 inches. Advise you have information Juliet. Nalitra International Airport information Juliet. 0030. ILS Yankee runway 16 left approach. Landing runway 16 left. Departure runway 16 right. Departure frequency 124.2. Wind 230°6 knots. Direction variable between 170 and 270 degrees. Visibility 20 kilometers. Scattered 2,000 feet cumulus. Broken heights unknown. Temperature 32. Dew point 25. QNH1012 hectopascals 29 or 90 inches.
Advise you have information, Juliet. Nalitra International Airport. Information, Juliet. 0030. ILS Yankee Runway 16 left approach. Landing runway 16 left. Departure runway 16 right. Departure frequency 124.2. Wind 230 degrees 6 knots. Direction variable between 170 and 270 degrees. Visibility 20 kilometers. Scattered 2,000 feet cumulus. Broken heights unknown. Temperature 32. Dew point 25. QNH 1012 hectopascals 29 or 9 or 0 inches. Advise you have information, Juliet. Nalitra International Airport. Information, Juliet. 0030. ILS Yankee Runway 16 left approach. Landing runway 16 left. Departure runway 16 right. Departure frequency 124.2. Wind 230 degrees 6 knots. Direction variable between 170 and 270 degrees. Visibility 20 kilometers. Scattered 2,000 feet cumulus. Broken heights unknown. Temperature 32. Dew point 25. QNH 1012 hectopascals 29 or 9 or 0 inches. Advise you have information, Juliet. Nalitra International Airport. Information, Juliet. 0030. ILS Yankee Runway 16 left approach. Landing runway 16 left. Departure runway 16 right. Departure frequency 124.2. Wind 230 degrees 6 knots. Direction variable between 170 and 270 degrees. Visibility 20 kilometers. Scattered 2,000 feet cumulus. Broken heights unknown. Temperature 32. Dew point 25. QNH 1012 hectopascals 29 or 9 or 0 inches. Advise you have information, Juliet. Nalitra International Airport. Information, Juliet. 0030. ILS Yankee Runway 16 left approach. Landing runway 16 left. Departure runway 16 right. Departure frequency 124.2. Wind 230 degrees 6 knots. Direction variable between 170 and 270 degrees. Visibility 20 kilometers. Scattered 2,000 feet cumulus. Broken heights unknown. Temperature 32. Dew point 25. QNH 1012 hectopascals 29 or 9 or 0 inches. Advise you have information, Juliet. Nalitra International Airport. Information, Juliet. 0030. ILS Yankee Runway 16 left approach. Landing runway 16 left. Departure runway 16 right. Departure frequency 124.2. Wind 230 degrees 6 knots. Direction variable between 170 and 270 degrees. Visibility 20 kilometers. Scattered 2,000 feet cumulus. Broken heights unknown. Temperature 32. Dew point 25. QNH 1012 hectopascals 29 or 9 or 0 inches. Advise you have information, Juliet. Nalitra International Airport. Information, Juliet. 0030. ILS Yankee Runway 16 left approach. Landing runway 16 left. Departure runway 16 right. Departure frequency 124.2. Wind 230 degrees 6 knots. Direction variable between 170 and 270 degrees. Visibility 20 kilometers. Scattered 2,000 feet cumulus. Broken heights unknown. Temperature 32. Dew point 25. QNH 1012 hectopascals 29 or 9 or 0 inches.
Advise you have information, Juliet. Nalitra International Airport, information, Juliet. 0030. ILS Yankee runway 16 left approach. Landing runway 16 left. Departure runway 16 right. Departure frequency 124.2. Wind 230 degrees 6 knots. Direction variable between 170 and 270 degrees. Visibility 20 kilometers. Scattered 2,000 feet cumulus. Broken heights unknown. Temperature 32. Dew point 25. QNH 1012 hectopascals 29 or 90 inches. Advise you have information, Juliet. Nalitra International Airport, information, Juliet. 0030. ILS Yankee runway 16 left approach. Landing runway 16 left. Departure runway 16 right. Departure frequency 124.2. Wind 230 degrees 6 knots. Direction variable between 170 and 270 degrees. Visibility 20 kilometers. Scattered 2,000 feet cumulus. Broken heights unknown. Temperature 32. Dew point 25. QNH 1012 hectopascals 29 or 90 inches. Advise you have information, Juliet. Nalitra International Airport, information, Juliet. 0030. ILS Yankee runway 16 left approach. Landing runway 16 left. Departure runway 16 right. Departure frequency 124.2. Wind 230 degrees 6 knots. Direction variable between 170 and 270 degrees. Visibility 20 kilometers. Scattered 2,000 feet cumulus. Broken heights unknown. Temperature 32. Dew point 25. QNH 1012 hectopascals 29 or 90 inches. Advise you have information, Juliet. Nalitra International Airport, information, Juliet. 0030. ILS Yankee runway 16 left approach. Landing runway 16 left. Departure runway 16 right. Departure frequency 124.2. Wind 230 degrees 6 knots. Direction variable between 170 and 270 degrees. Visibility 20 kilometers. Scattered 2,000 feet cumulus. Broken heights unknown. Temperature 32. Dew point 25. QNH 1012 hectopascals 29 or 90 inches. Advise you have information, Juliet. Nalitra International Airport, information, Juliet. 0030. ILS Yankee runway 16 left approach. Landing runway 16 left. Departure runway 16 right. Departure frequency 124.2. Wind 230 degrees 6 knots. Direction variable between 170 and 270 degrees. Visibility 20 kilometers. Scattered 2,000 feet cumulus. Broken heights unknown. Temperature 32. Dew point 25. QNH 1012 hectopascals 29 or 90 inches. Advise you have information, Juliet. Nalitra International Airport, information, Juliet. 0030. ILS Yankee runway 16 left approach. Landing runway 16 left. Departure runway 16 right. Departure frequency 124.2. Wind 230 degrees 6 knots. Direction variable between 170 and 270 degrees. Visibility 20 kilometers. Scattered 2,000 feet cumulus. Broken heights unknown. Temperature 32. Dew point 25. QNH 1012 hectopascals 29 or 90 inches.
Advise you have information, Juliet. Nalitra International Airport, information, Juliet. 0030. ILS Yankee runway 16 left approach. Landing runway 16 left. Departure runway 16 right. Departure frequency 124.2. Wind 230 degrees 6 knots. Direction variable between 170 and 270 degrees. Visibility 20 kilometers. Scattered 2,000 feet cumulus. Broken heights unknown. Temperature 32. Dew point 25. QNH 1012 hectopascals 29 or 90 inches. Advise you have information, Juliet. Nalitra International Airport, information, Juliet. 0030. ILS Yankee runway 16 left approach. Landing runway 16 left. Departure runway 16 right. Departure frequency 124.2. Wind 230 degrees 6 knots. Direction variable between 170 and 270 degrees. Visibility 20 kilometers. Scattered 2,000 feet cumulus. Broken heights unknown. Temperature 32. Dew point 25. QNH 1012 hectopascals 29 or 90 inches. Advise you have information, Juliet. Nalitra International Airport, information, Juliet. 0030. ILS Yankee runway 16 left approach. Landing runway 16 left. Departure runway 16 right. Departure frequency 124.2. Wind 230 degrees 6 knots. Direction variable between 170 and 270 degrees. Visibility 20 kilometers. Scattered 2,000 feet cumulus. Broken heights unknown. Temperature 32. Dew point 25. QNH 1012 hectopascals 29 or 90 inches. Advise you have information, Juliet. Nalitra International Airport, information, Juliet. 0030. ILS Yankee runway 16 left approach. Landing runway 16 left. Departure runway 16 right. Departure frequency 124.2. Wind 230 degrees 6 knots. Direction variable between 170 and 270 degrees. Visibility 20 kilometers. Scattered 2,000 feet cumulus. Broken heights unknown. Temperature 32. Dew point 25. QNH 1012 hectopascals 29 or 90 inches. Advise you have information, Juliet. Nalitra International Airport, information, Juliet. 0030. ILS Yankee runway 16 left approach. Landing runway 16 left. Departure runway 16 right. Departure frequency 124.2. Wind 230 degrees 6 knots. Direction variable between 170 and 270 degrees. Visibility 20 kilometers. Scattered 2,000 feet cumulus. Broken heights unknown. Temperature 32. Dew point 25. QNH 1012 hectopascals 29 or 90 inches. Advise you have information, Juliet. Nalitra International Airport, information, Juliet. 0030. ILS Yankee runway 16 left approach. Landing runway 16 left. Departure runway 16 right. Departure frequency 124.2. Wind 230 degrees 6 knots. Direction variable between 170 and 270 degrees. Visibility 20 kilometers. Scattered 2,000 feet cumulus. Broken heights unknown. Temperature 32. Dew point 25. QNH 1012 hectopascals 29 or 90 inches.
Advise you have information, Juliet. Nalitra International Airport, information, Juliet. 0030. ILS Yankee runway 16 left approach. Landing runway 16 left. Departure runway 16 right. Departure frequency 124.2. Wind 230 degrees 6 knots. Direction variable between 170 and 270 degrees. Visibility 20 kilometers. Scattered 2,000 feet cumulus. Broken heights unknown. Temperature 32. Dew point 25. QNH 1012 hectopascals 2990 inches. Advise you have information, Juliet. Nalitra International Airport, information, Juliet. 0030. ILS Yankee runway 16 left approach. Landing runway 16 left. Departure runway 16 right. Departure frequency 124.2. Wind 230 degrees 6 knots. Direction variable between 170 and 270 degrees. Visibility 20 kilometers. Scattered 2,000 feet cumulus. Broken heights unknown. Temperature 32. Dew point 25. QNH 1012 hectopascals 2990 inches. Advise you have information, Juliet. Nalitra International Airport, information, Juliet. 0030. ILS Yankee runway 16 left approach. Landing runway 16 left. Departure runway 16 right. Departure frequency 124.2. Wind 230 degrees 6 knots. Direction variable between 170 and 270 degrees. Visibility 20 kilometers. Scattered 2,000 feet cumulus. Broken heights unknown. Temperature 32. Dew point 25. QNH 1012 hectopascals 2990 inches. Advise you have information, Juliet. Nalitra International Airport, information, Juliet. 0030. ILS Yankee runway 16 left approach. Landing runway 16 left. Departure runway 16 right. Departure frequency 124.2. Wind 230 degrees 6 knots. Direction variable between 170 and 270 degrees. Visibility 20 kilometers. Scattered 2,000 feet cumulus. Broken heights unknown. Temperature 32. Dew point 25. QNH 1012 hectopascals 2990 inches. Advise you have information, Juliet. Nalitra International Airport, information, Juliet. 0030. ILS Yankee runway 16 left approach. Landing runway 16 left. Departure runway 16 right. Departure frequency 124.2. Wind 230 degrees 6 knots. Direction variable between 170 and 270 degrees. Visibility 20 kilometers. Scattered 2,000 feet cumulus. Broken heights unknown. Temperature 32. Dew point 25. QNH 1012 hectopascals 2990 inches. Advise you have information, Juliet. Nalitra International Airport, information, Juliet. 0030. ILS Yankee runway 16 left approach. Landing runway 16 left. Departure runway 16 right. Departure frequency 124.2. Wind 230 degrees 6 knots. Direction variable between 170 and 270 degrees. Visibility 20 kilometers. Scattered 2,000 feet cumulus. Broken heights unknown. Temperature 32. Dew point 25. QNH 1012 hectopascals 2990 inches.
Advise you have information, Juliet. Malutra International Airport information, Juliet. 0030. Yankee runway 16 left approach. Landing runway 16 left. Departure runway 16 right. Departure frequency 1.2. Wind 230 degrees 6 knots. Direction variable between 170 and 270 degrees. Visibility 20 kilometers. Scattered 2,000 feet cumulus. Broken heights unknown. Temperature 32. Dew point 25. QNH 1012 hectopascals 29 or 90 inches. Advise you have information, Juliet. Nalitra International Airport information, Juliet. 0030. ILS Yankee runway 16 left approach. Landing runway 16 left. Departure runway 16 right. Departure frequency 124.2. Wind 230 degrees 6 knots. Direction variable between 170 and 270 degrees. Visibility 20 kilometers. Scattered 2,000 feet cumulus. Broken heights unknown. Temperature 32. Dew point 25. QNH 1012 hectopascals 29 or 90 inches. Advise you have information, Juliet. Nalitra International Airport information, Juliet. 0030. ILS Yankee runway 16 left approach. Landing runway 16 left. Departure runway 16 right. Departure frequency 124.2. Wind 230 degrees 6 knots. Direction variable between 170 and 270 degrees. Visibility 20 kilometers. Scattered 2,000 feet cumulus. Broken heights unknown. Temperature 32. Dew point 25. QNH 1012 hectopascals 29 or 90 inches. Advise you have information, Juliet. Nalitra International Airport information, Juliet. 0030. ILS Yankee runway 16 left approach. Landing runway 16 left. Departure runway 16 right. Departure frequency 124.2. Wind 230 degrees 6 knots. Direction variable between 170 and 270 degrees. Visibility 20 kilometers. Scattered 2,000 feet cumulus. Broken heights unknown. Temperature 32. Dew point 25. QNH 1012 hectopascals 29 or 90 inches. Advise you have information, Juliet. Nalita International Airport information, Juliet. 0030. ILS Yankee runway 16 left approach. Landing runway 16 left. Departure runway 16 right. Departure frequency 124.2. Wind 230 degrees 6 knots. Direction variable between 170 and 270 degrees. Visibility 20 kilometers. Scattered 2,000 feet cumulus. Broken heights unknown. Temperature 32. Dew point 25. QNH 1012 hectopascals 29 or 90 inches. Advise you have information, Juliet. Nalitra International Airport information, Juliet. 0030. ILS Yankee runway 16 left approach. Landing runway 16 left. Departure runway 16 right. Departure frequency 124.2. Wind 230 degrees 6 knots. Direction variable between 170 and 270 degrees. Visibility 20 kilometers. Scattered 2,000 feet cumulus. Broken heights unknown. Temperature 32. Dew point 25. QNH 1012 hectopascals 29 or 90 inches.
Advise you have information, Juliet. Nalitra International Airport, information, Juliet. 0030. ILS Yankee runway 16 left approach. Landing runway 16 left. Departure runway 16 right. Departure frequency 124.2. Wind 230 degrees 6 knots. Direction variable between 170 and 270 degrees. Visibility 20 kilometers. Scattered 2,000 feet cumulus. Broken heights unknown. Temperature 32. Dew point 25. QNH 1012 hectopascals 29 or 9 or 0 inches. Advise you have information, Juliet. Nalitra International Airport, information, Juliet. 0030. ILS Yankee runway 16 left approach. Landing runway 16 left. Departure runway 16 right. Departure frequency 124.2. Wind 230 degrees 6 knots. Direction variable between 170 and 270 degrees. Visibility 20 kilometers. Scattered 2,000 feet cumulus. Broken heights unknown. Temperature 32. Dew point 25. QNH 1012 hectopascals 29 or 9 or 0 inches. Advise you have information, Juliet. Nalitra International Airport, information, Juliet. 0030. ILS Yankee runway 16 left approach. Landing runway 16 left. Departure runway 16 right. Departure frequency 124.2. Wind 230 degrees 6 knots. Direction variable between 170 and 270 degrees. Visibility 20 kilometers. Scattered 2,000 feet cumulus. Broken heights unknown. Temperature 32. Dew point 25. QNH 1012 hectopascals 29 or 9 or 0 inches. Advise you have information, Juliet. Nalitra International Airport, information, Kilo. 0100. ILS Yankee runway 16 left approach. Landing runway 16 left. Departure runway 16 right. Departure frequency 124.2. Wind 230 degrees 7 knots. Direction variable between 190 and 270 degrees. Visibility 20 kilometers. Scattered 2,000 feet cumulus. Temperature 32. Dew point 25. QNH 1012 hectopascals 29 or 8 9 or inches. Advise you have information, Kilo. Nalitra International Airport, information, Kilo. 0100. ILS Yankee runway 16 left approach. Landing runway 16 left. Departure runway 16 right. Departure frequency 124.2. Wind 230 degrees 7 knots. Direction variable between 190 and 270 degrees. Visibility 20 kilometers. Scattered 2,000 feet cumulus. Temperature 32. Dew point 25. QNH 1012 hectopascals 29 or 8 9 or inches. Advise you have information, Kilo. Nalitra International Airport, information, Kilo. 0100. ILS Yankee runway 16 left approach. Landing runway 16 left. Departure runway 16 right. Departure frequency 124.2. Wind 230 degrees 7 knots. Direction variable between 190 and 270 degrees. Visibility 20 kilometers. Scattered 2,000 feet cumulus. Temperature 32. Dew point 25. QNH 1012 hectopascals 29 or 8 9 or inches. Advise you have information, Kilo. Nalitra International Airport, information, Kilo.
0100. ILS Yankee runway 16 left approach. Landing runway 16 left. Departure runway 16 right. Departure frequency 124.2. Wind 230 degrees 7 knots. Direction variable between 190 and 270 degrees. Visibility 20 kilometers. Scatter 2,000 feet cumulus. Temperature 32. Dew point 25. QNH 1012 hectopascals 2989 inches. Advise you have information kilo. Nalitra International Airport information kilo. 0100. ILS Yankee runway 16 left approach. Landing runway 16 left. Departure runway 16 right. Departure frequency 124.2. Wind 230 degrees 7 knots. Direction variable between 190 and 270 degrees. Visibility 20 kilometers. Scatter 2,000 feet cumulus. Temperature 32. Dew point 25. QNH 1012 hectopascals 2989 inches. 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Nalitra International Airport information kilo. 0100. ILS Yankee runway 16 left approach. Landing runway 16 left. Departure runway 16 right. Departure frequency 124.2. Wind 230 degrees 7 knots. Direction variable between 190 and 270 degrees. Visibility 20 kilometers. Scatter 2,000 feet cumulus. Temperature 32. Dew point 25. QNH 1012 hectopascals 2989 inches. 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Nalitra International Airport information kilo. 0100. ILS Yankee runway 16 left approach. Landing runway 16 left. Departure runway 16 right. Departure frequency 124.2. Wind 230 degrees 7 knots. Direction variable between 190 and 270 degrees. Visibility 20 kilometers. Scatter 2,000 feet cumulus. Temperature 32. Dew point 25. QNH 1012 hectopascals 2989 inches. 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Nalitra International Airport information kilo. 0100. ILS Yankee runway 16 left approach. Landing runway 16 left. Departure runway 16 right. Departure frequency 124.2. Wind 230 degrees 7 knots. Direction variable between 190 and 270 degrees. Visibility 20 kilometers. Scatter 2,000 feet cumulus. Temperature 32. Dew point 25. QNH 1012 hectopascals 2989 inches. 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Nalitra International Airport information kilo. 0100. ILS Yankee runway 16 left approach. Landing runway 16 left. Departure runway 16 right. Departure frequency 124.2. Wind 230 degrees 7 knots. Direction variable between 190 and 270 degrees. Visibility 20 kilometers. Scatter 2,000 feet cumulus. Temperature 32. Dew point 25. QNH 1012 hectopascals 2989 inches. Advise you have information kilo. Nalitra International Airport information kilo. 0100. ILS Yankee runway 16 left approach. Landing runway 16 left. Departure runway 16 right. Departure frequency 124.2.
Wind 230 degrees 7 knots. Direction variable between 190 and 270 degrees. Visibility 20.

ILS Yankee runway 16 left approach. Landing runway 16 left. Departure runway 16 right. Departure frequency 124.2. Wind 230 degrees 7 knots. Direction variable between 190 and 270 degrees. Visibility 20 kilometers. Scattered 2,000 feet cumulus. Temperature 32. Dew point 25. QNH 1012 hectopascals 2989 inches. Advise you have information kilo. Nalitra International Airport information kilo. 0100. ILS Yankee runway 16 left approach. Landing runway 16 left. Departure runway 16 right. Departure frequency 124.2. Wind 230 degrees 7 knots. Direction variable between 190 and 270 degrees. Visibility 20 kilometers. Scattered 2,000 feet cumulus. Temperature 32. Dew point 25. QNH 1012 hectopascals 2989 inches. Advise you have information kilo. Nalitra International Airport information kilo. 0100. ILS Yankee runway 16 left approach. Landing runway 16 left. Departure runway 16 right. Departure frequency 124.2. Wind 230 degrees 7 knots. Direction variable between 190 and 270 degrees. Visibility 20 kilometers. Scattered 2,000 feet cumulus. Temperature 32. Dew point 25. QNH 1012 hectopascals 2989 inches. 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Nalitra International Airport information kilo. 0100. ILS Yankee runway 16 left approach. Landing runway 16 left. Departure runway 16 right. Departure frequency 124.2. Wind 230 degrees 7 knots. Direction variable between 190 and 270 degrees. Visibility 20 kilometers. Scattered 2,000 feet cumulus. Temperature 32. Dew point 25. QNH 1012 hectopascals 2989 inches. 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Nalitra International Airport information kilo. 0100. ILS Yankee runway 16 left approach. Landing runway 16 left. Departure runway 16 right. Departure frequency 124.2. Wind 230 degrees 7 knots. Direction variable between 190 and 270 degrees. Visibility 20 kilometers. Scattered 2,000 feet cumulus. Temperature 32. Dew point 25. QNH 1012 hectopascals 2989 inches. 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Nalitra International Airport information kilo. 0100. ILS Yankee runway 16 left approach. Landing runway 16 left. Departure runway 16 right. Departure frequency 124.2. Wind 230 degrees 7 knots. Direction variable between 190 and 270 degrees. Visibility 20 kilometers. Scattered 2,000 feet cumulus. Temperature 32. Dew point 25. QNH 1012 hectopascals 2989 inches. 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Nalitra International Airport information kilo. 0100. ILS Yankee runway 16 left approach. Landing runway 16 left. Departure runway 16 right. Departure frequency 124.2.
Wind 2 trees 0 degrees 7 knots. Direction variable between 190 and 270 degrees. Visibility 20 kilometers. Scatter 2,000 feet cumulus. Temperature 32. Dew point 25. QNH 1012 hectopascals 2989 inches. Advise you have information kilo. Nalitra International Airport information kilo. 0100. ILS Yankee runway 16 left approach. Landing runway 16 left. Departure runway 16 right. Departure frequency 124.2. Wind 2 tree 0 degrees 7 knots. Direction variable between 190 and 270 degrees. Visibility 20 kilometers. Scatter 2,000 feet cumulus. Temperature 32. Dew point 25. QNH 1012 hectopascals 2989 inches. Advise you have information kilo. Nalitra International Airport information kilo. 0100. ILS Yankee runway 16 left approach. Landing runway 16 left. Departure runway 16 right. Departure frequency 124.2. Wind 2 tree 0 degrees 7 knots. Direction variable between 190 and 270 degrees. Visibility 20 kilometers. Scatter 2,000 feet cumulus. Temperature 32. Dew point 25. QNH 1012 hectopascals 2989 inches. Advise you have information kilo. Nalitra International Airport information kilo. 0100. ILS Yankee runway 16 left approach. Landing runway 16 left. Departure runway 16 right. Departure frequency 124.2. Wind 2 tree 0 degrees 7 knots. Direction variable between 190 and 270 degrees. Visibility 20 kilometers. Scatter 2,000 feet cumulus. Temperature 32. Dew point 25. QNH 1012 hectopascals 2989 inches. Advise you have information kilo. Nalitra International Airport information kilo. 0100. ILS Yankee runway 16 left approach. Landing runway 16 left. Departure runway 16 right. Departure frequency 124.2. Wind 2 tree 0 degrees 7 knots. Direction variable between 190 and 270 degrees. Visibility 20 kilometers. Scatter 2,000 feet cumulus. Temperature 32. Dew point 25. QNH 1012 hectopascals 2989 inches. Advise you have information kilo. Nalitra International Airport information kilo. 0100. ILS Yankee runway 16 left approach. Landing runway 16 left. Departure runway 16 right. Departure frequency 124.2. Wind 2 tree 0 degrees 7 knots. Direction variable between 190 and 270 degrees. Visibility 20 kilometers. Scatter 2,000 feet cumulus. Temperature 32. Dew point 25. QNH 1012 hectopascals 2989 inches. Advise you have information kilo. Nalitra International Airport information kilo. 0100. ILS Yankee runway 16 left approach. Landing runway 16 left. Departure runway 16 right. Departure frequency 124.2. Wind 2 tree 0 degrees 7 knots. Direction variable between 190 and 270 degrees. Visibility 20 kilometers. Scatter 2,000 feet cumulus. Temperature 32. Dew point 25.
QNH1012 hectopascals 2989 inches. Advise you have information kilo. Nalita International Airport information kilo. 0100. ILS Yankee runway 16 left approach. Landing runway 16 left. Departure runway 16 right. Departure frequency 124.2. Wind 230 degrees 7 knots. Direction variable between 190 and 270 degrees. Visibility 20 kilometers. Scatter 2,000 feet cumulus. Temperature 32. Dew point 25. QNH1012 hectopascals 2989 inches. Advise you have information kilo. Nalita International Airport information kilo. 0100. ILS Yankee runway 16 left approach. Landing runway 16 left. Departure runway 16 right. Departure frequency 124.2. Wind 230 degrees 7 knots. Direction variable between 190 and 270 degrees. Visibility 20 kilometers. Scatter 2,000 feet cumulus. Temperature 32. Dew point 25. QNH1012 hectopascals 2989 inches. Advise you have information kilo. Nalita International Airport information kilo. 0100. ILS Yankee runway 16 left approach. Landing runway 16 left. Departure runway 16 right. Departure frequency 124.2. Wind 230 degrees 7 knots. Direction variable between 190 and 270 degrees. Visibility 20 kilometers. Scatter 2,000 feet cumulus. Dew point 25. QNH1012 hectopascals 2989 inches. Advise you have information kilo. Nalita International Airport information kilo. 0100. ILS Yankee runway 16 left approach. Landing runway 16 left. Departure runway 16 right. Departure frequency 124.2. Wind 230 degrees 7 knots. Direction variable between 190 and 270 degrees. Visibility 20 kilometers. Scatter 2,000 feet cumulus. Temperature 32. Dew point 25. QNH1012 hectopascals 2989 inches. Advise you have information kilo. Nalita International Airport information kilo. 0100. ILS Yankee runway 16 left approach. Landing runway 16 left. Departure runway 16 right. Departure frequency 124.2. Wind 230 degrees 7 knots. Direction variable between 190 and 270 degrees. Visibility 20 kilometers. Scatter 2,000 feet cumulus. Temperature 32. Dew point 25. QNH1012 hectopascals 2989 inches. Advise you have information kilo. Nalita International Airport information kilo. 0100. ILS Yankee runway 16 left approach. Landing runway 16 left. Departure runway 16 right. Departure frequency 124.2. Wind 230 degrees 7 knots. Direction variable between 190 and 270 degrees. Visibility 20 kilometers. Scatter 2,000 feet cumulus. Temperature 32. Dew point 25. QNH1012 hectopascals 2989 inches. Advise you have information kilo. Nalita International Airport information kilo. 0100.
ILS Yankee runway 16 left approach. Landing runway 16 left. Departure runway 16 right. Departure frequency 124.2. Wind 230 degrees 7 knots. Direction variable between 190 and 270 degrees. Visibility 20 kilometers. Scattered 2,000 feet cumulus. Temperature 32. Dew point 25. QNH 1012 hectopascals 29.89 inches. Advise you have information kilo. Nalitra International Airport information kilo. 0100. ILS Yankee runway 16 left approach. Landing runway 16 left. Departure runway 16 right. Departure frequency 124.2. Wind 230 degrees 7 knots. Direction variable between 190 and 270 degrees. Visibility 20 kilometers. Scattered 2,000 feet cumulus. Temperature 32. Dew point 25. QNH 1012 hectopascals 29.89 inches. Advise you have information kilo. Nalitra International Airport information Lima. 0130. ILS Yankee runway 16 left approach. Landing runway 16 left. Departure runway 16 right. Departure frequency 124.2. Wind 230 degrees 8 knots. Direction variable between 200 and 280 degrees. Visibility 20 kilometers. Scattered 2,000 feet cumulus. Temperature 32. Dew point 26. QNH 1012 hectopascals 29.89 inches. Advise you have information Lima. Nalitra International Airport information Lima. 0130. ILS Yankee runway 16 left approach. Landing runway 16 left. Departure runway 16 right. Departure frequency 124.2. Wind 230 degrees 8 knots. Direction variable between 200 and 280 degrees. Visibility 20 kilometers. Scattered 2,000 feet cumulus. Temperature 32. Dew point 26. QNH 1012 hectopascals 29.89 inches. Advise you have information Lima. Nalitra International Airport information Lima. 0130. ILS Yankee runway 16 left approach. Landing runway 16 left. Departure runway 16 right. Departure frequency 124.2. Wind 230 degrees 8 knots. Direction variable between 200 and 280 degrees. Visibility 20 kilometers. Scattered 2,000 feet cumulus. Temperature 32. Dew point 26. QNH 1012 hectopascals 29.89 inches. Advise you have information Lima. Nalitra International Airport information Lima. 0130. ILS Yankee runway 16 left approach. Landing runway 16 left. Departure runway 16 right. Departure frequency 124.2. Wind 230 degrees 8 knots. Direction variable between 200 and 280 degrees. Visibility 20 kilometers. Scattered 2,000 feet cumulus. Temperature 32. Dew point 26. QNH 1012 hectopascals 29.89 inches. Advise you have information Lima. Nalitra International Airport information Lima. 0130. ILS Yankee runway 16 left approach. Landing runway 16 left. Departure runway 16 right. Departure frequency 124.2.
Wind 230 degrees 8 knots. Direction variable between 200 and 280 degrees. Visibility 20 kilometers. Scatter 2,000 feet cumulus. Temperature 32. Dew point 26. QNH 1012 hectopascals 2989 inches. Advise you have information Lima. Nalitra International Airport information Lima. 0130. ILS Yankee runway 16 left approach. Landing runway 16 left. Departure runway 16 right. Departure frequency 124.2. Wind 230 degrees 8 knots. Direction variable between 200 and 280 degrees. Visibility 20 kilometers. Scatter 2,000 feet cumulus. Temperature 32. Dew point 26. QNH 1012 hectopascals 2989 inches. Advise you have information Lima. Nalitra International Airport information Lima. 0130. ILS Yankee runway 16 left approach. Landing runway 16 left. Departure runway 16 right. Departure frequency 124.2. Wind 230 degrees 8 knots. Direction variable between 200 and 280 degrees. Visibility 20 kilometers. Scatter 2,000 feet cumulus. Temperature 32. Dew point 26. QNH 1012 hectopascals 2989 inches. Advise you have information Lima. Nalitra International Airport information Lima. 0130. ILS Yankee runway 16 left approach. Landing runway 16 left. Departure runway 16 right. Departure frequency 124.2. Wind 230 degrees 8 knots. Direction variable between 200 and 280 degrees. Visibility 20 kilometers. Scatter 2,000 feet cumulus. Temperature 32. Dew point 26. QNH 1012 hectopascals 2989 inches. Advise you have information Lima. Nalitra International Airport information Lima. 0130. ILS Yankee runway 16 left approach. Landing runway 16 left. Departure runway 16 right. Departure frequency 124.2. Wind 230 degrees 8 knots. Direction variable between 200 and 280 degrees. Visibility 20 kilometers. Scatter 2,000 feet cumulus. Temperature 32. Dew point 26. QNH 1012 hectopascals 2989 inches. Advise you have information Lima. Nalitra International Airport information Lima. 0130. ILS Yankee runway 16 left approach. Landing runway 16 left. Departure runway 16 right. Departure frequency 124.2. Wind 230 degrees 8 knots. Direction variable between 200 and 280 degrees. Visibility 20 kilometers. Scatter 2,000 feet cumulus. Temperature 32. Dew point 26. QNH 1012 hectopascals 2989 inches. Advise you have information Lima. Nalitra International Airport information Lima. 0130. ILS Yankee runway 16 left approach. Landing runway 16 left. Departure runway 16 right. Departure frequency 124.2. Wind 230 degrees 8 knots. Direction variable between 200 and 280 degrees. Visibility 20 kilometers. Scatter 2,000 feet cumulus. Temperature 32. Dew point 26.
QNH1012 hectopascals 2 9 or 8 9 inches. Advise you have information Lima. Nalitra International Airport information Lima. 0130. ILS Yankee runway 16 left approach. Landing runway 16 left. Departure runway 16 right. Departure frequency 124.2. Wind 230 degrees 8 knots. Direction variable between 200 and 280 degrees. Visibility 20 kilometers. Scattered 2,000 feet cumulus. Temperature 32. Dew point 26. QNH1012 hectopascals 2 9 or 8 9 inches. Advise you have information Lima. Nalitra International Airport information Lima. 0130. ILS Yankee runway 16 left approach. Landing runway 16 left. Departure runway 16 right. Departure frequency 124.2. Wind 230 degrees 8 knots. Direction variable between 200 and 280 degrees. Visibility 20 kilometers. Scattered 2,000 feet cumulus. Temperature 32. Dew point 26. QNH1012 hectopascals 2 9 or 8 9 inches. Advise you have information Lima. Nalitra International Airport information Lima. 0130. ILS Yankee runway 16 left approach. Landing runway 16 left. Departure runway 16 right. Departure frequency 124.2. Wind 230 degrees 8 knots. Direction variable between 200 and 280 degrees. Visibility 20 kilometers. Scattered 2,000 feet cumulus. Temperature 32. Dew point 26. QNH1012 hectopascals 2 9 or 8 9 inches. Advise you have information Lima. Nalitra International Airport information Lima. 0130. ILS Yankee runway 16 left approach. Landing runway 16 left. Departure runway 16 right. Departure frequency 124.2. Wind 230 degrees 8 knots. Direction variable between 200 and 280 degrees. Visibility 20 kilometers. Scattered 2,000 feet cumulus. Temperature 32. Dew point 26. QNH1012 hectopascals 2 9 or 8 9 inches. Advise you have information Lima. Nalitra International Airport information Lima. 0130. ILS Yankee runway 16 left approach. Landing runway 16 left. Departure runway 16 right. Departure frequency 124.2. Wind 230 degrees 8 knots. Direction variable between 200 and 280 degrees. Visibility 20 kilometers. Scattered 2,000 feet cumulus. Temperature 32. Dew point 26. QNH1012 hectopascals 2 9 or 8 9 inches. Advise you have information Lima. Nalitra International Airport information Lima. 0130. ILS Yankee runway 16 left approach. Landing runway 16 left. Departure runway 16 right. Departure frequency 124.2. Wind 230 degrees 8 knots. Direction variable between 200 and 280 degrees. Visibility 20 kilometers. Scattered 2,000 feet cumulus. Temperature 32. Dew point 26. QNH1012 hectopascals 2 9 or 8 9 inches. Advise you have information Lima. Nalitra International Airport information Lima. 0130.
ILS Yankee runway 16 left approach. Landing runway 16 left. Departure runway 16 right. Departure frequency 124.2. Wind 230 degrees 8 knots. Direction variable between 200 and 280 degrees. Visibility 20 kilometers. Scattered 2,000 feet cumulus. Temperature 32. Dew point 26. QNH 1012 hectopascals 2989 inches. Advise you have information Lima. Nalitra International Airport information Lima. 0130. ILS Yankee runway 16 left approach. Landing runway 16 left. Departure runway 16 right. Departure frequency 124.2. Wind 230 degrees 8 knots. Direction variable between 200 and 280 degrees. Visibility 20 kilometers. Scattered 2,000 feet cumulus. Temperature 32. Dew point 26. QNH 1012 hectopascals 2989 inches. Advise you have information Lima. Nalitra International Airport information Lima. 0130. ILS Yankee runway 16 left approach. Landing runway 16 left. Departure runway 16 right. Departure frequency 124.2. Wind 230 degrees 8 knots. Direction variable between 200 and 280 degrees. Visibility 20 kilometers. Scattered 2,000 feet cumulus. Temperature 32. Dew point 26. QNH 1012 hectopascals 2989 inches. Advise you have information Lima. Nalitra International Airport information Lima. 0130. ILS Yankee runway 16 left approach. Landing runway 16 left. Departure runway 16 right. Departure frequency 124.2. Wind 230 degrees 8 knots. Direction variable between 200 and 280 degrees. Visibility 20 kilometers. Scattered 2,000 feet cumulus. Temperature 32. Dew point 26. QNH 1012 hectopascals 2989 inches. Advise you have information Lima. Nalitra International Airport information Lima. 0130. ILS Yankee runway 16 left approach. Landing runway 16 left. Departure runway 16 right. Departure frequency 124.2. Wind 230 degrees 8 knots. Direction variable between 200 and 280 degrees. Visibility 20 kilometers. Scattered 2,000 feet cumulus. Temperature 32. Dew point 26. QNH 1012 hectopascals 2989 inches. Advise you have information Lima. Nalitra International Airport information Lima. 0130. ILS Yankee runway 16 left approach. Landing runway 16 left. Departure runway 16 right. Departure frequency 124.2. Wind 230 degrees 8 knots. Direction variable between 200 and 280 degrees. Visibility 20 kilometers. Scattered 2,000 feet cumulus. Temperature 32. Dew point 26. QNH 1012 hectopascals 2989 inches. Advise you have information Lima. Nalitra International Airport information Lima. 0130. ILS Yankee runway 16 left approach. Landing runway 16 left. Departure runway 16 right. Departure frequency 124.2.
Wind 230 degrees 8 knots. Direction variable between 200 and 280 degrees. Visibility 20 kilometers. Scatter 2,000 feet cumulus. Temperature 32. Dew point 26. QNH 1012 hectopascals 2989 inches. Advise you have information Lima. Na Litra International Airport information Lima. 0130. ILS Yankee runway 16 left approach. Landing runway 16 left. Departure runway 16 right. Departure frequency 124.2. Wind 230 degrees 8. Direction variable between 200 and 280 degrees. Visibility 20 kilometers. Scatter 2,000 feet cumulus. Temperature 32. Dew point 26. QNH 1012 hectopascals 2.9 inches. Advise you have information Lima. Na Litra International Airport information Lima. 0130. ILS Yankee runway 16 left approach. Landing runway 16 left. Departure runway 16 right. Departure frequency 124.2. Wind 230 degrees 8 knots. Direction variable between 200 and 280 degrees. Visibility 20 kilometers. Scatter 2,000 feet cumulus. Temperature 32. Dew point 26. QNH 1012 hectopascals 2989 inches. Advise you have information Lima. Na Litra International Airport information Lima. 0130. ILS Yankee runway 16 left approach. Landing runway 16 left. Departure runway 16 right. Departure frequency 124.2. Wind 230 degrees 8 knots. Direction variable between 200 and 280 degrees. Visibility 20 kilometers. Scatter 2,000 feet cumulus. Temperature 32. Dew point 26. QNH 1012 hectopascals 2989 inches. Advise you have information Lima. Na Litra International Airport information Lima. 0130. ILS Yankee runway 16 left approach. Landing runway 16 left. Departure runway 16 right. Departure frequency 124.2. Wind 230 degrees 8 knots. Direction variable between 200 and 280 degrees. Visibility 20 kilometers. Scatter 2,000 feet cumulus. Temperature 32. Dew point 26. QNH 1012 hectopascals 2989 inches. Advise you have information Lima. Na Litra International Airport information Lima. 0130. ILS Yankee runway 16 left approach. Landing runway 16 left. Departure runway 16 right. Departure frequency 124.2. Wind 230 degrees 8 knots. Direction variable between 200 and 280 degrees. Visibility 20 kilometers. Scatter 2,000 feet cumulus. Temperature 32. Dew point 26. QNH 1012 hectopascals 2989 inches. Advise you have information Lima. Na Litra International Airport information Lima. 0130. ILS Yankee runway 16 left approach. Landing runway 16 left. Departure runway 16 right. Departure frequency 124.2. Wind 230 degrees 8 knots. Direction variable between 200 and 280 degrees. Visibility 20 kilometers. Scatter 2,000 feet cumulus. Temperature 32. Dew point 26.
QNH1012 hectopascals 2989 inches. Advise you have information Lima. Nalitra International Airport information Lima. 0130. ILS Yankee runway 16 left approach. Landing runway 16 left. Departure runway 16 right. Departure frequency 124.2. Wind 230 degrees 8 knots. Direction variable between 200 and 280 degrees. Visibility 20 kilometers. Scatter 2000 feet cumulus. Temperature 32. Dew point 26. QNH1012 hectopascals 2989 inches. Advise you have information Lima. Nalitra International Airport information Lima. 0130. ILS Yankee runway 16 left approach. Landing runway 16 left. Departure runway 16 right. Departure frequency 124.2. Wind 230 degrees 8 knots. Direction variable between 200 and 280 degrees. Visibility 20 kilometers. Scatter 2000 feet cumulus. Temperature 32. Dew point 26. QNH1012 hectopascals 2989 inches. Advise you have information Lima. Nalitra International Airport information Lima. 0130. ILS Yankee runway 16 left approach. Landing runway 16 left. Departure runway 16 right. Departure frequency 124.2. Wind 230 degrees 8 knots. Direction variable between 200 and 280 degrees. Visibility 20 kilometers. Scatter 2000 feet cumulus. Temperature 32. Dew point 26. QNH1012 hectopascals 2989 inches. Advise you have information Lima. Nalitra International Airport information Lima. 0130. ILS Yankee runway 16 left approach. Landing runway 16 left. Departure runway 16 right. Departure frequency 124.2. Wind 230 degrees 8 knots. Direction variable between 200 and 280 degrees. Visibility 20 kilometers. Scatter 2000 feet cumulus. Temperature 32. Dew point 26. QNH1012 hectopascals 2989 inches. Advise you have information Lima. Nalitra International Airport information Lima. 0130. ILS Yankee runway 16 left approach. Landing runway 16 left. Departure runway 16 right. Departure frequency 124.2. Wind 230 degrees 8 knots. Direction variable between 200 and 280 degrees. Visibility 20 kilometers. Scatter 2000 feet cumulus. Temperature 32. Dew point 26. QNH1012 hectopascals 2989 inches. Advise you have information Lima. Nalitra International Airport information Lima. 0130. ILS Yankee runway 16 left approach. Landing runway 16 left. Departure runway 16 right. Departure frequency 124.2. Wind 230 degrees 8 knots. Direction variable between 200 and 280 degrees. Visibility 20 kilometers. Scatter 2000 feet cumulus. Temperature 32. Dew point 26. QNH1012 hectopascals 2989 inches. Advise you have information Lima. Nalitra International Airport information Lima. 0130.
ILS Yankee runway 16 left approach. Landing runway 16 left. Departure runway 16 right. Departure frequency 124.2. Wind 230 degrees 8 knots. Direction variable between 200 and 280 degrees. Visibility 20 kilometers. Scatter 2,000 feet cumulus. Temperature 32. Dew point 26. QNH 1012 hectopascals 2989 inches. Advise you have information Lima. Now Litra International Airport information Lima. 0130. ILS Yankee runway 16 left approach. Landing runway 16 left. Departure runway 16 right. Departure frequency 124.2. Wind 230 degrees 8 knots. Direction variable between 200 and 280 degrees. Visibility 20 kilometers. Scatter 2,000 feet cumulus. Temperature 32. Dew point 26. QNH 1012 hectopascals 2989 inches. Advise you have information Lima. Now Litra International Airport information Mike. 0200. ILS Yankee runway 16 left approach. Landing runway 16 left. Departure runway 16 right. Departure frequency 124.2. Wind 230 degrees nanner knots. Direction variable between 180 and 290 degrees. Visibility 30 kilometers. Scatter 2,000 feet cumulus. Temperature 33. Dew point 24. QNH 1011 hectopascals 2988 inches. Advise you have information Mike. Now Litra International Airport information Mike. 0200. ILS Yankee runway 16 left approach. Landing runway 16 left. Departure runway 16 right. Departure frequency 124.2. Wind 230 degrees nanner knots. Direction variable between 180 and 290 degrees. Visibility 30 kilometers. Scatter 2,000 feet cumulus. Temperature 33. Dew point 24. QNH 1011 hectopascals 2988 inches. Advise you have information Mike. Now Litra International Airport information Mike. 0200. ILS Yankee runway 16 left approach. Landing runway 16 left. Departure runway 16 left. Departure frequency 124.2. Wind 230 degrees nanner knots. Direction variable between 180 and 290 degrees. Visibility 30 kilometers. Scatter 2,000 feet cumulus. Temperature 33. 2.24. QNH 1011 2988 inches. Advise you have information Mike. Now Litra International Airport information Mike. 0200. ILS Yankee runway 16 left approach. Landing runway 16 left. Departure runway 16 right. Departure frequency 124.2. Wind 230 degrees nanner knots. Direction variable between 180 and 290 degrees. Visibility 30 kilometers. Scatter 2,000 feet cumulus. Temperature 33. Dew point 24. QNH 1011 hectopascals 2988 inches. Advise you have information Mike. Now Litra International Airport information Mike. 0200. ILS Yankee runway 16 left approach. Landing runway 16 left. Departure runway 16 right. Departure frequency 124.2.
Wind 230 degrees nanner knots. Direction variable between 180 and 290 degrees. Visibility 30 kilometers. Scatter 2,000 feet cumulus. Temperature 33. Dew point 24. QNH 1011 hectopascals 2988 inches. Advise you have information mic. Nalitra International Airport information mic. 0200. ILS Yankee runway 16 left approach. Landing runway 16 left. Departure runway 16 right. Departure frequency 124.2. Wind 230 degrees nanner knots. Direction variable between 180 and 290 degrees. Visibility 30 kilometers. Scatter 2,000 feet cumulus. Temperature 33. Dew point 24. QNH 1011 hectopascals 2988 inches. Advise you have information mic. Nalitra International Airport information mic. 0200. ILS Yankee runway 16 left approach. Landing runway 16 left. Departure runway 16 right. Departure frequency 124.2. Wind 230 degrees nanner knots. Direction variable between 180 and 290 degrees. Visibility 30 kilometers. Scatter 2,000 feet cumulus. Temperature 33. Dew point 24. QNH 1011 hectopascals 2988 inches. Advise you have information mic. Nalitra International Airport information mic. 0200. ILS Yankee runway 16 left approach. Landing runway 16 left. Departure runway 16 right. Departure frequency 124.2. Wind 230 degrees nanner knots. Direction variable between 180 and 290 degrees. Visibility 30 kilometers. Scatter 2,000 feet cumulus. Temperature 33. Dew point 24. QNH 1011 hectopascals 2988 inches. Advise you have information mic. Nalitra International Airport information mic. 0200. ILS Yankee runway 16 left approach. Landing runway 16 left. Departure runway 16 right. Departure frequency 124.2. Wind 230 degrees nanner knots. Direction variable between 180 and 290 degrees. Visibility 30 kilometers. Scatter 2,000 feet cumulus. Temperature 33. Dew point 24. QNH 1011 hectopascals 2988 inches. Advise you have information mic. Nalitra International Airport information mic. 0200. ILS Yankee runway 16 left approach. Landing runway 16 left. Departure runway 16 right. Departure frequency 124.2. Wind 230 degrees nanner knots. Direction variable between 180 and 290 degrees. Visibility 30 kilometers. Scatter 2,000 feet cumulus. Temperature 33. Dew point 24. QNH 1011 hectopascals 2988 inches. Advise you have information mic. Nalitra International Airport information mic. 0200. ILS Yankee runway 16 left approach.

departure runway 16 right. Departure frequency 124.2. Wind 230 degrees nanner knots. Direction variable between 180 and 290 degrees. Visibility 30 kilometers. Scatter 2,000 feet cumulus. Temperature 33. Dew point 24. QNH 1011 hectopascals 2988 inches. Advise you have information mic. Nalitra International Airport information mic. 0200. ILS Yankee runway 16 left approach. Landing runway 16 left. Departure runway 16 right. Departure frequency 124.2. Wind 230 degrees nanner knots. Direction variable between 180 and 290 degrees. Visibility 30 kilometers. Scatter 2,000 feet cumulus. Temperature 33. Dew point 24. QNH 1011 hectopascals 2988 inches. Advise you have information mic. Nalitra International Airport information mic. 0200. ILS Yankee runway 16 left approach. Landing runway 16 left. Departure runway 16 right. Departure frequency 124.2. Wind 230 degrees nanner knots. Direction variable between 180 and 290 degrees. Visibility 30 kilometers. Scatter 2,000 feet cumulus. Temperature 33. Dew point 24. QNH 1011 hectopascals 2988 inches. Advise you have information mic. Nalitra International Airport information mic. 0200. ILS Yankee runway 16 left approach. Landing runway 16 left. Departure runway 16 right. Departure frequency 124.2. Wind 230 degrees nanner knots. Direction variable between 180 and 290 degrees. Visibility 30 kilometers. Scatter 2,000 feet cumulus. Temperature 33. Dew point 24. QNH 1011 hectopascals 2988 inches. Advise you have information mic. Nalitra International Airport information mic. 0200. ILS Yankee runway 16 left approach. Landing runway 16 left. Departure runway 16 right. Departure frequency 124.2. Wind 230 degrees nanner knots. Direction variable between 180 and 290 degrees. Visibility 30 kilometers. Scatter 2,000 feet cumulus. Temperature 33. Dew point 24. QNH 1011 hectopascals 2988 inches. Advise you have information mic. Nalitra International Airport information mic. 0200. ILS Yankee runway 16 left approach. Landing runway 16 left. Departure runway 16 right. Departure frequency 124.2. Wind 230 degrees nanner knots. Direction variable between 180 and 290 degrees. Visibility 30 kilometers. Scatter 2,000 feet cumulus. Temperature 33. Dew point 24. QNH 1011 hectopascals 2988 inches. Advise you have information mic. Nalitra International Airport information mic. 0200. ILS Yankee runway 16 left approach. Landing runway 16 left. Departure runway 16 right. Departure frequency 124.2. Wind 230 degrees nanner knots. Direction variable between 180 and 290 degrees. Visibility 30 kilometers.
scattered 2,000 feet cumulus. Temperature 33. Dew point 24. QNH 1011 hectopascals 2988 inches. Advise you have information mic. Now Litra International Airport information mic. 0200. ILS Yankee runway 16 left approach. Landing runway 16 left. Departure runway 16 right. Departure frequency 124.2. Wind 230 degrees nanner knots. Direction variable between 180 and 290 degrees. Visibility 30 kilometers. Scatter 2,000 feet cumulus. Temperature 33. Dew point 24. QNH 1011 hectopascals 2988 inches. Advise you have information mic. Now Litra International Airport information mic. 0200. ILS Yankee runway 16 left approach. Landing runway 16 left. Departure runway 16 right. Departure frequency 124.2. Wind 230 degrees nanner knots. Direction variable between 180 and 290 degrees. Visibility 30 kilometers. Scatter 2,000 feet cumulus. Temperature 33. Dew point 24. QNH 1011 hectopascals 2988 inches. Advise you have information mic. Now Litra International Airport information mic. 0200. ILS Yankee runway 16 left approach. Landing runway 16 left. Departure runway 16 right. Departure frequency 124.2. Wind 230 degrees nanner knots. Direction variable between 180 and 290 degrees. Visibility 30 kilometers. Scatter 2,000 feet cumulus. Temperature 33. Dew point 24. QNH 1011 hectopascals 2988 inches. Advise you have information mic. Now Litra International Airport information mic. 0200. ILS Yankee runway 16 left approach. Landing runway 16 left. Departure runway 16 right. Departure frequency 124.2. Wind 230 degrees nanner knots. Direction variable between 180 and 290 degrees. Visibility 30 kilometers. Scatter 2,000 feet cumulus. Temperature 33. Dew point 24. QNH 1011 hectopascals 2988 inches. Advise you have information mic. Now Litra International Airport information mic. 0200. ILS Yankee runway 16 left approach. Landing runway 16 left. Departure runway 16 right. Departure frequency 124.2. Wind 230 degrees nanner knots. Direction variable between 180 and 290 degrees. Visibility 30 kilometers. Scatter 2,000 feet cumulus. Temperature 33. Dew point 24. QNH 1011 hectopascals 2988 inches. Advise you have information mic. Now Litra International Airport information mic. 0200. ILS Yankee runway 16 left approach. Landing runway 16 left. Departure runway 16 right. Departure frequency 124.2. Wind 230 degrees nanner knots. Direction variable between 180 and 290 degrees. Visibility 30 kilometers. Scatter 2,000 feet cumulus. Temperature 33. Dew point 24. QNH 1011 hectopascals 2988 inches. Advise you have information mic.
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ILS Yankee Runway 16 left approach. Landing runway 16 left. Departure runway 16 right. Departure frequency 124.2. Wind 230 degrees nanner knots. Direction variable between 180 and 290 degrees. Visibility 30 kilometers. Scatter 2,000 feet cumulus. Temperature 33. Dew point 24. QNH 1011 hectopascals 2988 inches. Advise you have information mic. Now Lee Trout International Airport information mic. 0200. ILS Yankee runway 16 left approach. Landing runway 16 left. Departure runway 16 right. Departure frequency 124.2. Wind 230 degrees nanner knots. Direction variable between 180 and 290 degrees. Visibility 30 kilometers. Scatter 2,000 feet cumulus. Temperature 33. Dew point 24. QNH 1011 hectopascals 2988 inches. Advise you have information mic. Now Lee Trout International Airport information mic. 0200. ILS Yankee runway 16 left approach. Landing runway 16 left. Departure runway 16 right. Departure frequency 124.2. Wind 230 degrees nanner knots. Direction variable between 180 and 290 degrees. Visibility 30 kilometers. Scatter 2,000 feet cumulus. Temperature 33. Dew point 24. QNH 1011 hectopascals 2988 inches. Advise you have information mic. Now Lee Trout International Airport information mic. 0200. ILS Yankee runway 16 left approach. Landing runway 16 left. Departure runway 16 right. Departure frequency 124.2. Wind 230 degrees nanner knots. Direction variable between 180 and 290 degrees. Visibility 30 kilometers. Scatter 2,000 feet cumulus. Temperature 33. Dew point 24. QNH 1011 hectopascals 2988. Advise you have information mic. Now Lee Trout International Airport information mic. 0200. Runway 16 left approach. 16 left. Departure runway 16 right. Departure frequency 124.2. Wind 230 degrees nanner knots. Direction variable between 180 and 290 degrees. Visibility 30 kilometers. Scatter 2,000 feet cumulus. Temperature 33. Dew point 24. QNH 1011 hectopascals 2988 inches. Advise you have information mic. Now Lee Trout International Airport information mic. 0200. ILS Yankee runway 16 left approach. Landing runway 16 left. Departure runway 16 right. Departure frequency 124.2. Wind 230 degrees nanner knots. Direction variable between 180 and 290 degrees. Visibility 30 kilometers. Scatter 2,000 feet cumulus. Temperature 33. Dew point 24. QNH 1011 hectopascals 2988 inches. Advise you have information mic. Now Lee Trout International Airport information mic. 0200. ILS Yankee runway 16 left approach. Landing runway 16 left. Departure runway 16 right.
Departure frequency 124.2. Wind 230 degrees 9 knots. Direction variable between 180 and 290 degrees. Visibility 30 kilometers. Scatter 2,000 feet cumulus. Temperature 33. Dew point 24. QNH 1011 hectopascals 2988 inches. Advise you have information, Mike. Now leave International Airport information, November. 0230. ILS Yankee runway 16 left approach. Landing runway 16 left. Departure runway 16 right. Departure frequency 124.2. Wind 250 degrees 9 knots. Direction variable between 190 and 280 degrees. Visibility 30 kilometers. View 2,000 feet cumulus. Temperature 33. Dew point 25. QNH 1011 hectopascals 2987 inches. Advise you have information November. Nalitra International Airport information November. 0230. ILS Yankee runway 16 left approach. Landing runway 16 left. Departure runway 16 right. Departure frequency 124.2. Wind 250 degrees 9 knots. Direction variable between 190 and 280 degrees. Visibility 30 kilometers. View 2,000 feet cumulus. Temperature 33. Dew point 25. QNH 1011 hectopascals 2987 inches. Advise you have information November. Nalitra International Airport information November. 0230. ILS Yankee runway 16 left approach. Landing runway 16 left. Departure runway 16 right. Departure frequency 124.2. Wind 250 degrees 9 knots. Direction variable between 190 and 280 degrees. Visibility 30 kilometers. View 2,000 feet cumulus. Temperature 33. Dew point 25. QNH 1011 hectopascals 2987 inches. Advise you have information November. Nalitra International Airport information November. 0230. ILS Yankee runway 16 left approach. Landing runway 16 left. Departure runway 16 right. Departure frequency 124.2. Wind 250 degrees 9 knots. Direction variable between 190 and 280 degrees. Visibility 30 kilometers. View 2,000 feet cumulus. Temperature 33. Dew point 25. QNH 1011 hectopascals 2987 inches. Advise you have information November. Nalitra International Airport information November. 0230. ILS Yankee runway 16 left approach. Landing runway 16 left. Departure runway 16 right. Departure frequency 124.2. Wind 250 degrees 9 knots. Direction variable between 190 and 280 degrees. Visibility 30 kilometers. View 2,000 feet cumulus. Temperature 33. Dew point 25. QNH 1011 hectopascals 2987 inches. Advise you have information November. Nalitra International Airport information November. 0230. ILS Yankee runway 16 left approach. Landing runway 16 left. Departure runway 16 right. Departure frequency 124.2. Wind 250 degrees 9 knots. Direction variable between 190 and 280 degrees. Visibility 30 kilometers.
view 2,000 feet cumulus. Temperature 33. Dew point 25. QNH 1011 hectopascals 2987 inches. Advise you have information November. Nalitra International Airport information November. 0230. ILS Yankee runway 16 left approach. Landing runway 16 left. Departure runway 16 right. Departure frequency 124.2. Wind 250 degrees nanner knots. Direction variable between 190 and 280 degrees. Visibility 30 kilometers. View 2,000 feet cumulus. Temperature 33. Dew point 25. QNH 1011 hectopascals 2987 inches. Advise you have information November. Nalitra International Airport information November. 0230. ILS Yankee runway 16 left approach. Landing runway 16 left. Departure runway 16 right. Departure frequency 124.2. Wind 250 degrees nanner knots. Direction variable between 190 and 280 degrees. Visibility 30 kilometers. View 2,000 feet cumulus. Temperature 33. Dew point 25. QNH 1011 hectopascals 2987 inches. Advise you have information November. Nalitra International Airport information November. 0230. ILS Yankee runway 16 left approach. Landing runway 16 left. Departure runway 16 right. Departure frequency 124.2. Wind 250 degrees nanner knots. Direction variable between 190 and 280 degrees. Visibility 30 kilometers. View 2,000 feet cumulus. Temperature 33. Dew point 25. QNH 1011 hectopascals 2987 inches. Advise you have information November. Nalitra International Airport information November. 0230. ILS Yankee runway 16 left approach. Landing runway 16 left. Departure runway 16 right. Departure frequency 124.2. Wind 250 degrees nanner knots. Direction variable between 190 and 280 degrees. Visibility 30 kilometers. View 2,000 feet cumulus. Temperature 33. 2.25. QNH 1011 hectopascals 2987 inches. Advise you have information November. Nalitra International Airport information November. 0230. ILS Yankee runway 16 left approach. Landing runway 16 left. Departure runway 16 right. Departure frequency 124.2. Wind 250 degrees nanner knots. Direction variable between 190 and 280 degrees. Visibility 30 kilometers. View 2,000 feet cumulus. Temperature 33. Dew point 25. QNH 1011 hectopascals 2987 inches. Advise you have information November. Nalitra International Airport information November. 0230. ILS Yankee runway 16 left approach. Landing runway 16 left. Departure runway 16 right. Departure frequency 124.2. Wind 250 degrees nanner knots. Direction variable between 190 and 280 degrees. Visibility 30 kilometers. View 2,000 feet cumulus. Temperature 33. Dew point 25. QNH 1011 hectopascals 2987 inches. Advise you have information November.
Nalitra International Airport. Information November 0230. ILS Yankee Runway 16 left approach. Landing runway 16 left. Departure runway 16 right. Departure frequency 124.2. Wind 250 degrees nanner knots. Direction variable between 190 and 280 degrees. Visibility 30 kilometers. View 2000 feet cumulus. Temperature 33. Dew point 25. QNH 1011 hectopascals 2987 inches. Advise you have information November. Nalitra International Airport information November 0230. ILS Yankee runway 16 left approach. Landing runway 16 left. Departure runway 16 right. Departure frequency 124.2. Wind 250 degrees nanner knots. Direction variable between 190 and 280 degrees. Visibility 30 kilometers. View 2000 feet cumulus. Temperature 33. Dew point 25. QNH 1011 hectopascals 2987 inches. Advise you have information November. Nalitra International Airport information November 0230. ILS Yankee runway 16 left approach. Landing runway 16 left. Departure runway 16 right. Departure frequency 124.2. Wind 250 degrees nanner knots. Direction variable between 190 and 280 degrees. Visibility 30 kilometers. View 2000 feet cumulus. Temperature 33. Dew point 25. QNH 1011 hectopascals 2987 inches. Advise you have information November. Nalitra International Airport information November 0230. ILS Yankee runway 16 left approach. Landing runway 16 left. Departure runway 16 right. Departure frequency 124.2. Wind 250 degrees nanner knots. Direction variable between 190 and 280 degrees. Visibility 30 kilometers. View 2000 feet cumulus. Temperature 33. Dew point 25. QNH 1011 hectopascals 2987 inches. Advise you have information November. Nalitra International Airport information November 0230. ILS Yankee runway 16 left approach. Landing runway 16 left. Departure runway 16 right. Departure frequency 124.2. Wind 250 degrees nanner knots. Direction variable between 190 and 280 degrees. Visibility 30 kilometers. View 2000 feet cumulus. Temperature 33. Dew point 25. QNH 1011 hectopascals 2987 inches. Advise you have information November. Nalitra International Airport information November 0230. ILS Yankee runway 16 left approach. Landing runway 16 left. Departure runway 16 right. Departure frequency 124.2. Wind 250 degrees nanner knots. Direction variable between 190 and 280 degrees. Visibility 30 kilometers. View 2000 feet cumulus. Temperature 33. Dew point 25. QNH 1011 hectopascals 2987 inches. Advise you have information November. Nalitra International Airport information November 0230. ILS Yankee runway 16 left approach. Landing runway 16 left. Departure runway 16 right.
departure frequency 124.2. Wind 250 degrees nanner knots. Direction variable between 190 and 280 degrees. Visibility tree 0 kilometers. View 2,000 feet cumulus. Temperature tree. Dew point 25. QNH 1011 hectopascals 2987 inches. Advise you have information November. Nalitra International Airport information November. 0230. ILS Yankee runway 16 left approach. Landing runway 16 left. Departure runway 16 right. Departure frequency 124.2. Wind 250 degrees nanner knots. Direction variable between 190 and 280 degrees. Visibility tree 0 kilometers. View 2,000 feet cumulus. Temperature tree. Dew point 25. QNH 1011 hectopascals 2987 inches. Advise you have information November. Nalitra International Airport information November. 0230. ILS Yankee runway 16 left approach. Landing runway 16 left. Departure runway 16 right. Departure frequency 124.2. Wind 250 degrees nanner knots. Direction variable between 190 and 280 degrees. Visibility tree 0 kilometers. View 2,000 feet cumulus. Temperature tree. Dew point 25. QNH 1011 hectopascals 2987 inches. Advise you have information November. Nalitra International Airport information November. 0230. ILS Yankee runway 16 left approach. Landing runway 16 left. Departure runway 16 right. Departure frequency 124.2. Wind 250 degrees nanner knots. Direction variable between 190 and 280 degrees. Visibility tree 0 kilometers. View 2,000 feet cumulus. Temperature tree. Dew point 25. QNH 1011 hectopascals 2987 inches. Advise you have information November. Nalitra International Airport information November. 0230. ILS Yankee runway 16 left approach. Landing runway 16 left. Departure runway 16 right. Departure frequency 124.2. Wind 250 degrees nanner knots. Direction variable between 190 and 280 degrees. Visibility tree 0 kilometers. View 2,000 feet cumulus. Temperature tree. Dew point 25. QNH 1011 hectopascals 2987 inches. Advise you have information November. Nalitra International Airport information November. 0230. ILS Yankee runway 16 left approach. Landing runway 16 left. Departure runway 16 right. Departure frequency 124.2. Wind 250 degrees nanner knots. Direction variable between 190 and 280 degrees. Visibility tree 0 kilometers. View 2,000 feet cumulus. Temperature tree. Dew point 25. QNH 1011 hectopascals 2987 inches. Advise you have information November. Nalitra International Airport information November. 0230. ILS Yankee runway 16 left approach. Landing runway 16 left. Departure runway 16 right. Departure frequency 124.2. Wind 250 degrees nanner knots. Direction variable between 190 and 280 degrees. Visibility tree 0 kilometers. View 2,000 feet cumulus.
temperature 33, dew point 25, QNH 1011 hectopascals 2987 inches. Advise you have information November. Nalitra International Airport information November. 0230. ILS Yankee runway 16 left approach. Landing runway 16 left. Departure runway 16 right. Departure frequency 124.2. Wind 250 degrees nanner knots. Direction variable between 190 and 280 degrees. Visibility 30 kilometers. View 2000 feet cumulus. Temperature 33. Dew point 25. QNH 1011 hectopascals 2987 inches. Advise you have information November. Nalitra International Airport information November. 0230. ILS Yankee runway 16 left approach. Landing runway 16 left. Departure runway 16 right. Departure frequency 124.2. Wind 250 degrees nanner knots. Direction variable between 190 and 280 degrees. Visibility 30 kilometers. View 2000 feet cumulus. Temperature 33. Dew point 25. QNH 1011 hectopascals 2987 inches. Advise you have information November. Nalitra International Airport information November. 0230. ILS Yankee runway 16 left approach. Landing runway 16 left. Departure runway 16 right. Departure frequency 124.2. Wind 250 degrees nanner knots. Direction variable between 190 and 280 degrees. Visibility 30 kilometers. View 2000 feet cumulus. Dew point 25. QNH 1011 hectopascals 2987 inches. Advise you have information November. Nalitra International Airport information November. 0230. ILS Yankee runway 16 left approach. Landing runway 16 left. Departure runway 16 right. Departure frequency 124.2. Wind 250 degrees nanner knots. Direction variable between 190 and 280 degrees. Visibility 30 kilometers. View 2000 feet cumulus. Temperature 33. Dew point 25. QNH 1011 hectopascals 2987 inches. Advise you have information November. Nalitra International Airport information November. 0230. ILS Yankee runway 16 left approach. Landing runway 16 left. Departure runway 16 right. Departure frequency 124.2. Wind 250 degrees nanner knots. Direction variable between 190 and 280 degrees. Visibility 30 kilometers. View 2000 feet cumulus. Temperature 33. Dew point 25. QNH 1011 hectopascals 2987 inches. Advise you have information November. Nalitra International Airport information November. 0230. ILS Yankee runway 16 left approach. Landing runway 16 left. Departure runway 16 right. Departure frequency 124.2. Wind 250 degrees nanner knots. Direction variable between 190 and 280 degrees. Visibility 30 kilometers. View 2000 feet cumulus. Temperature 33. Dew point 25. QNH 1011 hectopascals 2987 inches. Advise you have information November. Nalitra International Airport information November.
0230. ILS Yankee runway 16 left approach. Landing runway 16 left. Departure runway 16 right. Departure frequency 124.2. Wind 250 degrees nanner knots. Direction variable between 190 and 280 degrees. Visibility 30 kilometers. View 2,000 feet cumulus. Temperature 33. Dew point 25. QNH 1011 hectopascals 29.87 inches. Advise you have information November. Nalitra International Airport information November. 0230. ILS Yankee runway 16 left approach. Landing runway 16 left. Departure runway 16 right. Departure frequency 124.2. Wind 250 degrees nanner knots. Direction variable between 190 and 280 degrees. Visibility 30 kilometers. View 2,000 feet cumulus. Temperature 33. Dew point 25. QNH 1011 hectopascals 29.87 inches. Advise you have information November. Nalitra International Airport information November. 0230. ILS Yankee runway 16 left approach. Landing runway 16 left. Departure runway 16 right. Departure frequency 124.2. Wind 250 degrees nanner knots. Direction variable between 190 and 280 degrees. Visibility 30 kilometers. View 2,000 feet cumulus. Temperature 33. Dew point 25. QNH 1011 hectopascals 29.87 inches. Advise you have information November. Nalitra International Airport information November. 0230. ILS Yankee runway 16 left approach. Landing runway 16 left. Departure runway 16 right. Departure frequency 124.2. Wind 250 degrees nanner knots. Direction variable between 190 and 280 degrees. Visibility 30 kilometers. View 2,000 feet cumulus. Temperature 33. Dew point 25. QNH 1011 hectopascals 29.87 inches. Advise you have information November. Nalitra International Airport information November. 0230. ILS Yankee runway 16 left approach. Landing runway 16 left. Departure runway 16 right. Departure frequency 124.2. Wind 250 degrees nanner knots. Direction variable between 190 and 280 degrees. Visibility 30 kilometers. View 2,000 feet cumulus. Temperature 33. Dew point 25. QNH 1011 hectopascals 29.87 inches. Advise you have information November. Nalitra International Airport information November. 0230. ILS Yankee runway 16 left approach. Landing runway 16 left. Departure runway 16 right. Departure frequency 124.2. Wind 250 degrees nanner knots. Direction variable between 190 and 280 degrees. Visibility 30 kilometers. View 2,000 feet cumulus. Temperature 33. Dew point 25. QNH 1011 hectopascals 29.87 inches. Advise you have information November. Nalitra International Airport information November. 0230. ILS Yankee runway 16 left approach. Landing runway 16 left. Departure runway 16 right. Departure frequency 124.2.
Wind 250 degrees nanner knots. Direction variable between 190 and 280 degrees. Visibility 30 kilometers. View 2,000 feet cumulus. Temperature 33. Dew point 25. QNH 1011 hectopascals 2987 inches. Advise you have information November. Nalitra International Airport information Oscar. 0300. ILS Yankee runway 16 left approach. Landing runway 16 left. Departure runway 16 right. Departure frequency 124.2. Wind 240 degrees 10 knots. Direction variable between 210 and 280 degrees. Visibility 30 kilometers. View 2,000 feet cumulus. Temperature 33. Dew point 24. QNH 1011 hectopascals 2986 inches. Advise you have information Oscar. Nalitra International Airport information Oscar. 0300. ILS Yankee runway 16 left approach. Landing runway 16 left. Departure runway 16 right. Departure frequency 124.2. Wind 240 degrees 10 knots. Direction variable between 210 and 280 degrees. Visibility 30 kilometers. View 2,000 feet cumulus. Temperature 33. Dew point 24. QNH 1011 hectopascals 2986 inches. Advise you have information Oscar. Nalitra International Airport information Oscar. 0300. ILS Yankee runway 16 left approach. Landing runway 16 left. Departure runway 16 right. Departure frequency 124.2. Wind 240 degrees 10 knots. Direction variable between 210 and 280 degrees. Visibility 30 kilometers. View 2,000 feet cumulus. Temperature 33. Dew point 24. QNH 1011 hectopascals 2986 inches. Advise you have information Oscar. Nalitra International Airport information Oscar. 0300. ILS Yankee runway 16 left approach. Landing runway 16 left. Departure runway 16 right. Departure frequency 124.2. Wind 240 degrees 10 knots. Direction variable between 210 and 280 degrees. Visibility 30 kilometers. View 2,000 feet cumulus. Temperature 33. Dew point 24. QNH 1011 hectopascals 2986 inches. Advise you have information Oscar. Nalitra International Airport information Oscar. 0300. ILS Yankee runway 16 left approach. Landing runway 16 left. Departure runway 16 right. Departure frequency 124.2. Wind 240 degrees 10 knots. Direction variable between 210 and 280 degrees. Visibility 30 kilometers. View 2,000 feet cumulus. Temperature 33. Dew point 24. QNH 1011 hectopascals 2986 inches. Advise you have information Oscar. Nalitra International Airport information Oscar. 0300. ILS Yankee runway 16 left approach. Landing runway 16 left. Departure runway 16 right. Departure frequency 124.2. Wind 240 degrees 10 knots. Direction variable between 210 and 280 degrees. Visibility 30 kilometers. View 2,000 feet cumulus.
temperature 33. Dew point 24. QNH 1011 hectopascals 2986 inches. Advise you have information, Oscar. Nalitra International Airport information, Oscar. 0300. ILS Yankee runway 16 left approach. Landing runway 16 left. Departure runway 16 right. Departure frequency 124.2. Wind 240 degrees 10 knots. Direction variable between 210 and 280 degrees. Visibility 30 kilometers. View 2000 feet cumulus. Temperature 33. Dew point 24. QNH 1011 hectopascals 2986 inches. Advise you have information, Oscar. Nalitra International Airport information, Oscar. 0300. ILS Yankee runway 16 left approach. Landing runway 16 left. Departure runway 16 right. Departure frequency 124.2. Wind 240 degrees 10 knots. Direction variable between 210 and 280 degrees. Visibility 30 kilometers. View 2000 feet cumulus. Temperature 33. Dew point 24. QNH 1011 hectopascals 2986 inches. Advise you have information, Oscar. Nalitra International Airport information, Oscar. 0300. ILS Yankee runway 16 left approach. Landing runway 16 left. Departure runway 16 right. Departure frequency 124.2. Wind 240 degrees 10 knots. Direction variable between 210 and 280 degrees. Visibility 30 kilometers. View 2000 feet cumulus. Temperature 33. Dew point 24. QNH 1011 hectopascals 2986 inches. Advise you have information, Oscar. Nalitra International Airport information, Oscar. 0300. ILS Yankee runway 16 left approach. Landing runway 16 left. Departure runway 16 right. Departure frequency 124.2. Wind 240 degrees 10 knots. Direction variable between 210 and 280 degrees. Visibility 30 kilometers. View 2000 feet cumulus. Temperature 33. Dew point 24. QNH 1011 hectopascals 2986 inches. Advise you have information, Oscar. Nalitra International Airport information, Oscar. 0300. ILS Yankee runway 16 left approach. Landing runway 16 left. Departure runway 16 right. Departure frequency 124.2. Wind 240 degrees 10 knots. Direction variable between 210 and 280 degrees. Visibility 30 kilometers. View 2000 feet cumulus. Temperature 33. Dew point 24. QNH 1011 hectopascals 2986 inches. Advise you have information, Oscar. Nalitra International Airport information, Oscar. 0300. ILS Yankee runway 16 left approach. Landing runway 16 left. Departure runway 16 right. Departure frequency 124.2. Wind 240 degrees 10 knots. Direction variable between 210 and 280 degrees. Visibility 30 kilometers. View 2000 feet cumulus. Temperature 33. Dew point 24. QNH 1011 hectopascals 2986 inches. Advise you have information, Oscar.

left approach. Landing runway 16 left. Departure runway 16 right. Departure frequency 124.2. Wind 240 degrees 10 knots. Direction variable between 210 and 280 degrees. Visibility tree 0 kilometers. View 2000 feet cumulus. Temperature tree. Dew point 24. QNH 1011 hectopascals 29.86 inches. Advise you have information, Oscar. Nalitra International Airport information, Oscar. 0300. ILS Yankee runway 16 left approach. Landing runway 16 left. Departure runway 16 right. Departure frequency 124.2. Wind 240 degrees 10 knots. Direction variable between 210 and 280 degrees. Visibility tree 0 kilometers. View 2000 feet cumulus. Temperature tree. Dew point 24. QNH 1011 hectopascals 29.86 inches. Advise you have information, Oscar. Nalitra International Airport information, Oscar. 0300. ILS Yankee runway 16 left approach. Landing runway 16 left. Departure runway 16 right. Departure frequency 124.2. Wind 240 degrees 10 knots. Direction variable between 210 and 280 degrees. Visibility tree 0 kilometers. View 2000 feet cumulus. Temperature tree. Dew point 24. QNH 1011 hectopascals 29.86 inches. Advise you have information, Oscar. Nalitra International Airport information, Oscar. 0300. ILS Yankee runway 16 left approach. Landing runway 16 left. Departure runway 16 right. Departure frequency 124.2. Wind 240 degrees 10 knots. Direction variable between 210 and 280 degrees. Visibility tree 0 kilometers. View 2000 feet cumulus. Temperature tree. Dew point 24. QNH 1011 hectopascals 29.86 inches. Advise you have information, Oscar. Nalitra International Airport information, Oscar. 0300. ILS Yankee runway 16 left approach. Landing runway 16 left. Departure runway 16 right. Departure frequency 124.2. Wind 240 degrees 10 knots. Direction variable between 210 and 280 degrees. Visibility tree 0 kilometers. View 2000 feet cumulus. Temperature tree. Dew point 24. QNH 1011 hectopascals 29.86 inches. Advise you have information, Oscar. Nalitra International Airport information, Oscar. 0300. Yankee runway 16 left approach. Landing runway 16 left. Departure runway 16 right. Departure frequency 124.2. Wind 240 degrees 10 knots. Direction variable between 210 and 280 degrees. Visibility tree 0 kilometers. 2000 feet cumulus. Temperature tree. Dew point 24. QNH 1011 hectopascals 29.86 inches. Advise you have information, Oscar. Nalitra International Airport information, Oscar. 0300. ILS Yankee runway 16 left approach. Landing runway 16 left. Departure runway 16 right. Departure frequency 124.2.
Wind 240 degree 10 knots. Direction variable between 210 and 280 degrees. Visibility tree 0 kilometers. View 2,000 feet cumulus. Temperature tree. Dew point 24. QNH 1011 hectopascals 2986 inches. Advise you have information, Oscar. Nalitra International Airport information, Oscar. 0300. ILS Yankee runway 16 left approach. Landing runway 16 left. Departure runway 16 right. Departure frequency 124.2. Wind 240 degrees 10 knots. Direction variable between 210 and 280 degrees. Visibility tree 0 kilometers. View 2,000 feet cumulus. Temperature tree. Dew point 24. QNH 1011 hectopascals 2986 inches. Advise you have information, Oscar. Nalitra International Airport information, Oscar. 0300. ILS Yankee runway 16 left approach. Landing runway 16 left. Departure runway 16 right. Departure frequency 124.2. Wind 240 degrees 10 knots. Direction variable between 210 and 280 degrees. Visibility tree 0 kilometers. View 2,000 feet cumulus. Temperature tree. Dew point 24. QNH 1011 hectopascals 2986 inches. Advise you have information, Oscar. Nalitra International Airport information, Oscar. 0300. ILS Yankee runway 16 left approach. Landing runway 16 left. Departure runway 16 right. Departure frequency 124.2. Wind 240 degrees 10 knots. Direction variable between 210 and 280 degrees. Visibility tree 0 kilometers. View 2,000 feet cumulus. Temperature tree. Dew point 24. QNH 1011 hectopascals 2986 inches. Advise you have information, Oscar. Nalitra International Airport information, Oscar. 0300. ILS Yankee runway 16 left approach. Landing runway 16 left. Departure runway 16 right. Departure frequency 124.2. Wind 240 degrees 10 knots. Direction variable between 210 and 280 degrees. Visibility tree 0 kilometers. View 2,000 feet cumulus. Temperature tree. Dew point 24. QNH 1011 hectopascals 2986 inches. Advise you have information, Oscar. Nalitra International Airport information, Oscar. 0300. ILS Yankee runway 16 left approach. Landing runway 16 left. Departure runway 16 right. Departure frequency 124.2. Wind 240 degrees 10 knots. Direction variable between 210 and 280 degrees. Visibility tree 0 kilometers. View 2,000 feet cumulus. Temperature tree. Dew point 24. QNH 1011 hectopascals 2986 inches. Advise you have information, Oscar. Nalitra International Airport information, Oscar. 0300. ILS Yankee runway 16 left approach. Landing runway 16 left. Departure runway 16 right. Departure frequency 124.2. Wind 240 degrees 10 knots. Direction variable between 210 and 280 degrees. Visibility tree 0 kilometers. View 2,000 feet cumulus. Temperature tree.
2.24. QNH 1011 hectopascals 2986 inches. Advise you have information, Oscar. Nalitra International Airport information, Oscar. 0300. ILS Yankee runway 16 left approach. Landing runway 16 left. Departure runway 16 right. Departure frequency 124.2. Wind 240 degrees 10 knots. Direction variable between 210 and 280 degrees. Visibility 30 kilometers. View 2000 feet cumulus. Temperature 33. Dew point 24. QNH 1011 hectopascals 2986 inches. Advise you have information, Oscar. Nalitra International Airport information, Oscar. 0300. ILS Yankee runway 16 left approach. Landing runway 16 left. Departure runway 16 right. Departure frequency 124.2. Wind 240 degrees 10 knots. Direction variable between 210 and 280 degrees. Visibility 30 kilometers. View 2000 feet cumulus. Temperature 33. Dew point 24. QNH 1011 hectopascals 2986 inches. Advise you have information, Oscar. Nalitra International Airport information, Oscar. 0300. ILS Yankee runway 16 left approach. Landing runway 16 left. Departure runway 16 right. Departure frequency 124.2. Wind 240 degrees 10 knots. Direction variable between 210 and 280 degrees. Visibility 30 kilometers. View 2000 feet cumulus. Temperature 33. Dew point 24. QNH 1011 hectopascals 2986 inches. Advise you have information, Oscar. Nalitra International Airport information, Oscar. 0300. ILS Yankee runway 16 left approach. Landing runway 16 left. Departure runway 16 right. Departure frequency 124.2. Wind 240 degrees 10 knots. Direction variable between 210 and 280 degrees. Visibility 30 kilometers. View 2000 feet cumulus. Temperature 33. Dew point 24. 0011 hectopascals 2986 inches. Advise you have information, Oscar. Nalitra International Airport information, Oscar. 0300. ILS Yankee runway 16 left approach. Landing runway 16 left. Departure runway 16 right. Departure frequency 124.2. Wind 240 degrees 10 knots. Direction variable between 210 and 280 degrees. Visibility 30 kilometers. View 2000 feet cumulus. Temperature 33. Dew point 24. QNH 1011 hectopascals 2986 inches. Advise you have information, Oscar. Nalitra International Airport information, Oscar. 0300. ILS Yankee runway 16 left approach. Landing runway 16 left. Departure runway 16 right. Departure frequency 124.2. Wind 240 degrees 10 knots. Direction variable between 210 and 280 degrees. Visibility 30 kilometers. View 2000 feet cumulus. Temperature 33. Dew point 24. QNH 1011 hectopascals 2986 inches. Advise you have information, Oscar.
Now Litra International Airport information pop on. 0330. ILS Yankee runway 16 left approach. Landing runway 16 left. Departure runway 16 right. Departure frequency 124.2. Wind 230 degrees 10 knots. Visibility 30 kilometers. View 2,000 feet cumulus. Temperature 34. Dew point 26. QNH 1011 hectopascals 29.85 inches. Advise you have information pop on. Now Litra International Airport information pop on. 0330. ILS Yankee runway 16 left approach. Landing runway 16 left. Departure runway 16 right. Departure frequency 124.2. Wind 230 degrees 10 knots. Visibility 30 kilometers. View 2,000 feet cumulus. Temperature 34. Dew point 26. QNH 1011 hectopascals 29.85 inches. Advise you have information pop on. Now Litra International Airport information pop on. 0330. ILS Yankee runway 16 left approach. Landing runway 16 left. Departure runway 16 right. Departure frequency 124.2. Wind 230 degrees 10 knots. Visibility 30 kilometers. View 2,000 feet cumulus. Temperature 34. Dew point 26. QNH 1011 hectopascals 29.85 inches. Advise you have information pop on. Now Litra International Airport information pop on. 0330. ILS Yankee runway 16 left approach. Landing runway 16 left. Departure runway 16 right. Departure frequency 124.2. Wind 230 degrees 10 knots. Visibility 30 kilometers. View 2,000 feet cumulus. Temperature 34. Dew point 26. QNH 1011 hectopascals 29.85 inches. Advise you have information pop on. Now Litra International Airport information pop on. 0330. ILS Yankee runway 16 left approach. Landing runway 16 left. Departure runway 16 right. Departure frequency 124.2. Wind 230 degrees 10 knots. Visibility 30 kilometers. View 2,000 feet cumulus. Temperature 34. Dew point 26. QNH 1011 hectopascals 29.85 inches. Advise you have information pop on. Now Litra International Airport information pop on. 0330. ILS Yankee runway 16 left approach. Landing runway 16 left. Departure runway 16 right. Departure frequency 124.2. Wind 230 degrees 10 knots. Visibility 30 kilometers. View 2,000 feet cumulus. Temperature 34. Dew point 26. QNH 1011 hectopascals 29.85 inches. Advise you have information pop on. Now Litra International Airport information pop on. 0330. ILS Yankee runway 16 left approach. Landing runway 16 left. Departure runway 16 right. Departure frequency 124.2. Wind 230 degrees 10 knots. Visibility 30 kilometers. View 2,000 feet cumulus. Temperature 34. Dew point 26. QNH 1011 hectopascals 29.85 inches.
Advise you have information, Papa. Nalita International Airport information, Papa. 0330. ILS Yankee runway 16 left approach. Landing runway 16 left. Departure runway 16 right. Departure frequency 124.2. Wind 230 degrees 10 knots. Visibility 30 kilometers. View 2,000 feet cumulus. Temperature 34. Dew point 26. QNH 1011 hectopascals 2985 inches. Advise you have information, Papa. Nalita International Airport information, Papa. 0330. ILS Yankee runway 16 left approach. Landing runway 16 left. Departure runway 16 right. Departure frequency 124.2. Wind 230 degrees 10 knots. Visibility 30 kilometers. View 2,000 feet cumulus. Temperature 34. Dew point 26. QNH 1011 hectopascals 2985 inches. Information, Papa. International Airport information, Papa. 0330. ILS 16 left approach. Landing runway 16 left. Departure runway 16 right. Departure frequency 124.2. Wind 230 degrees 10 knots. Visibility 30 kilometers. View 2,000 feet cumulus. Temperature 34. Dew point 26. QNH 1011 hectopascals 2985 inches. Advise you have information, Papa. Nalita International Airport information, Papa. 0330. ILS Yankee runway 16 left approach. Landing runway 16 left. Departure runway 16 right. Departure frequency 124.2. Wind 230 degrees 10 knots. Visibility 30 kilometers. View 2,000 feet cumulus. Temperature 34. Dew point 26. QNH 1011 hectopascals 2985 inches. Advise you have information, Papa. Nalita International Airport information, Papa. 0330. ILS Yankee runway 16 left approach. Landing runway 16 left. Departure runway 16 right. Departure frequency 124.2. Wind 230 degrees 10 knots. Visibility 30 kilometers. View 2,000 feet cumulus. Temperature 34. Dew point 26. QNH 1011 hectopascals 2985 inches. Advise you have information, Papa. Nalita International Airport information, Papa. 0330. ILS Yankee runway 16 left approach. Landing runway 16 left. Departure runway 16 right. Departure frequency 124.2. Wind 230 degrees 10 knots. Visibility 30 kilometers. View 2,000 feet cumulus. Temperature 34. Dew point 26. QNH 1011 hectopascals 2985 inches. Advise you have information, Papa. Nalita International Airport information, Papa. 0330. ILS Yankee runway 16 left approach. Landing runway 16 left. Departure runway 16 right. Departure frequency 124.2. Wind 230 degrees 10 knots. Visibility 30 kilometers. View 2,000 feet cumulus. Temperature 34. Dew point 26.
QNH1011 Hectopascals 2985 inches. Advise you have information Papa. Nalitra International Airport information Papa. 0330. ILS Yankee runway 16 left approach. Landing runway 16 left. Departure runway 16 right. Departure frequency 124.2. Wind 230 degrees 10 knots. Visibility 30 kilometers. View 2000 feet cumulus. Temperature 34. Dew point 26. QNH1011 hectopascals 2985 inches. Advise you have information Papa. Nalitra International Airport information Papa. 0330. ILS Yankee runway 16 left approach. Landing runway 16 left. Departure runway 16 right. Departure frequency 124.2. Wind 230 degrees 10 knots. Visibility 30 kilometers. View 2000 feet cumulus. Temperature 34. Dew point 26. QNH1011 hectopascals 2985 inches. Advise you have information Papa. Nalitra International Airport information Papa. 0330. ILS Yankee runway 16 left approach. Landing runway 16 left. Departure runway 16 right. Departure frequency 124.2. Wind 230 degrees 10 knots. Visibility 30 kilometers. View 2000 feet cumulus. Temperature 34. Dew point 26. QNH1011 hectopascals 2985 inches. Advise you have information Papa. Nalitra International Airport information Papa. 0330. ILS Yankee runway 16 left approach. Landing runway 16 left. Departure runway 16 right. Departure frequency 124.2. Wind 230 degrees 10 knots. Visibility 30 kilometers. View 2000 feet cumulus. Temperature 34. Dew point 26. QNH1011 hectopascals 2985 inches. Advise you have information Papa. Nalitra International Airport information Papa. 0330. ILS Yankee runway 16 left approach. Landing runway 16 left. Departure runway 16 right. Departure frequency 124.2. Wind 230 degrees 10 knots. Visibility 30 kilometers. View 2000 feet cumulus. Temperature 34. Dew point 26. QNH1011 hectopascals 2985 inches. Advise you have information Papa. Nalitra International Airport information Papa. 0330. ILS Yankee runway 16 left approach. Landing runway 16 left. Departure runway 16 right. Departure frequency 124.2. Wind 230 degrees 10 knots. Visibility 30 kilometers. View 2000 feet cumulus. Temperature 34. Dew point 26. QNH1011 hectopascals 2985 inches. Advise you have information Papa. Nalitra International Airport information Papa. 0330. ILS Yankee runway 16 left approach. Landing runway 16 left. Departure runway 16 right. Departure frequency 124.2. Wind 230 degrees 10 knots. Visibility 30 kilometers. View 2000 feet cumulus.
temperature 34, dew point 26.

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Advise you have information Papa. Nalita International Airport information Papa. 0330. ILS Yankee runway 16 left approach. Landing runway 16 left. Departure runway 16 right. Departure frequency 124.2. Wind 230 degrees 10 knots. Visibility 30 kilometers. View 2,000 feet cumulus. Temperature 34. Descent 26. QNH 1011 hectopascals 29 or 85 inches. Advise you have information Papa. Nalita International Airport information Papa. 0330. ILS Yankee runway 16 left approach. Landing runway 16 left. Departure runway 16 right. Departure frequency 124.2. Wind 230 degrees 10 knots. Visibility 30 kilometers. View 2,000 feet cumulus. Temperature 34. Dew point 26. QNH 1011 hectopascals 29 or 85 inches. Advise you have information Papa. Nalita International Airport information Papa. 0330. ILS Yankee runway 16 left approach. Landing runway 16 left. Departure runway 16 right. Departure frequency 124.2. Wind 230 degrees 10 knots. Visibility 30 kilometers. View 2,000 feet cumulus. Temperature 34. Dew point 26. QNH 1011 hectopascals 29 or 85 inches. Advise you have information Papa. Nalita International Airport information Papa. 0330. ILS Yankee runway 16 left approach. Landing runway 16 left. Departure runway 16 right. Departure frequency 124.2. Wind 230 degrees 10 knots. Visibility 30 kilometers. View 2,000 feet cumulus. Temperature 34. Dew point 26. QNH 1011 hectopascals 29 or 85 inches. Advise you have information Papa. Nalita International Airport information Papa. 0330. ILS Yankee runway 16 left approach. Landing runway 16 left. Departure runway 16 right. Departure frequency 124.2. Wind 230 degrees 10 knots. Visibility 30 kilometers. View 2,000 feet cumulus. Temperature 34. Dew point 26. QNH 1011 hectopascals 29 or 85 inches. Advise you have information Papa. Nalita International Airport information Papa. 0330. ILS Yankee runway 16 left approach. Landing runway 16 left. Departure runway 16 right. Departure frequency 124.2. Wind 230 degrees 10 knots. Visibility 30 kilometers. View 2,000 feet cumulus. Temperature 34. Dew point 26. QNH 1011 hectopascals 29 or 85 inches. Advise you have information Papa. Nalita International Airport information Papa. 0330. ILS Yankee runway 16 left approach. Landing runway 16 left. Departure runway 16 right. Departure frequency 124.2. Wind 230 degrees 10 knots. Visibility 30 kilometers. View 2,000 feet cumulus. Temperature.
temperature 34. Dew point 26. QNH 1011 hectopascals 2985 inches. Advise you have information pop off. Nalitra International Airport information pop off. 0330. ILS Yankee runway 16 left approach. Landing runway 16 left. Departure runway 16 right. Departure frequency 124.2. Wind 230 degrees 10 knots. Visibility 30 kilometers. View 2,000 feet cumulus. Temperature 34. Dew point 26. QNH 1011 hectopascals 2985 inches. Advise you have information pop off. Nalitra International Airport information pop off. 0330. ILS Yankee runway 16 left approach. Landing runway 16 left. Departure runway 16 right. Departure frequency 124.2. Wind 230 degrees 10 knots. Visibility 30 kilometers. View 2,000 feet cumulus. Temperature 34. Dew point 26. QNH 1011 hectopascals 2985 inches. Advise you have information pop off. Nalitra International Airport information pop off. 0330. ILS Yankee runway 16 left approach. Landing runway 16 left. Departure runway 16 right. Departure frequency 124.2. Wind 230 degrees 10 knots. Visibility 30 kilometers. View 2,000 feet cumulus. Temperature 34. Dew point 26. QNH 1011 hectopascals 2985 inches. Advise you have information pop off. Nalitra International Airport information pop off. 0330. ILS Yankee runway 16 left approach. Landing runway 16 left. Departure runway 16 right. Departure frequency 124.2. Wind 230 degrees 10 knots. Visibility 30 kilometers. View 2,000 feet cumulus. Temperature 34. Dew point 26. QNH 1011 hectopascals 2985 inches. Advise you have information pop off. Nalitra International Airport information pop off. 0330. ILS Yankee runway 16 left approach. Landing runway 16 left. Departure runway 16 right. Departure frequency 124.2. Wind 230 degrees 10 knots. Visibility 30 kilometers. View 2,000 feet cumulus. Temperature 34. Dew point 26. QNH 1011 hectopascals 2985 inches. Advise you have information pop off. Nalitra International Airport information pop off. 0330. ILS Yankee runway 16 left approach. Landing runway 16 left. Departure runway 16 right. Departure frequency 124.2. Wind 230 degrees 10 knots. Visibility 30 kilometers. View 2,000 feet cumulus. Temperature 34. Dew point 26. QNH 1011 hectopascals 2985 inches. Advise you have information pop off. Nalitra International Airport information pop off. 0330. ILS Yankee runway 16 left approach. Landing runway 16 left. Departure runway 16 right. Departure frequency 124.2. Wind 230 degrees 10 knots.
Visibility tree 0 kilometers. View 2,000 feet cumulus. Temperature tree 4. Dew point 26. QNH 1011 hectopascals 2985 inches. Advise you have information papa. Now Litra International Airport information papa. 0330. ILS Yankee runway 16 left approach. Landing runway 16 left. Departure runway 16 right. Departure frequency 124.2. Wind 230 degrees 10 knots. Visibility 30 kilometers. View 2,000 feet cumulus. Temperature 34. Dew point 26. QNH 1011 hectopascals 2985 inches. Advise you have information papa. Now Litra International Airport information papa. 0330. ILS Yankee runway 16 left approach. Landing runway 16 left. Departure runway 16 right. Departure frequency 124.2. Wind 230 degrees 10 knots. Visibility 30 kilometers. View 2,000 feet cumulus. Temperature 34. Dew point 26. QNH 1011 hectopascals 2985 inches. Advise you have information papa. Now Litra International Airport information papa. 0330. ILS Yankee runway 16 left approach. Landing runway 16 left. Departure runway 16 right. Departure frequency 124.2. Wind 230 degrees 10 knots. Visibility 30 kilometers. View 2,000 feet cumulus. Temperature 34. Dew point 26. QNH 1011 hectopascals 2985 inches. Advise you have information papa. Now Litra International Airport information papa. 0330. ILS Yankee runway 16 left approach. Landing runway 16 left. Departure runway 16 right. Departure frequency 124.2. Wind 230 degrees 10 knots. Visibility 30 kilometers. View 2,000 feet cumulus. Temperature 34. Dew point 26. QNH 1011 hectopascals 2985 inches. Advise you have information papa. Now Litra International Airport information papa. 0330. ILS Yankee runway 16 left approach. Landing runway 16 left. Departure runway 16 right. Departure frequency 124.2. Wind 230 degrees 10 knots. Visibility 30 kilometers. View 2,000 feet cumulus. Temperature 34. Dew point 26. QNH 1011 hectopascals 2985 inches. Advise you have information papa. Now Litra International Airport information papa. 0330. ILS Yankee runway 16 left approach. Landing runway 16 left. Departure runway 16 right. Departure frequency 124.2. Wind 230 degrees 10 knots. Visibility 30 kilometers. View 2,000 feet cumulus. Temperature 34. Dew point 26. QNH 1011 hectopascals 2985 inches. Advise you have information papa. Now Litra International Airport information Quebec. 0400. ILS Yankee runway 16 left approach. Landing runway 16 left. Departure runway 16 right.
Departure frequency 124.2. Wind 230 degrees 7 knots. Direction variable between 170 and 280 degrees. Visibility 30 kilometers. View 2,000 feet cumulus. Temperature 33. Dew point 25. QNH 1010 hectopascals 29.84 inches. Advise you have information Quebec. Nalitra International Airport information Quebec. 0400. ILS Yankee runway 16 left approach. Landing runway 16 left. Departure runway 16 right. Departure frequency 124.2. Wind 230 degrees 7 knots. Direction variable between 170 and 280 degrees. Visibility 30 kilometers. View 2,000 feet cumulus. Temperature 33. Dew point 25. QNH 1010 hectopascals 2984 inches. Advise you have information Quebec. Nalitra International Airport information Quebec. 0400. ILS Yankee runway 16 left approach. Landing runway 16 left. Runway 16 right. C 124.2. Wind 230 degrees 7 knots. Direction variable between 170 and 280 degrees. Visibility 30 kilometers. View 2,000 feet cumulus. Temperature 33. Dew point 25. QNH 1010 hectopascals 29.84 inches. Advise you have information Quebec. Nalitra International Airport information Quebec. 0400. ILS Yankee runway 16 left approach. Landing runway 16 left. Departure runway 16 right. Departure frequency 124.2. Wind 230 degrees 7 knots. Direction variable between 170 and 280 degrees. Visibility 30 kilometers. View 2,000 feet cumulus. Temperature 33. Dew point 25. QNH 1010 hectopascals 29.84 inches. Advise you have information Quebec. Nalitra International Airport information Quebec. 0400. ILS Yankee runway 16 left approach. Landing runway 16 left. Departure runway 16 right. Departure frequency 124.2. Wind 230 degrees 7 knots. Direction variable between 170 and 280 degrees. Visibility 30 kilometers. View 2,000 feet cumulus. Temperature 33. Dew point 25. 1010 hectopascals 29.84 inches. Advise you have information Quebec. Nalitra International Airport information Quebec. 0400. ILS Yankee runway 16 left approach. Landing runway 16 left. Departure runway 16 right. Departure frequency 124.2. Degrees 7 knots. Direction variable between 170 and 280 degrees. Visibility 30 kilometers. View 2,000 feet cumulus. Temperature 33. Dew point 25. QNH 1010 hectopascals 29.84 inches. Advise you have information Quebec. Nalitra International Airport information Quebec. 0400. ILS Yankee runway 16 left approach. Landing runway 16 left. Departure runway 16 right. Departure frequency 124.2. Wind 230 degrees 7 knots. Direction variable between 170 and 280 degrees. Visibility 30 kilometers.
View 2,000 feet cumulus. Temperature tree tree. Dew point 25. QNH 1010 hectopascals 2984 inches. Advise you have information Quebec. Nalitra International Airport information Quebec. 0400. ILS Yankee runway 16 left approach. Landing runway 16 left. Departure runway 16 right. Departure frequency 124.2. Wind 230 degrees 7 knots. Direction variable between 170 and 280 degrees. Visibility 30 kilometers. View 2,000 feet cumulus. Temperature tree tree. Dew point 25. QNH 1010 hectopascals 2984 inches. Advise you have information Quebec. Nalitra International Airport information Quebec. 0400. ILS Yankee runway 16 left approach. Landing runway 16 left. Departure runway 16 right. Departure frequency 124.2. Wind 230 degrees 7 knots. Direction variable between 170 and 280 degrees. Visibility 30 kilometers. View 2,000 feet cumulus. Temperature tree tree. Dew point 25. QNH 1010 hectopascals 2984 inches. Advise you have information Quebec. Nalitra International Airport information Quebec. 0400. ILS Yankee runway 16 left approach. Landing runway 16 left. Departure runway 16 right. Departure frequency 124.2. Wind 230 degrees 7 knots. Direction variable between 170 and 280 degrees. Visibility 30 kilometers. View 2,000 feet cumulus. Temperature tree tree. Dew point 25. QNH 1010 hectopascals 2984 inches. Advise you have information Quebec. Nalitra International Airport information Quebec. 0400. ILS Yankee runway 16 left approach. Landing runway 16 left. Departure runway 16 right. Departure frequency 124.2. Wind 230 degrees 7 knots. Direction variable between 170 and 280 degrees. Visibility 30 kilometers. View 2,000 feet cumulus. Temperature tree tree. Dew point 25. QNH 1010 hectopascals 2984 inches. Advise you have information Quebec. Nalitra International Airport information Quebec. 0400. ILS Yankee runway 16 left approach. Landing runway 16 left. Departure runway 16 right. Departure frequency 124.2. Wind 230 degrees 7 knots. Direction variable between 170 and 280 degrees. Visibility 30 kilometers. View 2,000 feet cumulus. Temperature tree tree. Dew point 25. QNH 1010 hectopascals 2984 inches. Advise you have information Quebec. Nalitra International Airport information Quebec. 0400. ILS Yankee runway 16 left approach. Landing runway 16 left. Departure runway 16 right. Departure frequency 124.2. Wind 230 degrees 7 knots. Direction variable between 170 and 280 degrees. Visibility 30 kilometers. View 2,000 feet cumulus. Temperature tree tree. Dew point 25. QNH 1010 hectopascals 2984 inches. Advise you have information Quebec.
Nalita International Airport in

0: Airport information, Quebec. 0400. ILS Yankee runway 16 left approach. Landing runway 16 left. Departure runway 16 right. Departure frequency 124.2. Wind 230 degrees 7 knots. Direction variable between 170 and 280 degrees. Visibility 30 kilometers. View 2,000 feet cumulus. Temperature 33. Dew point 25. QNH 1010 hectopascals 2984 inches. Advise you have information Quebec. Nalita International Airport information Quebec. 0400. ILS Yankee runway 16 left approach. Landing runway 16 left. Departure runway 16 right. Departure frequency 124.2. Wind 230 degrees 7 knots. Direction variable between 170 and 280 degrees. Visibility 30 kilometers. View 2,000 feet cumulus. Temperature 33. Dew point 25. QNH 1010 hectopascals 2984 inches. Advise you have information Quebec. Nalita International Airport information Quebec. 0400. ILS Yankee runway 16 left approach. Landing runway 16 left. Departure runway 16 right. Departure frequency 124.2. Wind 230 degrees 7 knots. Direction variable between 170 and 280 degrees. Visibility 30 kilometers. View 2,000 feet cumulus. Temperature 33. Dew point 25. QNH 1010 hectopascals 2984 inches. Advise you have information Quebec. Nalita International Airport information Quebec. 0400. ILS Yankee runway 16 left approach. Landing runway 16 left. Departure runway 16 right. Departure frequency 124.2. Wind 230 degrees 7 knots. Direction variable between 170 and 280 degrees. Visibility 30 kilometers. View 2,000 feet cumulus. Temperature 33. Dew point 25. QNH 1010 hectopascals 2984 inches. Advise you have information Quebec. Nalita International Airport information Quebec. 0400. ILS Yankee runway 16 left approach. Landing runway 16 left. Departure runway 16 right. Departure frequency 124.2. Wind 230 degrees 7 knots. Direction variable between 170 and 280 degrees. Visibility 30 kilometers. View 2,000 feet cumulus. Temperature 33. Dew point 25. QNH 1010 hectopascals 2984 inches. Advise you have information Quebec. Nalita International Airport information Quebec. 0400. ILS Yankee runway 16 left approach. Landing runway 16 left. Departure runway 16 right. Departure frequency 124.2. Wind 230 degrees 7 knots. Direction variable between 170 and 280 degrees. Visibility 30 kilometers. View 2,000 feet cumulus. Temperature 33. Dew point 25. QNH 1010 hectopascals 2984 inches. Advise you have information Quebec. Nalita International Airport information Quebec. 0400. ILS Yankee runway 16 left approach. Landing runway 16 left. Departure runway 16 right. Departure frequency 124.2. Wind 230 degrees 7 knots. Direction variable between 170 and 280 degrees. Visibility 30 kilometers. View 2,000 feet cumulus. Temperature 33. Dew point 25. QNH 1010 hectopascals 2984 inches. Advise you have information Quebec. Nalitra International Airport information Quebec. 0400. ILS Yankee runway 16 left approach. Landing runway 16 left. Departure runway 16 right. Departure frequency 124.2. Wind 230 degrees 7 knots. Direction variable between 170 and 280 degrees. Visibility 30 kilometers. View 2,000 feet cumulus. Temperature 33. Dew point 25. QNH 1010 hectopascals 2984 inches. Advise you have information Quebec. Nalitra International Airport information Quebec. 0400. ILS Yankee runway 16 left approach. Landing runway 16 left. Departure runway 16 right. Departure frequency 124.2. Wind 230 degrees 7 knots. Direction variable between 170 and 280 degrees. Visibility 30 kilometers. View 2,000 feet cumulus. Temperature 33. Dew point 25. QNH 1010 hectopascals 2984 inches. Advise you have information Quebec. Nalitra International Airport information Quebec. 0400. ILS Yankee runway 16 left approach. Landing runway 16 left. Departure runway 16 right. Departure frequency 124.2. Wind 230 degrees 7 knots. Direction variable between 170 and 280 degrees. Visibility 30 kilometers. View 2,000 feet cumulus. Temperature 33. Dew point 25. QNH 1010 hectopascals 2984 inches. Advise you have information Quebec. Nalitra International Airport information Quebec. 0400. ILS Yankee runway 16 left approach. Landing runway 16 left. Departure runway 16 right. Departure frequency 124.2. Wind 230 degrees 7 knots. Direction variable between 170 and 280 degrees. Visibility 30 kilometers. View 2,000 feet cumulus. Temperature 33. Dew point 25. QNH 1010 hectopascals 2984 inches. Advise you have information Quebec. Nalitra International Airport information Quebec. 0400. ILS Yankee runway 16 left approach. Landing runway 16 left. Departure runway 16 right. Departure frequency 124.2. Wind 230 degrees 7 knots. Direction variable between 170 and 280 degrees. Visibility 30 kilometers. View 2,000 feet cumulus. Temperature 33. Dew point 25. QNH 1010 hectopascals 2984 inches. Advise you have information Quebec. Nalitra International Airport information Quebec. 0400. ILS Yankee runway 16 left approach. Landing runway 16 left. Departure runway 16 right. Departure frequency 124.2. Wind 230 degrees 7 knots. Direction variable between 170 and 280 degrees. Visibility 30 kilometers. View 2,000 feet cumulus. Temperature 33. Dew point 25. QNH 1010 hectopascals 2984 inches. Advise you have information Quebec. Nalitra International Airport information Quebec. 0400. ILS Yankee runway 16 left approach. Landing runway 16 left. Departure runway 16 right. Departure frequency 124.2. Wind 230 degrees 7 knots. Direction variable between 170 and 280 degrees. Visibility 30 kilometers. View 2,000 feet cumulus. Temperature 33. Dew point 25. QNH 1010 hectopascals 2984 inches. Advise you have information Quebec. Nalitra International Airport information Quebec. 0400. ILS Yankee runway 16 left approach. Landing runway 16 left. Departure runway 16 right. Departure frequency 124.2. Wind 230 degrees 7 knots. Direction variable between 170 and 280 degrees. Visibility 30 kilometers. View 2,000 feet cumulus. Temperature 33. Dew point 25. QNH 1010 hectopascals 2984 inches. Advise you have information Quebec. Nalitra International Airport information Quebec. 0400. ILS Yankee runway 16 left approach. Landing runway 16 left. Departure runway 16 right. Departure frequency 124.2. Wind 230 degrees 7 knots. Direction variable between 170 and 280 degrees. Visibility 30 kilometers. View 2,000 feet cumulus. Temperature 33. Dew point 25. H 1010 hectopascals 2984 inches. Advise you have information Quebec. Nalitra International Airport information Quebec. 0400. ILS Yankee runway 16 left approach. Landing runway 16 left. Departure runway 16 right. Departure frequency 124.2. Wind 230 degrees 7 knots. Direction variable between 170 and 280 degrees. Visibility 30 kilometers. View 2,000 feet cumulus. Temperature 33. Dew point 25. QNH 1010 hectopascals 2984 inches. Advise you have information Quebec. Nalitra International Airport information Quebec. 0400. ILS Yankee runway 16 left approach. Landing runway 16 left. Departure runway 16 right. Departure frequency 124.2. Wind 230 degrees 7 knots. Direction variable between 170 and 280 degrees. Visibility 30 kilometers. View 2,000 feet cumulus. Temperature 33. Dew point 25. QNH 1010 hectopascals 2984 inches. Advise you have information Quebec. Nalitra International Airport information Quebec. 0400. ILS Yankee runway 16 left approach. Landing runway 16 left. Departure runway 16 right. Departure frequency 124.2. Wind 230 degrees 7 knots. Direction variable between 170 and 280 degrees. Visibility 30 kilometers. View 2,000 feet cumulus. Temperature 33. Dew point 25. QNH 1010 hectopascals 2984 inches. Advise have information Quebec. Nalita International Airport information Quebec. 0400. ILS Yankee runway 16 left approach. Landing runway 16 left. Departure runway 16 right. Departure frequency 124.2. Wind 230 degrees 7 knots. Direction variable between 170 and 280 degrees. Visibility 30 kilometers. View 2,000 feet cumulus. Temperature 33. Dew point 25. QNH 1010 hectopascals 29.84 inches. Advise you have information Quebec. Nalita International Airport information Quebec. 0400. ILS Yankee runway 16 left approach. Landing runway 16 left. Departure runway 16 right. Departure frequency 124.2. Wind 230 degrees 7 knots. Direction variable between 170 and 280 degrees. Visibility 30 kilometers. View 2,000 feet cumulus. Temperature 33. Dew point 25. QNH 1010 hectopascals 29.84 inches. Advise you have information Quebec. Nalita International Airport information Quebec. 0400. ILS Yankee runway 16 left approach. Landing runway 16 left. Departure runway 16 right. Departure frequency 124.2. Wind 230 degrees 7 knots. Direction variable between 170 and 280 degrees. Visibility 30 kilometers. View 2,000 feet cumulus. Temperature 33. Dew point 25. QNH 1010 hectopascals 29.84 inches. Advise you have information Quebec. Nalita International Airport information Quebec. 0400. ILS Yankee runway 16 left approach. Landing runway 16 left. Departure runway 16 right. Departure frequency 124.2. Wind 230 degrees 7 knots. Direction variable between 170 and 280 degrees. Visibility 30 kilometers. View 2,000 feet cumulus. Temperature 33. Dew point 25. QNH 1010 hectopascals 29.84 inches. Advise you have information Quebec. Nalita International Airport information Quebec. 0400. ILS Yankee runway 16 left approach. Landing runway 16 left. Departure runway 16 right. Departure frequency 124.2. Wind 230 degrees 7 knots. Direction variable between 170 and 280 degrees. Visibility 30 kilometers. View 2,000 feet cumulus. Temperature 33. Dew point 25. QNH 1010 hectopascals 29.84 inches.
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0: Advise you have information Quebec. Nalita International Airport information Romeo. 0430. ILS Yankee runway 16 left approach. Landing runway 16 left. Departure runway 16 right. Departure frequency 124.2. Wind 240 degrees nanner knots. Direction variable between 190 and 280 degrees. Visibility 30 kilometers. View 2,000 feet cumulus. Temperature 33. Dew point 25. QNH 1010 hectopascals 29.84 inches. Advise you have information Romeo. Nalita International Airport information Romeo. 0430. ILS Yankee runway 16 left approach.

0 and 280 degrees. Visibility 30 kilometers. View 2,000 feet cumulus. Temperature 33. Dew point 25. QNH 1010 hectopascals 2984 inches. Advise you have information, Romeo. Now Litra International Airport information, Romeo. 0430. ILS Yankee runway 16 left approach. Landing runway 16 left. Departure runway 16 right. Departure frequency 124.2. Wind 240 degrees nanner knots. Direction variable between 190 and 280 degrees. Visibility 30 kilometers. View 2,000 feet cumulus. Temperature 33. Dew point 25. QNH 1010 hectopascals 2984 inches. Advise you have information, Romeo. Now Litra International Airport information, Romeo. 0430. ILS Yankee runway 16 left approach. Landing runway 16 left. Departure runway 16 right. Departure frequency 124.2. Wind 240 degrees nanner knots. Direction variable between 190 and 280 degrees. Visibility 30 kilometers. View 2,000 feet cumulus. Temperature 33. Dew point 25. QNH 1010 hectopascals 2984 inches. Advise you have information, Romeo. Now Litra International Airport information, Romeo. 0430. ILS Yankee runway 16 left approach. Landing runway 16 left. Departure runway 16 right. Departure frequency 124.2. Wind 240 degrees nanner knots. Direction variable between 190 and 280 degrees. Visibility 30 kilometers. View 2,000 feet cumulus. Temperature 33. 2.25. QNH 1010 hectopascals 2984 inches. Advise you have information, Romeo. Now Litra International Airport information, Romeo. 0430. Yankee runway 16 left approach. Landing runway 16 left. Departure runway 16 right. Departure frequency 124.2. Wind 240 degrees nanner knots. Direction variable between 190 and 280 degrees. Visibility 30 kilometers. 2,000 feet cumulus. Temperature 33. Dew point 25. QNH 1010 hectopascals 2984 inches. Advise you have information, Romeo. Now Litra International Airport information, Sierra. 0430. ILS Zulu runway 16 left approach. Landing runway 16 left. Departure runway 16 right. Departure frequency 124.2. Wind 240 degrees nanner knots. Direction variable between 190 and 280 degrees. Visibility 30 kilometers. View 2,000 feet cumulus. Temperature 33. Dew point 25. QNH 1010 hectopascals 2984 inches. Advise you have information, Sierra. Now Litra International Airport information, Sierra. 0430. ILS Zulu runway 16 left approach. Landing runway 16 left. Departure runway 16 right. Departure frequency 124.2. Wind 240 degrees nanner knots. Direction variable between 190 and 280 degrees. Visibility 30 kilometers. View 2,000 feet cumulus. Temperature 33. Dew point 25.
QNH1010 hexapascals 2984 inches. Advise you have information, Sierra. Nalita International Airport information, Sierra. 0430. ILS Zulu runway 16 left approach. Landing runway 16 left. Departure runway 16 right. Departure frequency 124.2. Wind 240 degrees nanner knots. Direction variable between 190 and 280 degrees. Visibility 30 kilometers. View 2000 feet cumulus. Temperature 33. Dew point 25. QNH1010 hectopascals 2984 inches. Advise you have information, Sierra. Nalita International Airport information, Sierra. 0430. ILS Zulu runway 16 left approach. Landing runway 16 left. Departure runway 16 right. Departure frequency 124.2. Wind 240 degrees nanner knots. Direction variable between 190 and 280 degrees. Visibility 30 kilometers. View 2000 feet cumulus. Temperature 33. Dew point 25. QNH1010 hectopascals 2984 inches. Advise you have information, Sierra. Nalita International Airport information, Sierra. 0430. ILS Zulu runway 16 left approach. Landing runway 16 left. Departure runway 16 right. Departure frequency 124.2. Wind 240 degrees nanner knots. Direction variable between 190 and 280 degrees. Visibility 30 kilometers. View 2000 feet cumulus. Temperature 33. Dew point 25. QNH1010 hectopascals 2984 inches. Advise you have information, Sierra. Nalita International Airport information, Sierra. 0430. ILS Zulu runway 16 left approach. Landing runway 16 left. Departure runway 16 right. Departure frequency 124.2. Wind 240 degrees nanner knots. Direction variable between 190 and 280 degrees. Visibility 30 kilometers. View 2000 feet cumulus. Temperature 33. Dew point 25. QNH1010 hectopascals 2984 inches. Advise you have information, Sierra. Nalita International Airport information, Sierra. 0430. ILS Zulu runway 16 left approach. Landing runway 16 left. Departure runway 16 right. Departure frequency 124.2. Wind 240 degrees nanner knots. Direction variable between 190 and 280 degrees. Visibility 30 kilometers. View 2000 feet cumulus. Temperature 33. Dew point 25. QNH1010 hectopascals 2984 inches. Advise you have information, Sierra. Nalita International Airport information, Sierra. 0430. ILS Zulu runway 16 left approach. Landing runway 16 left. Departure runway 16 right. Departure frequency 124.2. Wind 240 degrees nanner knots. Direction variable between 190 and 280 degrees. Visibility 30 kilometers. View 2000 feet cumulus. Temperature 33. Dew point 25. QNH1010 hectopascals 2984 inches. Advise you have information, Sierra. Nalita International Airport information, Sierra. 0430.
ILS Zulu runway 16 left approach.

Landing runway 16 left. Departure runway 16 right. Departure frequency 124.2. Wind 240 degrees nanner knots. Direction variable between 190 and 280 degrees. Visibility tree 0 kilometers. View 2,000 feet cumulus. Temperature tree. Dew point 25. QNH 1010 hectopascals 2984 inches. Advise you have information Sierra. Nalitra International Airport information Sierra. 0430. ILS Zulu runway 16 left approach. Landing runway 16 left. Departure runway 16 right. Departure frequency 124.2. Wind 240 degrees nanner knots. Direction variable between 190 and 280 degrees. Visibility tree 0 kilometers. View 2,000 feet cumulus. Temperature tree. Dew point 25. QNH 1010 hectopascals 2984 inches. Advise you have information Sierra. Nalitra International Airport information Sierra. 0430. ILS Zulu runway 16 left approach. Landing runway 16 left. Departure runway 16 right. Departure frequency 124.2. Wind 240 degrees nanner knots. Direction variable between 190 and 280 degrees. Visibility tree 0 kilometers. View 2,000 feet cumulus. Temperature tree. Dew point 25. QNH 1010 hectopascals 2984 inches. Advise you have information Sierra. Nalitra International Airport information Sierra. 0430. ILS Zulu runway 16 left approach. Landing runway 16 left. Departure runway 16 right. Departure frequency 124.2. Wind 240 degrees nanner knots. Direction variable between 190 and 280 degrees. Visibility tree 0 kilometers. View 2,000 feet cumulus. Temperature tree. Dew point 25. QNH 1010 hectopascals 2984 inches. Advise you have information Sierra. Nalitra International Airport information Sierra. 0430. ILS Zulu runway 16 left approach. Landing runway 16 left. Departure runway 16 right. Departure frequency 124.2. Wind 240 degrees nanner knots. Direction variable between 190 and 280 degrees. Visibility tree 0 kilometers. View 2,000 feet cumulus. Temperature tree. Dew point 25. QNH 1010 hectopascals 2984 inches. Advise you have information Sierra. International Airport information Sierra. 0430. ILS Zulu runway 16 left approach. Landing runway 16 left. Departure runway 16 right. Departure frequency 124.2. Wind 240 degrees nanner knots. Direction variable between 190 and 280 degrees. Visibility tree 0 kilometers. View 2,000 feet cumulus. Temperature tree. Dew point 25. QNH 1010 hectopascals 2984 inches. Advise you have information Sierra. Nalitra International Airport information Sierra. 0430. ILS Zulu runway 16 left approach. Landing runway 16 left. Departure runway 16 right. Departure frequency 124.2. Wind 240 degrees nanner knots.
direction variable between 190 and 280 degrees. Visibility 30 kilometers. View 2,000 feet cumulus. Temperature 33. Dew point 25. QNH 1010 hectopascals 2984 inches. Advise you have information Sierra. Nalitra International Airport information Sierra. 0430. ILS Zulu runway 16 left approach. Landing runway 16 left. Departure runway 16 right. Departure frequency 124.2. Wind 240 degrees nanner knots. Direction variable between 190 and 280 degrees. Visibility 30 kilometers. View 2,000 feet cumulus. Temperature 33. Dew point 25. QNH 1010 hectopascals 2984 inches. Advise you have information Sierra. Nalitra International Airport information Sierra. 0430. ILS Zulu runway 16 left approach. Landing runway 16 left. Departure runway 16 right. Departure frequency 124.2. Wind 240 degrees nanner knots. Direction variable between 190 and 280 degrees. Visibility 30 kilometers. View 2,000 feet cumulus. Temperature 33. Dew point 25. QNH 1010 hectopascals 2984 inches. Advise you have information Sierra. Nalitra International Airport information Sierra. 0430. ILS Zulu runway 16 left approach. Landing runway 16 left. Departure runway 16 right. Departure frequency 124.2. Wind 240 degrees nanner knots. Direction variable between 190 and 280 degrees. Visibility 30 kilometers. View 2,000 feet cumulus. Temperature 33. Dew point 25. QNH 1010 hectopascals 2984 inches. Advise you have information Sierra. Nalitra International Airport information Sierra. 0430. ILS Zulu runway 16 left approach. Landing runway 16 left. Departure runway 16 right. Departure frequency 124.2. Wind 240 degrees nanner knots. Direction variable between 190 and 280 degrees. Visibility 30 kilometers. View 2,000 feet cumulus. Temperature 33. Dew point 25. QNH 1010 hectopascals 2984 inches. Advise you have information Sierra. Nalitra International Airport information Sierra. 0430. ILS Zulu runway 16 left approach. Landing runway 16 left. Departure runway 16 right. Departure frequency 124.2. Wind 240 degrees nanner knots. Direction variable between 190 and 280 degrees. Visibility 30 kilometers. View 2,000 feet cumulus. Temperature 33. Dew point 25. QNH 1010 hectopascals 2984 inches. Advise you have information Sierra. Nalitra International Airport information Sierra. 0430. ILS Zulu runway 16 left approach. Landing runway 16 left. Departure runway 16 right. Departure frequency 124.2. Wind 240 degrees nanner knots. Direction variable between 190 and 280 degrees. Visibility 30 kilometers. View 2,000 feet cumulus. Temperature 33. Dew point 25. Q
QNH1010 hectopascals 2984 inches. Advise you have information Sierra. Nalitra International Airport information Sierra. 0430. ILS Zulu runway 16 left approach. Landing runway 16 left. Departure runway 16 right. Departure frequency 124.2. Wind 240 degrees nanner knots. Direction variable between 190 and 280 degrees. Visibility 30 kilometers. View 2,000 feet cumulus. Temperature 33. Dew point 25. QNH1010 hectopascals 2984 inches. Advise you have information Sierra. Nalitra International Airport information Sierra. 0430. ILS Zulu runway 16 left approach. Landing runway 16 left. Departure runway 16 right. Departure frequency 124.2. Wind 240 degrees nanner knots. Direction variable between 190 and 280 degrees. Visibility 30 kilometers. View 2,000 feet cumulus. Temperature 33. Dew point 25. QNH1010 hectopascals 2984 inches. Advise you have information Sierra. Nalitra International Airport information Sierra. 0430. ILS Zulu runway 16 left approach. Landing runway 16 left. Departure runway 16 right. Departure frequency 124.2. Wind 240 degrees nanner knots. Direction variable between 190 and 280 degrees. Visibility 30 kilometers. View 2,000 feet cumulus. Temperature 33. Dew point 25. QNH1010 hectopascals 2984 inches. Advise you have information Sierra. Nalitra International Airport information Sierra. 0430. ILS Zulu runway 16 left approach. Landing runway 16 left. Departure runway 16 right. Departure frequency 124.2. Wind 240 degrees nanner knots. Direction variable between 190 and 280 degrees. Visibility 30 kilometers. View 2,000 feet cumulus. Temperature 33. Dew point 25. QNH1010 hectopascals 2984 inches. Advise you have information Sierra. Nalitra International Airport information Sierra. 0430. ILS Zulu runway 16 left approach. Landing runway 16 left. Departure runway 16 right. Departure frequency 124.2. Wind 240 degrees nanner knots. Direction variable between 190 and 280 degrees. Visibility 30 kilometers. View 2,000 feet cumulus. Temperature 33. Dew point 25. QNH1010 hectopascals 2984 inches. Advise you have information Sierra. Nalitra International Airport information Sierra. 0430. ILS Zulu runway 16 left approach. Landing runway 16 left. Departure runway 16 right. Departure frequency 124.2. Wind 240 degrees nanner knots. Direction variable between 190 and 280 degrees. Visibility 30 kilometers. View 2,000 feet cumulus. Temperature 33. Dew point 25. QNH1010 hectopascals 2984 inches. Advise you have information Sierra. Nalitra International Airport information Tango.
0500. ILS Zulu runway 16 right approach and ILS Zulu runway 16 left approach. Landing runway 16 right and 16 left. Departure runway 16 right. Departure frequency 124.2. Simultaneous parallel approaches in progress. Wind 230 degrees 10 knots. Direction variable between 180 and 270 degrees. Visibility 30 kilometers. View 2,000 feet cumulus. Scattered heights unknown. Temperature 34. Dew point 25. QNH 1010 hectopascals 2983 inches. Advise you have information tango. Nalitra International Airport information tango. 0500. ILS Zulu runway 16 right approach and ILS Zulu runway 16 left approach. Landing runway 16 right and 16 left. Departure runway 16 right. Departure frequency 124.2. Simultaneous parallel approaches in progress. Wind 230 degrees 10 knots. Direction variable between 180 and 270 degrees. Visibility 30 kilometers. View 2,000 feet cumulus. Scattered heights unknown. Temperature 34. Dew point 25. QNH 1010 hectopascals 2983 inches. Advise you have information tango. Nalitra International Airport information tango. 0500. ILS Zulu runway 16 right approach and ILS Zulu runway 16 left approach. Landing runway 16 right and 16 left. Departure runway 16 right. Departure frequency 124.2. Simultaneous parallel approaches in progress. Wind 230 degrees 10 knots. Direction variable between 180 and 270 degrees. Visibility 30 kilometers. View 2,000 feet cumulus. Scattered heights unknown. Temperature 34. Dew point 25. QNH 1010 hectopascals 2983 inches. Advise you have information tango. Nalitra International Airport information tango. 0500. ILS Zulu runway 16 right approach and ILS Zulu runway 16 left approach. Landing runway 16 right and 16 left. Departure runway 16 right. Departure frequency 124.2. Simultaneous parallel approaches in progress. Wind 230 degrees 10 knots. Direction variable between 180 and 270 degrees. Visibility 30 kilometers. View 2,000 feet cumulus. Scattered heights unknown. Temperature 34. Dew point 25. QNH 1010 hectopascals 2983 inches. Advise you have information tango. Nalitra International Airport information tango. 0500. ILS Zulu runway 16 right approach and ILS Zulu runway 16 left approach. Landing runway 16 right and 16 left. Departure runway 16 right. Departure frequency 124.2. Simultaneous parallel approaches in progress. Wind 230 degrees 10 knots. Direction variable between 180 and 270 degrees. Visibility 30 kilometers. View 2,000 feet cumulus. Scattered heights unknown. Temperature 34. Dew point 25. QNH 1010 hectopascals 2983 inches. Advise you have information tango. Nalitra International Airport information tango. 0500. ILS Zulu runway 16 right approach and ILS Zulu runway 16 left approach. Landing runway 16 right and 16 left. Departure runway 16 right.
Departure frequency 124.2. Simultaneous parallel approaches in progress. Wind 230 degrees 10 knots. Direction variable between 180 and 270 degrees. Visibility 30 kilometers. View 2,000 feet cumulus. Scattered heights unknown. Temperature 34. Dew point 25. QNH 1010 hectopascals 2983 inches. Advise you have information tango. Nalita International Airport information tango. 0500. ILS Zulu runway 16 right approach and ILS Zulu runway 16 left approach. Landing runway 16 right and 16 left. Departure runway 16 right. Departure frequency 124.2. Simultaneous parallel approaches in progress. Wind 230 degrees 10 knots. Direction variable between 180 and 270 degrees. Visibility 30 kilometers. View 2,000 feet cumulus. Scattered heights unknown. Temperature 34. Dew point 25. QNH 1010 hectopascals 2983 inches. Advise you have information tango. Nalita International Airport information tango. 0500. ILS Zulu runway 16 right approach and ILS Zulu runway 16 left approach. Landing runway 16 right and 16 left. Departure runway 16 right. Departure frequency 124.2. Simultaneous parallel approaches in progress. Wind 230 degrees 10 knots. Direction variable between 180 and 270 degrees. Visibility 30 kilometers. View 2,000 feet cumulus. Scattered heights unknown. Temperature 34. Dew point 25. QNH 1010 hectopascals 2983 inches. Advise you have information tango. Nalita International Airport information tango. 0500. ILS Zulu runway 16 right approach and ILS Zulu runway 16 left approach. Landing runway 16 right and 16 left. Departure runway 16 right. Departure frequency 124.2. Simultaneous parallel approaches in progress. Wind 230 degrees 10 knots. Direction variable between 180 and 270 degrees. Visibility 30 kilometers. View 2,000 feet cumulus. Scattered heights unknown. Temperature 34. Dew point 25. QNH 1010 hectopascals 2983 inches. Advise you have information tango. Nalita International Airport information tango. 0500. ILS Zulu runway 16 right approach and ILS Zulu runway 16 left approach. Landing runway 16 right and 16 left. Departure runway 16 right. Departure frequency 124.2. Simultaneous parallel approaches in progress. Wind 230 degrees 10 knots. Direction variable between 180 and 270 degrees. Visibility 30 kilometers. View 2,000 feet cumulus. Scattered heights unknown. Temperature 34. Dew point 25. QNH 1010 hectopascals 2983 inches. Advise you have information tango. Nalita International Airport information tango. 0500. ILS Zulu runway 16 right approach and ILS Zulu runway 16 left approach. Landing runway 16 right and 16 left. Departure runway 16 right. Departure frequency 124.2. Simultaneous parallel approaches in progress. Wind 230 degrees 10 knots. Direction variable between 180 and 270 degrees.
visibility tree 0 kilometers.

departure frequency 124.2. Simultaneous parallel approaches in progress. Wind 230 degrees 10 knots. Direction variable between 180 and 270 degrees. Visibility 30 kilometers. View 2,000 feet cumulus. Scattered heights unknown. Temperature 34. Dew point 25. QNH 1010 hectopascals 2983 inches. Advise you have information Tango. Nalitra International Airport information Tango. 0500. ILS Zulu runway 16 right approach and ILS Zulu runway 16 left approach. Landing runway 16 right and 16 left. Departure runway 16 right. Departure frequency 124.2. Simultaneous parallel approaches in progress. Wind 230 degrees 10 knots. Direction variable between 180 and 270 degrees. Visibility 30 kilometers. View 2,000 feet cumulus. Scattered heights unknown. Temperature 34. Dew point 25. QNH 1010 hectopascals 2983 inches. Advise you have information Tango. Nalitra International Airport information Tango. 0500. ILS Zulu runway 16 right approach and ILS Zulu runway 16 left approach. Landing runway 16 right and 16 left. Departure runway 16 right. Departure frequency 124.2. Simultaneous parallel approaches in progress. Wind 230 degrees 10 knots. Direction variable between 180 and 270 degrees. Visibility 30 kilometers. View 2,000 feet cumulus. Scattered heights unknown. Temperature 34. Dew point 25. QNH 1010 hectopascals 2983 inches. Advise you have information Tango. Nalitra International Airport information Tango. 0500. ILS Zulu runway 16 right approach and ILS Zulu runway 16 left approach. Landing runway 16 right and 16 left. Departure runway 16 right. Departure frequency 124.2. Simultaneous parallel approaches in progress. Wind 230 degrees 10 knots. Direction variable between 180 and 270 degrees. Visibility 30 kilometers. View 2,000 feet cumulus. Scattered heights unknown. Temperature 34. Dew point 25. QNH 1010 hectopascals 2983 inches. Advise you have information Tango. Nalitra International Airport information Tango. 0500. ILS Zulu runway 16 right approach and ILS Zulu runway 16 left approach. Landing runway 16 right and 16 left. Departure runway 16 right. Departure frequency 124.2. Simultaneous parallel approaches in progress. Wind 230 degrees 10 knots. Direction variable between 180 and 270 degrees. Visibility 30 kilometers. View 2,000 feet cumulus. Scattered heights unknown. Temperature 34. Dew point 25. QNH 1010 hectopascals 2983 inches. Advise you have information Tango. Nalitra International Airport information Tango. 0500. ILS Zulu runway 16 right approach and ILS Zulu runway 16 left approach. Landing runway 16 right and 16 left. Departure runway 16 right. Departure frequency 124.2. Simultaneous parallel approaches in progress. Wind 230 degrees 10 knots. Direction variable between 180 and 270 degrees.
Visibility tree 0 kilometers. View 2,000 feet cumulus. Scattered heights unknown. Temperature tree 4. Dew point 25. QNH 1010 hectopascals 298 tree inches. Advise you have information tango. Nalita International Airport information tango. 0500. ILS Zulu runway 16 right approach and ILS Zulu runway 16 left approach. Landing runway 16 right and 16 left. Departure runway 16 right. Departure frequency 124.2. Simultaneous parallel approaches in progress. Wind 230 degrees 10 knots. Direction variable between 180 and 270 degrees. Visibility tree 0 kilometers. View 2,000 feet cumulus. Scattered heights unknown. Temperature tree 4. Dew point 25. QNH 1010 hectopascals 298 tree inches. Advise you have information tango. Nalita International Airport information tango. 0500. ILS Zulu runway 16 right approach and ILS Zulu runway 16 left approach. Landing runway 16 right and 16 left. Departure runway 16 right. Departure frequency 124.2. Simultaneous parallel approaches in progress. Wind 230 degrees 10 knots. Direction variable between 180 and 270 degrees. Visibility tree 0 kilometers. View 2,000 feet cumulus. Scattered heights unknown. Temperature tree 4. Dew point 25. QNH 1010 hectopascals 298 tree inches. Advise you have information tango. Nalita International Airport information tango. 0500. ILS Zulu runway 16 right approach and ILS Zulu runway 16 left approach. Landing runway 16 right and 16 left. Departure runway 16 right. Departure frequency 124.2. Simultaneous parallel approaches in progress. Wind 230 degrees 10 knots. Direction variable between 180 and 270 degrees. Visibility tree 0 kilometers. View 2,000 feet cumulus. Scattered heights unknown. Temperature tree 4. Dew point 25. QNH 1010 hectopascals 298 tree inches. Advise you have information tango. Nalita International Airport information tango. 0500. ILS Zulu runway 16 right approach and ILS Zulu runway 16 left approach. Landing runway 16 right and 16 left. Departure runway 16 right. Departure frequency 124.2. Simultaneous parallel approaches in progress. Wind 230 degrees 10 knots. Direction variable between 180 and 270 degrees. Visibility tree 0 kilometers. View 2,000 feet cumulus. Scattered heights unknown. Temperature tree 4. Dew point 25. QNH 1010 hectopascals 298 tree inches. Advise you have information tango. Nalita International Airport information tango. 0500. ILS Zulu runway 16 right approach and ILS Zulu runway 16 left approach. Landing runway 16 right and 16 left. Departure runway 16 right. Departure frequency 124.2. Simultaneous parallel approaches in progress. Wind 230 degrees 10 knots. Direction variable between 180 and 270 degrees. Visibility tree 0 kilometers. View 2,000 feet cumulus. Scattered heights unknown. Temperature tree 4. Dew point 25.
QNH1010 Hectopasucals 2983 inches. Advise you have information Tango. Nalitra International Airport information Tango. 0500. ILS Zulu runway 16 right approach and ILS Zulu runway 16 left approach. Landing runway 16 right and 16 left. Departure runway 16 right. Departure frequency 124.2. Simultaneous parallel approaches in progress. Wind 230 degrees 10 knots. Direction variable between 180 and 270 degrees. Visibility 30 kilometers. View 2,000 feet cumulus. Scattered heights unknown. Temperature 34. Dew point 25. QNH1010 hectopascals 2983 inches. Advise you have information Tango. Nalitra International Airport information Tango. 0500. ILS Zulu runway 16 right approach and ILS Zulu runway 16 left approach. Landing runway 16 right and 16 left. Departure runway 16 right. Departure frequency 124.2. Simultaneous parallel approaches in progress. Wind 230 degrees 10 knots. Direction variable between 180 and 270 degrees. Visibility 30 kilometers. View 2,000 feet cumulus. Scattered heights unknown. Temperature 34. Dew point 25. QNH1010 hectopascals 2983 inches. Advise you have information Tango. Nalitra International Airport information Tango. 0500. ILS Zulu runway 16 right approach and ILS Zulu runway 16 left approach. Landing runway 16 right and 16 left. Departure runway 16 right. Departure frequency 124.2. Simultaneous parallel approaches in progress. Wind 230 degrees 10 knots. Direction variable between 180 and 270 degrees. Visibility 30 kilometers. View 2,000 feet cumulus. Scattered heights unknown. Temperature 34. Dew point 25. QNH1010 hectopascals 2983 inches. Advise you have information Tango. Nalitra International Airport information Tango. 0500. ILS Zulu runway 16 right approach and ILS Zulu runway 16 left approach. Landing runway 16 right and 16 left. Departure runway 16 right. Departure frequency 124.2. Simultaneous parallel approaches in progress. Wind 230 degrees 10 knots. Direction variable between 180 and 270 degrees. Visibility 30 kilometers. View 2,000 feet cumulus. Scattered heights unknown. Temperature 34. Dew point 25. QNH1010 hectopascals 2983 inches. Advise you have information Tango. Nalitra International Airport information Tango. 0500. ILS Zulu runway 16 right approach and ILS Zulu runway 16 left approach. Landing runway 16 right and 16 left. Departure runway 16 right. Departure frequency 124.2. Simultaneous parallel approaches in progress. Wind 230 degrees 10 knots. Direction variable between 180 and 270 degrees. Visibility 30 kilometers. View 2,000 feet cumulus. Scattered heights unknown. Temperature 34. Dew point 25. QNH1010 hectopascals 2983 inches. Advise you have information Tango. Nalitra International Airport information Tango. 0500.
ILS Zulu runway 16 right approach, ILS Zulu runway 16 left approach. Landing runway 16 right and 16 left. Departure runway 16 right. Departure frequency 124.2. Simultaneous parallel approaches in progress. Wind 230 degrees 10 knots. Direction variable between 180 and 270 degrees. Visibility 30 kilometers. View 2,000 feet cumulus. Scattered heights unknown. Temperature 34. Dew point 25. QNH 1010 hectopascals 2983 inches. Advise you have information Tango. Nalitra International Airport information Tango. 0500. ILS Zulu runway 16 right approach and ILS Zulu runway 16 left approach. Landing runway 16 right and 16 left. Departure runway 16 right. Departure frequency 124.2. Simultaneous parallel approaches in progress. Wind 230 degrees 10 knots. Direction variable between 180 and 270 degrees. Visibility 30 kilometers. View 2,000 feet cumulus. Scattered heights unknown. Temperature 34. Dew point 25. QNH 1010 hectopascals 2983 inches. Advise you have information Tango. Nalitra International Airport information Tango. 0500. ILS Zulu runway 16 right approach and ILS Zulu runway 16 left approach. Landing runway 16 right and 16 left. Departure runway 16 right. Departure frequency 124.2. Simultaneous parallel approaches in progress. Wind 230 degrees 10 knots. Direction variable between 180 and 270 degrees. Visibility 30 kilometers. View 2,000 feet cumulus. Scattered heights unknown. Temperature 34. Dew point 25. QNH 1010 hectopascals 2983 inches. Advise you have information Tango. Nalitra International Airport information Tango. 0500. ILS Zulu runway 16 right approach and ILS Zulu runway 16 left approach. Landing runway 16 right and 16 left. Departure runway 16 right. Departure frequency 124.2. Simultaneous parallel approaches in progress. Wind 230 degrees 10 knots. Direction variable between 180 and 270 degrees. Visibility 30 kilometers. View 2,000 feet cumulus. Scattered heights unknown. Temperature 34. Dew point 25. QNH 1010 hectopascals 2983 inches. Advise you have information Tango. Nalitra International Airport information uniform. 0530. ILS Zulu runway 16 right approach and ILS Zulu runway 16 left approach. Landing runway 16 right and 16 left. Departure runway 16 right. Departure frequency 124.2. Simultaneous parallel approaches in progress. Wind 220 degrees 11 knots. Direction variable between 180 and 250 degrees. Visibility 30 kilometers. View 2,000 feet cumulus. Scattered heights unknown. Temperature 33. Dew point 24. QNH 1009 or hectopascals 2982 inches. Advise you have information uniform. Nalitra International Airport information uniform. 0530. ILS Zulu runway 16 right approach and ILS Zulu runway 16 left approach. Landing runway 16 right and 16 left. Departure runway 16 right.
Departure frequency 124.2. Simultaneous parallel approaches in progress. Wind 220 degrees 11 knots. Direction variable between 180 and 250 degrees. Visibility 30 kilometers. View 2,000 feet cumulus. Scattered heights unknown. Temperature 33. Dew point 24. QNH 1009 is up to Pasukal's 29.82 inches. Advise you have information uniform. Nalitra International Airport information uniform. 0530. ILS Zulu runway 16 right approach and ILS Zulu runway 16 left approach. Landing runway 16 right and 16 left. Departure runway 16 right. Departure frequency 124.2. Simultaneous parallel approaches in progress. Wind 220 degrees 11 knots. Direction variable between 180 and 250 degrees. Visibility 30 kilometers. View 2,000 feet cumulus. Scattered heights unknown. Temperature 33. Dew point 24. QNH 1009 or hectopascals 29.82 inches. Advise you have information uniform. Nalitra International Airport information uniform. 0530. ILS Zulu runway 16 right approach and ILS Zulu runway 16 left approach. Landing runway 16 right and 16 left. Departure runway 16 right. Departure frequency 124.2. Simultaneous parallel approaches in progress. Wind 220 degrees 11 knots. Direction variable between 180 and 250 degrees. Visibility 30 kilometers. View 2,000 feet cumulus. Scattered heights unknown. Temperature 33. Dew point 24. QNH 1009 or hectopascals 29.82 inches. Advise you have information uniform. Nalitra International Airport information uniform. 0530. ILS Zulu runway 16 right approach and ILS Zulu runway 16 left approach. Landing runway 16 right and 16 left. Departure runway 16 right. Departure frequency 124.2. Simultaneous parallel approaches in progress. Wind 220 degrees 11 knots. Direction variable between 180 and 250 degrees. Visibility 30 kilometers. View 2,000 feet cumulus. Scattered heights unknown. Temperature 33. Dew point 24. QNH 1009 or hectopascals 29.82 inches. Advise you have information uniform. Nalitra International Airport information uniform. 0530. ILS Zulu runway 16 right approach and ILS Zulu runway 16 left approach. Landing runway 16 right and 16 left. Departure runway 16 right. Departure frequency 124.2. Simultaneous parallel approaches in progress. Wind 220 degrees 11 knots. Direction variable between 180 and 250 degrees. Visibility 30 kilometers. View 2,000 feet cumulus. Scattered heights unknown. Temperature 33. Dew point 24. QNH 1009 or hectopascals 29.82 inches. Advise you have information uniform. Nalitra International Airport information uniform. 0530. ILS Zulu runway 16 right approach and ILS Zulu runway 16 left approach. Landing runway 16 right and 16 left. Departure runway 16 right. Departure frequency 124.2. Simultaneous parallel approaches in progress. Wind 220 degrees 11 knots. Direction variable between 180 and 250 degrees.
Visibility tree 0 kilometers. View 2,000 feet cumulus. Scattered heights unknown. Temperature tree. Dew point 24. QNH 1009 or hectopascals 29 or 82 inches. Advise you have information uniform. Nalitra International Airport information uniform. 0530. ILS Zulu runway 16 right approach and ILS Zulu runway 16 left approach. Landing runway 16 right and 16 left. Departure runway 16 right. Departure frequency 124.2. Simultaneous parallel approaches in progress. Wind 220 degrees 11 knots. Direction variable between 180 and 250 degrees. Visibility tree 0 kilometers. View 2,000 feet cumulus. Scattered heights unknown. Temperature tree. Dew point 24. QNH 1009 or hectopascals 29 or 82 inches. Advise you have information uniform. Nalitra International Airport information uniform. 0530. ILS Zulu runway 16 right approach and ILS Zulu runway 16 left approach. Landing runway 16 right and 16 left. Departure runway 16 right. Departure frequency 124.2. Simultaneous parallel approaches in progress. Wind 220 degrees 11 knots. Direction variable between 180 and 250 degrees. Visibility tree 0 kilometers. View 2,000 feet cumulus. Scattered heights unknown. Temperature tree. Dew point 24. QNH 1009 or hectopascals 29 or 82 inches. Advise you have information uniform. Nalitra International Airport information uniform. 0530. ILS Zulu runway 16 right approach and ILS Zulu runway 16 left approach. Landing runway 16 right and 16 left. Departure runway 16 right. Departure frequency 124.2. Simultaneous parallel approaches in progress. Wind 220 degrees 11 knots. Direction variable between 180 and 250 degrees. Visibility tree 0 kilometers. View 2,000 feet cumulus. Scattered heights unknown. Temperature tree. Dew point 24. QNH 1009 or hectopascals 29 or 82 inches. Advise you have information uniform. Nalitra International Airport information uniform. 0530. ILS Zulu runway 16 right approach and ILS Zulu runway 16 left approach. Landing runway 16 right and 16 left. Departure runway 16 right. Departure frequency 124.2. Simultaneous parallel approaches in progress. Wind 220 degrees 11 knots. Direction variable between 180 and 250 degrees. Visibility tree 0 kilometers. View 2,000 feet cumulus. Scattered heights unknown. Temperature tree. Dew point 24. QNH 1009 or hectopascals 29 or 82 inches. Advise you have information uniform. Nalitra International Airport information uniform. 0530. ILS Zulu runway 16 right approach and ILS Zulu runway 16 left approach. Landing runway 16 right and 16 left. Departure runway 16 right. Departure frequency 124.2. Simultaneous parallel approaches in progress. Wind 220 degrees 11 knots. Direction variable between 180 and 250 degrees. Visibility tree 0 kilometers. View 2,000 feet cumulus. Scattered heights unknown. Temperature tree. Dew point 24.
QNH1009 or hectopascals 29 or 82 inches. Advise you have information uniform. Nalitra International Airport information uniform. 0530. ILS Zulu runway 16 right approach and ILS Zulu runway 16 left approach. Landing runway 16 right and 16 left. Departure runway 16 right. Departure frequency 124.2. Simultaneous parallel approaches in progress. Wind 220 degrees 19 knots. Direction variable between 180 and 250 degrees. Visibility 20 kilometers. View 2,000 feet cumulus. Scattered heights unknown. Temperature 33. Dew point 24. QNH1009 or hectopascals 29 or 82 inches. Advise you have information uniform. Nalitra International Airport information uniform. 0530. ILS Zulu runway 16 right approach and ILS Zulu runway 16 left approach. Landing runway 16 right and 16 left. Departure runway 16 right. Departure frequency 124.2. Simultaneous parallel approaches in progress. Wind 220 degrees 11 knots. Direction variable between 180 and 250 degrees. Visibility 30 kilometers. View 2,000 feet cumulus. Scattered heights unknown. Temperature 33. Dew point 24. QNH1009 or hectopascals 29 or 82 inches. 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Nalitra International Airport information uniform. 0530. ILS Zulu runway 16 right approach and ILS Zulu runway 16 left approach. Landing runway 16 right and 16 left. Departure runway 16 right. Departure frequency 124.2. Simultaneous parallel approaches in progress. Wind 220 degrees 11 knots. Direction variable between 180 and 250 degrees. Visibility 30 kilometers. View 2,000 feet cumulus. Scattered heights unknown. Temperature 33. Dew point 24. QNH1009 or hectopascals 29 or 82 inches. Advise you have information uniform. Nalitra International Airport information uniform. 0530. ILS Zulu runway 16 right approach and ILS Zulu runway 16 left approach. Landing runway 16 right and 16 left. Departure runway 16 right. Departure frequency 124.2. Simultaneous parallel approaches in progress. Wind 220 degrees 11 knots. Direction variable between 180 and 250 degrees. Visibility 30 kilometers. View 2,000 feet cumulus. Scattered heights unknown. Temperature 33. Dew point 24. QNH1009 or hectopascals 29 or 82 inches. Advise you have information uniform. Nalitra International Airport information uniform. 0530. ILS Zulu runway 16 right approach and ILS Zulu runway 16 left approach. Landing runway 16 right and 16 left. Departure runway 16 right. Departure frequency 124.2. Simultaneous parallel approaches in progress. Wind 220 degrees 11 knots. Direction variable between 180 and 250 degrees. Visibility 30 kilometers. View 2,000 feet cumulus. Scattered heights unknown. Temperature 33. Dew point 24. QNH1009 or hectopascals 29 or 82 inches. Advise you have information uniform. Nalitra International Airport information uniform.
0530. ILS Zulu runway 16 right approach and ILS Zulu runway 16 left approach. Landing runway 16 right and 16 left. Departure runway 16 right. Departure frequency 124.2. Simultaneous parallel approaches in progress. Wind 220 degrees 11 knots. Direction variable between 180 and 250 degrees. Visibility 30 kilometers. View 2,000 feet cumulus. Scattered heights unknown. Temperature 33. Dew point 24. QNH 1009 or hectopascals 29.82 inches. Advise you have information uniform. Nalitra International Airport information uniform. 0530. ILS Zulu runway 16 right approach and ILS Zulu runway 16 left approach. Landing runway 16 right and 16 left. Departure runway 16 right. Departure frequency 124.2. Simultaneous parallel approaches in progress. Wind 220 degrees 11 knots. Direction variable between 180 and 250 degrees. Visibility 30 kilometers. View 2,000 feet cumulus. Scattered heights unknown. Temperature 33. Dew point 24. QNH 1009 or hectopascals 29.82 inches. Advise you have information uniform. Nalitra International Airport information uniform. 0530. ILS Zulu runway 16 right approach and ILS Zulu runway 16 left approach. Landing runway 16 right and 16 left. Departure runway 16 right. Departure frequency 124.2. Simultaneous parallel approaches in progress. Wind 220 degrees 11 knots. Direction variable between 180 and 250 degrees. Visibility 30 kilometers. View 2,000 feet cumulus. Scattered heights unknown. Temperature 33. Dew point 24. QNH 1009 or hectopascals 29.82 inches. Advise you have information uniform. Nalitra International Airport information uniform. 0530. ILS Zulu runway 16 right approach and ILS Zulu runway 16 left approach. Landing runway 16 right and 16 left. Departure runway 16 right. Departure frequency 124.2. Simultaneous parallel approaches in progress. Wind 220 degrees 11 knots. Direction variable between 180 and 250 degrees. Visibility 30 kilometers. View 2,000 feet cumulus. Scattered heights unknown. Temperature 33. Dew point 24. QNH 1009 or hectopascals 29.82 inches. Advise you have information uniform. Nalitra International Airport information uniform. 0530. ILS Zulu runway 16 right approach and ILS Zulu runway 16 left approach. Landing runway 16 right and 16 left. Departure runway 16 right. Departure frequency 124.2. Simultaneous parallel approaches in progress. Wind 220 degrees 11 knots. Direction variable between 180 and 250 degrees. Visibility 30 kilometers. View 2,000 feet cumulus. Scattered heights unknown. Temperature 33. Dew point 24. QNH 1009 or hectopascals 29.82 inches. Advise you have information uniform. Nalitra International Airport information uniform. 0530. ILS Zulu runway 16 right approach and ILS Zulu runway 16 left approach. Landing runway 16 right and 16 left.
Departure runway 16 right. Departure frequency 124.2.

simultaneous parallel approaches in progress. Wind 220 degrees 11 knots. Direction variable between 180 and 250 degrees. Visibility tree 0 kilometers. View 2,000 feet cumulus. Scattered heights unknown. Temperature 23. Dew point 24. 1009 or hectopascals 2982 inches. Advise you have information uniform. Nalitra International Airport information uniform. 0. ILS Zulu runway 16 right approach and ILS Zulu runway 16 left approach. Landing runway 16 right and 16 left. Departure runway 16 right. Departure frequency 124.2. Simultaneous parallel approaches in progress. Wind 220 degrees 11 knots. Direction variable between 180 and 250 degrees. Visibility tree 0 kilometers. View 2,000 feet cumulus. Scattered heights unknown. Temperature tree. Dew point 24. QNH 1009 or hectopascals 2982 inches. Advise you have information uniform. Nalitra International Airport information uniform. 0530. ILS Zulu runway 16 right approach and ILS Zulu runway 16 left approach. Landing runway 16 right and 16 left. Departure runway 16 right. Departure frequency 124.2. Simultaneous parallel approaches in progress. Wind 220 degrees 11 knots. Direction variable between 180 and 250 degrees. Visibility tree 0 kilometers. View 2,000 feet cumulus. Heights unknown. Temperature tree. 2.24. QNH 1009 hectopascals 2982 inches. Advise you have information uniform. Nalitra International Airport information uniform. 0530. ILS Zulu runway 16 right approach and ILS Zulu runway 16 left approach. Landing runway 16 right and 16 left. Departure runway 16 right. Departure frequency 124.2. Simultaneous parallel approaches in progress. Wind 220 degrees 11 knots. Direction variable between 180 and 250 degrees. Visibility tree 0 kilometers. View 2,000 feet cumulus. Scattered heights unknown. Temperature tree. Dew point 24. QNH 1009 or hectopascals 2982 inches. Advise you have information uniform. Nalitra International Airport information uniform. 0530. ILS Zulu runway 16 right approach and ILS Zulu runway 16 left approach. Landing runway 16 right and 16 left. Departure runway 16 right. Departure frequency 124.2. Simultaneous parallel approaches in progress. Wind 220 degrees 11 knots. Direction variable between 180 and 250 degrees. Visibility tree 0 kilometers. View 2,000 feet cumulus. Scattered heights unknown. Temperature tree. Dew point 24. QNH 1009 or hectopascals 2982 inches. Advise you have information uniform. Nalitra International Airport information uniform. 0530. ILS Zulu runway 16 right approach and ILS Zulu runway 16 left approach. Landing runway 16 right and 16 left. Departure runway 16 right. Departure frequency 124.2. Simultaneous parallel approaches in progress. Wind 220 degrees 11 knots. Direction variable between 180 and 250 degrees. Visibility tree 0 kilometers.

few 2,000 feet cumulus. Scattered heights unknown. Temperature 33. Dew point 24. QNH 1009 or hectopascals 29 or 82 inches. Advise you have information uniform. Nalitra International Airport information uniform. 0530. ILS Zulu runway 16 right approach and ILS Zulu runway 16 left approach. Landing runway 16 right and 16 left. Departure runway 16 right. Departure frequency 124.2. Simultaneous parallel approaches in progress. Wind 220 degrees 11 knots. Direction variable between 180 and 250 degrees. Visibility 30 kilometers. View 2,000 feet cumulus. Scattered heights unknown. Temperature 33. Dew point 24. QNH 1009 or hectopascals 29 or 82 inches. Advise you have information uniform. Nalitra International Airport information uniform. 0530. ILS Zulu runway 16 right approach and ILS Zulu runway 16 left approach. Landing runway 16 right and 16 left. Departure runway 16 right. Departure frequency 124.2. Simultaneous parallel approaches in progress. Wind 220 degrees 11 knots. Direction variable between 180 and 250 degrees. Visibility 30 kilometers. View 2,000 feet cumulus. Scattered heights unknown. Temperature 33. Dew point 24. QNH 1009 or hectopascals 29 or 82 inches. Advise you have information uniform. Nalitra International Airport information uniform. 0530. Runway 16 right approach and ILS Zulu runway 16 left approach. Landing runway 16 right and 16 left. Departure runway 16 right. Departure frequency 124.2. Simultaneous parallel approaches in progress. Wind 220 degrees 11 knots. Direction variable between 180 and 250 degrees. 0 kilometers. View 2,000 feet cumulus. Scattered heights unknown. Temperature 33. Dew point 24. QNH 1009 or hectopascals 2982 inches. Advise you have information uniform. Nalitra International Airport information Victor. 0600. ILS Zulu runway 16 right approach and ILS Zulu runway 16 left approach. Landing runway 16 right and 16 left. Departure runway 16 right. Departure frequency 124.2. Simultaneous parallel approaches in progress. Wind 240 degrees niner knots. Direction variable between 220 and 290 degrees. Visibility 30 kilometers. View 2,000 feet cumulus. Temperature 33. Dew point 25. QNH 1009 hectopascals 29 or 81 inches. Advise you have information Victor. Nalitra International Airport information Victor. 0600. ILS Zulu runway 16 right approach and ILS Zulu runway 16 left approach. Landing runway 16 right and 16 left. Departure runway 16 right. Departure frequency 124.2. Simultaneous parallel approaches in progress. Wind 240 degrees niner knots. Direction variable between 220 and 290 degrees. Visibility 30 kilometers. View 2,000 feet cumulus. Temperature 33. Dew point 25. QNH 1009 or hectopascals 29 or 81 inches. Advise you have information Victor.
Nalita International Airport Information Victor 0600 ILS Zulu Runway 16 right approach and ILS Zulu Runway 16 left approach Landing Runway 16 right and 16 left Departure Runway 16 right Departure Frequency 124.2 Simultaneous Parallel Approaches in Progress Wind 240 degrees niner knots Direction Variable between 220 and 290 degrees Visibility tree 0 kilometers View 2000 feet cumulus Temperature 23 Dew point 25 QNH 1009 or hectopascals 2981 inches Advise you have information Victor Nalita International Airport Information Victor 0600 ILS Zulu Runway 16 right approach and ILS Zulu Runway 16 left approach Landing Runway 16 right and 16 left Departure Runway 16 right Departure Frequency 124.2 Simultaneous Parallel Approaches in Progress Wind 240 degrees niner knots Direction Variable between 220 and 290 degrees Visibility tree 0 kilometers View 2000 feet cumulus Temperature tree Dew point 25 QNH 1009 or hectopascals 2981 inches Advise you have information Victor Nalita International Airport Information Victor 0600 ILS Zulu Runway 16 right approach and ILS Zulu Runway 16 left approach Landing Runway 16 right and 16 left Departure Runway 16 right Departure Frequency 124.2 Simultaneous Parallel Approaches in Progress Wind 240 degrees niner knots Direction Variable between 220 and 290 degrees Visibility tree 0 kilometers View 2000 feet cumulus Temperature tree Dew point 25 QNH 1009 or hectopascals 2981 inches Advise you have information Victor Nalita International Airport Information Victor 0600 ILS Zulu Runway 16 right approach and ILS Zulu Runway 16 left approach Landing Runway 16 right and 16 left Departure Runway 16 right Departure Frequency 124.2 Simultaneous Parallel Approaches in Progress Wind 240 degrees niner knots Direction Variable between 220 and 290 degrees Visibility tree 0 kilometers View 2000 feet cumulus Temperature tree Dew point 25 QNH 1009 or hectopascals 2981 inches Advise you have information Victor Nalita International Airport Information Victor 0600 ILS Zulu Runway 16 right approach and ILS Zulu Runway 16 left approach Landing Runway 16 right and 16 left Departure Runway 16 right Departure Frequency 124.2 Simultaneous Parallel Approaches in Progress Wind 240 degrees niner knots Direction Variable between 220 and 290 degrees Visibility tree 0 kilometers View 2000 feet cumulus Temperature tree Dew point 25 QNH 1009 or hectopascals 2981 inches Advise you have information Victor Nalita International Airport Information Victor 0600 ILS Zulu Runway 16 right approach and ILS Zulu Runway 16 left approach Landing Runway 16 right and 16 left Departure Runway 16 right Departure Frequency 124.2 Simultaneous Parallel Approaches in Progress
Wind 240 degrees niner knots. Direction variable between 220 and 290 degrees. Visibility 30 kilometers. View 2,000 feet. Temperature 33. Dew point 25. QNH 1009 hectopascals 2.1 inches. Advising information, Victor. Nauvoo International Airport information, Victor. 0600. ILS Zulu runway 16 right approach and ILS Zulu runway 16 left approach. Landing runway 16 right and 16 left. Departure runway 16 right. Departure frequency 124.2. Simultaneous parallel approaches in progress. Wind 240 degrees niner knots. Direction variable between 220 and 290 degrees. Visibility 30 kilometers. View 2,000 feet cumulus. Temperature 33. Dew point 25. QNH 1009 hectopascals 2981 inches. Advise you have information, Victor. Nalitra International Airport information, Victor. 0600. ILS Zulu runway 16 right approach and ILS Zulu runway 16 left approach. Landing runway 16 right and 16 left. Departure runway 16 right. Departure frequency 124.2. Simultaneous parallel approaches in progress. Wind 240 degrees niner knots. Direction variable between 220 and 290 degrees. Visibility 30 kilometers. View 2,000 feet cumulus. Temperature 33. Dew point 25. QNH 1009 hectopascals 2981 inches. Advise you have information, Victor. Nalitra International Airport information, Victor. 0600. ILS Zulu runway 16 right approach and ILS Zulu runway 16 left approach. Landing runway 16 right and 16 left. Departure runway 16 right. Departure frequency 124.2. Simultaneous parallel approaches in progress. Wind 240 degrees niner knots. Direction variable between 220 and 290 degrees. Visibility 30 kilometers. View 2,000 feet cumulus. Temperature 33. Dew point 25. QNH 1009 hectopascals 2981 inches. Advise you have information, Victor. Nalitra International Airport information, Victor. 0600. ILS Zulu runway 16 right approach and ILS Zulu runway 16 left approach. Landing runway 16 right and 16 left. Departure runway 16 right. Departure frequency 124.2. Simultaneous parallel approaches in progress. Wind 240 degrees niner knots. Direction variable between 220 and 290 degrees. Visibility 30 kilometers. View 2,000 feet cumulus. Temperature 33. Dew point 25. QNH 1009 hectopascals 2981 inches. Advise you have information, Victor. Nalitra International Airport information, Victor. 0600. ILS Zulu runway 16 right approach and ILS Zulu runway 16 left approach. Landing runway 16 right and 16 left. Departure runway 16 right. Departure frequency 124.2. Simultaneous parallel approaches in progress. Wind 240 degrees niner knots. Direction variable between 220 and 290 degrees. Visibility 30 kilometers. View 2,000 feet cumulus. Temperature 33. Dew point 25. QNH 1009 hectopascals 2981 inches. Advise you have information, Victor. Nalitra International Airport information.

0: of the Sukhois 29 or 81 inches. Advise you have information, Victor. Na Litra International Airport information, Victor. 0600. ILS Zulu runway 16 right approach and ILS Zulu runway 16 left approach. Landing runway 16 right and 16 left. Departure runway 16 right. Departure frequency 124.2. Simultaneous parallel approaches in progress. Wind 240 degrees niner knots. Direction variable between 220 and 290 degrees. Visibility 30 kilometers. View 2,000 feet cumulus. Temperature 33. Dew point 25. QNH 1009 or hectopascals 29 or 81 inches. Advise you have information, Victor. Na Litra International Airport information, Victor. 0600. ILS Zulu runway 16 right approach and ILS Zulu runway 16 left approach. Landing runway 16 right and 16 left. Departure runway 16 right. Departure frequency 124.2. Simultaneous parallel approaches in progress. Wind 240 degrees niner knots. Direction variable between 220 and 290 degrees. Visibility 30 kilometers. View 2,000 feet cumulus. Temperature 33. Dew point 25. QNH 1009 or hectopascals 29 or 81 inches. Advise you have information, Victor. Na Litra International Airport information, Victor. 0600. ILS Zulu runway 16 right approach and ILS Zulu runway 16 left approach. Landing runway 16 right and 16 left. Departure runway 16 right. Departure frequency 124.2. Simultaneous parallel approaches in progress. Wind 240 degrees niner knots. Direction variable between 220 and 290 degrees. Visibility 30 kilometers. View 2,000 feet cumulus. Temperature 33. Dew point 25. QNH 1009 or hectopascals 29 or 81 inches. Advise you have information, Victor. Na Litra International Airport information, Victor. 0600. ILS Zulu runway 16 right approach and ILS Zulu runway 16 left approach. Landing runway 16 right and 16 left. Departure runway 16 right. Departure frequency 124.2. Simultaneous parallel approaches in progress. Wind 240 degrees niner knots. Direction variable between 220 and 290 degrees. Visibility 30 kilometers. View 2,000 feet cumulus. Temperature 33. Dew point 25. QNH 1009 or hectopascals 29 or 81 inches. Advise you have information, Victor. Na Litra International Airport information, Victor. 0600. ILS Zulu runway 16 right approach and ILS Zulu runway 16 left approach. Landing runway 16 right and 16 left. Departure runway 16 right. Departure frequency 124.2. Simultaneous parallel approaches in progress. Wind 240 degrees niner knots. Direction variable between 220 and 290 degrees. Visibility 30 kilometers. View 2,000 feet cumulus. Temperature 33. Dew point 25. QNH 1009 or hectopascals 29 or 81 inches. Advise you have information, Victor. Na Litra International Airport information, Victor. 0600. ILS Zulu runway 16 right approach and ILS Zulu runway 16 left approach. Landing runway 16 right and 16 left. Departure runway 16 right. Departure frequency 124.2. Simultaneous parallel approaches in progress. Wind 240 degrees niner knots. Direction variable between 220 and 290 degrees. Visibility tree 0 kilometers. View 2,000 feet cumulus. Temperature tree. Dew point 25. QNH 1009 or hectopascals 2981 inches. Advise you have information, Victor. Nalitra International Airport information, Victor. 0600. ILS Zulu runway 16 right approach and ILS Zulu runway 16 left approach. Landing runway 16 right and 16 left. Departure runway 16 right. Departure frequency 124.2. Simultaneous parallel approaches in progress. Wind 240 degrees niner knots. Direction variable between 220 and 290 degrees. Visibility tree 0 kilometers. View 2,000 feet cumulus. Temperature tree. Dew point 25. QNH 1009 or hectopascals 2981 inches. Advise you have information, Victor. Nalitra International Airport information, Victor. 0600. ILS Zulu runway 16 right approach and ILS Zulu runway 16 left approach. Landing runway 16 right and 16 left. Departure runway 16 right. Departure frequency 124.2. Simultaneous parallel approaches in progress. Wind 240 degrees niner knots. Direction variable between 220 and 290 degrees. Visibility tree 0 kilometers. View 2,000 feet cumulus. Temperature tree. Dew point 25. QNH 1009 or hectopascals 2981 inches. Advise you have information, Victor. Nalitra International Airport information, Victor. 0600. ILS Zulu runway 16 right approach and ILS Zulu runway 16 left approach. Landing runway 16 right and 16 left. Departure runway 16 right. Departure frequency 124.2. Simultaneous parallel approaches in progress. Wind 240 degrees niner knots. Direction variable between 220 and 290 degrees. Visibility tree 0 kilometers. View 2,000 feet cumulus. Temperature tree. Dew point 25. QNH 1009 or hectopascals 2981 inches. Advise you have information, Victor. Nalitra International Airport information, Victor. 0600. ILS Zulu runway 16 right approach and ILS Zulu runway 16 left approach. Landing runway 16 right and 16 left. Departure runway 16 right. Departure frequency 124.2. Simultaneous parallel approaches in progress. Wind 240 degrees niner knots. Direction variable between 220 and 290 degrees. Visibility tree 0 kilometers. View 2,000 feet cumulus. Temperature tree. Dew point 25. QNH 1009 or hectopascals 2981 inches. Advise you have information, Victor. Nalitra International Airport information, Victor. 0600. ILS Zulu runway 16 right approach and ILS Zulu runway 16 left approach. Landing runway 16 right and 16 left. Departure runway 16 right. Departure frequency 124.2. Simultaneous parallel approaches in progress. Wind 240 degrees niner knots. Direction variable between 220 and 290 degrees. Visibility tree 0 kilometers. View 2,000 feet cumulus. Temperature tree. Dew point 25. QNH 1009 or hectopascals 2981 inches. Advise you have information, Victor. Nalitra International Airport, information, Victor. 0600. ILS Zulu runway 16 right approach and ILS Zulu runway 16 left approach. Landing runway 16 right and 16 left. Departure runway 16 right. Departure frequency 124.2. Simultaneous parallel approaches in progress. Wind 240 degrees nanner knots. Direction variable between 220 and 290 degrees. Visibility tree 0 kilometers. View 2000 feet cumulus. Temperature tree. Dew point 25. QNH 1009 hectopascals 2981 inches. Advise you have information, Victor. Nalitra International Airport, information, Victor. 0600. ILS Zulu runway 16 right approach and ILS Zulu runway 16 left approach. Landing runway 16 right and 16 left. Departure runway 16 right. Departure frequency 124.2. Simultaneous parallel approaches in progress. Wind 240 degrees nanner knots. Direction variable between 220 and 290 degrees. Visibility tree 0 kilometers. View 2000 feet cumulus. Temperature tree. Dew point 25. QNH 1009 hectopascals 2981 inches. Advise you have information, Victor. Nalitra International Airport, information, Victor. 0600. ILS Zulu runway 16 right approach and ILS Zulu runway 16 left approach. Landing runway 16 right and 16 left. Departure runway 16 right. Departure frequency 124.2. Simultaneous parallel approaches in progress. Wind 240 degrees nanner knots. Direction variable between 220 and 290 degrees. Visibility tree 0 kilometers. View 2000 feet cumulus. Temperature tree. Dew point 25. QNH 1009 hectopascals 2981 inches. Advise you have information, Victor. Nalitra International Airport, information, Victor. 0600. ILS Zulu runway 16 right approach and ILS Zulu runway 16 left approach. Landing runway 16 right and 16 left. Departure runway 16 right. Departure frequency 124.2. Simultaneous parallel approaches in progress. Wind 240 degrees nanner knots. Direction variable between 220 and 290 degrees. Visibility tree 0 kilometers. View 2000 feet cumulus. Temperature tree. Dew point 25. QNH 1009 hectopascals 2981 inches. Advise you have information, Victor. Nalitra International Airport, information, Victor. 0600. ILS Zulu runway 16 right approach and ILS Zulu runway 16 left approach. Landing runway 16 right and 16 left. Departure runway 16 right. Departure frequency 124.2. Simultaneous parallel approaches in progress. Wind 240 degrees nanner knots. Direction variable between 220 and 290 degrees. Visibility tree 0 kilometers. View 2000 feet cumulus. Temperature tree. Dew point 25. QNH 1009 hectopascals 2981 inches. Advise you have information, Victor. Nalitra International Airport, information, Victor. 0600. ILS Zulu runway 16 right approach and ILS Zulu runway 16 left approach. Landing runway 16 right and 16 left. Departure runway 16 right. Departure frequency 124.2. Simultaneous parallel approaches in progress. Wind 240 degrees, niner knots. Direction variable between 220 and 290 degrees. Visibility tree 0 kilometers. View 2,000 feet cumulus. Temperature tree. Dew point 25. QNH 1009 hectopascals 2981 inches. Advise you have information, Victor. Nalitra International Airport information, Victor. 0600. ILS Zulu runway 16 right approach and ILS Zulu runway 16 left approach. Landing runway 16 right and 16 left. Departure runway 16 right. Departure frequency 124.2. Simultaneous parallel approaches in progress. Wind 240 degrees, niner knots. Direction variable between 220 and 290 degrees. Visibility tree 0 kilometers. View 2,000 feet cumulus. Temperature tree. Dew point 25. QNH 1009 hectopascals 2981 inches. Advise you have information, Victor. Nalitra International Airport information, Victor. 0600. ILS Zulu runway 16 right approach and ILS Zulu runway 16 left approach. Landing runway 16 right and 16 left. Departure runway 16 right. Departure frequency 124.2. Simultaneous parallel approaches in progress. Wind 240 degrees, niner knots. Direction variable between 220 and 290 degrees. Visibility tree 0 kilometers. View 2,000 feet cumulus. Temperature tree. Dew point 25. QNH 1009 hectopascals 2981 inches. Advise you have information, Victor. Nalitra International Airport information, Whiskey. 0630. ILS Zulu runway 16 right approach and ILS Zulu runway 16 left approach. Landing runway 16 right and 16 left. Departure runway 16 right. Departure frequency 124.2. Simultaneous parallel approaches in progress. Wind 230 degrees 10 knots. Direction variable between 200 and 270 degrees. Visibility tree 0 kilometers. View 2,000 feet cumulus. Temperature tree. Dew point 25. QNH 1009 hectopascals 2981 inches. Advise you have information, Whiskey. Nalitra International Airport information, Whiskey. 0630. ILS Zulu runway 16 right approach and ILS Zulu runway 16 left approach. Landing runway 16 right and 16 left. Departure runway 16 right. Departure frequency 124.2. Simultaneous parallel approaches in progress. Wind 230 degrees 10 knots. Direction variable between 200 and 270 degrees. Visibility 30 kilometers. View 2,000 feet cumulus. Temperature tree. Dew point 25. QNH 1009 hectopascals 2981 inches. Information, Whiskey. Nalitra International Airport information, Whiskey. 0630. ILS Zulu runway 16 right approach and ILS Zulu runway 16 left approach. Landing runway 16 right and 16 left. Departure runway 16 right. Departure frequency 124.2. Simultaneous parallel approaches in progress. Wind 230 degrees 10 knots. Direction variable between 200 and 270 degrees. Visibility 30 kilometers. View 2,000 feet cumulus. Temperature tree. Dew point 25. QNH 1009 hectopascals 2981 inches. Advise you have information whiskey. Nalitra International Airport information whiskey. 0630. ILS Zulu runway 16 right approach and ILS Zulu runway 16 left approach. Landing runway 16 right and 16 left. Departure runway 16 right. Departure frequency 124.2. Simultaneous parallel approaches in progress. 30 degrees 10 knots. Direction variable between 200 and 270 degrees. Visibility 30 kilometers. 3,000 feet cumulus. Temperature 33. Dew point 25. QNH 1009 or hectopascals 2981 inches. Advise you have information whiskey. Nalitra International Airport information whiskey. 0630. ILS Zulu runway 16 right approach. ILS Zulu runway 16 left approach. Landing runway 16 right and 16 left. Departure runway 16 right. Departure frequency 124.2. Simultaneous parallel approaches in progress. Wind 230 degrees 10 knots. Direction variable between 200 and 270 degrees. Visibility 30 kilometers. View 2,000 feet cumulus. Temperature 33. Dew point 25. QNH 1009 or hectopascals 2981 inches. Advise you have information whiskey. Nalitra International Airport information whiskey. 0630. ILS Zulu runway 16 right approach and ILS Zulu runway 16 left approach. Landing runway 16 right and 16 left. Departure runway 16 right. Departure frequency 124.2. Simultaneous parallel approaches in progress. Wind 230 degrees 10 knots. Direction variable between 200 and 270 degrees. Visibility 30 kilometers. View 2,000 feet cumulus. Temperature 33. Dew point 25. QNH 1009 or hectopascals 2981 inches. Advise you have information whiskey. Nalitra International Airport information whiskey. 0630. ILS Zulu runway 16 right approach and ILS Zulu runway 16 left approach. Landing runway 16 right and 16 left. Departure runway 16 right. Departure frequency 124.2. Simultaneous parallel approaches in progress. Wind 230 degrees 10 knots. Direction variable between 200 and 270 degrees. Visibility 30 kilometers. View 2,000 feet cumulus. Temperature 33. Dew point 25. QNH 1009 or hectopascals 2981 inches. Advise you have information whiskey. Nalitra International Airport information whiskey. 0630. ILS Zulu runway 16 right approach and ILS Zulu runway 16 left approach. Landing runway 16 right and 16 left. Departure runway 16 right. Departure frequency 124.2. Simultaneous parallel approaches in progress. Wind 230 degrees 10 knots. Direction variable between 200 and 270 degrees. Visibility 30 kilometers. View 2,000 feet cumulus. Temperature 33. Dew point 25. QNH 1009 or hectopascals 2981 inches. Advise you have information whiskey. Nalitra International Airport information whiskey. 0630. ILS Zulu runway 16 right approach and ILS Zulu runway 16 left approach. Landing runway 16 right and 16 left. Departure runway 16 right. Departure frequency 124.2. Simultaneous parallel approaches in progress. Wind 230 degrees 10 knots. Direction variable between 200 and 270 degrees. Visibility 30 kilometers. View 2,000 feet cumulus. Temperature 33. Dew point 25. QNH 1009 or hectopascals 2981 inches. Advise you have information whiskey. Nalita International Airport information whiskey. 0630. ILS Zulu runway 16 right approach and ILS Zulu runway 16 left approach. Landing runway 16 right and 16 left. Departure runway 16 right. Departure frequency 124.2. Simultaneous parallel approaches in progress. Wind 230 degrees 10 knots. Direction variable between 200 and 270 degrees. Visibility 30 kilometers. View 2,000 feet cumulus. Temperature 33. Dew point 25. QNH 1009 or hectopascals 2981 inches. Advise you have information whiskey. Nalita International Airport information whiskey. 0630. ILS Zulu runway 16 right approach and ILS Zulu runway 16 left approach. Landing runway 16 right and 16 left. Departure runway 16 right. Departure frequency 124.2. Simultaneous parallel approaches in progress. Wind 230 degrees 10 knots. Direction variable between 200 and 270 degrees. Visibility 30 kilometers. View 2,000 feet cumulus. Temperature 33. Dew point 25. QNH 1009 or hectopascals 2981 inches. Advise you have information whiskey. Nalita International Airport information whiskey. 0630. ILS Zulu runway 16 right approach and ILS Zulu runway 16 left approach. Landing runway 16 right and 16 left. Departure runway 16 right. Departure frequency 124.2. Simultaneous parallel approaches in progress. Wind 230 degrees 10 knots. Direction variable between 200 and 270 degrees. Visibility 30 kilometers. View 2,000 feet cumulus. Temperature 33. Dew point 25. QNH 1009 or hectopascals 2981 inches. Advise you have information whiskey. Nalita International Airport information whiskey. 0630. ILS Zulu runway 16 right approach and ILS Zulu runway 16 left approach. Landing runway 16 right and 16 left. Departure runway 16 right. Departure frequency 124.2. Simultaneous parallel approaches in progress. Wind 230 degrees 10 knots. Direction variable between 200 and 270 degrees. Visibility 30 kilometers. View 2,000 feet cumulus. Temperature 33. Dew point 25. QNH 1009 or hectopascals 2981 inches. Advise you have information whiskey. Nalita International Airport information whiskey. 0630. ILS Zulu runway 16 right approach and ILS Zulu runway 16 left approach. Landing runway 16 right and 16 left. Departure runway 16 right. Departure frequency 124.2. Simultaneous parallel approaches in progress. Wind 230 degrees 10 knots. Direction variable between 200 and 270 degrees. Visibility 30 kilometers. View 2,000 feet cumulus. Temperature 33. Dew point 25. QNH1009er hectopascals 2981 inches. Advise you have information whiskey. Nalitra International Airport information whiskey. 0630. ILS Zulu runway 16 right approach and ILS Zulu runway 16 left approach. Landing runway 16 right and 16 left. Departure runway 16 right. Departure frequency 124.2. Simultaneous parallel approaches in progress. Wind 230 degrees 10 knots. Direction variable between 200 and 270 degrees. Visibility 30 kilometers. View 2000 feet cumulus. Temperature 33. Dew point 25. QNH1009er hectopascals 2981 inches. Advise you have information whiskey. Nalitra International Airport information whiskey. 0630. ILS Zulu runway 16 right approach and ILS Zulu runway 16 left approach. Landing runway 16 right and 16 left. Departure runway 16 right. Departure frequency 124.2. Simultaneous parallel approaches in progress. Wind 230 degrees 10 knots. Direction variable between 200 and 270 degrees. Visibility 30 kilometers. View 2000 feet cumulus. Temperature 33. Dew point 25. QNH1009er hectopascals 2981 inches. Advise you have information whiskey. Nalitra International Airport information X-ray. 0630. ILS Zulu runway 16 left approach. Landing runway 16 left. Departure runway 16 right. Departure frequency 124.2. Wind 230 degrees 10 knots. Direction variable between 200 and 270 degrees. Visibility 30 kilometers. View 2000 feet cumulus. Temperature 33. Dew point 25. QNH1009er hectopascals 2981 inches. 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ILS Zulu runway 16 left approach. Landing runway 16 left. Departure runway 16 right. Departure frequency 124.2. Wind 230 degrees 10 knots. Direction variable between 200 and 270 degrees. Visibility 30 kilometers. View 2000 feet cumulus. Temperature 33. Dew point 25. QNH1009er hectopascals 2981 inches. 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ILS Zulu runway 16 left approach. Landing runway 16 left. Departure runway 16 right. Departure frequency 124.2. Wind 230 degrees 10 knots. Direction variable between 200 and 270 degrees. Visibility 30 kilometers. View 2000 feet cumulus. Temperature 33. Dew point 25. QNH1009er hectopascals 2981 inches. 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ILS Zulu runway 16 left approach. Landing runway 16 left. Departure runway 16 right. Departure frequency 124.2. Wind 230 degrees 10 knots. Direction variable between 200 and 270 degrees. Visibility 30 kilometers. View 2000 feet cumulus. Temperature 33. 2.25 QNH1009 Recta Pasucos 2981 inches. 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ILS Zulu runway 16 left approach. Landing runway 16 left. Departure runway 16 right. Departure frequency 124.2. Wind 230 degrees 10 knots. Direction variable between 200 and 270 degrees. Visibility 30 kilometers. View 2000 feet cumulus. Temperature 33. Dew point 25. QNH1009 or hectopascals 2981 inches. 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ILS Zulu runway 16 left approach. Landing runway 16 left. Departure runway 16 right. Departure frequency 124.2. Wind 230 degrees 10 knots. Direction variable between 200 and 270 degrees. Visibility 30 kilometers. View 2000 feet cumulus. Temperature 33. Dew point 25. QNH1009 or hectopascals 2981 inches. 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Nalitra International Airport information X-ray. 0630. ILS Zulu runway 16 left approach. Landing runway 16 left. Departure runway 16 right. Departure frequency 124.2. Wind 230 degrees 10 knots. Direction variable between 200 and 270 degrees. Visibility 30 kilometers. View 2000 feet cumulus. Temperature 33. Dew point 25. QNH1009 or hectopascals 2981 inches. 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Nalitra International Airport information X-ray. 0630. ILS Zulu runway 16 left approach. Landing runway 16 left. Departure runway 16 right. Departure frequency 124.2. Wind 230 degrees 10 knots. Direction variable between 200 and 270 degrees. Visibility 30 kilometers. View 2000 feet cumulus. Temperature 33. Dew point 25. QNH1009 or hectopascals 2981 inches. 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Nalitra International Airport information X-ray. 0630. ILS Zulu runway 16 left approach. Landing runway 16 left. Departure runway 16 right. Departure frequency 124.2. Wind 230 degrees 10 knots. Direction variable between 200 and 270 degrees. Visibility 30 kilometers. View 2000 feet cumulus. Temperature 33. Dew point 25. QNH1009 or hectopascals 2981 inches. 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Nalitra International Airport information X-ray. 0630. ILS Zulu runway 16 left approach. Landing runway 16 left. Departure runway 16 right. Departure frequency 124.2. Wind 230 degrees 10 knots. Direction variable between 200 and 270 degrees. Visibility 30 kilometers. View 2000 feet cumulus. Temperature 33. Dew point 25. QNH1009 or hectopascals 2981 inches. 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Nalitra International Airport information X-ray. 0630. ILS Zulu runway 16 left approach. Landing runway 16 left. Departure runway 16 right. Departure frequency 124.2. Wind 230 degrees 10 knots. Direction variable between 200 and 270 degrees. Visibility 30 kilometers. View 2,000 feet cumulus. Temperature 33. Dew point 25. QNH 1009 or hectopascals 2981 inches. 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ILS Zulu runway 16 left approach. Landing runway 16 left. Departure runway 16 right. Departure frequency 124.2. 0 degrees 10 knots. Direction variable between 200 and 270 degrees. Visibility 30 kilometers. Feet 2,000 feet cumulus. Temperature 33. Dew point 25. QNH 1009 or hectopascals 2981 inches. 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ILS Zulu runway 16 left approach. Landing runway 16 left. Departure runway 16 right. Departure frequency 124.2. Wind 230 degrees 10 knots. Direction variable between 200 and 270 degrees. Visibility 30 kilometers. View 2,000 feet cumulus. Temperature 33. Dew point 25. QNH 1009 or hectopascals 2981 inches. 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ILS Zulu runway 16 left approach. Landing runway 16 left. Departure runway 16 right. Departure frequency 124.2. Wind 230 degrees 10 knots. Direction variable between 200 and 270 degrees. Visibility 30 kilometers. View 2,000 feet cumulus. Temperature 33. Dew point 25. QNH 1009 or hectopascals 2981 inches. Advise you have information X-ray. 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ILS Zulu runway 16 left approach. Landing runway 16 left. Departure runway 16 right. Departure frequency 124.2. Wind 230 degrees 10 knots. Direction variable between 200 and 270 degrees. Visibility 30 kilometers. View 2,000 feet cumulus. Temperature 33. Dew point 25. QNH 1009 or hectopascals 2981 inches. 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ILS Zulu runway 16 left approach. Landing runway 16 left. Departure runway 16 right. Departure frequency 124.2. Wind 230 degrees 10 knots. Direction variable between 200 and 270 degrees. Visibility 30 kilometers. View 2,000 feet cumulus. Temperature 33. Dew point 25. QNH 1009 or hectopascals 2981 inches. 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ILS Zulu runway 16 left approach. Landing runway 16 left. Departure runway 16 right. departure frequency 124.2. Wind 230 degrees 10 knots. Direction variable between 200 and 270 degrees. Visibility 30 kilometers. View 2,000 feet cumulus. Temperature 33. Dew point 25. QNH 1009 hectopascals 2981 inches. 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ILS Zulu runway 16 left approach. Landing runway 16 left. Departure runway 16 right. Departure frequency 124.2. Wind 230 degrees 10 knots. Direction variable between 200 and 270 degrees. Visibility 30 kilometers. View 2,000 feet cumulus. Temperature 33. Dew point 25. QNH 1009 hectopascals 2981 inches. 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ILS Zulu runway 16 left approach. Landing runway 16 left. Departure runway 16 right. Departure frequency 124.2. Wind 230 degrees 10 knots. Direction variable between 200 and 270 degrees. Visibility 30 kilometers. View 2,000 feet cumulus. Tree. Dew point 25. QNH 1009 hectopascals 2981 inches. Advise you have information X-ray. Nalitra International Airport information Yankee. 0700. ILS Zulu runway 16 left approach. Landing runway 16 left. Departure runway 16 right. Departure frequency 124.2. Wind 200 degrees nanner knots. Direction variable between 170 and 250 degrees. Visibility 30 kilometers. View 2,000 feet cumulus. Temperature 33. Dew point 25. QNH 1009 hectopascals 2980 inches. Advise you have information Yankee. Nalitra International Airport information Yankee. 0700. ILS Zulu runway 16 left approach. Landing runway 16 left. Departure runway 16 right. Departure frequency 124.2. Wind 200 degrees nanner knots. Direction variable between 170 and 250 degrees. Visibility 30 kilometers. View 2,000 feet cumulus. Temperature 33. Dew point 25. QNH 1009 hectopascals 2980 inches. Advise you have information Yankee. Nalitra International Airport information Yankee. 0700. ILS Zulu runway 16 left approach. Landing runway 16 left. Departure runway 16 right. Departure frequency 124.2. Wind 200 degrees nanner knots. Direction variable between 170 and 250 degrees. Visibility 30 kilometers. View 2,000 feet cumulus. Temperature 33. Dew point 25. QNH 1009 hectopascals 2980 inches. Advise you have information Yankee. Nalitra International Airport information Yankee. 0700. ILS Zulu runway 16 left approach. Landing runway 16 left. Departure runway 16 right. Departure frequency 124.2. Wind 200 degrees nanner knots. Direction variable between 170 and 250 degrees. Visibility tree 0 kilometers. View 2,000 feet cumulus. Temperature tree. Dew point 25. QNH 1009 or hectopascals 2980 inches. Advise you have information Yankee. Nalitra International Airport information Yankee. 0700. ILS Zulu runway 16 left approach. Landing runway 16 left. Departure runway 16 right. Departure frequency 124.2. Wind 200 degrees nanner knots. Direction variable between 170 and 250 degrees. Visibility tree 0 kilometers. View 2,000 feet cumulus. Temperature tree. Dew point 25. QNH 1009 or hectopascals 2980 inches. Advise you have information Yankee. Nalitra International Airport information Yankee. 0700. ILS Zulu runway 16 left approach. Landing runway 16 left. Departure runway 16 right. Departure frequency 124.2. Wind 200 degrees nanner knots. Direction variable between 170 and 250 degrees. Visibility tree 0 kilometers. View 2,000 feet cumulus. Temperature tree. Dew point 25. QNH 1009 or hectopascals 2980 inches. Advise you have information Yankee. Nalitra International Airport information Yankee. 0700. ILS Zulu runway 16 left approach. Landing runway 16 left. Departure runway 16 right. Departure frequency 124.2. Wind 200 degrees nanner knots. Direction variable between 170 and 250 degrees. Visibility tree 0 kilometers. View 2,000 feet cumulus. Temperature tree. Dew point 25. QNH 1009 or hectopascals 2980 inches. Advise you have information Yankee.
1: From San
0: Francisco? Nalitra International Airport information Yankee. 0700. ILS Zulu runway 16 left approach. Landing runway 16 left. Departure runway 16 right. Departure frequency 124.2. Wind 200 degrees nanner knots. Direction variable between 170 and 250 degrees. Visibility tree 0 kilometers. View 2,000 feet cumulus. Temperature tree. Dew point 25. QNH 1009 or hectopascals 2980 inches. Advise you have information Yankee. Nalitra International Airport information Yankee. 0700. ILS Zulu runway 16 left approach. Landing runway 16 left. Departure runway 16 right. Departure frequency 124.2. Wind 200 degrees nanner knots. Direction variable between 170 and 250 degrees. Visibility tree 0 kilometers. View 2,000 feet cumulus. Temperature tree. Dew point 25. QNH 1009 or hectopascals 2980 inches. Advise you have information Yankee. Nalitra International Airport information Yankee. 0700. ILS Zulu runway 16 left approach. Landing runway 16 left. Departure runway 16 right. Departure frequency 124.2. Wind 200 degrees nanner knots. Direction variable between 170 and 250 degrees. Visibility tree 0 kilometers. View 2,000 feet cumulus. Temperature tree. Dew point 25. QNH 1009 or hectopascals 2980 inches. Advise you have information Yankee. Nalita International Airport information Yankee. 0700. ILS Zulu runway 16 left approach. Landing runway 16 left. Departure runway 16 right. Departure frequency 124.2. Wind 200 degrees nanner knots. Direction variable between 170 and 250 degrees. Visibility tree 0 kilometers. View 2,000 feet cumulus. Temperature tree. Dew point 25. QNH 1009 hectopascals 2980 inches. Advise you have information Yankee. Nalita International Airport information Yankee. 0700. ILS Zulu runway 16 left approach. Landing runway 16 left. Departure runway 16 right. Departure frequency 124.2. Wind 200 degrees nanner knots. Direction variable between 170 and 250 degrees. Visibility tree 0 kilometers. View 2,000 feet cumulus. Temperature tree. Dew point 25. QNH 1009 hectopascals 2980 inches. Advise you have information Yankee. Nalita International Airport information Yankee. 0700. ILS Zulu runway 16 left approach. Landing runway 16 left. Departure runway 16 right. Departure frequency 124.2. Wind 200 degrees nanner knots. Direction variable between 170 and 250 degrees. Visibility tree 0 kilometers. View 2,000 feet cumulus. Temperature tree. Dew point 25. QNH 1009 hectopascals 2980 inches. Advise you have information Yankee. Nalita International Airport information Yankee. 0700. ILS Zulu runway 16 left approach. Landing runway 16 left. Departure runway 16 right. Departure frequency 124.2. Wind 200 degrees nanner knots. Direction variable between 170 and 250 degrees. Visibility tree 0 kilometers. View 2,000 feet cumulus. Temperature tree. Dew point 25. QNH 1009 hectopascals 2980 inches. Advise you have information Yankee. Nalita International Airport information Yankee. 0700. ILS Zulu runway 16 left approach. Landing runway 16 left. Departure runway 16 right. Departure frequency 124.2. Wind 200 degrees nanner knots. Direction variable between 170 and 250 degrees. Visibility tree 0 kilometers. View 2,000 feet cumulus. Temperature tree. Dew point 25. QNH 1009 hectopascals 2980 inches. Advise you have information Yankee. Nalita International Airport information Yankee. 0700. ILS Zulu runway 16 left approach. Landing runway 16 left. Departure runway 16 right. Departure frequency 124.2. Wind 200 degrees nanner knots. Direction variable between 170 and 250 degrees. Visibility tree 0 kilometers. View 2,000 feet cumulus. Temperature tree. Dew point 25. QNH 1009 hectopascals 2980 inches. Advise you have information Yankee. Nalita International Airport information Yankee. 0700. ILS Zulu runway 16 left approach. landing runway

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1: Right today, 38.
0: Ayala Zulu runway 16 left approach. Landing runway 16 left. Departure runway 16 right. Departure frequency 124.2. Wind 200 degrees manner knots. Direction variable between 170 and 250 degrees. Visibility 30 kilometers. View 2,000 feet cumulus. Temperature 33. Dew point 25. QNH 1009 hectopascals 2980 inches. Advise you have information Yankee. Nalitra International Airport information Yankee. 0700. ILS Zulu runway 16 left approach. Landing runway 16 left. Departure runway 16 right. Departure frequency 124.2. Wind 200 degrees nanner knots. Direction variable between 170 and 250 degrees. Visibility 30 kilometers. View 2,000 feet cumulus. Temperature 33. Dew point 25. QNH 1009 hectopascals 2980 inches. Advise you have information Yankee. Nalitra International Airport information Yankee. 0700. ILS Zulu runway 16 left approach. Landing runway 16 left. Departure runway 16 right. Departure frequency 124.2. Wind 200 degrees nanner knots. Direction variable between 170 and 250 degrees. Visibility 30 kilometers. View 2,000 feet cumulus. Temperature 33. Dew point 25. QNH 1009 hectopascals 2980 inches. Advise you have information Yankee. Nalitra International Airport information Yankee. 0700. ILS Zulu runway 16 left approach. Landing runway 16 left. Departure runway 16 right. Departure frequency 124.2. Wind 200 degrees nanner knots. Direction variable between 170 and 250 degrees. Visibility 30 kilometers. View 2,000 feet cumulus. Temperature 33. Dew point 25. QNH 1009 hectopascals 2980 inches. Advise you have information Yankee. Nalitra International Airport information Yankee. 0700. ILS Zulu runway 16 left approach. Landing runway 16 left. Departure runway 16 right. Departure frequency 124.2. Wind 200 degrees nanner knots. Direction variable between 170 and 250 degrees. Visibility 30 kilometers. View 2,000 feet cumulus. Temperature 33. Dew point 25. QNH 1009 hectopascals 2980 inches. Advise you have information Yankee. Nalitra International Airport information Yankee. 0700. ILS Zulu runway 16 left approach. Landing runway 16 left. Departure runway 16 right. Departure frequency 124.2. Wind 200 degrees nanner knots. Direction variable between 170 and 250 degrees. Visibility 30 kilometers. View 2,000 feet cumulus. Temperature 33. Dew point 25. QNH 1009 hectopascals 2980 inches. Advise you have information Yankee. Nalitra International Airport information Yankee. 0700. ILS Zulu runway 16 left approach. Landing runway 16 left. Departure runway 16 right.

0: Departure frequency 124.2. Wind 200 degrees nanner knots. Direction variable between 170 and 250 degrees. Visibility tree 0 kilometers. View 2,000 feet cumulus. Temperature tree. Dew point 25. QNH 1009 hectopascals 2980 inches. Advise you have information Yankee. Nalitra International Airport information Yankee. 0700. ILS Zulu runway 16 left approach. Landing runway 16 left. Departure runway 16 right. Departure frequency 124.2. Wind 200 degrees nanner knots. Direction variable between 170 and 250 degrees. Visibility tree 0 kilometers. View 2,000 feet cumulus. Temperature tree. Dew point 25. QNH 1009 hectopascals 2980 inches. Advise you have information Yankee. Nalitra International Airport information Yankee. 0700. ILS Zulu runway 16 left approach. Landing runway 16 left. Departure runway 16 right. Departure frequency 124.2. Wind 200 degrees nanner knots. Direction variable between 170 and 250 degrees. Visibility tree 0 kilometers. View 2,000 feet cumulus. Temperature tree. Dew point 25. QNH 1009 hectopascals 2980 inches. Advise you have information Yankee. Nalitra International Airport information Yankee. 0700. ILS Zulu runway 16 left approach. Landing runway 16 left. Departure runway 16 right. Departure frequency 124.2. Wind 200 degrees nanner knots. Direction variable between 170 and 250 degrees. Visibility tree 0 kilometers. View 2,000 feet cumulus. Temperature tree. Dew point 25. QNH 1009 hectopascals 2980 inches. Advise you have information Yankee. Nalitra International Airport information Yankee. 0700. ILS Zulu runway 16 left approach. Landing runway 16 left. Departure runway 16 right. Departure frequency 124.2. Wind 200 degrees nanner knots. Direction variable between 170 and 250 degrees. Visibility tree 0 kilometers. View 2,000 feet cumulus. Temperature tree. Dew point 25. QNH 1009 hectopascals 2980 inches. Advise you have information Yankee. Nalitra International Airport information Yankee. 0700. ILS Zulu runway 16 left approach. Landing runway 16 left. Departure runway 16 right. Departure frequency 124.2. Wind 200 degrees nanner knots. Direction variable between 170 and 250 degrees. Visibility tree 0 kilometers. View 2,000 feet cumulus. Temperature tree. Dew point 25. QNH 1009 hectopascals 2980 inches. Advise you have information Yankee. Nalitra International Airport information Yankee. 0700. ILS Zulu runway 16 left approach. Landing runway 16 left. Departure runway 16 right. Departure frequency 124.2. Wind 200 degrees nanner knots. Direction variable between 170 and 250 degrees. Visibility tree 0 kilometers. View 2,000 feet cumulus. Temperature 33. Dew point 25. QNH 1009 or hectopascals 2980 inches. Advise you have information Yankee. Nalitra International Airport information Yankee. 0700. ILS Zulu runway 16 left approach. Landing runway 16 left. Departure runway 16 right. Departure frequency 124.2. Wind 200 degrees nanoknots. Direction variable between 170 and 250 degrees. Visibility 30 kilometers. View 2,000 feet cumulus. Temperature 33. Dew point 25. QNH 1009 or hectopascals 2980 inches. Advise you have information Yankee. Nalitra International Airport information Yankee. 0700. ILS Zulu runway 16 left approach. Landing runway 16 left. Departure runway 16 right. Departure frequency 124.2. Wind 200 degrees nanoknots. Direction variable between 170 and 250 degrees. Visibility 30 kilometers. View 2,000 feet cumulus. Temperature 33. Dew point 25. QNH 1009 or hectopascals 2980 inches. Advise you have information Yankee. Nalitra International Airport information Yankee. 0700. ILS Zulu runway 16 left approach. Landing runway 16 left. Departure runway 16 right. Departure frequency 124.2. Wind 200 degrees nanoknots. Direction variable between 170 and 250 degrees. Visibility 30 kilometers. View 2,000 feet cumulus. Temperature 33. Dew point 25. QNH 1009 or hectopascals 2980 inches. Advise you have information Yankee. Nalitra International Airport information Yankee. 0700. ILS Zulu runway 16 left approach. Landing runway 16 left. Departure runway 16 right. Departure frequency 124.2. Wind 200 degrees nanoknots. Direction variable between 170 and 250 degrees. Visibility 30 kilometers. View 2,000 feet cumulus. Temperature 33. Dew point 25. QNH 1009 or hectopascals 2980 inches. Advise you have information Yankee. Nalitra International Airport information Yankee. 0700. ILS Zulu runway 16 left approach. Landing runway 16 left. Departure runway 16 right. Departure frequency 124.2. Wind 200 degrees nanoknots. Direction variable between 170 and 250 degrees. Visibility 30 kilometers. 2,000 feet cumulus. Temperature 32. Dew point 25. QNH 1009 or hectopascals 2980 inches. Advise you have information Yankee. Nalitra International Airport information Yankee. 0700. ILS Zulu runway 16 left approach. Landing runway 16 left. Departure runway 16 right. Departure frequency 124.2. Wind 200 degrees nanoknots. Direction variable between 170 and 250 degrees. Visibility 30 kilometers. View 2,000 feet cumulus. Temperature 33. Dew point 25. QNH 1009 or hectopascals 2980 inches. Advise you have information Yankee. Now Litra International Airport Information Yankee 0700 ILS Zulu runway 16 left approach Landing runway 16 left Departure runway 16 right Departure frequency 124.2 Wind 200 degrees nanner knots Direction variable between 170 and 250 degrees Visibility 30 kilometers View 2000 feet cumulus Temperature 33 Dew point 25 QNH 1009 or hectopascals 2980 inches Advise you have information Yankee Now Litra International Airport Information Yankee 0700 ILS Zulu runway 16 left approach Landing runway 16 left Departure runway 16 right Departure frequency 124.2 Wind 200 degrees nanner knots Direction variable between 170 and 250 degrees Visibility 30 kilometers View 2000 feet cumulus Temperature 33 Dew point 25 QNH 1009 or hectopascals 2980 inches Advise you have information Yankee Now Litra International Airport Information Zulu 0730 ILS Zulu runway 16 left approach Landing runway 16 left Departure runway 16 right Departure frequency 124.2 Wind 210 degrees 8 knots Visibility 30 kilometers View 2000 feet cumulus Temperature 33 Dew point 25 QNH 1009 hectopascals 2979 inches Advise you have information Zulu Now Litra International Airport Information Zulu 0730 ILS Zulu runway 16 left approach Landing runway 16 left Departure runway 16 right Departure frequency 124.2 Wind 210 degrees 8 knots Visibility 30 kilometers View 2000 feet cumulus Temperature 33 Dew point 25 QNH 1009 or hectopascals 2979 inches Advise you have information Zulu Now Litra International Airport Information Zulu 0730 ILS Zulu runway 16 left approach Landing runway 16 left Departure runway 16 right Departure frequency 124.2 Wind 210 degrees 8 knots Visibility 30 kilometers View 2000 feet cumulus Temperature 33 Dew point 25 QNH 1009 or hectopascals 2979 inches Advise you have information Zulu Now Litra International Airport Information Zulu 0730 ILS Zulu runway 16 left approach Landing runway 16 left Departure runway 16 right Departure frequency 124.2 Wind 210 degrees 8 knots Visibility 30 kilometers View 2000 feet cumulus Temperature 33 Dew point 25 QNH 1009 or hectopascals 2979 inches Advise you have information Zulu Now Litra International Airport Information Zulu 0730 ILS Zulu runway 16 left approach Landing runway 16 left Departure runway 16 right Departure frequency 124.2 Wind 210 degrees 8 knots Visibility 30 kilometers. view 2,000 feet cumulus. Temperature 33. Dew point 25. QNH 1009 hectopascals 2979 inches. Advise you have information Zulu. Nalita International Airport information Zulu. 0730. ILS Zulu runway 16 left approach. Landing runway 16 left. Departure runway 16 right. Departure frequency 124.2. Wind 210 degrees 8 knots. Visibility 30 kilometers. View 2,000 feet cumulus. Temperature 33. Dew point 25. QNH 1009 hectopascals 2979 inches. Advise you have information Zulu. Nalita International Airport information Zulu. 0730. ILS Zulu runway 16 left approach. Landing runway 16 left. Departure runway 16 right. Departure frequency 124.2. Wind 210 degrees 8 knots. Visibility 30 kilometers. View 2,000 feet cumulus. Temperature 33. Dew point 25. QNH 1009 hectopascals 2979 inches. Advise you have information Zulu. Nalita International Airport information Zulu. 0730. ILS Zulu runway 16 left approach. Landing runway 16 left. Departure runway 16 right. Departure frequency 124.2. Wind 210 degrees 8 knots. Visibility 30 kilometers. View 2,000 feet cumulus. Temperature 33. Dew point 25. QNH 1009 hectopascals 2979 inches. Advise you have information Zulu. Nalita International Airport information Zulu. 0730. ILS Zulu runway 16 left approach. Landing runway 16 left. Departure runway 16 right. Departure frequency 124.2. Wind 210 degrees 8 knots. Visibility 30 kilometers. View 2,000 feet cumulus. Temperature 33. Dew point 25. QNH 1009 hectopascals 2979 inches. Advise you have information Zulu. Nalita International Airport information Zulu. 0730. ILS Zulu runway 16 left approach. Landing runway 16 left. Departure runway 16 right. Departure frequency 124.2. Wind 210 degrees 8 knots. Visibility 30 kilometers. View 2,000 feet cumulus. Temperature 33. Dew point 25. QNH 1009 hectopascals 2979 inches. Advise you have information Zulu. Nalita International Airport information Zulu. 0730. ILS Zulu runway 16 left approach. Landing runway 16 left. Departure runway 16 right. Departure frequency 124.2. Wind 210 degrees 8 knots. Visibility 30 kilometers. View 2,000 feet cumulus. Temperature 33. Dew point 25. QNH 1009 hectopascals 2979 inches. Advise you have information Zulu. Nalita International Airport information Zulu. 0730. ILS Zulu runway 16 left approach. Landing runway 16 left. Departure runway 16 right. Departure frequency 124.2. Wind 210 degrees 8 knots. visibility 30 kilometers. View 2,000 feet cumulus. Temperature 33. Dew point 25. QNH 1009 hectopascals 2979 inches. Advise you have information Zulu. Nalitra International Airport information Zulu. 0730. ILS Zulu runway 16 left approach. Landing runway 16 left. Departure runway 16 right. Departure frequency 124.2. Wind 210 degrees 8 knots. Visibility 30 kilometers. View 2,000 feet cumulus. Temperature 33. Dew point 25. QNH 1009 hectopascals 2979 inches. Advise you have information Zulu. Nalitra International Airport information Zulu. 0730. ILS Zulu runway 16 left approach. Landing runway 16 left. Departure runway 16 right. Departure frequency 124.2. Wind 210 degrees 8 knots. Visibility 30 kilometers. View 2,000 feet cumulus. Temperature 33. Dew point 25. QNH 1009 hectopascals 2979 inches. Advise you have information Zulu. Nalitra International Airport information Zulu. 0730. ILS Zulu runway 16 left approach. Landing runway 16 left. Departure runway 16 right. Departure frequency 124.2. Wind 210 degrees 8 knots. Visibility 30 kilometers. View 2,000 feet cumulus. Temperature 33. Dew point 25. QNH 1009 hectopascals 2979 inches. Advise you have information Zulu. Nalitra International Airport information Zulu. 0730. ILS Zulu runway 16 left approach. Landing runway 16 left. Departure runway 16 right. Departure frequency 124.2. Wind 210 degrees 8 knots. Visibility 30 kilometers. View 2,000 feet cumulus. Temperature 33. Dew point 25. QNH 1009 hectopascals 2979 inches. Advise you have information Zulu. Nalitra International Airport information Zulu. 0730. ILS Zulu runway 16 left approach. Landing runway 16 left. Departure runway 16 right. Departure frequency 124.2. Wind 210 degrees 8 knots. Visibility 30 kilometers. View 2,000 feet cumulus. Temperature 33. Dew point 25. QNH 1009 hectopascals 2979 inches. Advise you have information Zulu. Nalitra International Airport information Zulu. 0730. ILS Zulu runway 16 left approach. Landing runway 16 left. Departure runway 16 right. Departure frequency 124.2. Wind 210 degrees 8 knots. Visibility 30 kilometers. View 2,000 feet cumulus. Temperature 33. Dew point 25. QNH 1009 hectopascals 2979 inches. Advise you have information Zulu. Nalitra International Airport information Zulu. 0730. ILS Zulu runway 16 left approach. Landing runway 16 left. Departure runway 16 right. Departure frequency 124.2. Wind 210 degrees 8 knots. Visibility 30 kilometers. View 2,000 feet cumulus. Temperature 33. Dew point 25. QNH 1009 hectopascals 2979 inches. Advise you have information Zulu. Nalita International Airport information Zulu. 0730. ILS Zulu runway 16 left approach. Landing runway 16 left. Departure runway 16 right. Departure frequency 124.2. Wind 210 degrees 8 knots. Visibility 30 kilometers. View 2,000 feet cumulus. Temperature 33. Dew point 25. QNH 1009 hectopascals 2979 inches. Advise you have information Zulu. Nalita International Airport information Zulu. 0730. ILS Zulu runway 16 left approach. Landing runway 16 left. Departure runway 16 right. Departure frequency 124.2. Wind 210 degrees 8 knots. Visibility 30 kilometers. View 2,000 feet cumulus. Temperature 33. Dew point 25. QNH 1009 hectopascals 2979 inches. Advise you have information Zulu. Nalita International Airport information Zulu. 0730. ILS Zulu runway 16 left approach. Landing runway 16 left. Departure runway 16 right. Departure frequency 124.2. Wind 210 degrees 8 knots. Visibility 30 kilometers. View 2,000 feet cumulus. Temperature 33. Dew point 25. QNH 1009 hectopascals 2979 inches. Advise you have information Zulu. Nalita International Airport information Zulu. 0730. ILS Zulu runway 16 left approach. Landing runway 16 left. Departure runway 16 right. Departure frequency 124.2. Wind 210 degrees 8 knots. Visibility 30 kilometers. View 2,000 feet cumulus. Temperature 33. Dew point 25. QNH 1009 hectopascals 2979 inches. Advise you have information Zulu. Nalita International Airport information Zulu. 0730. ILS Zulu runway 16 left approach. Landing runway 16 left. Departure runway 16 right. Departure frequency 124.2. Wind 210 degrees 8 knots. Visibility 30 kilometers. View 2,000 feet cumulus. Temperature 33. Dew point 25. QNH 1009 hectopascals 2979 inches. Advise you have information Zulu. Nalita International Airport information Zulu. 0730. ILS Zulu runway 16 left approach. Landing runway 16 left. Departure runway 16 right. Departure frequency 124.2. Wind 210 degrees 8 knots. Visibility 30 kilometers. View 2,000 feet cumulus. Temperature 33. Dew point 25. QNH 1009 hectopascals 2979 inches. Advise you have information Zulu. Nalita International Airport information Zulu. 0730. ILS Zulu runway 16 left approach. Landing runway 16 left. Departure runway 16 right. Departure frequency 124.2. Wind 210 degrees 8 knots. Visibility 30 kilometers. View 2,000 feet cumulus. Temperature 33. Dew point 25. QNH 1009 hectopascals 2979 inches. Advise you have information Zulu. Nalita International Airport information Zulu. 0730. ILS Zulu runway 16 left approach. Landing runway 16 left. Departure runway 16 right. Departure frequency 124.2. Wind 210 degrees 8 knots. Visibility 30 kilometers. View 2,000 feet cumulus. Temperature 33. Dew point 25. QNH 1009 hectopascals 2979 inches. Advise you have information Zulu. Nalita International Airport information Zulu. 0730. ILS Zulu runway 16 left approach. Landing runway 16 left. Departure runway 16 right. Departure frequency 124.2. Wind 210 degrees 8 knots. Visibility 30 kilometers. View 2,000 feet cumulus. Temperature 33. Dew point 25. QNH 1009 hectopascals 2979 inches. Advise you have information Zulu. Nalita International Airport information Zulu. 0730. ILS Zulu runway 16 left approach. Landing runway 16 left. Departure runway 16 right. Departure frequency 124.2. Wind 210 degrees 8 knots. Visibility 30 kilometers. View 2,000 feet cumulus. Temperature 33. Dew point 25. QNH 1009 hectopascals 2979 inches. Advise you have information Zulu.
1: We have no dangerous
0: 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Nalita International Airport information Zulu. 0730. ILS Zulu runway 16 left approach. Landing runway 16 left. Departure runway 16 right. Departure frequency 124.2. Wind 210 degrees 8 knots. Visibility 30 kilometers. View 2,000 feet cumulus. Temperature 33. Dew point 25. QNH 1009 hectopascals 2979 inches. Advise you have information Zulu. Nalita International Airport information Zulu. 0730. ILS Zulu runway 16 left approach. Landing runway 16 left. Departure runway 16 right. Departure frequency 124.2. Wind 210 degrees 8 knots. Visibility 30 kilometers. View 2,000 feet cumulus. Temperature 33. Dew point 25. QNH 1009 hectopascals 2979 inches. Advise you have information Zulu. Nalita International Airport information Zulu. 0730. ILS Zulu runway 16 left approach. Landing runway 16 left. Departure runway 16 right. Departure frequency 124.2. Wind 210 degrees 8 knots. Visibility 30 kilometers. View 2,000 feet cumulus. Temperature 33. Dew point 25. QNH 1009 hectopascals 2979 inches. Advise you have information Zulu. Nalita International Airport information Zulu. 0730. ILS Zulu runway 16 left approach. Landing runway 16 left. Departure runway 16 right. Departure frequency 124.2. Wind 210 degrees 8 knots. Visibility tree 0 kilometers. 2,000 feet cumulus. Temperature C2. Dew point 25. QNH 1009 hectopascals 2979 inches. Advise you have information Zulu. Nalita International Airport information Zulu. 0730. ILS Zulu runway 16 left approach. Landing runway 16 left. Departure runway 16 right. Departure frequency 124.2. Wind 210 degrees 8 knots. Visibility tree 0 kilometers. View 2,000 feet cumulus. Temperature tree. Dew point 25. QNH 1009 hectopascals 2979 inches. Advise you have information Zulu. Nalita International Airport information Zulu. 0730. ILS Zulu runway 16 left approach. Landing runway 16 left. Departure runway 16 right. Departure frequency 124.2. Wind 210 degrees 8 knots. Visibility tree 0 kilometers. View 2,000 feet cumulus. Temperature tree. Dew point 25. QNH 1009 hectopascals 2979 inches. Advise you have information Zulu. Nalita International Airport information Zulu. 0730. ILS Zulu runway 16 left approach. Landing runway 16 left. Departure runway 16 right. Departure frequency 124.2. Wind 210 degrees 8 knots. Visibility tree 0 kilometers. View 2,000 feet cumulus. Temperature tree. Dew point 25. QNH 1009 hectopascals 2979 inches. Advise you have information Zulu. Nalita International Airport information Zulu. 0730. ILS Zulu runway 16 left approach. Landing runway 16 left. Departure runway 16 right. Departure frequency 124.2. Wind 210 degrees 8 knots. Visibility tree 0 kilometers. 2,000 feet cumulus. Temperature tree. Dew point 25. QNH 1009 hectopascals 2979 inches. Advise you have information Zulu. Nalita International Airport information Zulu. 0730. ILS Zulu runway 16 left approach. Landing runway 16 left. Departure runway 16 right. Departure frequency 124.2. Wind 210 degrees 8 knots. Visibility tree 0 kilometers. View 2,000 feet cumulus. Temperature tree. Dew point 25. QNH 1009 hectopascals 2979 inches. Advise you have information Zulu. Nalita International Airport information Zulu. 0730. ILS Zulu runway 16 left approach. Landing runway 16 left. Departure runway 16 right. Departure frequency 124.2. Wind 210 degrees 8 knots. Visibility tree 0 kilometers. View 2,000 feet cumulus. Temperature tree. Dew point 25. QNH 1009 hectopascals 2979 inches. Advise you have information Zulu. Nalita International Airport information Zulu. 0730. ILS Zulu runway 16 left approach. Landing runway 16 left. Departure runway 16 right. Departure frequency 124.2. Wind 210 degrees 8 knots. Visibility tree 0 kilometers. View 2,000 feet cumulus. Temperature tree. Dew point 25. QNH 1009 hectopascals 2979 inches. Advise you have information Zulu. Nalita International Airport information Zulu. 0730. ILS Zulu runway 16 left approach. Landing runway 16 left. Departure runway 16 right. Departure frequency 124.2. Wind 210 degrees 8 knots. Visibility 0 kilometers. View 2,000 feet cumulus. Temperature tree. Dew point 25. QNH 1009 hectopascals 2979 inches. Advise you have information Zulu. Nalita International Airport information Zulu. 0730. ILS Zulu runway 16 left approach. Landing runway 16 left. Departure runway 16 right. Departure frequency 124.2. Wind 210 degrees 8 knots. Visibility tree 0 kilometers. View 2,000 feet cumulus. Temperature tree. Dew point 25. QNH 1009 hectopascals 2979 inches. Advise you have information Zulu. Nalita International Airport information Alpha. 0800. ILS Zulu runway 16 left approach. Landing runway 16 left. Departure runway 16 right. Departure frequency 124.2. Wind 210 degrees 8 knots. Direction variable between 140 and 230 degrees. Visibility tree 0 kilometers. View 2,000 feet cumulus. Temperature tree 2. Dew point 24. QNH 1009 hectopascals 2980 inches. Advise you have information Alpha. Nalita International Airport information Alpha. 0800. ILS Zulu runway 16 left approach. Landing runway 16 left. Departure runway 16 right. Departure frequency 124.2. Wind 210 degrees 8 knots. Direction variable between 140 and 230 degrees. Visibility tree 0 kilometers. View 2,000 feet cumulus. Temperature tree 2. Dew point 24. QNH 1009 hectopascals 2980 inches. Advise you have information Alpha. Nalita International Airport information Alpha. 0800. ILS Zulu runway 16 left approach. Landing runway 16 left. Departure runway 16 right. Departure frequency 124.2. Wind 210 degrees 8 knots. Direction variable between 140 and 230 degrees. Visibility tree 0 kilometers. View 2,000 feet cumulus. Temperature tree 2. Dew point 24. QNH 1009 hectopascals 2980 inches. Advise you have information Alpha. Nalita International Airport information Alpha. 0800. ILS Zulu runway 16 left approach. Landing runway 16 left. Departure runway 16 right. Departure frequency 124.2. Wind 210 degrees 8 knots. Direction variable between 140 and 230 degrees. Visibility tree 0 kilometers. View 2,000 feet cumulus. Temperature tree 2. Dew point 24. QNH1009 reflect up a Sukhoi's 2980 inches. Advise you have information alpha. Nalitra International Airport information alpha. 0800. ILS Zulu runway 16 left approach. Landing runway 16 left. Departure runway 16 right. Departure frequency 124.2. Wind 210 degrees 8 knots. Direction variable between 140 and 230 degrees. Visibility 30 kilometers. View 2000 feet cumulus. Temperature 32. Dew point 24. QNH1009 reflect up a Sukhoi's 2980 inches. Advise you have information alpha. Nalitra International Airport information alpha. 0800. ILS Zulu runway 16 left approach. Landing runway 16 left. Departure runway 16 right. Departure frequency 124.2. Wind 210 degrees 8 knots. Direction variable between 140 and 230 degrees. Visibility 30 kilometers. View 2000 feet cumulus. Temperature 32. Dew point 24. QNH1009 reflect up a Sukhoi's 2980 inches. Advise you have information alpha. Nalitra International Airport information alpha. 0800. ILS Zulu runway 16 left approach. Landing runway 16 left. Departure runway 16 right. Departure frequency 124.2. Wind 210 degrees 8 knots. Direction variable between 140 and 230 degrees. Visibility 30 kilometers. View 2000 feet cumulus. Temperature 32. Dew point 24. QNH1009 reflect up a Sukhoi's 2980 inches. Advise you have information alpha. Nalitra International Airport information alpha. 0800. ILS Zulu runway 16 left approach. Landing runway 16 left. Departure runway 16 right. Departure frequency 124.2. Wind 210 degrees 8 knots. Direction variable between 140 and 230 degrees. Visibility 30 kilometers. View 2000 feet cumulus. Temperature 32. Dew point 24. QNH1009 reflect up a Sukhoi's 2980 inches. Advise you have information alpha. Nalitra International Airport information alpha. 0800. ILS Zulu runway 16 left approach. Landing runway 16 left. Departure runway 16 right. Departure frequency 124.2. Wind 210 degrees 8 knots. Direction variable between 140 and 230 degrees. Visibility 30 kilometers. View 2000 feet cumulus. Temperature 32. Dew point 24. QNH1009 reflect up a Sukhoi's 2980 inches. Advise you have information alpha. Nalitra International Airport information alpha. 0800. ILS Zulu runway 16 left approach. Landing runway 16 left. Departure runway 16 right. Departure frequency 124.2. Wind 210 degrees 8 knots. Direction variable between 140 and 230 degrees. Visibility 30 kilometers. View 2000 feet cumulus. Temperature 32. Dew point 24. QNH1009 reflect up a Sukhoi's 2980 inches. Advise you have information alpha. Nalitra International Airport information alpha. 0800. ILS Zulu runway 16 left approach. Landing runway 16 left. Departure runway 16 right. Departure frequency 124.2. Wind 210 degrees 8 knots. Direction variable between 140 and 230 degrees. Visibility 30 kilometers. View 2,000 feet cumulus. Temperature 32. Dew point 24. QNH 1009 or hectopascals 2980 inches. 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ILS Zulu runway 16 left approach. Landing runway 16 left. Departure runway 16 right. Departure frequency 124.2. Wind 210 degrees 8 knots. Direction variable between 140 and 230 degrees. Visibility 30 kilometers. View 2,000 feet cumulus. Temperature 32. Dew point 24. QNH 1009 or hectopascals 2980 inches. 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ILS Zulu runway 16 left approach. Landing runway 16 left. Departure runway 16 right. Departure frequency 124.2. Wind 210 degrees 8 knots. Direction variable between 140 and 230 degrees. Visibility 30 kilometers. View 2,000 feet cumulus. Temperature 32. Dew point 24. QNH 1009 or hectopascals 2980 inches. 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ILS Zulu runway 16 left approach. Landing runway 16 left. Departure runway 16 right. Departure frequency 124.2. Wind 210 degrees 8 knots. Direction variable between 140 and 230 degrees. Visibility 30 kilometers. View 2,000 feet cumulus. Temperature 32. Dew point 24. QNH 1009 or hectopascals 2980 inches. 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ILS Zulu runway 16 left approach. Landing runway 16 left. Departure runway 16 right. Departure frequency 124.2. Wind 210 degrees 8 knots. Direction variable between 140 and 230 degrees. Visibility 30 kilometers. View 2,000 feet cumulus. Temperature 32. Dew point 24. QNH 1009 or hectopascals 2980 inches. 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ILS Zulu runway 16 left approach. Landing runway 16 left. Departure runway 16 right. Departure frequency 124.2. Wind 210 degrees 8 knots. Direction variable between 140 and 230 degrees. Visibility 30 kilometers. View 2,000 feet cumulus. Temperature 32. Dew point 24. QNH 1009 or hectopascals 2980 inches. 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ILS Zulu runway 16 left approach. Landing runway 16 left. Departure runway 16 right. Departure frequency 124.2. Wind 210 degrees 8 knots. direction variable between

ILS Zulu runway 16 left approach. Landing runway 16 left. Departure runway 16 right. Departure frequency 124.2. Wind 210 degrees 8 knots. Direction variable between 140 and 230 degrees. Visibility 30 kilometers. View 2,000 feet cumulus. Temperature 32. Dew point 24. QNH 1009 or hectopascals 2980 inches. 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ILS Zulu runway 16 left approach. Landing runway 16 left. Departure runway 16 right. Departure frequency 124.2. Wind 210 degrees 8 knots. Direction variable between 140 and 230 degrees. Visibility 30 kilometers. View 2,000 feet cumulus. Temperature 32. Dew point 24. QNH 1009 or hectopascals 2980 inches. 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ILS Zulu runway 16 left approach. Landing runway 16 left. Departure runway 16 right. Departure frequency 124.2. Wind 210 degrees 8 knots. Direction variable between 140 and 230 degrees. Visibility 30 kilometers. View 2,000 feet cumulus. Temperature 32. Dew point 24. QNH 1009 or hectopascals 2980 inches. 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ILS Zulu runway 16 left approach. Landing runway 16 left. Departure runway 16 right. Departure frequency 124.2. Wind 210 degrees 8 knots. Direction variable between 140 and 230 degrees. Visibility 30 kilometers. View 2,000 feet cumulus. Temperature 32. Dew point 24. QNH 1009 or hectopascals 2980 inches. 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ILS Zulu runway 16 left approach. Landing runway 16 left. Departure runway 16 right. Departure frequency 124.2. Wind 210 degrees 8 knots. Direction variable between 140 and 230 degrees. Visibility 30 kilometers. View 2,000 feet cumulus. Temperature 32. Dew point 24. QNH 1009 or hectopascals 2980 inches. 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ILS Zulu runway 16 left approach. Landing runway 16 left. Departure runway 16 right. Departure frequency 124.2. Wind 210 degrees 8 knots. Direction variable between 140 and 230 degrees. Visibility 30 kilometers. View 2,000 feet cumulus. Temperature 32. Dew point 24. QNH 1009 or hectopascals 2980 inches. 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ILS Zulu runway 16 left approach. Landing runway 16 left. Departure runway 16 right. Departure frequency 124.2. Wind 210 degrees 8 knots.
Direction variable between 140 and 230 degrees. Visibility 30 kilometers. View 2,000 feet cumulus. Temperature 32. Dew point 24. QNH 1009 or hectopascals 2980 inches. 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ILS Zulu runway 16 left approach. Landing runway 16 left. Departure runway 16 right. Departure frequency 124.2. Wind 210 degrees 8 knots. Direction variable between 140 and 230 degrees. Visibility 30 kilometers. View 2,000 feet cumulus. Temperature 32. Dew point 24. QNH 1009 or hectopascals 2980 inches. 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ILS Zulu runway 16 left approach. Landing runway 16 left. Departure runway 16 right. Departure frequency 124.2. Wind 210 degrees 8 knots. Direction variable between 140 and 230 degrees. Visibility 30 kilometers. View 2,000 feet cumulus. Temperature 32. Dew point 24. QNH 1009 or hectopascals 2980 inches. 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ILS Zulu runway 16 left approach. Landing runway 16 left. Departure runway 16 right. Departure frequency 124.2. Wind 210 degrees 8 knots. Direction variable between 140 and 230 degrees. Visibility 30 kilometers. View 2,000 feet cumulus. Temperature 32. Dew point 24. QNH 1009 or hectopascals 2980 inches. 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ILS Zulu runway 16 left approach. Landing runway 16 left. Departure runway 16 right. Departure frequency 124.2. Wind 210 degrees 8 knots. Direction variable between 140 and 230 degrees. Visibility 30 kilometers. View 2,000 feet cumulus. Temperature 32. Dew point 24. QNH 1009 or hectopascals 2980 inches. 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ILS Zulu runway 16 left approach. Landing runway 16 left. Departure runway 16 right. Departure frequency 124.2. Wind 210 degrees 8 knots. Direction variable between 140 and 230 degrees. Visibility 30 kilometers. View 2,000 feet cumulus. Temperature 32. Dew point 24. QNH 1009 or hectopascals 2980 inches. 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ILS Zulu runway 16 left approach. Landing runway 16 left. Departure runway 16 right. Departure frequency 124.2. Wind 210 degrees 8 knots. Direction variable between 140 and 230 degrees. Visibility 30 kilometers. View 2,000 feet cumulus. Temperature 32. Dew point 24.
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ILS Zulu runway 16 left approach. Landing runway 16 left. Departure runway 16 right. Departure frequency 124.2. Wind to 10 degrees 8 knots. Direction variable between 140 and 230 degrees. Visibility 30 kilometers. 2,000 feet cumulus. Temperature 32. Dew point 24. QNH1009 or hectopascals 2980 inches. 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ILS Zulu runway 16 left approach. Landing runway 16 left. Departure runway 16 right. Departure frequency 124.2. Wind to 10 degrees 8 knots. Direction variable between 140 and 230 degrees. Visibility 30 kilometers. View 2,000 feet cumulus. Temperature 32. Dew point 24. QNH1009 or hectopascals 2980 inches. Advise you have information alpha. Nalitra International Airport information Bravo. 0830. ILS Yankee runway 16 left approach. Landing runway 16 left. Departure runway 16 right. Departure frequency 124.2. Wind 250 degrees 8 knots. Visibility 30 kilometers. View 2,000 feet cumulus. Temperature 32. Dew point 24. QNH1009 or hectopascals 2980 inches. Advise you have information Bravo. Nalitra International Airport information Bravo. 0830. ILS Yankee runway 16 left approach. Landing runway 16 left. Departure runway 16 right. Departure frequency 124.2. Wind 250 degrees 8 knots. Visibility 30 kilometers. View 2,000 feet cumulus. Temperature 32. Dew point 24. QNH1009 or hectopascals 2980 inches. Advise you have information Bravo. Nalitra International Airport information Bravo. 0830. ILS Yankee runway 16 left approach. Landing runway 16 left. Departure runway 16 right. Departure frequency 124.2. Wind 250 degrees 8 knots. Visibility 30 kilometers. View 2,000 feet cumulus. Temperature 32. Dew point 24. QNH1009 or hectopascals 2980 inches. Advise you have information Bravo. Nalitra International Airport information Bravo. 0830. ILS Yankee runway 16 left approach. Landing runway 16 left. Departure runway 16 right. Departure frequency 124.2. Wind 250 degrees 8 knots. Visibility 30 kilometers. View 2,000 feet cumulus. Temperature 32. Dew point 24. QNH1009 or hectopascals 2980 inches. Advise you have information Bravo. Nalitra International Airport information Bravo. 0830. ILS Yankee runway 16 left approach. Landing runway 16 left. Departure runway 16 right. Departure frequency 124.2.
Wind 250 degrees 8 knots. Visibility 30 kilometers. View 2,000 feet cumulus. Temperature 32. Dew point 24. QNH 1009 or hectopascals 2980 inches. Advise you have information Bravo. Nalitra International Airport information Bravo. 0830. ILS Yankee runway 16 left approach. Landing runway 16 left. Departure runway 16 right. Departure frequency 124.2. Wind 250 degrees 8 knots. Visibility 30 kilometers. View 2,000 feet cumulus. Temperature 32. Dew point 24. QNH 1009 or hectopascals 2980 inches. Advise you have information Bravo. Nalitra International Airport information Bravo. 0830. ILS Yankee runway 16 left approach. Landing runway 16 left. Departure runway 16 right. Departure frequency 124.2. Wind 250 degrees 8 knots. Visibility 30 kilometers. View 2,000 feet cumulus. Temperature 32. Dew point 24. QNH 1009. 2980 inches. Advise you have information Bravo. Nalitra International Airport information Bravo. 0830. ILS Yankee runway 16 left approach. Landing runway 16 left. Departure runway 16 right. Departure frequency 124.2. Wind 250 degrees 8 knots. Visibility 30 kilometers. View 2,000 feet cumulus. Temperature 32. Dew point 24. QNH 1009 or hectopascals 2980 inches. Advise you have information Bravo. Nalitra International Airport information Bravo. 0830. ILS Yankee runway 16 left approach. Landing runway 16 left. Departure runway 16 right. Departure frequency 124.2. Wind 250 degrees 8 knots. Visibility 30 kilometers. View 2,000 feet cumulus. Temperature 32. Dew point 24. QNH 1009 or hectopascals 2980 inches. Advise you have information Bravo. Nalitra International Airport information Bravo. 0830. ILS Yankee runway 16 left approach. Landing runway 16 left. Departure runway 16 right. Departure frequency 124.2. Wind 250 degrees 8 knots. Visibility 30 kilometers. View 2,000 feet cumulus. Temperature 32. Dew point 24. QNH 1009 or hectopascals 2980 inches. Advise you have information Bravo. Nalitra International Airport information Bravo. 0830. ILS Yankee runway 16 left approach. Landing runway 16 left. Departure runway 16 right. Departure frequency 124.2. Wind 250 degrees 8 knots. Visibility 30 kilometers. View 2,000 feet cumulus. Temperature 32. Dew point 24. QNH 1009 or hectopascals 2980 inches. Advise you have information Bravo. Nalitra International Airport information Bravo. 0830. ILS Yankee runway 16 left approach. Landing runway 16 left. Departure runway 16 right.
Departure frequency 124.2. Wind 250 degrees 8 knots. Visibility tree 0 kilometers. View 2,000 feet cumulus. Temperature 32. Dew point 24. QNH 1009 or hectopascals 2980 inches. Advise you have information Bravo. Nalita International Airport information Bravo. 0830. ILS Yankee runway 16 left approach. Landing runway 16 left. Departure runway 16 right. Departure frequency 124.2. Wind 250 degrees 8 knots. Visibility tree 0 kilometers. View 2,000 feet cumulus. Temperature 32. Dew point 24. QNH 1009 or hectopascals 2980 inches. Advise you have information Bravo. Nalita International Airport information Bravo. 0830. ILS Yankee runway 16 left approach. Landing runway 16 left. Departure runway 16 right. Departure frequency 124.2. Wind 250 degrees 8 knots. Visibility 30 kilometers. View 2,000 feet cumulus. Temperature 32. Dew point 24. QNH 1009 or hectopascals 2980 inches. Advise you have information Bravo. Nalita International Airport information Bravo. 0830. ILS Yankee runway 16 left approach. Landing runway 16 left. Departure runway 16 right. Departure frequency 124.2. Wind 250 degrees 8 knots. Visibility tree 0 kilometers. View 2,000 feet cumulus. Temperature 32. Dew point 24. QNH 1009 or hectopascals 2980 inches. Advise you have information Bravo. Nalita International Airport information Bravo. 0830. ILS Yankee runway 16 left approach. Landing runway 16 left. Departure runway 16 right. Departure frequency 124.2. Wind 250 degrees 8 knots. Visibility tree 0 kilometers. View 2,000 feet cumulus. Temperature 32. Dew point 24. QNH 1009 or hectopascals 2980 inches. Advise you have information Bravo. Nalita International Airport information Bravo. 0830. ILS Yankee runway 16 left approach. Landing runway 16 left. Departure runway 16 right. Departure frequency 124.2. Wind 250 degrees 8 knots. Visibility tree 0 kilometers. View 2,000 feet cumulus. Temperature 32. Dew point 24. QNH 1009 or hectopascals 2980 inches. Advise you have information Bravo. Nalita International Airport information Bravo. 0830. ILS Yankee runway 16 left approach. Landing runway 16 left. Departure runway 16 right. Departure frequency 124.2. Wind 250 degrees 8 knots. Visibility tree 0 kilometers. View 2,000 feet cumulus. Temperature 32. Dew point 24. QNH 1009 or hectopascals 2980 inches. Advise you have information Bravo. Nalita International Airport information Bravo. 0830. ILS Yankee runway 16 left approach. Landing runway 16 left.
Departure runway 16 right. Departure frequency 124.2. Wind 250 degrees 8 knots. Visibility 30 kilometers. View 2,000 feet cumulus. Temperature 32. Dew point 24. QNH 1009 or hectopascals 2980 inches. Advise you have information Bravo. Nalitra International Airport information Bravo. 0830. ILS Yankee runway 16 left approach. Landing runway 16 left. Departure runway 16 right. Departure frequency 124.2. Wind 250 degrees 8 knots. Visibility 30 kilometers. View 2,000 feet cumulus. Temperature 32. Dew point 24. QNH 1009 or hectopascals 2980 inches. Advise you have information Bravo. Nalitra International Airport information Bravo. 0830. ILS Yankee runway 16 left approach. Landing runway 16 left. Departure runway 16 right. Departure frequency 124.2. Wind 250 degrees 8 knots. Visibility 30 kilometers. View 2,000 feet cumulus. Temperature 32. Dew point 24. QNH 1009 or hectopascals 2980 inches. Advise you have information Bravo. Nalitra International Airport information Bravo. 0830. ILS Yankee runway 16 left approach. Landing runway 16 left. Departure runway 16 right. Departure frequency 124.2. Wind 250 degrees 8 knots. Visibility 30 kilometers. View 2,000 feet cumulus. Temperature 32. Dew point 24. QNH 1009 or hectopascals 2980 inches. Advise you have information Bravo. Nalitra International Airport information Bravo. 0830. ILS Yankee runway 16 left approach. Landing runway 16 left. Departure runway 16 right. Departure frequency 124.2. Wind 250 degrees 8 knots. Visibility 30 kilometers. View 2,000 feet cumulus. Temperature 32. Dew point 24. QNH 1009 or hectopascals 2980 inches. Advise you have information Bravo. Nalitra International Airport information Bravo. 0830. ILS Yankee runway 16 left approach. Landing runway 16 left. Departure runway 16 right. Departure frequency 124.2. Wind 250 degrees 8 knots. Visibility 30 kilometers. View 2,000 feet cumulus. Temperature 32. Dew point 24. QNH 1009 or hectopascals 2980 inches. Advise you have information Bravo. Nalitra International Airport information Bravo. 0830. ILS Yankee runway 16 left approach. Landing runway 16 left. Departure runway 16 right. Departure frequency 124.2. Wind 250 degrees 8 knots. Visibility 30 kilometers. View 2,000 feet cumulus. Temperature 32. Dew point 24. QNH 1009 or hectopascals 2980 inches. Advise you have information Bravo. Nalitra International Airport information Bravo. 0830. ILS Yankee runway 16 left approach.
Landing runway 16 left. Departure runway 16 right. Departure frequency 124.2. Wind 250 degrees 8 knots. Visibility tree 0 kilometers. View 2,000 feet cumulus. Temperature 32. Dew point 24. QNH 1009 or hectopascals 2980 inches. 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Nalitra International Airport information Bravo. 0830. ILS Yankee runway 16 left approach. Landing runway 16 left. Departure runway 16 right. Departure frequency 124.2. Wind 250 degrees 8 knots. Visibility tree 0 kilometers. View 2,000 feet cumulus. Temperature 32. Dew point 24. QNH 1009 or hectopascals 2980 inches. Advise you have information Bravo. Nalitra International Airport information Bravo. 0830. ILS Yankee runway 16 left approach. Landing runway 16 left. Departure runway 16 right. Departure frequency 124.2. Wind 250 degrees 8 knots. Visibility tree 0 kilometers. View 2,000 feet cumulus. Temperature 32. Dew point 24. QNH 1009 or hectopascals 2980 inches. Advise you have information Bravo. Nalitra International Airport information Bravo. 0830. ILS Yankee runway 16 left approach. Landing runway 16 left. Departure runway 16 right. Departure frequency 124.2. Wind 250 degrees 8 knots. Visibility tree 0 kilometers. View 2,000 feet cumulus. Temperature 32. Dew point 24. QNH 1009 or hectopascals 2980 inches. Advise you have information Bravo. Nalitra International Airport information Bravo. 0830. ILS Yankee runway 16 left approach. Landing runway 16 left. Departure runway 16 right. Departure frequency 124.2. Wind 250 degrees 8 knots. Visibility tree 0 kilometers. View 2,000 feet cumulus. Temperature 32. Dew point 24. QNH 1009 or hectopascals 2980 inches. Advise you have information Bravo. Nalitra International Airport information Bravo. 0830. ILS Yankee runway 16 left approach. Landing runway 16 left. Departure runway 16 right. Departure frequency 124.2. Wind 250 degrees 8 knots. Visibility tree 0 kilometers. View 2,000 feet cumulus. Temperature 32. Dew point 24. QNH 1009 or hectopascals 2980 inches. Advise you have information Bravo. Nalitra International Airport information Bravo. 0830. ILS Yankee runway 16 left approach. Landing runway 16 left. Departure runway 16 right. Departure frequency 124.2. Wind 250 degrees 8 knots. Visibility tree 0 kilometers. View 2,000 feet cumulus. Temperature 32. Dew point 24. QNH 1009 or hectopascals 2980 inches. Advise you have information Bravo. Nalitra International Airport information Bravo. 0830.
ILS Yankee runway 16 left approach. Landing runway 16 left. Departure runway 16 right. Departure frequency 124.2. Wind 250 degrees 8 knots. Visibility 30 kilometers. View 2,000 feet cumulus. Temperature 32. Dew point 24. QNH 1009 or hectopascals 29 or 80 inches. Advise you have information Bravo. Now Litra International Airport information Bravo. 0830. ILS Yankee runway 16 left approach. Landing runway 16 left. Departure runway 16 right. Departure frequency 124.2. Wind 250 degrees 8 knots. Visibility 30 kilometers. View 2,000 feet cumulus. Temperature 32. Dew point 24. QNH 1009 or hectopascals 29 or 80 inches. Advise you have information Bravo. Now Litra International Airport information Bravo. 0830. ILS Yankee runway 16 left approach. Landing runway 16 left. Departure runway 16 right. Departure frequency 124.2. Wind 250 degrees 8 knots. Visibility 30 kilometers. View 2,000 feet cumulus. Temperature 32. Dew point 24. QNH 1009 or hectopascals 29 or 80 inches. Advise you have information Bravo. Now Litra International Airport information Bravo. 0830. ILS Yankee runway 16 left approach. Landing runway 16 left. Departure runway 16 right. Departure frequency 124.2. Wind 250 degrees 8 knots. Visibility 30 kilometers. View 2,000 feet cumulus. Temperature 32. Dew point 24. QNH 1009 or hectopascals 29 or 80 inches. Advise you have information Bravo. Now Litra International Airport information Bravo. 0830. ILS Yankee runway 16 left approach. Landing runway 16 left. Departure runway 16 right. Departure frequency 124.2. Wind 250 degrees 8 knots. Visibility 30 kilometers. View 2,000 feet cumulus. Temperature 32. Dew point 24. QNH 1009 or hectopascals 29 or 80 inches. Advise you have information Bravo. Now Litra International Airport information Bravo. 0830. ILS Yankee runway 16 left approach. Landing runway 16 left. Departure runway 16 right. Departure frequency 124.2. Wind 250 degrees 8 knots. Visibility 30 kilometers. View 2,000 feet cumulus. Temperature 32. Dew point 24. QNH 1009 or hectopascals 29 or 80 inches. Advise you have information Bravo. Now Litra International Airport information Bravo. 0830. ILS Yankee runway 16 left approach. Landing runway 16 left. Departure runway 16 right. Departure frequency 124.2. Wind 250 degrees 8 knots. Visibility 30 kilometers. View 2,000 feet cumulus. Temperature 32. Dew point 24. QNH 1009 or hectopascals 29 or 80 inches. Advise you have information Bravo. Now Litra International Airport information Bravo.
0830. ILS Yankee runway 16 left approach. Landing runway 16 left. Departure runway 16 right. Departure frequency 124.2. Wind 250 degrees 8 knots. Visibility 30 kilometers. View 2,000 feet cumulus. Temperature 32. Dew point 24. QNH 1009 hectopascals 2980 inches. Advise you have information Bravo. Now Litra International Airport information Charlie. 0900. ILS Yankee runway 16 left approach. Landing runway 16 left. Departure runway 16 right. Departure frequency 124.2. Wind 240 degrees 6 knots. Visibility 30 kilometers. View 3,000 feet cumulus. Temperature 31. Dew point 24. QNH 1009 hectopascals 2979 inches. Advise you have information Charlie. Now Litra International Airport information Charlie. 0900. ILS Yankee runway 16 left approach. Landing runway 16 left. Departure runway 16 right. Departure frequency 124.2. Wind 240 degrees 6 knots. Visibility 30 kilometers. 3,000 feet cumulus. Temperature 31. Dew point 24. QNH 1009 hectopascals 2979 inches. Advise you have information Charlie. Now Litra International Airport information Charlie. 0900. ILS Yankee runway 16 left approach. Landing runway 16 left. Departure runway 16 right. Departure frequency 124.2. Wind 240 degrees 6 knots. Visibility 30 kilometers. View 3,000 feet cumulus. Temperature 31. Dew point 24. QNH 1009 hectopascals 2979 inches. Advise you have information Charlie. Now Litra International Airport information Charlie. 0900. ILS Yankee runway 16 left approach. Landing runway 16 left. Departure runway 16 right. Departure frequency 124.2. Wind 240 degrees 6 knots. Visibility 30 kilometers. View 3,000 feet cumulus. Temperature 31. Dew point 24. QNH 1009 hectopascals 2979 inches. Advise you have information Charlie. Now Litra International Airport information Charlie. 0900. ILS Yankee runway 16 left approach. Landing runway 16 left. Departure runway 16 right. Departure frequency 124.2. Wind 240 degrees 6 knots. Visibility 30 kilometers. View 3,000 feet cumulus. Temperature 31. Dew point 24. QNH 1009 hectopascals 2979 inches. Advise you have information Charlie. Now Litra International Airport information Charlie. 0900. ILS Yankee runway 16 left approach. Landing runway 16 left. Departure runway 16 right. Departure frequency 124.2. Wind 240 degrees 6 knots. Visibility 30 kilometers. View 3,000 feet cumulus. Temperature 31. Dew point 24. QNH 1009 hectopascals 2979 inches. Advise you have information Charlie.
Now Litra International Airport information, Charlie. 0900. ILS Yankee runway 16 left approach. Landing runway 16 left. Departure runway 16 right. Departure frequency 124.2. Wind 240 degrees 6 knots. Visibility 30 kilometers. View 3,000 feet cumulus. Temperature 31. Dew point 24. QNH 1009 hectopascals 2979 inches. Advise you have information, Charlie. Now Litra International Airport information, Charlie. 0900. ILS Yankee runway 16 left approach. Landing runway 16 left. Departure runway 16 right. Departure frequency 124.2. Wind 240 degrees 6 knots. Visibility 30 kilometers. View 3,000 feet cumulus. Temperature 31. Dew point 24. QNH 1009 hectopascals 2979 inches. Advise you have information, Charlie. Now Litra International Airport information, Charlie. 0900. ILS Yankee runway 16 left approach. Landing runway 16 left. Departure runway 16 right. Departure frequency 124.2. Wind 240 degrees 6 knots. Visibility 30 kilometers. View 3,000 feet cumulus. Temperature 31. Dew point 24. QNH 1009 hectopascals 2979 inches. Advise you have information, Charlie. Now Litra International Airport information, Charlie. 0900. ILS Yankee runway 16 left approach. Landing runway 16 left. Departure runway 16 right. Departure frequency 124.2. Wind 240 degrees 6 knots. Visibility 30 kilometers. View 3,000 feet cumulus. Temperature 31. Dew point 24. QNH 1009 hectopascals 2979 inches. Advise you have information, Charlie. Now Litra International Airport information, Charlie. 0900. ILS Yankee runway 16 left approach. Landing runway 16 left. Departure runway 16 right. Departure frequency 124.2. Wind 240 degrees 6 knots. Visibility 30 kilometers. View 3,000 feet cumulus. Temperature 31. Dew point 24. QNH 1009 hectopascals 2979 inches. Advise you have information, Charlie. Now Litra International Airport information, Charlie. 0900. ILS Yankee runway 16 left approach. Landing runway 16 left. Departure runway 16 right. Departure frequency 124.2. Wind 240 degrees 6 knots. Visibility 30 kilometers. View 3,000 feet cumulus. Temperature 31. Dew point 24. QNH 1009 hectopascals 2979 inches. Advise you have information, Charlie. Now Litra International Airport information, Charlie. 0900. ILS Yankee runway 16 left approach. Landing runway 16 left. Departure runway 16 right. Departure frequency 124.2. Wind 240 degrees 6 knots. Visibility 30 kilometers. View 3,000 feet cumulus. Temperature 31. Dew point 24. QNH 1009 hectopascals 2979 inches.
advise you have information, Charlie. Now Litra International Airport information, Charlie. 0900. ILS Yankee runway 16 left approach. Landing runway 16 left. Departure runway 16 right. Departure frequency 124.2. Wind 240 degrees 6 knots. Visibility tree 0 kilometers. Dew 3000 feet cumulus. Temperature tree 1. Dew point 24. QNH 1009 hectopascals 2979 inches. Advise you have information, Charlie. Now Litra International Airport information, Charlie. 0900. ILS Yankee runway 16 left approach. Landing runway 16 left. Departure runway 16 right. Departure frequency 124.2. Wind 240 degrees 6 knots. Visibility tree 0 kilometers. Few tree 1000 feet cumulus. Temperature tree 1. Dew point 24. QNH 1009 hectopascals 2979 inches. Advise you have information, Charlie. Now Litra International Airport information, Charlie. 0900. ILS Yankee runway 16 left approach. Landing runway 16 left. Departure runway 16 right. Departure frequency 124.2. Wind 240 degrees 6 knots. Visibility tree 0 kilometers. Few tree 1000 feet cumulus. Temperature tree 1. Dew point 24. QNH 1009 hectopascals 2979 inches. Advise you have information, Charlie. Now Litra International Airport information, Charlie. 0900. ILS Yankee runway 16 left approach. Landing runway 16 left. Departure runway 16 right. Departure frequency 124.2. Wind 240 degrees 6 knots. Visibility tree 0 kilometers. Few tree 1000 feet cumulus. Temperature tree 1. Dew point 24. QNH 1009 hectopascals 2979 inches. Advise you have information, Charlie. Now Litra International Airport information, Charlie. 0900. ILS Yankee runway 16 left approach. Landing runway 16 left. Departure runway 16 right. Departure frequency 124.2. Wind 240 degrees 6 knots. Visibility tree 0 kilometers. Few tree 1000 feet cumulus. Temperature tree 1. Dew point 24. QNH 1009 hectopascals 2979 inches. Advise you have information, Charlie. Now Litra International Airport information, Charlie. 0900. ILS Yankee runway 16 left approach. Landing runway 16 left. Departure runway 16 right. Departure frequency 124.2. Wind 240 degrees 6 knots. Visibility tree 0 kilometers. Few tree 1000 feet cumulus. Temperature tree 1. Dew point 24. QNH 1009 hectopascals 2979 inches. Advise you have information, Charlie. Now Litra International Airport information, Charlie. 0900. ILS Yankee runway 16 left approach. Landing runway 16 left. Departure runway 16 right. Departure frequency 124.2. Wind 240 degrees 6 knots. Visibility tree 0 kilometers. Few tree 1000 feet cumulus. Temperature tree 1. Dew point 24.
QNH1009 effect of the Sukhois 2979 inches. Advise you have information, Charlie. Nalita International Airport.

8,000 feet cumulus. Temperature 31. Dew point 24. QNH 1009 hectopascals 2979 inches. Advise you have information, Charlie. Nalitra International Airport information, Charlie. 0900. ILS Yankee runway 16 left approach. Landing runway 16 left. Departure runway 16 right. Departure frequency 124.2. Wind 240 degrees 6 knots. Visibility 30 kilometers. View 3,000 feet cumulus. Temperature 31. Dew point 24. QNH 1009 hectopascals 2979 inches. Advise you have information, Charlie. Nalitra International Airport information, Charlie. 0900. ILS Yankee runway 16 left approach. Landing runway 16 left. Departure runway 16 right. Departure frequency 124.2. Wind 240 degrees 6 knots. Visibility 30 kilometers. 3,000 feet cumulus. Temperature 31. Dew point 24. QNH 1009 hectopascals 2979 inches. Advise you have information, Charlie. Nalitra International Airport information, Charlie. 0900. ILS Yankee runway 16 left approach. Landing runway 16 left. Departure runway 16 right. Departure frequency 124.2. Wind 240 degrees 6 knots. Visibility 30 kilometers. View 3,000 feet cumulus. Aperture 31. Dew point 24. QNH 1009 hectopascals 2979 inches. Advise you have information, Charlie. Nalitra International Airport information, Charlie. 0900. ILS Yankee runway 16 left approach. Landing runway 16 left. Departure runway 16 right. Departure frequency 124.2. Wind 240 degrees 6 knots. Visibility 30 kilometers. View 3,000 feet cumulus. Temperature 31. Dew point 24. QNH 1009 hectopascals 2979 inches. Advise you have information, Charlie. Nalitra International Airport information, Charlie. 0900. ILS Yankee runway 16 left approach. Landing runway 16 left. Departure runway 16 right. Departure frequency 124.2. Wind 240 degrees 6 knots. Visibility 30 kilometers. View 3,000 feet cumulus. Temperature 31. Dew point 24. QNH 1009 hectopascals 2979 inches. Advise you have information, Charlie. Nalitra International Airport information, Charlie. 0900. ILS Yankee runway 16 left approach. Landing runway 16 left. Departure runway 16 right. Departure frequency 124.2. Wind 240 degrees 6 knots. Visibility 30 kilometers. View 3,000 feet cumulus. Temperature 31. Dew point 24. QNH 1009 hectopascals 2979 inches. Advise you have information, Charlie. Nalitra International Airport information, Charlie. 0900. ILS Yankee runway 16 left approach. Landing runway 16 left. Departure runway 16 right. Departure frequency 124.2. Wind 240 degrees 6 knots.

visibility tree 0 kilometers. 18,000 feet cumulus. Temperature tree 1. 3.24. QNH 1009 or hectopascals 2979 inches. Advise you have information, Charlie. Nalitra International Airport information, Charlie. 0900. ILS Yankee runway 16 left approach. Landing runway 16 left. Departure runway 16 right. Departure frequency 124.2. Wind 240 degrees 6 knots. Visibility tree 0 kilometers. View tree 1000 feet cumulus. Temperature tree 1. Dew point 24. QNH 1009 or hectopascals 2979 inches. Advise you have information, Charlie. Nalitra International Airport information, Charlie. 0900. ILS Yankee runway 16 left approach. Landing runway 16 left. Departure runway 16 right. Departure frequency 124.2. Wind 240 degrees 6 knots. Visibility tree 0 kilometers. View tree 1000 feet cumulus. Temperature tree 1. Dew point 24. QNH 1009 hectopascals 2979 inches. Advise you have information, Charlie. Nalitra International Airport information, Charlie. 0900. ILS Yankee runway 16 left approach. Landing runway 16 left. Departure runway 16 right. Departure frequency 124.2. Wind 240 degrees 6 knots. Visibility tree 0 kilometers. View tree 1000 feet cumulus. Temperature tree 1. Dew point 24. QNH 1009 or hectopascals 2979 inches. Advise you have information, Charlie. Nalitra International Airport information, Charlie. 0900. ILS Yankee runway 16 left approach. Landing runway 16 left. Departure runway 16 right. Departure frequency 124.2. Wind 240 degrees 6 knots. Visibility tree 0 kilometers. View tree 1000 feet cumulus. Temperature tree 1. Dew point 24. QNH 1009 or hectopascals 2979 inches. Advise you have information, Charlie. Nalitra International Airport information, Charlie. 0900. ILS Yankee runway 16 left approach. Landing runway 16 left. Departure runway 16 right. Departure frequency 124.2. Wind 240 degrees 6 knots. Visibility tree 0 kilometers. View tree 1000 feet cumulus. Temperature tree 1. Dew point 24. QNH 1009 or hectopascals 2979 inches. Advise you have information, Charlie. Nalitra International Airport information, Charlie. 0900. ILS Yankee runway 16 left approach. Landing runway 16 left. Departure runway 16 right. Departure frequency 124.2. Wind 240 degrees 6 knots. Visibility tree 0 kilometers. View tree 1000 feet cumulus. Temperature tree 1. Dew point 24. QNH 1009 or hectopascals 2979 inches. Advise you have information, Charlie. Nalitra International Airport information, Charlie. 0900. ILS Yankee runway 16 left approach. Landing runway 16 left. Departure runway 16 right. Departure frequency 124.2.
Wind 240 degrees 6 knots. Visibility tree 0 kilometers. Few tree 1,000 feet cumulus. Temperature tree 1. Dew point 24. QNH 1009 hectopascals 2979 inches. Advise you have information, Charlie. Nalitra International Airport information, Charlie. 0900. ILS Yankee runway 16 left approach. Landing runway 16 left. Departure runway 16 right. Departure frequency 124.2. Wind 240 degrees 6 knots. Visibility tree 0 kilometers. Few tree 1,000 feet cumulus. Temperature tree 1. Dew point 24. QNH 1009 hectopascals 2979 inches. Advise you have information, Charlie. Nalitra International Airport information, Charlie. 0900. ILS Yankee runway 16 left approach. Landing runway 16 left. Departure runway 16 right. Departure frequency 124.2. Wind 240 degrees 6 knots. Visibility tree 0 kilometers. Few tree 1,000 feet cumulus. Temperature tree 1. Dew point 24. QNH 1009 hectopascals 2979 inches. Advise you have information, Charlie. Nalitra International Airport information, Charlie. 0900. ILS Yankee runway 16 left approach. Landing runway 16 left. Departure runway 16 right. Departure frequency 124.2. Wind 240 degrees 6 knots. Visibility tree 0 kilometers. Few tree 1,000 feet cumulus. Temperature tree 1. Dew point 24. QNH 1009 hectopascals 2979 inches. Advise you have information, Charlie. Nalitra International Airport information, Charlie. 0900. ILS Yankee runway 16 left approach. Landing runway 16 left. Departure runway 16 right. Departure frequency 124.2. Wind 240 degrees 6 knots. Visibility tree 0 kilometers. Few tree 1,000 feet cumulus. Temperature tree 1. Dew point 24. QNH 1009 hectopascals 2979 inches. Advise you have information, Charlie. Nalitra International Airport information, Charlie. 0900. ILS Yankee runway 16 left approach. Landing runway 16 left. Departure runway 16 right. Departure frequency 124.2. Wind 240 degrees 6 knots. Visibility tree 0 kilometers. Few tree 1,000 feet cumulus. Temperature tree 1. Dew point 24. QNH 1009 hectopascals 2979 inches. Advise you have information, Charlie. Nalitra International Airport information, Charlie. 0900. ILS Yankee runway 16 left approach. Landing runway 16 left. Departure runway 16 right. Departure frequency 124.2. Wind 240 degrees 6 knots. Visibility tree 0 kilometers. Few tree 1,000 feet cumulus. Temperature tree 1. Dew point 24. QNH 1009 hectopascals 2979 inches. Advise you have information, Charlie. Nalitra International Airport information Delta. 0930. ILS Yankee runway 16 left approach. Landing runway 16 left. Departure runway 16 right.
departure frequency 124.2. Wind 200 degrees 5 knots. Direction variable between 160 and 240 degrees. Visibility 30 kilometers. Few tree 1,000 feet cumulus. Temperature 29er. Dew point 25. QNH 1009er hectopascals 2980 inches. Advise you have information delta. Nalitra International Airport information delta. 09 or 30. ILS Yankee runway 16 left approach. Landing runway 16 left. Departure runway 16 right. Departure frequency 124.2. Wind 200 degrees 5 knots. Direction variable between 160 and 240 degrees. Visibility 30 kilometers. Few tree 1,000 feet cumulus. Temperature 29er. Dew point 25. QNH 1009er hectopascals 2980 inches. Advise you have information delta. Nalitra International Airport information delta. 09 or 30. ILS Yankee runway 16 left approach. Landing runway 16 left. Departure runway 16 left. Departure frequency 124.2. Wind 200 degrees 5 knots. Direction variable between 160 and 240 degrees. Visibility 30 kilometers. Few 2,000 feet cumulus. Temperature 29er. Dew point 25. QNH 1009er hectopascals 2980 inches. Advise you have information delta. Nalitra International Airport information delta. 09 or 30. ILS Yankee runway 16 left approach. Landing runway 16 left. Departure runway 16 right. Departure frequency 124.2. Wind 200 degrees 5 knots. Direction variable between 160 and 240 degrees. Visibility 30 kilometers. Few tree 1,000 feet cumulus. Temperature 29er. Dew point 25. QNH 1009er hectopascals 2980 inches. Advise you have information delta. Nalitra International Airport information delta. 09 or 30. ILS Yankee runway 16 left approach. Landing runway 16 left. Departure runway 16 right. Departure frequency 124.2. Wind 200 degrees 5 knots. Direction variable between 160 and 240 degrees. Visibility 30 kilometers. Few tree 1,000 feet cumulus. Temperature 29er. Dew point 25. QNH 1009er hectopascals 2980 inches. Advise you have information delta. Nalitra International Airport information delta. 09 or 30. ILS Yankee runway 16 left approach. Landing runway 16 left. Departure runway 16 right. Departure frequency 124.2. Wind 200 degrees 5 knots. Direction variable between 160 and 240 degrees. Visibility 30 kilometers. Few tree 1,000 feet cumulus. Temperature 29er. Dew point 25. QNH 1009er hectopascals 2980 inches. Advise you have information delta. Nalitra International Airport information delta. 09 or 30. ILS Yankee runway 16 left approach. Landing runway 16 left. Departure runway 16 right. Departure frequency 124.2. Wind 200 degrees 5 knots. Direction variable between 160 and 240 degrees. Visibility 30 kilometers. Few tree 1,000 feet cumulus.
temperature 29er, dew point 25, QNH 1009er hectopascals 29er 80 inches. Advise you have information delta. Nalitra International Airport information delta. 09 or 30. ILS Yankee runway 16 left approach. Landing runway 16 left. Departure runway 16 right. Departure frequency 124.2. Wind 200 degrees 5 knots. Direction variable between 160 and 240 degrees. Visibility 30 kilometers. Few 3,000 feet cumulus. Temperature 29er. Dew point 25. QNH 1009er hectopascals 29er 80 inches. Advise you have information delta. Nalitra International Airport information delta. 09 or 30. ILS Yankee runway 16 left approach. Landing runway 16 left. Departure runway 16 right. Departure frequency 124.2. Wind 200 degrees 5 knots. Direction variable between 160 and 240 degrees. Visibility 30 kilometers. Few 3,000 feet cumulus. Temperature 2 minus. Dew point 25. QNH 1009er hectopascals 29er 80 inches. Advise you have information delta. Nalitra International Airport information delta. 09 or 30. ILS Yankee runway 16 left approach. Landing runway 16 left. Departure runway 16 right. Departure frequency 124.2. Wind 200 degrees 5 knots. Direction variable between 160 and 240 degrees. Visibility 30 kilometers. Few 3,000 feet cumulus. Temperature 29er. Dew point 25. QNH 1009er hectopascals 29er 80 inches. Advise you have information delta. Nalitra International Airport information delta. 09 or 30. ILS Yankee runway 16 left approach. Landing runway 16 left. Departure runway 16 right. Departure frequency 124.2. Wind 200 degrees 5 knots. Direction variable between 160 and 240 degrees. Visibility 30 kilometers. Few 3,000 feet cumulus. Temperature 29er. Dew point 25. QNH 1009er hectopascals 29er 80 inches. Advise you have information delta. Nalitra International Airport information delta. 09 or 30. ILS Yankee runway 16 left approach. Landing runway 16 left. Departure runway 16 right. Departure frequency 124.2. Wind 200 degrees 5 knots. Direction variable between 160 and 240 degrees. Visibility 30 kilometers. Few 3,000 feet cumulus. Temperature 29er. Dew point 25. QNH 1009er hectopascals 29er 80 inches. Advise you have information delta. Nalitra International Airport information delta. 09 or 30. ILS Yankee runway 16 left approach. Landing runway 16 left. Departure runway 16 right. Departure frequency 124.2. Wind 200 degrees 5 knots. Direction variable between 160 and 240 degrees. Visibility 30 kilometers. Few 3,000 feet cumulus. Temperature 29er. Dew point 25. QNH 1009er hectopascals 29er 80 inches. Advise you have information delta. Nalitra International Airport information delta.
09 or 30. ILS Yankee runway 16 left approach. Landing runway 16 left. Departure runway 16 right. Departure frequency 124.2. Wind 200 degrees 5 knots. Direction variable between 160 and 240 degrees. Visibility 30 kilometers. View 3,000 feet cumulus. Temperature 29er. Dew point 25. QNH 1009er hectopascals 29er 80 inches. Advise you have information delta. Nalitra International Airport information delta. 09 or 30. ILS Yankee runway 16 left approach. Landing runway 16 left. Departure runway 16 right. Departure frequency 124.2. Wind 200 degrees 5 knots. Direction variable between 160 and 240 degrees. Visibility 30 kilometers. View 3,000 feet cumulus. Temperature 29er. Dew point 25. QNH 1009er hectopascals 29er 80 inches. Advise you have information delta. Nalitra International Airport information delta. 09 or 30. ILS Yankee runway 16 left approach. Landing runway 16 left. Departure runway 16 right. Departure frequency 124.2. Wind 200 degrees 5 knots. Direction variable between 160 and 240 degrees. Visibility 30 kilometers. View 3,000 feet cumulus. Temperature 29er. Dew point 25. QNH 1009er hectopascals 29er 80 inches. Advise you have information delta. Nalitra International Airport information delta. 09 or 30. ILS Yankee runway 16 left approach. Landing runway 16 left. Departure runway 16 right. Departure frequency 124.2. Wind 200 degrees 5 knots. Direction variable between 160 and 240 degrees. Visibility 30 kilometers. View 3,000 feet cumulus. Temperature 29er. Dew point 25. QNH 1009er hectopascals 29er 80 inches. Advise you have information delta. Nalitra International Airport information delta. 09 or 30. ILS Yankee runway 16 left approach. Landing runway 16 left. Departure runway 16 right. Departure frequency 124.2. Wind 200 degrees 5 knots. Direction variable between 160 and 240 degrees. Visibility 30 kilometers. View 3,000 feet cumulus. Temperature 29er. Dew point 25. QNH 1009er hectopascals 29er 80 inches. Advise you have information delta. Nalitra International Airport information delta. 09 or 30. ILS Yankee runway 16 left approach. Landing runway 16 left. Departure runway 16 right. Departure frequency 124.2. Wind 200 degrees 5 knots. Direction variable between 160 and 240 degrees. Visibility 30 kilometers. View 3,000 feet cumulus. Temperature 29er. Dew point 25. QNH 1009er hectopascals 29er 80 inches. Advise you have information delta. Nalitra International Airport information delta. 09 or 30. ILS Yankee runway 16 left approach. Landing runway 16 left. Departure runway 16 right. Departure frequency 124.2.
Wind 200 degrees 5 knots. Direction variable between 160 and 240 degrees. Visibility 30 kilometers. Few tree 1,000 feet cumulus. Temperature 29er. Dew point 25. QNH 1009er hectopascals 29er 80 inches. Advise you have information delta. Nalita International Airport information delta. 09 or 30. ILS Yankee runway 16 left approach. Landing runway 16 left. Departure runway 16 right. Departure frequency 124.2. Wind 200 degrees 5 knots. Direction variable between 160 and 240 degrees. Visibility 30 kilometers. Few tree 1,000 feet cumulus. Temperature 29er. Dew point 25. QNH 1009er hectopascals 29er 80 inches. Advise you have information delta. Nalita International Airport information delta. 09 or 30. ILS Yankee runway 16 left approach. Landing runway 16 left. Departure runway 16 right. Departure frequency 124.2. Wind 200 degrees 5 knots. Direction variable between 160 and 240 degrees. Visibility 30 kilometers. Few tree 1,000 feet cumulus. 29er. Dew point 25. QNH 1009er hectopascals 29er 80 inches. Advise you have information delta. Nalita International Airport information delta. 09 or 30. ILS Yankee runway 16 left approach. Landing runway 16 left. Departure runway 16 right. Departure frequency 124.2. Wind 200 degrees 5 knots. Direction variable between 160 and 240 degrees. Visibility 30 kilometers. Few tree 1,000 feet cumulus. Temperature 29er. Dew point 25. QNH 1009er hectopascals 29er 80 inches. Advise you have information delta. Nalita International Airport information delta. 09 or 30. ILS Yankee runway 16 left approach. Landing runway 16 left. Departure runway 16 right. Departure frequency 124.2. Wind 200 degrees 5 knots. Direction variable between 160 and 240 degrees. Visibility 30 kilometers. Few tree 1,000 feet cumulus. Temperature 29er. Dew point 25. QNH 1009er hectopascals 29er 80 inches. Advise you have information delta. Nalita International Airport information delta. 09 or 30. ILS Yankee runway 16 left approach. Landing runway 16 left. Departure runway 16 right. Departure frequency 124.2. Wind 200 degrees 5 knots. Direction variable between 160 and 240 degrees. Visibility 30 kilometers. Few tree 1,000 feet cumulus. Temperature 29er. Dew point 25. QNH 1009er hectopascals 29er 80 inches. Advise you have information delta. Nalita International Airport information delta. 09 or 30. ILS Yankee runway 16 left approach. Landing runway 16 left. Departure runway 16 right. Departure frequency 124.2. Wind 200 degrees 5 knots. Direction variable between 160 and 240 degrees. Visibility 30 kilometers. Few tree 1,000 feet cumulus. Temperature 29er. Dew point 25.
QNH1009 or hectopascals 29 or 80 inches. Advise you have information delta. Nalitra International Airport information delta. 09 or 30. ILS Yankee runway 16 left approach. Landing runway 16 left. Departure runway 16 right. Departure frequency 124.2. Wind 200 degrees 5 knots. Direction variable between 160 and 240 degrees. Visibility 30 kilometers. View 3,000 feet cumulus. Temperature 29. Dew point 25. QNH1009 or hectopascals 29 or 80 inches. Advise you have information delta. Nalitra International Airport information delta. 09 or 30. ILS Yankee runway 16 left approach. Landing runway 16 left. Departure runway 16 right. Departure frequency 124.2. Wind 200 degrees 5 knots. Direction variable between 160 and 240 degrees. Visibility 30 kilometers. View 3,000 feet cumulus. Temperature 29. Dew point 25. QNH1009 or hectopascals 29 or 80 inches. Advise you have information delta. Nalitra International Airport information delta. 09 or 30. ILS Yankee runway 16 left approach. Landing runway 16 left. Departure runway 16 right. Departure frequency 124.2. Wind 200 degrees 5 knots. Direction variable between 160 and 240 degrees. Visibility 30 kilometers. View 3,000 feet cumulus. Temperature 29. Dew point 25. QNH1009 or hectopascals 29 or 80 inches. Advise you have information delta. Nalitra International Airport information delta. 09 or 30. ILS Yankee runway 16 left approach. Landing runway 16 left. Departure runway 16 right. Departure frequency 124.2. Wind 200 degrees 5 knots. Direction variable between 160 and 240 degrees. Visibility 30 kilometers. View 3,000 feet cumulus. Temperature 29. Dew point 25. QNH1009 or hectopascals 29 or 80 inches. Advise you have information delta. Nalitra International Airport information delta. 09 or 30. ILS Yankee runway 16 left approach. Landing runway 16 left. Departure runway 16 right. Departure frequency 124.2. Wind 200 degrees 5 knots. Direction variable between 160 and 240 degrees. Visibility 30 kilometers. View 3,000 feet cumulus. Temperature 29. Dew point 25. QNH1009 or hectopascals 29 or 80 inches. Advise you have information delta. Nalitra International Airport information delta. 09 or 30. ILS Yankee runway 16 left approach. Landing runway 16 left. Departure runway 16 right. Departure frequency 124.2. Wind 200 degrees 5 knots. Direction variable between 160 and 240 degrees. Visibility 30 kilometers. View 3,000 feet cumulus. Temperature 29. Dew point 25. QNH1009 or hectopascals 29 or 80 inches. Advise you have information delta. Nalitra International Airport information delta. 09 or 30.
ILS Yankee runway 16 left approach. Landing runway 16 left. Departure runway 16 right. Departure frequency 124.2. Wind 200 degrees 5 knots. Direction variable between 160 and 240 degrees. Visibility 30 kilometers. Few tree 1000 feet cumulus. Temperature 29. Dew point 25. QNH 1009 hectopascals 2980 inches. Advise you have information delta. Nalita International Airport information delta. 09 or 30. ILS Yankee runway 16 left approach. Landing runway 16 left. Departure runway 16 right. Departure frequency 124.2. Wind 200 degrees 5 knots. Direction variable between 160 and 240 degrees. Visibility 30 kilometers. Few tree 1000 feet cumulus. Temperature 29. Dew point 25. QNH 1009 hectopascals 2980 inches. Advise you have information delta. Nalita International Airport information delta. 09 or 30. ILS Yankee runway 16 left approach. Landing runway 16 left. Departure runway 16 right. Departure frequency 124.2. Wind 200 degrees 5 knots. Direction variable between 160 and 240 degrees. Visibility 30 kilometers. Few tree 1000 feet cumulus. Temperature 29. Dew point 25. QNH 1009 hectopascals 2980 inches. Advise you have information delta. Nalita International Airport information delta. 09 or 30. ILS Yankee runway 16 left approach. Landing runway 16 left. Departure runway 16 right. Departure frequency 124.2. Wind 200 degrees 5 knots. Direction variable between 160 and 240 degrees. Visibility 30 kilometers. Few tree 1000 feet cumulus. Temperature 29. Dew point 25. QNH 1009 hectopascals 2980 inches. Advise you have information delta. Nalita International Airport information delta. 09 or 30. ILS Yankee runway 16 left approach. Landing runway 16 left. Departure runway 16 right. Departure frequency 124.2. Wind 200 degrees 5 knots. Direction variable between 160 and 240 degrees. Visibility 30 kilometers. Few tree 1000 feet cumulus. Temperature 29. Dew point 25. QNH 1009 hectopascals 2980 inches. Advise you have information delta. Nalita International Airport information delta. 09 or 30. ILS Yankee runway 16 left approach. Landing runway 16 left. Departure runway 16 right. Departure frequency 124.2. Wind 200 degrees 5 knots. Direction variable between 160 and 240 degrees. Visibility 30 kilometers. Few tree 1000 feet cumulus. Temperature 29. Dew point 25. QNH 1009 hectopascals 2980 inches. Advise you have information delta. Nalita International Airport information echo. 1000. ILS Yankee runway 16 left approach. Landing runway 16 left. Departure runway 16 right. Departure frequency 124.2.
Wind 180 degrees 5 knots. Visibility 30 kilometers. Few tree 1,000 feet cumulus. Temperature 28. Dew point 25. QNH 1009 or hectopascals 2980 inches. Advise you have information echo. Nalitra International Airport information echo. 1000. ILS Yankee runway 16 left approach. Landing runway 16 left. Departure runway 16 right. Departure frequency 124.2. Wind 180 degrees 5 knots. Visibility 30 kilometers. Few tree 1,000 feet cumulus. Temperature 28. Dew point 25. QNH 1009 or hectopascals 2980 inches. Advise you have information echo. Nalitra International Airport information echo. 1000. ILS Yankee runway 16 left approach. Landing runway 16 left. Departure runway 16 right. Departure frequency 124.2. Wind 180 degrees 5 knots. Visibility 30 kilometers. Few tree 1,000 feet cumulus. Temperature 28. Dew point 25. QNH 1009 or hectopascals 2980 inches. Advise you have information echo. Nalitra International Airport information echo. 1000. ILS Yankee runway 16 left approach. Landing runway 16 left. Departure runway 16 right. Departure frequency 124.2. Wind 180 degrees 5 knots. Visibility 30 kilometers. Few tree 1,000 feet cumulus. Temperature 28. Dew point 25. QNH 1009 or hectopascals 2980 inches. Advise you have information echo. Nalitra International Airport information echo. 1000. ILS Yankee runway 16 left approach. Landing runway 16 left. Departure runway 16 right. Departure frequency 124.2. Wind 180 degrees 5 knots. Visibility 30 kilometers. Few tree 1,000 feet cumulus. Temperature 28. Dew point 25. QNH 1009 or hectopascals 2980 inches. Advise you have information echo. Nalitra International Airport information echo. 1000. ILS Yankee runway 16 left approach. Landing runway 16 left. Departure runway 16 right. Departure frequency 124.2. Wind 180 degrees 5 knots. Visibility 30 kilometers. Few tree 1,000 feet cumulus. Temperature 28. Dew point 25. QNH 1009 or hectopascals 2980 inches. Advise you have information echo. Nalitra International Airport information echo. 1000. ILS Yankee runway 16 left approach. Landing runway 16 left. Departure runway 16 right. Departure frequency 124.2. Wind 180 degrees 5 knots. Visibility 30 kilometers. Few tree 1,000 feet cumulus. Temperature 28. Dew point 25. QNH 1009 or hectopascals 2980 inches. Advise you have information echo. Nalitra International Airport information echo. 1000. ILS Yankee runway 16 left approach. Landing runway 16 left. Departure runway 16 right. Departure frequency 124.2.
Wind 180 degrees 5 knots. Visibility 30 kilometers. Few 3,000 feet cumulus. Temperature 28. Dew point 25. QNH 1009 hectopascals 2980 inches. Advise you have information echo. Nalitra International Airport information echo. 1000. ILS Yankee runway 16 left approach. Landing runway 16 left. Departure runway 16 right. Departure frequency 124.2. Wind 180 degrees 5 knots. Visibility 30 kilometers. Few 3,000 feet cumulus. Temperature 28. Dew point 25. QNH 1009 hectopascals 2980 inches. Advise you have information echo. Nalitra International Airport information echo. 1000. ILS Yankee runway 16 left approach. Landing runway 16 left. Departure runway 16 right. Departure frequency 124.2. Wind 180 degrees 5 knots. Visibility 30 kilometers. Few 3,000 feet cumulus. Temperature 28. Dew point 25. QNH 1009 hectopascals 2980 inches. Advise you have information echo. Nalitra International Airport information echo. 1000. ILS Yankee runway 16 left approach. Landing runway 16 left. Departure runway 16 right. Departure frequency 124.2. Wind 180 degrees 5 knots. Visibility 30 kilometers. Few 3,000 feet cumulus. Temperature 28. Dew point 25. QNH 1009 hectopascals 2980 inches. Advise you have information echo. Nalitra International Airport information echo. 1000. ILS Yankee runway 16 left approach. Landing runway 16 left. Departure runway 16 right. Departure frequency 124.2. Wind 180 degrees 5 knots. Visibility 30 kilometers. Few 3,000 feet cumulus. Temperature 28. Dew point 25. QNH 1009 hectopascals 2980 inches. Advise you have information echo. Nalitra International Airport information echo. 1000. ILS Yankee runway 16 left approach. Landing runway 16 left. Departure runway 16 right. Departure frequency 124.2. Wind 180 degrees 5 knots. Visibility 30 kilometers. Few 3,000 feet cumulus. Temperature 28. Dew point 25. QNH 1009 hectopascals 2980 inches. Advise you have information echo. Nalitra International Airport information echo. 1000. ILS Yankee runway 16 left approach. Landing runway 16 left. Departure runway 16 right. Departure frequency 124.2. Wind 180 degrees 5 knots. Visibility 30 kilometers. Few 3,000 feet cumulus. Temperature 28. Dew point 25. QNH 1009 hectopascals 2980 inches. Advise you have information echo. Nalitra International Airport information echo. 1000. ILS Yankee runway 16 left approach. Landing runway 16 left. Departure runway 16 right. Departure frequency 124.2.
Wind 180 degrees 5 knots. Visibility 30 kilometers. Few 3,000 feet cumulus. Temperature 28. Dew point 25. QMH 1009 or hectopascals 2980 inches. Advise you have information echo. Nalitra International Airport information echo. 1000. ILS Yankee runway 16 left approach. Landing runway 16 left. Departure runway 16 right. Departure frequency 124.2. Wind 180 degrees 5 knots. Visibility 30 kilometers. 3,000 feet cumulus. Temperature 28. Dew point 25. QNH 1009 hectopascals 2980 inches. Advise you have information echo. Nalitra International Airport information echo. 1000. ILS Yankee runway 16 left approach. Landing runway 16 left. Departure runway 16 right. Departure frequency 124.2. Wind 180 degrees 5 knots. Visibility 30 kilometers. Few 3,000 feet cumulus. Temperature 28. Dew point 25. QNH 1009 or hectopascals 2980 inches. Advise you have information echo. Nalitra International Airport information echo. 1000. ILS Yankee runway 16 left approach. Landing runway 16 left. Departure runway 16 right. Departure frequency 124.2. Wind 180 degrees 5 knots. Visibility 30 kilometers. Few 3,000 feet cumulus. Temperature 28. Dew point 25. QNH 1009 or hectopascals 2980 inches. Advise you have information echo. Nalitra International Airport information echo. 1000. ILS Yankee runway 16 left approach. Landing runway 16 left. Departure runway 16 right. Departure frequency 124.2. Wind 180 degrees 5 knots. Visibility 30 kilometers. Few 3,000 feet cumulus. Temperature 28. Dew point 25. QNH 1009 or hectopascals 2980 inches. Advise you have information echo. Nalitra International Airport information echo. 1000. ILS Yankee runway 16 left approach. Landing runway 16 left. Departure runway 16 right. Departure frequency 124.2. Wind 180 degrees 5 knots. Visibility 30 kilometers. Few 3,000 feet cumulus. Temperature 28. Dew point 25. QNH 1009 or hectopascals 2980 inches. Advise you have information echo. Nalitra International Airport information echo. 1000. ILS Yankee runway 16 left approach. Landing runway 16 left. Departure runway 16 right. Departure frequency 124.2. Wind 180 degrees 5 knots. Visibility 30 kilometers. Few 3,000 feet cumulus. Temperature 28. Dew point 25. QNH 1009 or hectopascals 2980 inches. Advise you have information echo. Nalitra International Airport.

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QNH1009 Recta Pasukos 2980 inches. Advise you have information echo. Nalitra International Airport information echo. 1000. ILS Yankee runway 16 left approach. Landing runway 16 left. Departure runway 16 right. Departure frequency 124.2. Wind 180 degrees 5 knots. Visibility tree 0 kilometers. View tree 1000 feet cumulus. Temperature 28. Dew point 25. QNH1009 Recta Pasukos 2980 inches. Advise you have information echo. Nalitra International Airport information echo. 1000. ILS Yankee runway 16 left approach. Landing runway 16 left. Departure runway 16 right. Departure frequency 124.2. Wind 180 degrees 5 knots. Visibility tree 0 kilometers. View tree 1000 feet cumulus. Temperature 28. Dew point 25. QNH1009 Recta Pasukos 2980 inches. Advise you have information echo. Nalitra International Airport information echo. 1000. ILS Yankee runway 16 left approach. Landing runway 16 left. Departure runway 16 right. Departure frequency 124.2. Wind 180 degrees 5 knots. Visibility tree 0 kilometers. View tree 1000 feet cumulus. Temperature 28. Dew point 25. QNH1009 Recta Pasukos 2980 inches. Advise you have information echo. Nalitra International Airport information echo. 1000. ILS Yankee runway 16 left approach. Landing runway 16 left. Departure runway 16 right. Departure frequency 124.2. Wind 180 degrees 5 knots. Visibility tree 0 kilometers. View tree 1000 feet cumulus. Temperature 28. Dew point 25. QNH1009 Recta Pasukos 2980 inches. Advise you have information echo. Nalitra International Airport information echo. 1000. ILS Yankee runway 16 left approach. Landing runway 16 left. Departure runway 16 right. Departure frequency 124.2. Wind 180 degrees 5 knots. Visibility tree 0 kilometers. View tree 1000 feet cumulus. Temperature 28. Dew point 25. QNH1009 Recta Pasukos 2980 inches. Advise you have information echo. Nalitra International Airport information echo. 1000. ILS Yankee runway 16 left approach. Landing runway 16 left. Departure runway 16 right. Departure frequency 124.2. Wind 180 degrees 5 knots. Visibility tree 0 kilometers. View tree 1000 feet cumulus. Temperature 28. Dew point 25. QNH1009 Recta Pasukos 2980 inches. Advise you have information echo. Nalitra International Airport information echo. 1000. ILS Yankee runway 16 left approach. Landing runway 16 left. Departure runway 16 right. Departure frequency 124.2. Wind 180 degrees 5 knots. Visibility tree 0 kilometers. View tree 1000 feet cumulus.
temperature 28, dew point 25, QNH 1009 equals 2980 inches. Advise you have information echo. Narita International Airport information echo. 1000. ILS Yankee runway 16 left approach. Landing runway 16 left. Departure runway 16 right. Departure frequency 124.2. Wind 180 degrees 5 knots. Visibility tree 0 kilometers. View tree 1000 feet cumulus. Temperature 28. Dew point 25. QNH 1009 hectopascals 2980 inches. Advise you have information echo. Nalita International Airport information echo. 1000. ILS Yankee runway 16 left approach. Landing runway 16 left. Departure runway 16 right. Departure frequency 124.2. Wind 180 degrees 5 knots. Visibility tree 0 kilometers. View tree 1000 feet cumulus. Temperature 28. Dew point 25. QNH 1009 hectopascals 2980 inches. Advise you have information echo. Nalita International Airport information echo. 1000. ILS Yankee runway 16 left approach. Landing runway 16 left. Departure runway 16 right. Departure frequency 124.2. Wind 180 degrees 5 knots. Visibility tree 0 kilometers. View tree 1000 feet cumulus. Temperature 28. Dew point 25. QNH 1009 hectopascals 2980 inches. Advise you have information echo. Nalita International Airport information echo. 1000. ILS Yankee runway 16 left approach. Landing runway 16 left. Departure runway 16 right. Departure frequency 124.2. Wind 180 degrees 5 knots. Visibility tree 0 kilometers. View tree 1000 feet cumulus. Temperature 28. Dew point 25. QNH 1009 hectopascals 2980 inches. Advise you have information echo. Nalita International Airport information echo. 1000. ILS Yankee runway 16 left approach. Landing runway 16 left. Departure runway 16 right. Departure frequency 124.2. Wind 180 degrees 5 knots. Visibility tree 0 kilometers. View tree 1000 feet cumulus. Temperature 28. Dew point 25. QNH 1009 hectopascals 2980 inches. Advise you have information echo. Nalita International Airport information echo. 1000. ILS Yankee runway 16 left approach. Landing runway 16 left. Departure runway 16 right. Departure frequency 124.2. Wind 180 degrees 5 knots. Visibility tree 0 kilometers. View tree 1000 feet cumulus. Temperature 28. Dew point 25. QNH 1009 hectopascals 2980 inches. Advise you have information echo. Nalita International Airport information echo. 1000. ILS Yankee runway 16 left approach. Landing runway 16 left. Departure runway 16 right. Departure frequency 124.2. Wind 180 degrees 5 knots. Visibility tree 0 kilometers. View tree 1000 feet cumulus.
temperature 28, dew point 25, QNH 1009 or hectopascals 2980 inches. Advise you have information echo. Nalitra International Airport information echo. 1000. ILS Yankee runway 16 left approach. Landing runway 16 left. Departure runway 16 right. Departure frequency 124.2. Wind 180 degrees 5 knots. Visibility tree 0 kilometers. View tree 1000 feet cumulus. Temperature 28. Dew point 25. QNH 1009 or hectopascals 2980 inches. Advise you have information echo. Nalitra International Airport information echo. 1000. ILS Yankee runway 16 left approach. Landing runway 16 left. Departure runway 16 right. Departure frequency 124.2. Wind 180 degrees 5 knots. Visibility tree 0 kilometers. View tree 1000 feet cumulus. Temperature 28. Dew point 25. QNH 1009 or hectopascals 2980 inches. Advise you have information echo. Nalitra International Airport information echo. 1000. ILS Yankee runway 16 left approach. Landing runway 16 left. Departure runway 16 right. Departure frequency 124.2. Wind 180 degrees 5 knots. Visibility tree 0 kilometers. View tree 1000 feet cumulus. Temperature 28. Dew point 25. QNH 1009 or hectopascals 2980 inches. Advise you have information echo. Nalitra International Airport information echo. 1000. ILS Yankee runway 16 left approach. Landing runway 16 left. Departure runway 16 right. Departure frequency 124.2. Wind 180 degrees 5 knots. Visibility tree 0 kilometers. View tree 1000 feet cumulus. Temperature 28. Dew point 25. QNH 1009 or hectopascals 2980 inches. Advise you have information echo. Nalitra International Airport information echo. 1000. ILS Yankee runway 16 left approach. Landing runway 16 left. Departure runway 16 right. Departure frequency 124.2. Wind 180 degrees 5 knots. Visibility tree 0 kilometers. View tree 1000 feet cumulus. Temperature 28. Dew point 25. QNH 1009 or hectopascals 2980 inches. Advise you have information echo. Nalitra International Airport information foxtrot. 1030. ILS Yankee runway 16 left approach. Landing runway 16 left. Departure runway 16 right. Departure frequency 124.2. Wind 180 degrees 4 knots. Visibility tree 0 kilometers. View tree 1000 feet cumulus. Temperature 28. Dew point 25. QNH 1009 or hectopascals 2982 inches. Advise you have information foxtrot. Nalitra International Airport information foxtrot. 1030. ILS Yankee runway 16 left approach. Landing runway 16 left. Departure runway 16 right. Departure frequency 124.2. Wind 180 degrees 4 knots.
Visibility tree 0 kilometers. Few tree 1,000 feet cumulus. Temperature 28. Dew point 25. QNH 1009 or hectopascals 2982 inches. Advise you have information Foxtrot. Nalitra International Airport information Foxtrot. 1030. ILSES runway 16 left approach. Landing runway 16 left. Departure runway 16 right. Departure frequency 124.2. Wind 180 degrees 4 knots. Visibility tree 0 kilometers. Few tree 1,000 feet cumulus. Temperature 28. Dew point 25. QNH 1009 or hectopascals 2982 inches. Advise you have information Foxtrot. Nalitra International Airport information Foxtrot. 1030. ILS Yankee runway 16 left approach. Landing runway 16 left. Departure runway 16 right. Departure frequency 124.2. Wind 180 degrees 4 knots. Visibility tree 0 kilometers. Tree 1,000 feet cumulus. Temperature 2. Dew point 25. 1009 or hectopascals 2982 inches. Advise you have information Foxtrot. Nalitra International Airport information Foxtrot. 1030. ILS Yankee runway 16 left approach. Landing runway 16 left. Departure runway 16 right. Departure frequency 124.2. Wind 180 degrees 4 knots. Visibility tree 0 kilometers. Few tree 1,000 feet cumulus. Temperature 28. Dew point 25. QNH 1009 or hectopascals 2982 inches. Advise you have information Foxtrot. Nalitra International Airport information Foxtrot. 1030. ILS Yankee runway 16 left approach. Landing runway 16 left. Departure runway 16 right. Departure frequency 124.2. Wind 180 degrees 4 knots. Visibility tree 0 kilometers. Few tree 1,000 feet cumulus. Temperature 28. Dew point 25. QNH 1009 or hectopascals 2982 inches. Advise you have information Foxtrot. Nalitra International Airport information Foxtrot. 1030. ILS Yankee runway 16 left approach. Landing runway 16 left. Departure runway 16 right. Departure frequency 124.2. Wind 180 degrees 4 knots. Visibility tree 0 kilometers. Few tree 1,000 feet cumulus. Temperature 28. Dew point 25. QNH 1009 or hectopascals 2982 inches. Advise you have information Foxtrot. Nalitra International Airport information Foxtrot. 1030. ILS Yankee runway 16 left approach. Landing runway 16 left. Departure runway 16 right. Departure frequency 124.2. Wind 180 degrees 4 knots. Visibility tree 0 kilometers. Few tree 1,000 feet cumulus. Temperature 28. Dew point 25. QNH 1009 or hectopascals 2982 inches. Advise you have information Foxtrot. Nalitra International Airport information Foxtrot. 1030. ILS Yankee runway 16 left approach. Landing runway 16 left. Departure runway 16 right. Departure frequency 124.2.
Wind 180 degrees 4 knots. Visibility 30 kilometers. View 3,000 feet cumulus. Temperature 28. Dew point 25. QNH 1009 or hectopascals 2982 inches. Advise you have information Foxtrot. Nalita International Airport information Foxtrot. 1030. ILS Yankee runway 16 left approach. Landing runway 16 left. Departure runway 16 right. Departure frequency 124.2. Wind 180 degrees 4 knots. Visibility 30 kilometers. View 3,000 feet cumulus. Temperature 28. Dew point 25. QNH 1009 or hectopascals 2982 inches. Advise you have information Foxtrot. Nalita International Airport information Foxtrot. 1030. ILS Yankee runway 16 left approach. Landing runway 16 left. Departure runway 16 right. Departure frequency 124.2. Wind 180 degrees 4 knots. Visibility 30 kilometers. View 3,000 feet cumulus. Temperature 28. Dew point 25. QNH 1009 or hectopascals 2982 inches. Advise you have information Foxtrot. Nalita International Airport information Foxtrot. 1030. ILS Yankee runway 16 left approach. Landing runway 16 left. Departure runway 16 right. Departure frequency 124.2. Wind 180 degrees 4 knots. Visibility 30 kilometers. View 3,000 feet cumulus. Temperature 28. Dew point 25. QNH 1009 or hectopascals 2982 inches. Advise you have information Foxtrot. Nalita International Airport information Foxtrot. 1030. ILS Yankee runway 16 left approach. Landing runway 16 left. Departure runway 16 right. Departure frequency 124.2. Wind 180 degrees 4 knots. Visibility 30 kilometers. View 3,000 feet cumulus. Temperature 28. Dew point 25. QNH 1009 or hectopascals 2982 inches. Advise you have information Foxtrot. Nalita International Airport information Foxtrot. 1030. ILS Yankee runway 16 left approach. Landing runway 16 left. Departure runway 16 right. Departure frequency 124.2. Wind 180 degrees 4 knots. Visibility 30 kilometers. View 3,000 feet cumulus. Temperature 28. Dew point 25. QNH 1009 or hectopascals 2982 inches. Advise you have information Foxtrot. Nalita International Airport information Foxtrot. 1030. ILS Yankee runway 16 left approach. Landing runway 16 left. Departure runway 16 right. Departure frequency 124.2. Wind 180 degrees 4 knots. Visibility 30 kilometers. View 3,000 feet cumulus. Temperature 28. Dew point 25. QNH 1009 or hectopascals 2982 inches. Advise you have information Foxtrot. Nalita International Airport information Foxtrot. 1030. ILS Yankee runway 16 left approach. Landing runway 16 left. Departure runway 16 right.
departure frequency 124.2. Wind 180 degrees 4 knots. Visibility tree 0 kilometers. View tree 1000 feet cumulus. Temperature 28. Dew point 25. QNH 1009 or hectopascals 2982 inches. Advise you have information Foxtrot. Nalitra International Airport information Foxtrot. 1030. ILS Yankee runway 16 left approach. Landing runway 16 left. Departure runway 16 right. Departure frequency 124.2. Wind 180 degrees 4 knots. Visibility tree 0 kilometers. View tree 1000 feet cumulus. Temperature 28. Dew point 25. QNH 1009 or hectopascals 2982 inches. Advise you have information Foxtrot. Nalitra International Airport information Foxtrot. 1030. ILS Yankee runway 16 left approach. Landing runway 16 left. Departure runway 16 right. Departure frequency 124.2. Wind 180 degrees 4 knots. Visibility tree 0 kilometers. View tree 1000 feet cumulus. Temperature 28. Dew point 25. QNH 1009 or hectopascals 2982 inches. Advise you have information Foxtrot. Nalitra International Airport information Foxtrot. 1030. ILS Yankee runway 16 left approach. Landing runway 16 left. Departure runway 16 right. Departure frequency 124.2. Wind 180 degrees 4 knots. Visibility tree 0 kilometers. View tree 1000 feet cumulus. Temperature 28. Dew point 25. QNH 1009 or hectopascals 2982 inches. Advise you have information Foxtrot. Nalitra International Airport information Foxtrot. 1030. ILS Yankee runway 16 left approach. Landing runway 16 left. Departure runway 16 right. Departure frequency 124.2. Wind 180 degrees 4 knots. Visibility tree 0 kilometers. View tree 1000 feet cumulus. Temperature 28. Dew point 25. QNH 1009 or hectopascals 2982 inches. Advise you have information Foxtrot. Nalitra International Airport information Foxtrot. 1030. ILS Yankee runway 16 left approach. Landing runway 16 left. Departure runway 16 right. Departure frequency 124.2. Wind 180 degrees 4 knots. Visibility tree 0 kilometers. View tree 1000 feet cumulus. Temperature 28. Dew point 25. QNH 1009 or hectopascals 2982 inches. Advise you have information Foxtrot. Nalitra International Airport information Foxtrot. 1030. ILS Yankee runway 16 left approach. Landing runway 16 left. Departure runway 16 right. Departure frequency 124.2. Wind 180 degrees 4 knots. Visibility tree 0 kilometers. View tree 1000 feet cumulus. Temperature 28. Dew point 25. QNH 1009 or hectopascals 2982 inches. Advise you have information Foxtrot. Nalitra International Airport information Foxtrot. 1030. ILS Yankee runway 16 left approach. Landing runway 16 left.
Departure runway 16 right. Departure frequency 124.2. Wind 180 degrees 4 knots. Visibility tree 0 kilometers. View tree 1000 feet cumulus. Temperature 28. Dew point 25. QNH 1009 or hectopascals 2982 inches. Advise you have information Foxtrot. Nalitra International Airport information Foxtrot. 1030. ILS Yankee runway 16 left approach. Landing runway 16 left. Departure runway 16 right. Departure frequency 124.2. Wind 180 degrees 4 knots. Visibility tree 0 kilometers. View tree 1000 feet cumulus. Temperature 28. 2.25. QNH 1009 or hectopascals 2982 inches. Advise you have information Foxtrot. Nalitra International Airport information Foxtrot. 1030. ILS Yankee runway 16 left approach. Landing runway 16 left. Departure runway 16 right. Departure frequency 124.2. Wind 180 degrees 4 knots. Visibility tree 0 kilometers. View tree 1000 feet cumulus. Temperature 28. Dew point 25. QNH 1009 or hectopascals 2982 inches. Advise you have information Foxtrot. Nalitra International Airport information Foxtrot. 1030. ILS Yankee runway 16 left approach. Landing runway 16 left. Departure runway 16 right. Departure frequency 124.2. Wind 180 degrees 4 knots. Visibility tree 0 kilometers. View tree 1000 feet cumulus. Temperature 28. Dew point 25. QNH 1009 or hectopascals 2982 inches. Advise you have information Foxtrot. Nalitra International Airport information Foxtrot. 1030. ILS Yankee runway 16 left approach. Landing runway 16 left. Departure runway 16 right. Departure frequency 124.2. Wind 180 degrees 4 knots. Visibility tree 0 kilometers. View tree 1000 feet cumulus. Temperature 28. Dew point 25. QNH 1009 or hectopascals 2982 inches. Advise you have information Foxtrot. Nalitra International Airport information Foxtrot. 1030. ILS Yankee runway 16 left approach. Landing runway 16 left. Departure runway 16 right. Departure frequency 124.2. Wind 180 degrees 4 knots. Visibility tree 0 kilometers. View tree 1000 feet cumulus. Temperature 28. Dew point 25. QNH 1009 or hectopascals 2982 inches. Advise you have information Foxtrot. Nalitra International Airport information Foxtrot. 1030. ILS Yankee runway 16 left approach. Landing runway 16 left. Departure runway 16 right. Departure frequency 124.2. Wind 180 degrees 4 knots. Visibility tree 0 kilometers. View tree 1000 feet cumulus. Temperature 28. Dew point 25. QNH 1009 or hectopascals 2982 inches. Advise you have information Foxtrot. Nalitra International Airport information Foxtrot. 1030. ILS Yankee runway 16 left approach.
Landing runway 16 left. Departure runway 16 right. Departure frequency 124.2. Wind 180 degrees 4 knots. Visibility tree 0 kilometers. View tree 1000 feet cumulus. Temperature 28. Dew point 25. QNH 1009 hectopascals 2982 inches. Advise you have information Foxtrot. Nalitra International Airport information Foxtrot. 1030. ILS Yankee runway 16 left approach. Landing runway 16 left. Departure runway 16 right. Departure frequency 124.2. Wind 180 degrees 4 knots. Visibility tree 0 kilometers. View tree 1000 feet cumulus. Temperature 28. Dew point 25. QNH 1009 hectopascals 2982 inches. Advise you have information Foxtrot. Nalitra International Airport information Foxtrot. 1030. ILS Yankee runway 16 left approach. Landing runway 16 left. Departure runway 16 right. Departure frequency 124.2. Wind 180 degrees 4 knots. Visibility tree 0 kilometers. View tree 1000 feet cumulus. Temperature 28. Dew point 25. QNH 1009 hectopascals 2982 inches. Advise you have information Foxtrot. Nalitra International Airport information Foxtrot. 1030. ILS Yankee runway 16 left approach. Landing runway 16 left. Departure runway 16 right. Departure frequency 124.2. Wind 180 degrees 4 knots. Visibility tree 0 kilometers. View tree 1000 feet cumulus. Temperature 28. Dew point 25. QNH 1009 hectopascals 2982 inches. Advise you have information Foxtrot. Nalitra International Airport information Foxtrot. 1030. ILS Yankee runway 16 left approach. Landing runway 16 left. Departure runway 16 right. Departure frequency 124.2. Wind 180 degrees 4 knots. Visibility tree 0 kilometers. View tree 1000 feet cumulus. Temperature 28. Dew point 25. QNH 1009 hectopascals 2982 inches. Advise you have information Foxtrot. Nalitra International Airport information Foxtrot. 1030. ILS Yankee runway 16 left approach. Landing runway 16 left. Departure runway 16 right. Departure frequency 124.2. Wind 180 degrees 4 knots. Visibility tree 0 kilometers. View tree 1000 feet cumulus. Temperature 28. Dew point 25. QNH 1009 hectopascals 2982 inches. Advise you have information Foxtrot. Nalitra International Airport information Foxtrot. 1030. ILS Yankee runway 16 left approach. Landing runway 16 left. Departure runway 16 right. Departure frequency 124.2. Wind 180 degrees 4 knots. Visibility tree 0 kilometers. View tree 1000 feet cumulus. Temperature 28. Dew point 25. QNH 1009 hectopascals 2982 inches. Advise you have information Foxtrot. Nalitra International Airport information Foxtrot. 1030.
ILS Yankee runway 16 left approach. Landing runway 16 left. Departure runway 16 right. Departure frequency 124.2. Wind 180 degrees 4 knots. Visibility tree 0 kilometers. Few tree 1000 feet cumulus. Temperature 28. Dew point 25. QNH 1009 or hectopascals 2982 inches. Advise you have information Foxtrot. Nalitra International Airport information Foxtrot. 1030. ILS Yankee runway 16 left approach. Landing runway 16 left. Departure runway 16 right. Departure frequency 124.2. Wind 180 degrees 4 knots. Visibility tree 0 kilometers. Few tree 1000 feet cumulus. Temperature 28. Dew point 25. QNH 1009 or hectopascals 2982 inches. Advise you have information Foxtrot. Nalitra International Airport information Foxtrot. 1030. ILS Yankee runway 16 left approach. Landing runway 16 left. Departure runway 16 right. Departure frequency 124.2. Wind 180 degrees 4 knots. Visibility tree 0 kilometers. Few tree 1000 feet cumulus. Temperature 28. Dew point 25. QNH 1009 or hectopascals 2982 inches. Advise you have information Foxtrot. Nalitra International Airport information Foxtrot. 1030. ILS Yankee runway 16 left approach. Landing runway 16 left. Departure runway 16 right. Departure frequency 124.2. Wind 180 degrees 4 knots. Visibility tree 0 kilometers. Few tree 1000 feet cumulus. Temperature 28. Dew point 25. QNH 1009 or hectopascals 2982 inches. Advise you have information Foxtrot. Nalitra International Airport information Foxtrot. 1030. ILS Yankee runway 16 left approach. Landing runway 16 left. Departure runway 16 right. Departure frequency 124.2. Wind 180 degrees 4 knots. Visibility tree 0 kilometers. Few tree 1000 feet cumulus. Temperature 28. Dew point 25. QNH 1009 or hectopascals 2982 inches. Advise you have information Foxtrot. Nalitra International Airport information Golf. 1100. ILS Yankee runway 16 left approach. Landing runway 16 left. Departure runway 16 right. Departure frequency 124.2. Wind 190 degrees 5 knots. Visibility tree 0 kilometers. Few tree 1000 feet cumulus. Temperature 28. Dew point 24. QNH 1010 hectopascals 2983 inches. Advise you have information Golf. Nalitra International Airport information Golf. 1100. ILS Yankee runway 16 left approach. Landing runway 16 left. Departure runway 16 right. Departure frequency 124.2. Wind 190 degrees 5 knots. Visibility tree 0 kilometers. Few tree 1000 feet cumulus. Temperature 28. Dew point 24. QNH 1010 hectopascals 2983 inches. Advise you have information Golf. Nalitra International Airport information Golf.
1100. ILS Yankee runway 16 left approach. Landing runway 16 left. Departure runway 16 right. Departure frequency 124.2. Wind 190 degrees 5 knots. Visibility tree 0 kilometers. View tree 1000 feet cumulus. Temperature 28. Dew point 24. QNH 1010 hectopascals 2983 inches. Advise you have information golf. Nalitra International Airport information golf. 1100. ILS Yankee runway 16 left approach. Landing runway 16 left. Departure runway 16 right. Departure frequency 124.2. Wind 190 degrees 5 knots. Visibility tree 0 kilometers. View tree 1000 feet cumulus. Temperature 28. Dew point 24. QNH 1010 hectopascals 2983 inches. Advise you have information golf. Nalitra International Airport information golf. 1100. ILS Yankee runway 16 left approach. Landing runway 16 left. Departure runway 16 right. Departure frequency 124.2. Wind 190 degrees 5 knots. Visibility tree 0 kilometers. View tree 1000 feet cumulus. Temperature 28. Dew point 24. QNH 1010 hectopascals 2983 inches. Advise you have information golf. Nalitra International Airport information golf. 1100. ILS Yankee runway 16 left approach. Landing runway 16 left. Departure runway 16 right. Departure frequency 124.2. Wind 190 degrees 5 knots. Visibility tree 0 kilometers. View tree 1000 feet cumulus. Temperature 28. Dew point 24. QNH 1010 hectopascals 2983 inches. Advise you have information golf. Nalitra International Airport information golf. 1100. ILS Yankee runway 16 left approach. Landing runway 16 left. Departure runway 16 right. Departure frequency 124.2. Wind 190 degrees 5 knots. Visibility tree 0 kilometers. View tree 1000 feet cumulus. Temperature 28. Dew point 24. QNH 1010 hectopascals 2983 inches. Advise you have information golf. Nalitra International Airport information golf. 1100. ILS Yankee runway 16 left approach. Landing runway 16 left. Departure runway 16 right. Departure frequency 124.2. Wind 190 degrees 5 knots. Visibility tree 0 kilometers. View tree 1000 feet cumulus. Temperature 28. Dew point 24. QNH 1010 hectopascals 2983 inches. Advise you have information golf. Nalitra International Airport information golf. 1100. ILS Yankee runway 16 left approach. Landing runway 16 left. Departure runway 16 right. Departure frequency 124.2. Wind 190 degrees 5 knots. Visibility tree 0 kilometers. View tree 1000 feet cumulus. Temperature 28. Dew point 24. QNH 1010 hectopascals 2983 inches. Advise you have information golf. Nalitra International Airport information golf.
1100. ILS Yankee runway 16 left approach. Landing runway 16 left. Departure runway 16 right. Departure frequency 124.2. Wind 190 degrees 5 knots. Visibility tree 0 kilometers. View tree 1000 feet cumulus. Temperature 28. Dew point 24. QNH 1010 hectopascals 2983 inches. Advise you have information golf. Nalitra International Airport information golf. 1100. ILS Yankee runway 16 left approach. Landing runway 16 left. Departure runway 16 right. Departure frequency 124.2. Wind 190 degrees 5 knots. Visibility tree 0 kilometers. View tree 1000 feet cumulus. Temperature 28. Dew point 24. QNH 1010 hectopascals 2983 inches. Advise you have information golf. Nalitra International Airport information golf. 1100. ILS Yankee runway 16 left approach. Landing runway 16 left. Departure runway 16 right. Departure frequency 124.2. Wind 190 degrees 5 knots. Visibility tree 0 kilometers. View tree 1000 feet cumulus. Temperature 28. Dew point 24. QNH 1010 hectopascals 2983 inches. Advise you have information golf. Nalitra International Airport information golf. 1100. ILS Yankee runway 16 left approach. Landing runway 16 left. Departure runway 16 right. Departure frequency 124.2. Wind 190 degrees 5 knots. Visibility tree 0 kilometers. View tree 1000 feet cumulus. Temperature 28. Dew point 24. QNH 1010 hectopascals 2983 inches. Advise you have information golf. Nalitra International Airport information golf. 1100. ILS Yankee runway 16 left approach. Landing runway 16 left. Departure runway 16 right. Departure frequency 124.2. Wind 190 degrees 5 knots. Visibility tree 0 kilometers. View tree 1000 feet cumulus. Temperature 28. Dew point 24. QNH 1010 hectopascals 2983 inches. Advise you have information golf. Nalitra International Airport information golf. 1100. ILS Yankee runway 16 left approach. Landing runway 16 left. Departure runway 16 right. Departure frequency 124.2. Wind 190 degrees 5 knots. Visibility tree 0 kilometers. View tree 1000 feet cumulus. Temperature 28. Dew point 24. QNH 1010 hectopascals 2983 inches. Advise you have information golf. Nalitra International Airport information golf. 1100. ILS Yankee runway 16 left approach. Landing runway 16 left. Departure runway 16 right. Departure frequency 124.2. Wind 190 degrees 5 knots. Visibility tree 0 kilometers. View tree 1000 feet cumulus. Temperature 28. Dew point 24. QNH 1010 hectopascals 2983 inches. Advise you have information golf. Nalitra International Airport information golf.
1100. ILS Yankee runway 16 left approach. Landing runway 16 left. Departure runway 16 right. Departure frequency 124.2. Wind 190 degrees 5 knots. Visibility tree 0 kilometers. View tree 1000 feet cumulus. Temperature 28. Dew point 24. QNH 1010 hectopascals 298 3 inches. Advise you have information golf. Nalita International Airport information golf. 1100. ILS Yankee runway 16 left approach. Landing runway 16 left. Departure runway 16 right. Departure frequency 124.2. Wind 190 degrees 5 knots. Visibility tree 0 kilometers. View tree 1000 feet cumulus. Temperature 28. Dew point 24. QNH 1010 hectopascals 298 3 inches. Advise you have information golf. Nalita International Airport information golf. 1100. ILS Yankee runway 16 left approach. Landing runway 16 left. Departure runway 16 right. Departure frequency 124.2. Wind 190 degrees 5 knots. Visibility tree 0 kilometers. View tree 1000 feet cumulus. Temperature 28. Dew point 24. QNH 1010 hectopascals 298 3 inches. Advise you have information golf. Nalita International Airport information golf. 1100. ILS Yankee runway 16 left approach. Landing runway 16 left. Departure runway 16 right. Departure frequency 124.2. Wind 190 degrees 5 knots. Visibility tree 0 kilometers. View tree 1000 feet cumulus. Temperature 28. Dew point 24. QNH 1010 hectopascals 298 3 inches. Advise you have information golf. Nalita International Airport information golf. 1100. ILS Yankee runway 16 left approach. Landing runway 16 left. Departure runway 16 right. Departure frequency 124.2. Wind 190 degrees 5 knots. Visibility tree 0 kilometers. View tree 1000 feet cumulus. Temperature 28. Dew point 24. QNH 1010 hectopascals 298 3 inches. Advise you have information golf. Nalita International Airport information golf. 1100. ILS Yankee runway 16 left approach. Landing runway 16 left. Departure runway 16 right. Departure frequency 124.2. Wind 190 degrees 5 knots. Visibility tree 0 kilometers. View tree 1000 feet cumulus. Temperature 28. Dew point 24. QNH 1010 hectopascals 298 3 inches. Advise you have information golf. Nalita International Airport information golf. 1100. ILS Yankee runway 16 left approach. Landing runway 16 left. Departure runway 16 right. Departure frequency 124.2. Wind 190 degrees 5 knots. Visibility tree 0 kilometers. View tree 1000 feet cumulus.

1100. ILS Yankee runway 16 left approach. Landing runway 16 left. Departure runway 16 right. Departure frequency 124.2. Wind 190 degrees 5 knots. Visibility tree 0 kilometers. View tree 1000 feet cumulus. Temperature 28. Dew point 24. QNH 1010 hectopascals 298 3 inches. Advise you have information golf. Nalita International Airport information golf. 1100. ILS Yankee runway 16 left approach. Landing runway 16 left. Departure runway 16 right. Departure frequency 124.2. Wind 190 degrees 5 knots. Visibility tree 0 kilometers. View tree 1000 feet cumulus. Temperature 28. Dew point 24. QNH 1010 hectopascals 298 3 inches. Advise you have information golf. Nalita International Airport information golf. 1100. ILS Yankee runway 16 left approach. Landing runway 16 left. Departure runway 16 right. Departure frequency 124.2. Wind 190 degrees 5 knots. Visibility tree 0 kilometers. View tree 1000 feet cumulus. Temperature 28. Dew point 24. QNH 1010 hectopascals 298 3 inches. Advise you have information golf. Nalita International Airport information golf. 1100. ILS Yankee runway 16 left approach. Landing runway 16 left. Departure runway 16 right. Departure frequency 124.2. Wind 190 degrees 5 knots. Visibility tree 0 kilometers. View tree 1000 feet cumulus. Temperature 28. Dew point 24. QNH 1010 hectopascals 298 3 inches. Advise you have information golf. Nalita International Airport information golf. 1100. ILS Yankee runway 16 left approach. Landing runway 16 left. Departure runway 16 right. Departure frequency 124.2. Wind 190 degrees 5 knots. Visibility tree 0 kilometers. 15,000 feet cumulus. Temperature 28. 2.24. QNH 1010 hectopascals 298 3 inches. Advise you have information golf. Nalita International Airport information golf. 1100. ILS Yankee runway 16 left approach. Landing runway 16 left. Departure runway 16 right. Departure frequency 124.2. Wind 190 degrees 5 knots. Visibility tree 0 kilometers. View tree 1000 feet cumulus. Temperature 28. Dew point 24. QNH 1010 hectopascals 298 3 inches. Advise you have information golf. Nalita International Airport information golf. 1100. ILS Yankee runway 16 left approach. Landing runway 16 left. Departure runway 16 right. Departure frequency 124.2. Wind 190 degrees 5 knots. Visibility tree 0 kilometers. View tree 1000 feet cumulus. Temperature 28. Dew point 24. QNH 1010 hectopascals 298 3 inches. Advise you have information golf. Nalita International Airport information golf.

1100. ILS Yankee runway 16 left approach. Landing runway 16 left. Departure runway 16 right. Departure frequency 124.2. Wind 190 degrees 5 knots. Visibility tree 0 kilometers. Few tree 1000 feet cumulus. Temperature 28. Dew point 24. QNH 1010 hectopascals 2908 tree inches. Advise you have information golf. Nalitra International Airport information golf. 1100. ILS Yankee runway 16 left approach. Landing runway 16 left. Departure runway 16 right. Departure frequency 124.2. Wind 190 degrees 5 knots. Visibility tree 0 kilometers. Few tree 1000 feet cumulus. Temperature 28. Dew point 24. QNH 1010 hectopascals 2908 tree inches. Advise you have information golf. Nalitra International Airport information golf. 1100. ILS Yankee runway 16 left approach. Landing runway 16 left. Departure runway 16 right. Departure frequency 124.2. Wind 190 degrees 5 knots. Visibility tree 0 kilometers. Few tree 1000 feet cumulus. Temperature 28. Dew point 24. QNH 1010 hectopascals 2908 tree inches. Advise you have information golf. Nalitra International Airport information golf. 1100. ILS Yankee runway 16 left approach. Landing runway 16 left. Departure runway 16 right. Departure frequency 124.2. Wind 190 degrees 5 knots. Visibility tree 0 kilometers. 18,000 feet cumulus. Temperature 28. Dew point 24. QNH 1010 2908 tree inches. Advise you have information golf. Nalitra International Airport information golf. 1100. ILS Yankee runway 16 left approach. Landing runway 16 left. Departure runway 16 right. Departure frequency 124.2. Wind 190 degrees 5 knots. Visibility tree 0 kilometers. Few tree 1000 feet cumulus. Temperature 28. Dew point 24. QNH 1010 hectopascals 2908 tree inches. Advise you have information golf. Nalitra International Airport information golf. 1100. ILS Yankee runway 16 left approach. Landing runway 16 left. Departure runway 16 right. Departure frequency 124.2. Wind 190 degrees 5 knots. Visibility tree 0 kilometers. Few tree 1000 feet cumulus. Temperature 28. Dew point 24. QNH 1010 hectopascals 2908 tree inches. Advise you have information golf. Nalitra International Airport information golf. 1100. ILS Yankee runway 16 left approach. Landing runway 16 left. Departure runway 16 right. Departure frequency 124.2. Wind 190 degrees 5 knots. Visibility tree 0 kilometers. Few tree 1000 feet cumulus. Temperature 28. Dew point 24. QNH 1010 hectopascals 298 tree inches. Advising for information golf. Nalitra International Airport information golf.
1100. ILS Yankee runway 16 left approach. Landing runway 16 left. Departure runway 16 right. Departure frequency 124.2. 1900 degrees 5 knots. Visibility 0 kilometers. Few tree towers in stimulus. Temperature 28. 2.24. QNH 1010 equals 2 9 or 8 3 inches. Advise you have information golf. Nalita International Airport information golf. 1100. ILS Yankee runway 16 left approach. Landing runway 16 left. Departure runway 16 right. Departure frequency 124.2. Wind 190 degrees 5 knots. Visibility 0 kilometers. Few tree 1000 feet cumulus. Temperature 28. Dew point 24. QNH 1010 hectopascals 2 9 or 8 3 inches. Advise you have information golf. Nalita International Airport information golf. 1100. ILS Yankee runway 16 left approach. Landing runway 16 left. Departure runway 16 right. Departure frequency 124.2. Wind 190 degrees 5 knots. Visibility 0 kilometers. Few tree 1000 feet cumulus. Temperature 28. Dew point 24. QNH 1010 hectopascals 2 9 or 8 3 inches. Advise you have information golf. Nalita International Airport information golf. 1100. ILS Yankee runway 16 left approach. Landing runway 16 left. Departure runway 16 right. Departure frequency 124.2. Wind 190 degrees 5 knots. Visibility 0 kilometers. Few tree 1000 feet cumulus. Temperature 28. Dew point 24. QNH 1010 hectopascals 2 9 or 8 3 inches. Advise you have information golf. Nalita International Airport Information Hotel. 1130. ILS Yankee runway 16 left approach. Landing runway 16 left. Departure runway 16 right. Departure frequency 124.2. Wind 200 degrees 4 knots. Direction variable between 170 and 230 degrees. Visibility 30 kilometers. Few height unknown. Temperature 27. Dew point 24. QNH 1010 hectopascals 2 9 or 8 3 inches. Advise you have information hotel. Nalita International Airport Information Hotel. 1130. ILS Yankee runway 16 left approach. Landing runway 16 left. Departure runway 16 right. Departure frequency 124.2. Wind 200 degrees 4 knots. Direction variable between 170 and 230 degrees. Visibility 30 kilometers. Few height unknown. Temperature 27. Dew point 24. QNH 1010 hectopascals 2 9 or 8 3 inches. Advise you have information hotel. Nalita International Airport Information Hotel. 1130. ILS Yankee runway 16 left approach. Landing runway 16 left. Departure runway 16 right. Departure frequency 124.2. Wind 200 degrees 4 knots. Direction variable between 170 and 230 degrees. Visibility 0 kilometers. Few height unknown. Temperature 27. Dew point 24.
QNH1010 hectopascals 2983 inches. Advise you have information hotel. Nalitra International Airport Information Hotel. 1130. ILS Yankee Runway 16 left approach. Landing runway 16 left. Departure runway 16 right. Departure frequency 124.2. Wind 200 degrees 4 knots. Direction variable between 170 and 230 degrees. Visibility 30 kilometers. Few height unknown. Temperature 27. Dew point 24. QNH1010 hectopascals 2983 inches. Advise you have information hotel. Nalitra International Airport Information Hotel. 1130. ILS Yankee Runway 16 left approach. Landing runway 16 left. Departure runway 16 right. Departure frequency 124.2. Wind 200 degrees 4 knots. Direction variable between 170 and 230 degrees. Visibility 30 kilometers. Few height unknown. Temperature 27. Dew point 24. QNH1010 hectopascals 2983 inches. Advise you have information hotel. Nalitra International Airport Information Hotel. 1130. ILS Yankee Runway 16 left approach. Landing runway 16 left. Departure runway 16 right. Departure frequency 124.2. Wind 200 degrees 4 knots. Direction variable between 170 and 230 degrees. Visibility 30 kilometers. Few height unknown. Temperature 27. Dew point 24. QNH1010 hectopascals 2983 inches. Advise you have information hotel. Nalitra International Airport Information Hotel. 1130. ILS Yankee Runway 16 left approach. Landing runway 16 left. Departure runway 16 right. Departure frequency 124.2. Wind 200 degrees 4 knots. Direction variable between 170 and 230 degrees. Visibility 30 kilometers. Few height unknown. Temperature 27. Dew point 24. QNH1010 hectopascals 2983 inches. Advise you have information hotel. Nalitra International Airport Information Hotel. 1130. ILS Yankee Runway 16 left approach. Landing runway 16 left. Departure runway 16 right. Departure frequency 124.2. Wind 200 degrees 4 knots. Direction variable between 170 and 230 degrees. Visibility 30 kilometers. Few height unknown. Temperature 27. Dew point 24. QNH1010 hectopascals 2983 inches. Advise you have information hotel. Nalitra International Airport Information Hotel. 1130. ILS Yankee Runway 16 left approach. Landing runway 16 left. Departure runway 16 right. Departure frequency 124.2. Wind 200 degrees 4 knots. Direction variable between 170 and 230 degrees. Visibility 30 kilometers. Few height unknown. Temperature 27. Dew point 24. QNH1010 hectopascals 2983 inches. Advise you have information hotel. Nalitra International Airport Information Hotel. 1130. ILS Yankee Runway 16 left approach. Landing runway 16 left.
Departure runway 16 right. Departure frequency 124.2. Wind 200 degrees 4 knots. Direction variable between 170 and 230 degrees. Visibility 30 kilometers. Few height unknown. Temperature 27. Dew point 24. QNH 1010 hectopascals 2983 inches. Advise you have information hotel. Nalitra International Airport Information Hotel. 1130. ILS Yankee Runway 16 left approach. Landing runway 16 left. Departure runway 16 right. Departure frequency 124.2. Wind 200 degrees 4 knots. Direction variable between 170 and 230 degrees. Visibility 30 kilometers. Few height unknown. Temperature 27. Dew point 24. QNH 1010 hectopascals 2983 inches. Advise you have information hotel. Nalitra International Airport Information Hotel. 1130. ILS Yankee Runway 16 left approach. Landing runway 16 left. Departure runway 16 right. Departure frequency 124.2. Wind 200 degrees 4 knots. Direction variable between 170 and 230 degrees. Visibility 30 kilometers. Few height unknown. Temperature 27. Dew point 24. QNH 1010 hectopascals 2983 inches. Advise you have information hotel. Nalitra International Airport Information Hotel. 1130. ILS Yankee Runway 16 left approach. Landing runway 16 left. Departure runway 16 right. Departure frequency 124.2. Wind 200 degrees 4 knots. Direction variable between 170 and 230 degrees. Visibility 30 kilometers. Few height unknown. Temperature 27. Dew point 24. QNH 1010 hectopascals 2983 inches. Advise you have information hotel. Nalitra International Airport Information Hotel. 1130. ILS Yankee Runway 16 left approach. Landing runway 16 left. Departure runway 16 right. Departure frequency 124.2. Wind 200 degrees 4 knots. Direction variable between 170 and 230 degrees. Visibility 30 kilometers. Few height unknown. Temperature 27. Dew point 24. QNH 1010 hectopascals 2983 inches. Advise you have information hotel. Nalitra International Airport Information Hotel. 1130. ILS Yankee Runway 16 left approach. Landing runway 16 left. Departure runway 16 right. Departure frequency 124.2. Wind 200 degrees 4 knots. Direction variable between 170 and 230 degrees. Visibility 30 kilometers. Few height unknown. Temperature 27. Dew point 24. QNH 1010 hectopascals 2983 inches. Advise you have information hotel. Nalitra International Airport Information Hotel. 1130. ILS Yankee Runway 16 left approach. Landing runway 16 left. Departure runway 16 right. Departure frequency 124.2. Wind 200 degrees 4 knots. Direction variable between 170 and 230 degrees. Visibility 30 kilometers. Few height unknown. Temperature 27. Dew point 24.
QNH 1010 hectopascals 29.83 inches. Advise you have information hotel. Nalita International Airport Information Hotel. 1130. ILS Yankee Runway 16 left approach. Landing runway 16 left. Departure runway 16 right. Departure frequency 124 decimal 2. Wind 200 degrees 4 knots. Direction variable between 170 and 220 degrees. Visibility 30 kilometers. Few height unknown. Temperature 27. Dew point 24. QNH 1010 hectopascals 2.83 inches. Advise you have information hotel. Nalita International Airport Information Hotel. 1130. ILS Yankee Runway 16 left approach. Landing runway 16 left. Departure runway 16 right. Departure frequency 124.2. Wind 200 degrees 4 knots. Direction variable between 170 and 230 degrees. Visibility 30 kilometers. Few height unknown. Temperature 27. Dew point 24. QNH 1010 hectopascals 29.83 inches. Advise you have information hotel. Nalita International Airport Information Hotel. 1130. ILS Yankee Runway 16 left approach. Landing runway 16 left. Departure runway 16 right. Departure frequency 124.2. Wind 200 degrees 4 knots. Direction variable between 170 and 230 degrees. Visibility 30 kilometers. Few height unknown. Temperature 27. Dew point 24. QNH 1010 hectopascals 29.83 inches. Advise you have information hotel. Nalita International Airport Information Hotel. 1130. ILS Yankee Runway 16 left approach. Landing runway 16 left. Departure runway 16 right. Departure frequency 124.2. Wind 200 degrees 4 knots. Direction variable between 170 and 230 degrees. Visibility 30 kilometers. Few height unknown. Temperature 27. Dew point 24. QNH 1010 hectopascals 29.83 inches. Advise you have information hotel. Nalita International Airport Information Hotel. 1130. ILS Yankee Runway 16 left approach. Landing runway 16 left. Departure runway 16 right. Departure frequency 124.2. Wind 200 degrees 4 knots. Direction variable between 170 and 230 degrees. Visibility 30 kilometers. Few height unknown. Temperature 27. Dew point 24. QNH 1010 hectopascals 29.83 inches. Advise you have information hotel. Nalita International Airport Information Hotel. 1130. ILS Yankee Runway 16 left approach. Landing runway 16 left. Departure runway 16 right. Departure frequency 124.2. Wind 200 degrees 4 knots. Direction variable between 170 and 230 degrees. Visibility 30 kilometers. Few height unknown. Temperature 27. Dew point 24. QNH 1010 hectopascals 29.83 inches. Advise you have information hotel. Nalita International Airport Information Hotel. 1130. ILS Yankee Runway 16 left approach. Landing runway 16 left.
Departure runway 16 right. Departure frequency 124.2. Wind 200 degrees 4 knots. Direction variable between 170 and 230 degrees. Visibility 30 kilometers. View height unknown. Temperature 27. Dew point 24. QNH 1010 hectopascals 2983 inches. Advise you have information hotel. Nalitra International Airport Information Hotel. 1130. ILS Yankee Runway 16 left approach. Landing runway 16 left. Departure runway 16 right. Departure frequency 124.2. Wind 200 degrees 4 knots. Direction variable between 170 and 230 degrees. Visibility 30 kilometers. View height unknown. Temperature 27. Dew point 24. QNH 1010 hectopascals 2983 inches. Advise you have information hotel. Nalitra International Airport Information Hotel. 1130. ILS Yankee Runway 16 left approach. Landing runway 16 left. Departure runway 16 right. Departure frequency 124.2. Wind 200 degrees 4 knots. Direction variable between 170 and 230 degrees. Visibility 30 kilometers. View height unknown. Temperature 27. Dew point 24. QNH 1010 hectopascals 2983 inches. Advise you have information hotel. Nalitra International Airport Information Hotel. 1130. ILS Yankee Runway 16 left approach. Landing runway 16 left. Departure runway 16 right. Departure frequency 124.2. Wind 200 degrees 4 knots. Direction variable between 170 and 230 degrees. Visibility 30 kilometers. View height unknown. Temperature 27. Dew point 24. QNH 1010 hectopascals 2983 inches. Advise you have information hotel. Nalitra International Airport Information Hotel. 1130. ILS Yankee Runway 16 left approach. Landing runway 16 left. Departure runway 16 right. Departure frequency 124.2. Wind 200 degrees 4 knots. Direction variable between 170 and 230 degrees. Visibility 30 kilometers. View height unknown. Temperature 27. Dew point 24. QNH 1010 hectopascals 2983 inches. Advise you have information hotel. Nalitra International Airport Information Hotel. 1130. ILS Yankee Runway 16 left approach. Landing runway 16 left. Departure runway 16 right. Departure frequency 124.2. Wind 200 degrees 4 knots. Direction variable between 170 and 230 degrees. Visibility 30 kilometers. View height unknown. Temperature 27. Dew point 24. QNH 1010 hectopascals 2983 inches. Advise you have information hotel. Nalitra International Airport Information Hotel. 1130. ILS Yankee Runway 16 left approach. Landing runway 16 left. Departure runway 16 right. Departure frequency 124.2. Wind 200 degrees 4 knots. Direction variable between 170 and 230 degrees. Visibility 30 kilometers. View height unknown. Temperature 27. 24.
QNH1010 hectopascals 2983 inches. Advise you have information hotel. Nalitra International Airport Information Hotel. 1130. ILS Yankee Runway 16 left approach. Landing runway 16 left. Departure runway 16 right. Departure frequency 124.2. Wind 200 degrees 4 knots. Direction variable between 170 and 230 degrees. Visibility 30 kilometers. View height unknown. Temperature 27. Dew point 24. QNH1010 hectopascals 2983 inches. Advise you have information hotel. Nalitra International Airport Information Hotel. 1130. ILS Yankee Runway 16 left approach. Landing runway 16 left. Departure runway 16 right. Departure frequency 124.2. Wind 200 degrees 4 knots. Direction variable between 170 and 230 degrees. Visibility 30 kilometers. View height unknown. Temperature 27. Dew point 24. QNH1010 hectopascals 2983 inches. Advise you have information hotel. Nalitra International Airport Information Hotel. 1130. ILS Yankee Runway 16 left approach. Landing runway 16 left. Departure runway 16 right. Departure frequency 124.2. Wind 200 degrees 4 knots. Direction variable between 170 and 230 degrees. Visibility 30 kilometers. View height unknown. Temperature 27. Dew point 24. QNH1010 hectopascals 2983 inches. Advise you have information hotel. Nalitra International Airport Information Hotel. 1130. ILS Yankee Runway 16 left approach. Landing runway 16 left. Departure runway 16 right. Departure frequency 124.2. Wind 200 degrees 4 knots. Direction variable between 170 and 230 degrees. Visibility 30 kilometers. View height unknown. Temperature 27. Dew point 24. QNH1010 hectopascals 2983 inches. Advise you have information hotel. Nalitra International Airport Information Hotel. 1130. ILS Yankee Runway 16 left approach. Landing runway 16 left. Departure runway 16 right. Departure frequency 124.2. Wind 200 degrees 4 knots. Direction variable between 170 and 230 degrees. Visibility 30 kilometers. View height unknown. Temperature 27. Dew point 24. QNH1010 hectopascals 2983 inches. Advise you have information hotel. Nalitra International Airport Information Hotel. 1130. ILS Yankee Runway 16 left approach. Landing runway 16 left. Departure runway 16 right. Departure frequency 124.2. Wind 200 degrees 4 knots. Direction variable between 170 and 230 degrees. Visibility 30 kilometers. View height unknown. Temperature 27. Dew point 24. QNH1010 hectopascals 2983 inches. Advise you have information hotel. Nalitra International Airport Information Hotel. 1130. ILS Yankee Runway 16 left approach. Landing runway 16 left.
Departure runway 16 right. Departure frequency 124.2. Wind 200 degrees 4 knots. Direction variable between 170 and 230 degrees. Visibility 30 kilometers. Fuel height unknown. Temperature 27. Dew point 24. QNH 1010 hectopascals 2983 inches. Advise you have information hotel. Nalitra International Airport Information Hotel. 1130. ILS Yankee Runway 16 left approach. Landing runway 16 left. Departure runway 16 right. Departure frequency 124.2. Wind 200 degrees 4 knots. Direction variable between 170 and 230 degrees. Visibility 30 kilometers. Fuel height unknown. Temperature 27. Dew point 24. QNH 1010 hectopascals 2983 inches. Advise you have information hotel. Nalitra International Airport Information Hotel. 1130. ILS Yankee Runway 16 left approach. Landing runway 16 left. Departure runway 16 right. Departure frequency 124.2. Wind 200 degrees 4 knots. Direction variable between 170 and 230 degrees. Visibility 30 kilometers. Fuel height unknown. Temperature 27. Dew point 24. QNH 1010 hectopascals 2983 inches. Advise you have information hotel. Nalitra International Airport Information Hotel. 1130. ILS Yankee Runway 16 left approach. Landing runway 16 left. Departure runway 16 right. Departure frequency 124.2. Wind 200 degrees 4 knots. Direction variable between 170 and 230 degrees. Visibility 30 kilometers. Fuel height unknown. Temperature 27. Dew point 24. QNH 1010 hectopascals 2983 inches. Advise you have information hotel. Nalitra International Airport Information India. 1200. ILS Yankee Runway 16 left approach. Landing runway 16 left. Departure runway 16 right. Departure frequency 124.2. Wind 190 degrees 4 knots. Visibility 25 kilometers. Fuel height unknown. Temperature 27. Dew point 24. QNH 1010 hectopascals 2983 inches. Advise you have information India. Nalitra International Airport Information India. 1200. ILS Yankee Runway 16 left approach. Landing runway 16 left. Departure runway 16 right. Departure frequency 124.2. Wind 190 degrees 4 knots. Visibility 25 kilometers. Fuel height unknown. Temperature 27. Dew point 24. QNH 1010 hectopascals 2983 inches. Advise you have information India. Nalitra International Airport Information India. 1200. ILS Yankee Runway 16 left approach. Landing runway 16 left. Departure runway 16 right. Departure frequency 124.2. Wind 190 degrees 4 knots. Visibility 25 kilometers. Fuel height unknown. Temperature 27. Dew point 24. QNH 1010 hectopascals 2983 inches. Advise you have information India.
Nalita International Airport, Information India. 1200. ILS Yankee Runway 16 left approach. Landing runway 16 left. Departure runway 16 right. Departure frequency 124.2. Wind 190 degrees 4 knots. Visibility 25 kilometers. Fuel height unknown. Temperature 27. Dew point 24. QNH 1010 hectopascals 2983 inches. Advise you have information India. Nalita International Airport Information India. 1200. ILS Yankee Runway 16 left approach. Landing runway 16 left. Departure runway 16 right. Departure frequency 124.2. Wind 190 degrees 4 knots. Visibility 25 kilometers. Fuel height unknown. Temperature 27. Dew point 24. QNH 1010 hectopascals 2983 inches. Advise you have information India. Nalita International Airport Information India. 1200. ILS Yankee Runway 16 left approach. Landing runway 16 left. Departure runway 16 right. Departure frequency 124.2. Wind 190 degrees 4 knots. Visibility 25 kilometers. Fuel height unknown. Temperature 27. Dew point 24. QNH 1010 hectopascals 2983 inches. Advise you have information India. Nalita International Airport Information India. 1200. ILS Yankee Runway 16 left approach. Landing runway 16 left. Departure runway 16 right. Departure frequency 124.2. Wind 190 degrees 4 knots. Visibility 25 kilometers. Fuel height unknown. Temperature 27. Dew point 24. QNH 1010 hectopascals 2983 inches. Advise you have information India. Nalita International Airport Information India. 1200. ILS Yankee Runway 16 left approach. Landing runway 16 left. Departure runway 16 right. Departure frequency 124.2. Wind 190 degrees 4 knots. Visibility 25 kilometers. Fuel height unknown. Temperature 27. Dew point 24. QNH 1010 hectopascals 2983 inches. Advise you have information India. Nalita International Airport Information India. 1200. ILS Yankee Runway 16 left approach. Landing runway 16 left. Departure runway 16 right. Departure frequency 124.2. Wind 190 degrees 4 knots. Visibility 25 kilometers. Fuel height unknown. Temperature 27. Dew point 24. QNH 1010 hectopascals 2983 inches. Advise you have information India. Nalita International Airport Information India. 1200. ILS Yankee Runway 16 left approach. Landing runway 16 left. Departure runway 16 right. Departure frequency 124.2. Wind 190 degrees 4 knots. Visibility 25 kilometers. Fuel height unknown. Temperature 27. Dew point 24. QNH 1010 hectopascals 2983 inches. Advise you have information India. Nalita International Airport Information India. 1200.
ILS Yankee runway 16 left approach. Landing runway 16 left. Departure runway 16 right. Departure frequency 124.2. Wind 190 degrees 4 knots. Visibility 25 kilometers. Temperature 27. 2.24. QNH 1010 equals 2983 inches. Advancing Health Information India. Nali International Airport Information India. 1300. ILS Yankee runway 16 left approach. Landing runway 16 left. Departure runway 16 right. Departure frequency 124.2. Wind 190 degrees 4 knots. Visibility 25 kilometers. Few height unknown. Temperature 27. Dew point 24. QNH 1010 hectopascals 2983 inches. Advise you have information India. Nalitra International Airport Information India. 1200. ILS Yankee runway 16 left approach. Landing runway 16 left. Departure runway 16 right. Departure frequency 124.2. Wind 190 degrees 4 knots. Visibility 25 kilometers. Few height unknown. Temperature 27. Dew point 24. QNH 1010 hectopascals 2983 inches. Advise you have information India. Nalitra International Airport Information India. 1200. ILS Yankee runway 16 left approach. Landing runway 16 left. Departure runway 16 right. Departure frequency 124.2. Wind 190 degrees 4 knots. Visibility 25 kilometers. Few height unknown. Temperature 27. Dew point 24. QNH 1010 hectopascals 2983 inches. Advise you have information India. Nalitra International Airport Information India. 1200. ILS Yankee runway 16 left approach. Landing runway 16 left. Departure runway 16 right. Departure frequency 124.2. Wind 190 degrees 4 knots. Visibility 5 kilometers. Few height unknown. Temperature 27. Dew point 24. QNH 1010 hectopascals 2983 inches. Advise you have information India. Nalitra International Airport Information India. 1200. ILS Yankee runway 16 left approach. Landing runway 16 left. Departure runway 16 right. Departure frequency 124.2. Wind 190 degrees 4 knots. Visibility 25 kilometers. Few height unknown. Temperature 27. Dew point 24. QNH 1010 hectopascals 2983 inches. Advise you have information India. Nalitra International Airport Information India. 1200. ILS Yankee runway 16 left approach. Landing runway 16 left. Departure runway 16 left. Departure frequency 124.2. Wind 190 degrees 4 knots. Visibility 25 kilometers. Few height unknown. Temperature 27. Dew point 24. QNH 1010 hectopascals 2983 inches. Advise you have information India. Nalitra International Airport Information India. 1200. ILS Yankee runway 16 left approach. Landing runway 16 left.
Departure runway 16 right. Departure frequency 124.2. Wind 190°4. Visibility 25 km. View height unknown. Temperature 27. Dew point 24. QNH 1010 hectopascals 2983 inches. Advise you have information India. Nalitra International Airport information India. 1200. ILS Yankee runway 16 left approach. Landing runway 16 left. Departure runway 16 right. Departure frequency 124.2. Wind 190°4. Visibility 25 km. View height unknown. Temperature 27. Dew point 24. QNH 1010 hectopascals 2983 inches. Advise you have information India. Nalitra International Airport information India. 1200. ILS Yankee runway 16 left approach. Landing runway 16 left. Departure runway 16 right. Departure frequency 124.2. Wind 190°4. Visibility 25 km. Temperature 27. QNH 1010 2983 inches. Advise you have information India. Nalitra International Airport information India. 1200. ILS Yankee runway 16 left approach. Landing runway 16 left. Departure runway 16 right. Departure frequency 124.2. Wind 190°4. Visibility 25 km. View height unknown. Temperature 27. Dew point 24. QNH 1010 hectopascals 2983 inches. Advise you have information India. Nalitra International Airport information India. 1200. ILS Yankee runway 16 left approach. Landing runway 16 left. Departure runway 16 right. Departure frequency 124.2. Wind 190°4. Visibility 25 km. View height unknown. Temperature 27. Dew point 24. QNH 1010 hectopascals 2983 inches. Advise you have information India. Nalitra International Airport information India. 1200. ILS Yankee runway 16 left approach. Landing runway 16 left. Departure runway 16 right. Departure frequency 124.2. Wind 190°4. Visibility 25 km. View height unknown. Temperature 27. Dew point 24. QNH 1010 hectopascals 2983 inches. Advise you have information India. Nalitra International Airport information India. 1200. ILS Yankee runway 16 left approach. Landing runway 16 left. Departure runway 16 right. Departure frequency 124.2. Wind 190°4. Visibility 25 km. View height unknown. Temperature 27. Dew point 24. QNH 1010 hectopascals 2983 inches. Advise you have information India. Nalitra International Airport information India. 1200. ILS Yankee runway 16 left approach. Landing runway 16 left. Departure runway 16 right. Departure frequency 124.2.

degrees 4 knots. Visibility 2 5 kilometers. Few height unknown. Temperature 27. Dew point 24. QNH 1010 hectopascals 2983 inches. Advise you have information India. Now Litra International Airport information India. 1200. ILS Yankee runway 16 left approach. Landing runway 16 left. Departure runway 16 right. Departure frequency 124.2. Wind 190 degrees 4 knots. Visibility 25 kilometers. Few height unknown. Temperature 27. Dew point 24. QNH 1010 hectopascals 2983 inches. Advise you have information India. Now Litra International Airport information India. 1200. ILS Yankee runway 16 left approach. Landing runway 16 left. Departure runway 16 right. Departure frequency 124.2. Wind 190 degrees 4 knots. Visibility 25 kilometers. Few height unknown. Temperature 27. Dew point 24. QNH 1010 hectopascals 2983 inches. Advise you have information India. Now Litra International Airport information India. 1200. ILS Yankee runway 16 left approach. Landing runway 16 left. Departure runway 16 right. Departure frequency 124.2. Wind 190 degrees 4 knots. Visibility 25 kilometers. Few height unknown. Temperature 27. Dew point 24. QNH 1010 hectopascals 2983 inches. Advise you have information India. Now Litra International Airport information India. 1200. ILS Yankee runway 16 left approach. Landing runway 16 left. Departure runway 16 right. Departure frequency 124.2. Wind 190 degrees 4 knots. Visibility 25 kilometers. Few height unknown. Temperature 27. Dew point 24. QNH 1010 hectopascals 2983 inches. Advise you have information India. Now Litra International Airport information India. 1200. ILS Yankee runway 16 left approach. Landing runway 16 left. Departure runway 16 right. Departure frequency 124.2. Wind 190 degrees 4 knots. Visibility 25 kilometers. Few height unknown. Temperature 27. Dew point 24. QNH 1010 hectopascals 2983 inches. Advise you have information India. Now Litra International Airport information India. 1200. ILS Yankee runway 16 left approach. Landing runway 16 left. Departure runway 16 right. Departure frequency 124.2. Wind 190 degrees 4 knots. Visibility 25 kilometers. Few height unknown. Temperature 27. Dew point 24. QNH 1010 hectopascals 2983 inches. Advise you have information India. Now Litra International Airport information India. 1200. ILS Yankee runway 16 left approach. Landing runway 16 left. Departure runway 16 right. Departure frequency 124.2. Wind 190 degrees 4 knots. Visibility 25 kilometers. Few height unknown.
temperature 27, dew point 24, QNH 1010 hectopascals 2983 inches. Advise you have information India. Nalita International Airport information India. 1200. ILS Yankee runway 16 left approach. Landing runway 16 left. Departure runway 16 right. Departure frequency 124.2. Wind 190 degrees 4 knots. Visibility 25 kilometers. Fuel height unknown. Temperature 27. Dew point 24. QNH 1010 hectopascals 2983 inches. Advise you have information India. Nalita International Airport information India. 1200. ILS Yankee runway 16 left approach. Landing runway 16 left. Departure runway 16 right. Departure frequency 124.2. Wind 190 degrees 4 knots. Visibility 25 kilometers. Fuel height unknown. Temperature 27. Dew point 24. QNH 1010 hectopascals 2983 inches. Advise you have information India. Nalita International Airport information India. 1200. ILS Yankee runway 16 left approach. Landing runway 16 left. Departure runway 16 right. Departure frequency 124.2. Wind 190 degrees 4 knots. Visibility 25 kilometers. Fuel height unknown. Temperature 27. Dew point 24. QNH 1010 hectopascals 2983 inches. Advise you have information India. Nalita International Airport information India. 1200. ILS Yankee runway 16 left approach. Landing runway 16 left. Departure runway 16 right. Departure frequency 124.2. Wind 190 degrees 4 knots. Visibility 25 kilometers. Fuel height unknown. Temperature 27. Dew point 24. QNH 1010 hectopascals 2983 inches. Advise you have information India. Nalita International Airport information India. 1200. ILS Yankee runway 16 left approach. Landing runway 16 left. Departure runway 16 right. Departure frequency 124.2. Wind 190 degrees 4 knots. Visibility 25 kilometers. Fuel height unknown. Temperature 27. Dew point 24. QNH 1010 hectopascals 2983 inches. Advise you have information India. Nalita International Airport information India. 1200. ILS Yankee runway 16 left approach. Landing runway 16 left. Departure runway 16 right. Departure frequency 124.2. Wind 190 degrees 4 knots. Visibility 25 kilometers. Fuel height unknown. Temperature 27. Dew point 24. QNH 1010 hectopascals 2983 inches. Advise you have information India. Nalita International Airport information India. 1200. ILS Yankee runway 16 left approach. Landing runway 16 left. Departure runway 16 right. Departure frequency 124.2. Wind 190 degrees 4 knots. Visibility 25 kilometers. Fuel height unknown. Temperature 27. Dew point 24.
QNH1010 hectopascals 2983 inches. Advise you have information India. Nalitra International Airport information India. 1200. ILS Yankee runway 16 left approach. Landing runway 16 left. Departure runway 16 right. Departure frequency 124.2. Wind 190 degrees 4 knots. Visibility 25 kilometers. Few height unknown. Temperature 27. Dew point 24. QNH1010 hectopascals 2983 inches. Advise you have information India. Nalitra International Airport information India. 1200. ILS Yankee runway 16 left approach. Landing runway 16 left. Departure runway 16 right. Departure frequency 124.2. Wind 190 degrees 4 knots. Visibility 25 kilometers. Few height unknown. Temperature 27. Dew point 24. QNH1010 hectopascals 2983 inches. Advise you have information India. Nalitra International Airport information India. 1200. ILS Yankee runway 16 left approach. Landing runway 16 left. Departure runway 16 right. Departure frequency 124.2. Wind 190 degrees 4 knots. Visibility 25 kilometers. Few height unknown. Temperature 27. Dew point 24. QNH1010 hectopascals 2983 inches. Advise you have information India. Nalitra International Airport information Juliet. 1230. ILS Yankee runway 16 left approach. Landing runway 16 left. Departure runway 16 right. Departure frequency 124.2. Wind 180 degrees 4 knots. Visibility 25 kilometers. Scattered heights unknown. Temperature 27. Dew point 24. QNH1010 hectopascals 2982 inches. Advise you have information Juliet. Nalitra International Airport information Juliet. 1230. ILS Yankee runway 16 left approach. Landing runway 16 left. Departure runway 16 right. Departure frequency 124.2. Wind 180 degrees 4 knots. Visibility 25 kilometers. Scattered heights unknown. Temperature 27. Dew point 24. QNH1010 hectopascals 2982 inches. Advise you have information Juliet. Nalitra International Airport information Juliet. 1230. ILS Yankee runway 16 left approach. Landing runway 16 left. Departure runway 16 right. Departure frequency 124.2. Wind 180 degrees 4 knots. Visibility 25 kilometers. Scattered heights unknown. Temperature 27. Dew point 24. QNH1010 hectopascals 2982 inches. Advise you have information Juliet. Nalitra International Airport information Juliet. 1230. ILS Yankee runway 16 left approach. Landing runway 16 left. Departure runway 16 right. Departure frequency 124.2. Wind 180 degrees 4 knots. Visibility 25 kilometers. Scattered heights unknown. Temperature 27. Dew point 24.
QNH1010 hectopascals 2982 inches. Advise you have information, Juliet. Nalita International Airport information, Juliet. 1230. ILS Yankee runway 16 left approach. Landing runway 16 left. Departure runway 16 right. Departure frequency 124.2. Wind 180 degrees 4 knots. Visibility 25 kilometers. Scattered heights unknown. Temperature 27. Dew point 24. QNH1010 hectopascals 2982 inches. Advise you have information, Juliet. Nalita International Airport information, Juliet. 1230. ILS Yankee runway 16 left approach. Landing runway 16 left. Departure runway 16 right. Departure frequency 124.2. Wind 180 degrees 4 knots. Visibility 25 kilometers. Scattered heights unknown. Temperature 27. Dew point 24. QNH1010 hectopascals 2982 inches. Advise you have information, Juliet. Nalita International Airport information, Juliet. 1230. ILS Yankee runway 16 left approach. Landing runway 16 left. Departure runway 16 right. Departure frequency 124.2. Wind 180 degrees 4 knots. Visibility 25 kilometers. Scattered heights unknown. Temperature 27. Dew point 24. QNH1010 hectopascals 2982 inches. Advise you have information, Juliet. Nalita International Airport information, Juliet. 1230. ILS Yankee runway 16 left approach. Landing runway 16 left. Departure runway 16 right. Departure frequency 124.2. Wind 180 degrees 4 knots. Visibility 25 kilometers. Scattered heights unknown. Temperature 27. Dew point 24. QNH1010 hectopascals 2982 inches. Advise you have information, Juliet. Nalita International Airport information, Juliet. 1230. ILS Yankee runway 16 left approach. Landing runway 16 left. Departure runway 16 right. Departure frequency 124.2. Wind 180 degrees 4 knots. Visibility 25 kilometers. Scattered heights unknown. Temperature 27. Dew point 24. QNH1010 hectopascals 2982 inches. Advise you have information, Juliet. Nalita International Airport information, Juliet. 1230. ILS Yankee runway 16 left approach. Landing runway 16 left. Departure runway 16 right. Departure frequency 124.2. Wind 180 degrees 4 knots. Visibility 25 kilometers. Scattered heights unknown. Temperature 27. Dew point 24. QNH1010 hectopascals 2982 inches. Advise you have information, Juliet. Nalita International Airport information, Juliet. 1230. ILS Yankee runway 16 left approach. Landing runway 16 left. Departure runway 16 right. Departure frequency 124.2. Wind 180 degrees 4 knots. Visibility 25 kilometers. Scattered heights unknown. Temperature 27. Dew point 24.
QNH1010 hectopascals 2982 inches. Advise you have information, Juliet. Nalitra International Airport information, Juliet. 1230. ILS Yankee runway 16 left approach. Landing runway 16 left. Departure runway 16 right. Departure frequency 124.2. Wind 180 degrees 4 knots. Visibility 25 kilometers. Scattered heights unknown. Temperature 27. Dew point 24. QNH1010 hectopascals 2982 inches. Advise you have information, Juliet. Nalitra International Airport information, Juliet. 1230. ILS Yankee runway 16 left approach. Landing runway 16 left. Departure runway 16 right. Departure frequency 124.2. Wind 180 degrees 4 knots. Visibility 25 kilometers. Scattered heights unknown. Temperature 27. Dew point 24. QNH1010 hectopascals 2982 inches. Advise you have information, Juliet. Nalitra International Airport information, Juliet. 1230. ILS Yankee runway 16 left approach. Landing runway 16 left. Departure runway 16 right. Departure frequency 124.2. Wind 180 degrees 4 knots. Visibility 25 kilometers. Scattered heights unknown. Temperature 27. Dew point 24. QNH1010 hectopascals 2982 inches. Advise you have information, Juliet. Nalitra International Airport information, Juliet. 1230. ILS Yankee runway 16 left approach. Landing runway 16 left. Departure runway 16 right. Departure frequency 124.2. Wind 180 degrees 4 knots. Visibility 25 kilometers. Scattered heights unknown. Temperature 27. Dew point 24. QNH1010 hectopascals 2982 inches. Advise you have information, Juliet. Nalitra International Airport information, Juliet. 1230. ILS Yankee runway 16 left approach. Landing runway 16 left. Departure runway 16 right. Departure frequency 124.2. Wind 180 degrees 4 knots. Visibility 25 kilometers. Scattered heights unknown. Temperature 27. Dew point 24. QNH1010 hectopascals 2982 inches. Advise you have information, Juliet. Nalitra International Airport information, Juliet. 1230. ILS Yankee runway 16 left approach. Landing runway 16 left. Departure runway 16 right. Departure frequency 124.2. Wind 180 degrees 4 knots. Visibility 25 kilometers. Scattered heights unknown. Temperature 27. Dew point 24. QNH1010 hectopascals 2982 inches. Advise you have information, Juliet. Nalitra International Airport information, Juliet. 1230. ILS Yankee runway 16 left approach. Landing runway 16 left. Departure runway 16 right. Departure frequency 124.2. Wind 180 degrees 4 knots. Visibility 25 kilometers. Scattered heights unknown. Temperature 27. Dew point 24.
QNH1010 hectopascals 2982 inches. Advise you have information, Juliet. Nalitra International Airport, information, Juliet. 1230. ILS Yankee runway 16 left approach. Landing runway 16 left. Departure runway 16 right. Departure frequency 124.2. Wind 180 degrees 4 knots. Visibility 25 kilometers. Scattered heights unknown. Temperature 27. Dew point 24. QNH1010 hectopascals 2982 inches. Advise you have information, Juliet. Nalitra International Airport, information, Juliet. 1230. ILS Yankee runway 16 left approach. Landing runway 16 left. Departure runway 16 right. Departure frequency 124.2. Wind 180 degrees 4 knots. Visibility 25 kilometers. Scattered heights unknown. Temperature 27. 2.24. QNH 1010 2982 inches. Advising information, Juliet. Nalitra International Airport, information, Juliet. 1230. ILS Yankee runway 16 left approach. Landing runway 16 left. Departure runway 16 right. Departure frequency 124.2. Wind 180 degrees 4 knots. Visibility 25 kilometers. Scattered heights unknown. Temperature 27. Dew point 24. QNH 1010 hectopascals 2982 inches. Advise you have information, Juliet. Nalitra International Airport, information, Juliet. 1230. ILS Yankee runway 16 left approach. Landing runway 16 left. Departure runway 16 right. Departure frequency 124.2. Wind 180 degrees 4 knots. Visibility 25 kilometers. Scattered heights unknown. Temperature 27. Dew point 24. QNH 1010 hectopascals 2982 inches. Advise you have information, Juliet. Nalitra International Airport, information, Juliet. 1230. ILS Yankee runway 16 left approach. Landing runway 16 left. Departure runway 16 right. Departure frequency 124.2. Wind 180 degrees 4 knots. Visibility 25 kilometers. Scattered heights unknown. Temperature 27. Dew point 24. QNH 1010 hectopascals 2982 inches. Advise you have information, Juliet. Nalitra International Airport, information, Juliet. 1230. ILS Yankee runway 16 left approach. Landing runway 16 left. Departure runway 16 right. Departure frequency 124.2. Wind 180 degrees 4 knots. Visibility 25 kilometers. Scattered heights unknown. Temperature 27. Dew point 24. QNH 1010 hectopascals 2982 inches. Advise you have information, Juliet. Nalitra International Airport, information, Juliet. 1230. ILS Yankee runway 16 left approach. Landing runway 16 left. Departure runway 16 right. Departure frequency 124.2. Wind 180 degrees 4 knots. Visibility 25 kilometers. Scattered heights unknown. Temperature 27. Dew point 24.
QNH1010 Hectopascals 2982 inches. Advise you have information, Juliet. Nalitra International Airport information, Juliet. 1230. ILS Yankee runway 16 left approach. Landing runway 16 left. Departure runway 16 right. Departure frequency 124.2. Wind 180 degrees 4 knots. Visibility 25 kilometers. Scattered heights unknown. Temperature 27. Dew point 24. QNH1010 hectopascals 2982 inches. Advise you have information, Juliet. Nalitra International Airport information, Juliet. 1230. ILS Yankee runway 16 left approach. Landing runway 16 left. Departure runway 16 right. Departure frequency 124.2. Wind 180 degrees 4 knots. Visibility 25 kilometers. Scattered heights unknown. Temperature 27. Dew point 24. QNH1010 hectopascals 2982 inches. Advise you have information, Juliet. Nalitra International Airport information, Juliet. 1230. ILS Yankee runway 16 left approach. Landing runway 16 left. Departure runway 16 right. Departure frequency 124.2. Wind 180 degrees 4 knots. Visibility 25 kilometers. Scattered heights unknown. Temperature 27. Dew point 24. QNH1010 hectopascals 2982 inches. Advise you have information, Juliet. Nalitra International Airport information, Juliet. 1230. ILS Yankee runway 16 left approach. Landing runway 16 left. Departure runway 16 right. Departure frequency 124.2. Wind 180 degrees 4 knots. Visibility 25 kilometers. Scattered heights unknown. Temperature 27. Dew point 24. QNH1010 hectopascals 2982 inches. Advise you have information, Juliet. Nalitra International Airport information, Juliet. 1230. ILS Yankee runway 16 left approach. Landing runway 16 left. Departure runway 16 right. Departure frequency 124.2. Wind 180 degrees 4 knots. Visibility 25 kilometers. Scattered heights unknown. Temperature 27. Dew point 24. QNH1010 hectopascals 2982 inches. Advise you have information, Juliet. Nalitra International Airport information, Juliet. 1230. ILS Yankee runway 16 left approach. Landing runway 16 left. Departure runway 16 right. Departure frequency 124.2. Wind 180 degrees 4 knots. Visibility 25 kilometers. Scattered heights unknown. Temperature 27. Dew point 24. QNH1010 hectopascals 2982 inches. Advise you have information, Juliet. Nalitra International Airport information, Juliet. 1230. ILS Yankee runway 16 left approach. Landing runway 16 left. Departure runway 16 right. Departure frequency 124.2. Wind 180 degrees 4 knots. Visibility 25 kilometers. Scattered heights unknown. Temperature 27. Dew point 24.
QNH1010 hectopascals 2982 inches. Advise you have information, Juliet. Nalitra International Airport information, Juliet. 1230. ILS Yankee runway 16 left approach. Landing runway 16 left. Departure runway 16 right. Departure frequency 124.2. Wind 180 degrees 4 knots. Visibility 25 kilometers. Scattered heights unknown. Temperature 27. Dew point 24. QNH1010 hectopascals 2982 inches. Advise you have information, Juliet. Nalitra International Airport information, Juliet. 1230. ILS Yankee runway 16 left approach. Landing runway 16 left. Departure runway 16 right. Departure frequency 124.2. Wind 180 degrees 4 knots. Visibility 25 kilometers. Scattered heights unknown. Temperature 27. Dew point 24. QNH1010 hectopascals 2982 inches. Advise you have information, Juliet. Nalitra International Airport information, Juliet. 1230. ILS Yankee runway 16 left approach. Landing runway 16 left. Departure runway 16 right. Departure frequency 124.2. Wind 180 degrees 4 knots. Visibility 25 kilometers. Scattered heights unknown. Temperature 27. Dew point 24. QNH1010 hectopascals 2982 inches. Advise you have information, Juliet. Nalitra International Airport information, Juliet. 1230. ILS Yankee runway 16 left approach. Landing runway 16 left. Departure runway 16 right. Departure frequency 124.2. Wind 180 degrees 4 knots. Visibility 25 kilometers. Scattered heights unknown. Temperature 27. Dew point 24. QNH1010 hectopascals 2982 inches. Advise you have information, Juliet. Nalitra International Airport information, Juliet. 1230. ILS Yankee runway 16 left approach. Landing runway 16 left. Departure runway 16 right. Departure frequency 124.2. Wind 180 degrees 4 knots. Visibility 25 kilometers. Scattered heights unknown. Temperature 27. Dew point 24. QNH1010 hectopascals 2982 inches. Advise you have information, Juliet. Nalitra International Airport information, Juliet. 1230. ILS Yankee runway 16 left approach. Landing runway 16 left. Departure runway 16 right. Departure frequency 124.2. Wind 180 degrees 4 knots. Visibility 25 kilometers. Scattered heights unknown. Temperature 27. Dew point 24. QNH1010 hectopascals 2982 inches. Advise you have information, Juliet. Nalitra International Airport information, Juliet. 1230. ILS Yankee runway 16 left approach. Landing runway 16 left. Departure runway 16 right. Departure frequency 124.2. Wind 180 degrees 4 knots. Visibility 25 kilometers. Scattered heights unknown. Temperature 27. Dew point 24.
QNH1010 hectopascals 2982 inches. Advise you have information, Juliet. Nalita International Airport information, Juliet. 1230. ILS Yankee runway 16 left approach. Landing runway 16 left. Departure runway 16 right. Departure frequency 124.2. Wind 180 degrees 4 knots. Visibility 25 kilometers. Scattered heights unknown. Temperature 27. Dew point 24. QNH1010 hectopascals 2982 inches. Advise you have information, Juliet. Nalita International Airport information, Juliet. 1230. ILS Yankee runway 16 left approach. Landing runway 16 left. Departure runway 16 right. Departure frequency 124.2. Wind 180 degrees 4 knots. Visibility 25 kilometers. Scattered heights unknown. Temperature 27. Dew point 24. QNH1010 hectopascals 2982 inches. Advise you have information, Juliet. Nalita International Airport information, Juliet. 1230. ILS Yankee runway 16 left approach. Landing runway 16 left. Departure runway 16 right. Departure frequency 124.2. Wind 180 degrees 4 knots. Visibility 25 kilometers. Scattered heights unknown. Temperature 27. Dew point 24. QNH1010 hectopascals 2982 inches. Advise you have information, Juliet. Nalita International Airport information, Juliet. 1230. ILS Yankee runway 16 left approach. Landing runway 16 left. Departure runway 16 right. Departure frequency 124.2. Wind 180 degrees 4 knots. Visibility 25 kilometers. Scattered heights unknown. Temperature 27. Dew point 24. QNH1010 hectopascals 2982 inches. Advise you have information, Juliet. Nalita International Airport information, Juliet. 1230. ILS Yankee runway 16 left approach. Landing runway 16 left. Departure runway 16 right. Departure frequency 124.2. Wind 180 degrees 4 knots. Visibility 25 kilometers. Scattered heights unknown. Temperature 27. Dew point 24. QNH1010 hectopascals 2982 inches. Advise you have information, Juliet. Nalita International Airport information, Kilo. 1300. ILS Yankee runway 16 right approach and ILS Yankee runway 16 left approach. Using runway 16 right and 16 left. Departure frequency 124.2. Parallel approaches in progress. Runway 16 left and 34 right will be closed. From 1410. Wind 160 degrees 3 knots. Direction variable between 150 and 220 degrees. Visibility 25 kilometers. Few height unknown. Temperature 25. Dew point 24. QNH1010 hectopascals 2983 inches. Advise you have information, Kilo. Nalita International Airport information, Kilo. 1300. ILS Yankee runway 16 right approach and ILS Yankee runway 16 left approach. Using runway 16 right and 16 left. Departure frequency 124.2.
parallel approaches in progress. Runway 16 left and tree 4 right will be closed. From 1410. Wind 160 degrees, tree knots. Direction variable between 150 and 220 degrees. Visibility 25 kilometers. Few height unknown. Temperature 25. Dew point 24. QNH 1010 hectopascals 2983 inches. Advise you have information kilo. Nalita International Airport information kilo. 1300. ILS Yankee runway 16 right approach and ILS Yankee runway 16 left approach. Using runway 16 right and 16 left. Departure frequency 124.2. Parallel approaches in progress. Runway 16 left and tree 4 right will be closed. From 1410. Wind 160 degrees, tree knots. Direction variable between 150 and 220 degrees. Visibility 25 kilometers. Few height unknown. Temperature 25. Dew point 24. QNH 1010 hectopascals 2983 inches. Advise you have information kilo. Nalita International Airport information kilo. 1300. ILS Yankee runway 16 right approach and ILS Yankee runway 16 left approach. Using runway 16 right and 16 left. Departure frequency 124.2. Parallel approaches in progress. Runway 16 left and tree 4 right will be closed. From 1410. Wind 160 degrees, tree knots. Direction variable between 150 and 220 degrees. Visibility 25 kilometers. Few height unknown. Temperature 25. Dew point 24. QNH 1010 hectopascals 2983 inches. Advise you have information kilo. Nalita International Airport information kilo. 1300. ILS Yankee runway 16 right approach and ILS Yankee runway 16 left approach. Using runway 16 right and 16 left. Departure frequency 124.2. Parallel approaches in progress. Runway 16 left and tree 4 right will be closed. From 1410. Wind 160 degrees, tree knots. Direction variable between 150 and 220 degrees. Visibility 25 kilometers. Few height unknown. Temperature 25. Dew point 24. QNH 1010 hectopascals 2983 inches. Advise you have information kilo. Nalita International Airport information kilo. 1300. ILS Yankee runway 16 right approach and ILS Yankee runway 16 left approach. Using runway 16 right and 16 left. Departure frequency 124.2. Parallel approaches in progress. Runway 16 left and tree 4 right will be closed. From 1410. Wind 160 degrees, tree knots. Direction variable between 150 and 220 degrees. Visibility 25 kilometers. Few height unknown. Temperature 25. Dew point 24. QNH 1010 hectopascals 2983 inches. Advise you have information kilo. Nalita International Airport information kilo. 1300. ILS Yankee runway 16 right approach and ILS Yankee runway 16 left approach. Using runway 16 right and 16 left. Departure frequency 124.2. Parallel approaches in progress. Runway 16 left and tree 4 right will be closed. From 1410. Wind 160 degrees, tree knots. Direction variable between 150 and 220 degrees. Visibility 25 kilometers. Few height unknown. Temperature 25.
2.24. QNH1010 hectopascals 2983 inches. Advise you have information kilo. Nalita International Airport information kilo. 1300. ILS Yankee runway 16 right approach and ILS Yankee runway 16 left approach. Using runway 16 right and 16 left. Departure frequency 124.2. Parallel approaches in progress. Runway 16 left and 34 right will be closed. From 1410. Wind 160 degrees 3 knots. Direction variable between 150 and 220 degrees. Visibility 25 kilometers. Few height unknown. Temperature 25. Dew point 24. QNH1010 hectopascals 2983 inches. Advise you have information kilo. Nalita International Airport information kilo. 1300. ILS Yankee runway 16 right approach and ILS Yankee runway 16 left approach. Using runway 16 right and 16 left. Departure frequency 124.2. Parallel approaches in progress. Runway 16 left and 34 right will be closed. From 1410. Wind 160 degrees 3 knots. Direction variable between 150 and 220 degrees. Visibility 25 kilometers. Few height unknown. Temperature 25. Dew point 24. QNH1010 hectopascals 2983 inches. Advise you have information kilo. Nalita International Airport information kilo. 1300. ILS Yankee runway 16 right approach and ILS Yankee runway 16 left approach. Using runway 16 right and 16 left. Departure frequency 124.2. Parallel approaches in progress. Runway 16 left and 34 right will be closed. From 1410. Wind 160 degrees 3 knots. Direction variable between 150 and 220 degrees. Visibility 25 kilometers. Few height unknown. Temperature 25. Dew point 24. QNH1010 hectopascals 2983 inches. Advise you have information kilo. Nalita International Airport information kilo. 1300. ILS Yankee runway 16 right approach and ILS Yankee runway 16 left approach. Using runway 16 right and 16 left. Departure frequency 124.2. Parallel approaches in progress. Runway 16 left and 34 right will be closed. From 1410. Wind 160 degrees 3 knots. Direction variable between 150 and 220 degrees. Visibility 25 kilometers. Few height unknown. Temperature 25. Dew point 24. QNH1010 hectopascals 2983 inches. Advise you have information kilo. Nalita International Airport information kilo. 1300. ILS Yankee runway 16 right approach and ILS Yankee runway 16 left approach. Using runway 16 right and 16 left. Departure frequency 124.2. Parallel approaches in progress. Runway 16 left and 34 right will be closed. From 1410. Wind 160 degrees 3 knots. Direction variable between 150 and 220 degrees. Visibility 25 kilometers. Few height unknown. Temperature 25. Dew point 24. QNH1010 hectopascals 2983 inches. Advise you have information kilo. Nalita International Airport information kilo. 1300.
ILS Yankee runway 16 right approach and ILS Yankee runway 16 left approach. Using runway 16 right and 16 left. Departure frequency 124.2. Parallel approaches in progress. Runway 16 left and 34 right will be closed. From 1410. Wind 160 degrees 3 knots. Direction variable between 150 and 220 degrees. Visibility 25 kilometers. Few height unknown. Temperature 25. Dew point 24. QNH 1010 hectopascals 2983 inches. Advise you have information kilo. Nalita International Airport information kilo. 1300. ILS Yankee runway 16 right approach and ILS Yankee runway 16 left approach. Using runway 16 right and 16 left. Departure frequency 124.2. Parallel approaches in progress. Runway 16 left and 34 right will be closed. From 1410. Wind 160 degrees 3 knots. Direction variable between 150 and 220 degrees. Visibility 25 kilometers. Few height unknown. Temperature 25. Dew point 24. QNH 1010 hectopascals 2983 inches. Advise you have information kilo. Nalita International Airport information kilo. 1300. ILS Yankee runway 16 right approach and ILS Yankee runway 16 left approach. Using runway 16 right and 16 left. Departure frequency 124.2. Parallel approaches in progress. Runway 16 left and 34 right will be closed. From 1410. Wind 160 degrees 3 knots. Direction variable between 150 and 220 degrees. Visibility 25 kilometers. Few height unknown. Temperature 25. Dew point 24. QNH 1010 hectopascals 2983 inches. Advise you have information kilo. Nalita International Airport information kilo. 1300. ILS Yankee runway 16 right approach and ILS Yankee runway 16 left approach. Using runway 16 right and 16 left. Departure frequency 124.2. Parallel approaches in progress. Runway 16 left and 34 right will be closed. From 1410. Wind 160 degrees 3 knots. Direction variable between 150 and 220 degrees. Visibility 25 kilometers. Dew height unknown. Temperature 25. Dew point 24. QNH 1010 hectopascals 2983 inches. Information kilo. Nalita International Airport information kilo. 1300. ILS Yankee runway 16 right approach and ILS Yankee runway 16 left approach. Using runway 16 right and 16 left. Departure frequency 124.2. Parallel approaches in progress. Runway 16 left and 34 right will be closed. From 1410. Wind 160 degrees 3 knots. Direction variable between 150 and 220 degrees. Visibility 25 kilometers. Few height unknown. Temperature 25. Dew point 24. QNH 1010 hectopascals 2983 inches. Advise you have information kilo. Nalita International Airport information kilo. 1300. ILS Yankee runway 16 right approach and ILS Yankee runway 16 left approach. Using runway 16 right and 16 left. Departure frequency 124.2. Parallel approaches in progress. Runway 16 left and 34 right will be closed.
from 1410. Wind 160 degrees 3 knots. Direction variable between 150 and 220 degrees. Visibility 25 kilometers. Few height unknown. Temperature 25. Dew point 24. QNH 1010 hectopascals 2 9 or 8 3 inches. Advise you have

Wind 160 degrees 3 knots. Direction variable between 150 and 220 degrees. Visibility 25 kilometers. Few height unknown. Temperature 25. Dew point 24. QNH 1010 hectopascals 2983 inches. Advise you have information kilo. Nalita International Airport information kilo. 1300. ILS Yankee runway 16 right approach and ILS Yankee runway 16 left approach. Using runway 16 right and 16 left. Departure frequency 124.2. Parallel approaches in progress. Runway 16 left and 34 right will be closed. From 1410. Wind 160 degrees 3 knots. Direction variable between 150 and 220 degrees. Visibility 25 kilometers. Few height unknown. Temperature 25. Dew point 24. QNH 1010 hectopascals 2983 inches. Advise you have information kilo. Nalita International Airport information kilo. 1300. ILS Yankee runway 16 right approach and ILS Yankee runway 16 left approach. Using runway 16 right and 16 left. Departure frequency 124.2. Parallel approaches in progress. Runway 16 left and 34 right will be closed. From 1410. Wind 160 degrees 3 knots. Direction variable between 150 and 220 degrees. Visibility 25 kilometers. Few height unknown. Temperature 25. Dew point 24. QNH 1010 hectopascals 2983 inches. Advise you have information kilo. Nalita International Airport information kilo. 1300. ILS Yankee runway 16 right approach and ILS Yankee runway 16 left approach. Using runway 16 right and 16 left. Departure frequency 124.2. Parallel approaches in progress. Runway 16 left and 34 right will be closed. From 1410. Wind 160 degrees 3 knots. Direction variable between 150 and 220 degrees. Visibility 25 kilometers. Few height unknown. Temperature 25. Dew point 24. QNH 1010 hectopascals 2983 inches. Advise you have information kilo. Nalita International Airport information Lima. 1330. ILS Yankee runway 16 right approach and ILS Yankee runway 16 left approach. Using runway 16 right and 16 left. Departure frequency 124.2. Parallel approaches in progress. Runway 16 left and 34 right will be closed. From 1410. Wind 160 degrees 4 knots. Visibility 25 kilometers. Few height unknown. Temperature 25. Dew point 24. 1010 hectopascals 2983 inches. Advise you have information Lima. Nalita International Airport information Lima. 1330. ILS Yankee runway 16 right approach and ILS Yankee runway 16 left approach. Using runway 16 right and 16 left. Departure frequency 124.2. Parallel approaches in progress. Runway 16 left and 34 right will be closed. From 1410. Wind 160 degrees 4 knots. Visibility 25 kilometers. Few height unknown. Temperature 25. Dew point 24. QNH 1010 hectopascals 2982 inches. Advise you have information Lima. Nalita International Airport information Lima.
13330. ILS Yankee runway 16 right approach and ILS Yankee runway 16 left approach. Using runway 16 right and 16 left. Departure frequency 124.2. Parallel approaches in progress. Runway 16 left and 34 right will be closed. From 1410. Wind 160 degrees 4 knots. Visibility 25 kilometers. Few height unknown. Temperature 25. Dew point 24. QNH 1010 hectopascals 2982 inches. Advise you have information Lima. Nalitra International Airport information Lima. 13330. ILS Yankee runway 16 right approach and ILS Yankee runway 16 left approach. Using runway 16 right and 16 left. Departure frequency 124.2. Parallel approaches in progress. Runway 16 left and 34 right will be closed. From 1410. Wind 160 degrees 4 knots. Visibility 25 kilometers. Few height unknown. Temperature 25. Dew point 24. QNH 1010 hectopascals 2982 inches. Advise you have information Lima. Nalitra International Airport information Lima. 13330. ILS Yankee runway 16 right approach and ILS Yankee runway 16 left approach. Using runway 16 right and 16 left. Departure frequency 124.2. Parallel approaches in progress. Runway 16 left and 34 right will be closed. From 1410. Wind 160 degrees 4 knots. Visibility 25 kilometers. Few height unknown. Temperature 25. Dew point 24. QNH 1010 hectopascals 2982 inches. Advise you have information Lima. Nalitra International Airport information Lima. 13330. ILS Yankee runway 16 right approach and ILS Yankee runway 16 left approach. Using runway 16 right and 16 left. Departure frequency 124.2. Parallel approaches in progress. Runway 16 left and 34 right will be closed. From 1410. Wind 160 degrees 4 knots. Visibility 25 kilometers. Few height unknown. Temperature 25. Dew point 24. QNH 1010 hectopascals 2982 inches. Advise you have information Lima. Nalitra International Airport information Lima. 13330. ILS Yankee runway 16 right approach and ILS Yankee runway 16 left approach. Using runway 16 right and 16 left. Departure frequency 124.2. Parallel approaches in progress. Runway 16 left and 34 right will be closed. From 1410. Wind 160 degrees 4 knots. Visibility 25 kilometers. Few height unknown. Temperature 25. Dew point 24. QNH 1010 hectopascals 2982 inches. Advise you have information Lima. Nalitra International Airport information Lima. 13330. ILS Yankee runway 16 right approach and ILS Yankee runway 16 left approach. Using runway 16 right and 16 left. Departure frequency 124.2. Parallel approaches in progress. Runway 16 left and 34 right will be closed. From 1410. Wind 160 degrees 4 knots. Visibility 25 kilometers. Few height unknown. Temperature 25. Dew point 24. QNH 1010 hectopascals 2982 inches.
advise you have information Lima. Nalitra International Airport information Lima. 1330. ILS Yankee runway 16 right approach and ILS Yankee runway 16 left approach. Using runway 16 right and 16 left. Departure frequency 124.2. Parallel approaches in progress. Runway 16 left and 34 right will be closed. From 1410. Wind 160 degrees 4 knots. Visibility 25 kilometers. Few height unknown. Temperature 25. Dew point 24. QNH 1010 hectopascals 29.82 inches. Advise you have information Lima. Nalitra International Airport information Lima. 1330. ILS Yankee runway 16 right approach and ILS Yankee runway 16 left approach. Using runway 16 right and 16 left. Departure frequency 124.2. Parallel approaches in progress. Runway 16 left and 34 right will be closed. From 1410. Wind 160 degrees 4 knots. Visibility 25 kilometers. Dew height unknown. Temperature 25. Dew point 24. QNH 1010 hectopascals 29.82 inches. Advise you have information Lima. Nalitra International Airport information Lima. 1330. ILS Yankee runway 16 right approach and ILS Yankee runway 16 left approach. Using runway 16 right and 16 left. Departure frequency 124.2. Parallel approaches in progress. Runway 16 left and 34 right will be closed. From 1410. Wind 160 degrees 4 knots. Visibility 25 kilometers. Few height unknown. Temperature 25. Dew point 24. QNH 1010 hectopascals 29.82 inches. Advise you have information Lima. Nalitra International Airport information Lima. 1330. ILS Yankee runway 16 right approach and ILS Yankee runway 16 left approach. Using runway 16 right and 16 left. Departure frequency 124.2. Parallel approaches in progress. Runway 16 left and 34 right will be closed. From 1410. Wind 160 degrees 4 knots. Visibility 25 kilometers. Few height unknown. Temperature 25. Dew point 24. QNH 1010 hectopascals 29.82 inches. Advise you have information Lima. Nalitra International Airport information Lima. 1330. ILS Yankee runway 16 right approach and ILS Yankee runway 16 left approach. Using runway 16 right and 16 left. Departure frequency 124.2. Parallel approaches in progress. Runway 16 left and 34 right will be closed. From 1410. Wind 160 degrees 4 knots. Visibility 25 kilometers. Few height unknown. Temperature 25. Dew point 24. QNH 1010 hectopascals 29.82 inches. Advise you have information Lima. Nalitra International Airport information Lima. 1330. ILS Yankee runway 16 right approach and ILS Yankee runway 16 left approach. Using runway 16 right and 16 left. Departure frequency 124.2. Parallel approaches in progress. Runway 16 left and 34 right will be closed. From 1410. Wind 160 degrees 4 knots. Visibility 25 kilometers. Few height unknown. Temperature 25.
2.24. QNH1010 hectopascals 2982 inches. Advise you have information Lima. Nalita International Airport information Lima. 1330. ILS Yankee runway 16 right approach and ILS Yankee runway 16 left approach. Using runway 16 right and 16 left. Departure frequency 124.2. Parallel approaches in progress. Runway 16 left and 34 right will be closed. From 1410. Wind 160 degrees 4 knots. Visibility 25 kilometers. Few height unknown. Temperature 25. Dew point 24. QNH1010 hectopascals 2982 inches. Advise you have information Lima. Nalita International Airport information Lima. 1330. ILS Yankee runway 16 right approach and ILS Yankee runway 16 left approach. Using runway 16 right and 16 left. Departure frequency 124.2. Parallel approaches in progress. Runway 16 left and 34 right will be closed. From 1410. Wind 160 degrees 4 knots. Visibility 25 kilometers. Few height unknown. Temperature 25. Dew point 24. QNH1010 hectopascals 2982 inches. Advise you have information Lima. Nalita International Airport information Lima. 1330. ILS Yankee runway 16 right approach and ILS Yankee runway 16 left approach. Using runway 16 right and 16 left. Departure frequency 124.2. Parallel approaches in progress. Runway 16 left and 34 right will be closed. From 1410. Wind 160 degrees 4 knots. Visibility 25 kilometers. Few height unknown. Temperature 25. Dew point 24. QNH1010 hectopascals 2982 inches. Advise you have information Lima. Nalita International Airport information Lima. 1330. ILS Yankee runway 16 right approach and ILS Yankee runway 16 left approach. Using runway 16 right and 16 left. Departure frequency 124.2. Parallel approaches in progress. Runway 16 left and 34 right will be closed. From 1410. Wind 160 degrees 4 knots. Visibility 25 kilometers. Few height unknown. Temperature 25. Dew point 24. QNH1010 hectopascals 2982 inches. Advise you have information Lima. Nalita International Airport information Lima. 1330. ILS Yankee runway 16 right approach and ILS Yankee runway 16 left approach. Using runway 16 right and 16 left. Departure frequency 124.2. Parallel approaches in progress. Runway 16 left and 34 right will be closed. From 1410. Wind 160 degrees 4 knots. Visibility 25 kilometers. Few height unknown. Temperature 25. Dew point 24. QNH1010 hectopascals 2982 inches. Advise you have information Lima. Nalita International Airport information Lima. 1330. ILS Yankee runway 16 right approach and ILS Yankee runway 16 left approach. Using runway 16 right and 16 left. Departure frequency 124.2. Parallel approaches in progress. Runway 16 left and 34 right will be closed. From 1410. Wind 160 degrees 4 knots.
Visibility 25 kilometers. View height unknown. Temperature 25. Dew point 24. QNH 1010 hectopascals 2982 inches. Advise you have information Lima. Now Litra International Airport information Lima. 1330. ILS Yankee runway 16 right approach and ILS Yankee runway 16 left approach. Using runway 16 right and 16 left. Departure frequency 124.2. Parallel approaches in progress. Runway 16 left and 34 right will be closed. From 1410. Wind 160 degrees 4 knots. Visibility 25 kilometers. View height unknown. Temperature 25. Dew point 24. QNH 1010 hectopascals 2982 inches. Advise you have information Lima. Now Litra International Airport information Lima. 1330. ILS Yankee runway 16 right approach and ILS Yankee runway 16 left approach. Using runway 16 right and 16 left. Departure frequency 124.2. Parallel approaches in progress. Runway 16 left and 34 right will be closed. From 1410. Wind 160 degrees 4 knots. Visibility 25 kilometers. View height unknown. Temperature 25. Dew point 24. QNH 1010 hectopascals 2982 inches. Advise you have information Lima. Now Litra International Airport information Lima. 1330. ILS Yankee runway 16 right approach and ILS Yankee runway 16 left approach. Using runway 16 right and 16 left. Departure frequency 124.2. Parallel approaches in progress. Runway 16 left and 34 right will be closed. From 1410. Wind 160 degrees 4 knots. Visibility 25 kilometers. View height unknown. Temperature 25. Dew point 24. QNH 1010 hectopascals 2982 inches. Advise you have information Lima. Now Litra International Airport information Lima. 1330. ILS Yankee runway 16 right approach and ILS Yankee runway 16 left approach. Using runway 16 right and 16 left. Departure frequency 124.2. Parallel approaches in progress. Runway 16 left and 34 right will be closed. From 1410. Wind 160 degrees 4 knots. Visibility 25 kilometers. View height unknown. Temperature 25. Dew point 24. QNH 1010 hectopascals 2982 inches. Advise you have information Lima. Now Litra International Airport information Lima. 1330. ILS Yankee runway 16 right approach and ILS Yankee runway 16 left approach. Using runway 16 right and 16 left. Departure frequency 124.2. Parallel approaches in progress. Runway 16 left and 34 right will be closed. From 1410. Wind 160 degrees 4 knots. Visibility 25 kilometers. View height unknown. Temperature 25. Dew point 24. QNH 1010 hectopascals 2982 inches. Advise you have information Lima. Now Litra International Airport information Lima. 1330. ILS Yankee runway 16 right approach and ILS Yankee runway 16 left approach. Using runway 16 right and 16 left. Departure frequency 124.2. Parallel approaches in progress.
Runway 16 left and tree 4 right will be closed. From 1410. Wind 160 degrees 4 knots. Visibility 25 kilometers. Few height unknown. Temperature 25. Dew point 24. QNH 1010 hectopascals 2982 inches. Advise you have information Lima. Nalita International Airport information Lima. 1330. ILS Yankee runway 16 right approach and ILS Yankee runway 16 left approach. Using runway 16 right and 16 left. Departure frequency 124.2. Parallel approaches in progress. Runway 16 left and 34 right will be closed. From 1410. Wind 160 degrees 4 knots. Visibility 25 kilometers. Few height unknown. Temperature 25. Dew point 24. QNH 1010 hectopascals 2982 inches. Advise you have information Lima. Nalita International Airport information Lima. 1330. ILS Yankee runway 16 right approach and ILS Yankee runway 16 left approach. Using runway 16 right and 16 left. Departure frequency 124.2. Parallel approaches in progress. Runway 16 left and 34 right will be closed. From 1410. Wind 160 degrees 4 knots. Visibility 25 kilometers. Few height unknown. Temperature 25. Dew point 24. QNH 1010 hectopascals 2982 inches. Advise you have information Lima. Nalita International Airport information Lima. 1330. ILS Yankee runway 16 right approach and ILS Yankee runway 16 left approach. Using runway 16 right and 16 left. Departure frequency 124.2. Parallel approaches in progress. Runway 16 left and 34 right will be closed. From 1410. Wind 160 degrees 4 knots. Visibility 25 kilometers. Few height unknown. Temperature 25. Dew point 24. QNH 1010 hectopascals 2982 inches. Advise you have information Lima. Nalita International Airport information Lima. 1330. ILS Yankee runway 16 right approach and ILS Yankee runway 16 left approach. Using runway 16 right and 16 left. Departure frequency 124.2. Parallel approaches in progress. Runway 16 left and 34 right will be closed. From 1410. Wind 160 degrees 4 knots. Visibility 25 kilometers. Few height unknown. Temperature 25. Dew point 24. QNH 1010 hectopascals 2982 inches. Advise you have information Lima. Nalita International Airport information Lima. 1330. ILS Yankee runway 16 right approach and ILS Yankee runway 16 left approach. Using runway 16 right and 16 left. Departure frequency 124.2. Parallel approaches in progress. Runway 16 left and 34 right will be closed. From 1410. Wind 160 degrees 4 knots. Visibility 25 kilometers. Few height unknown. Temperature 25. Dew point 24. QNH 1010 hectopascals 2982 inches. Advise you have information Lima. Nalita International Airport information Lima. 1330. ILS Yankee runway 16 right approach and ILS Yankee runway 16 left approach. Using runway 16 right and 16 left.
Departure frequency 124.2. Parallel approaches in progress. Runway 16 left and 34 right will be closed. From 1410. Wind 160 degrees 4 knots. Visibility 25 kilometers. Fuel height unknown. Temperature 25. Dew point 24. QNH 1010 hectopascals 2982 inches. Advise you have information Lima. Nalita International Airport information Lima. 1330. ILS Yankee runway 16 right approach and ILS Yankee runway 16 left approach. Using runway 16 right and 16 left. Departure frequency 124.2. Parallel approaches in progress. Runway 16 left and 34 right will be closed. From 1410. Wind 160 degrees 4 knots. Visibility 25 kilometers. Fuel height unknown. Temperature 25. Dew point 24. QNH 1010 hectopascals 2982 inches. Advise you have information Lima. Nalita International Airport information Lima. 1330. ILS Yankee runway 16 right approach and ILS Yankee runway 16 left approach. Using runway 16 right and 16 left. Departure frequency 124.2. Parallel approaches in progress. Runway 16 left and 34 right will be closed. From 1410. Wind 160 degrees 4 knots. Visibility 25 kilometers. Fuel height unknown. Temperature 25. Dew point 24. QNH 1010 hectopascals 2982 inches. Advise you have information Lima. Nalita International Airport information Lima. 1330. ILS Yankee runway 16 right approach and ILS Yankee runway 16 left approach. Using runway 16 right and 16 left. Departure frequency 124.2. Parallel approaches in progress. Runway 16 left and 34 right will be closed. From 1410. Wind 160 degrees 4 knots. Visibility 25 kilometers. Fuel height unknown. Temperature 25. Dew point 24. QNH 1010 hectopascals 2982 inches. Advise you have information Lima. Nalita International Airport information Lima. 1330. ILS Yankee runway 16 right approach and ILS Yankee runway 16 left approach. Using runway 16 right and 16 left. Departure frequency 124.2. Parallel approaches in progress. Runway 16 left and 34 right will be closed. From 1410. Wind 160 degrees 4 knots. Visibility 25 kilometers. Fuel height unknown. Temperature 25. Dew point 24. QNH 1010 hectopascals 2982 inches. Advise you have information Lima. Nalita International Airport information Lima. 1330. ILS Yankee runway 16 right approach and ILS Yankee runway 16 left approach. Using runway 16 right and 16 left. Departure frequency 124.2. Parallel approaches in progress. Runway 16 left and 34 right will be closed. From 1410. Wind 160 degrees 4 knots. Visibility 25 kilometers. Fuel height unknown. Temperature 25. Dew point 24. QNH 1010 hectopascals 2982 inches. Advise you have information Lima. Nalita International Airport information Mike. 1400.
ILS Yankee runway 16 right approach. Using runway 16 right. Departure frequency 124.2. Runway 16 left and 34 right will be closed. From 1410. Wind 150 degrees 3 knots. Visibility 10 kilometers. View 1,900 feet. Cloud type unknown. Temperature 25. Dew point 24. QNH 1010 hectopascals 2983 inches. Advise you have information mic. Nalitra International Airport information mic. 1400. ILS Yankee runway 16 right approach. Using runway 16 right. Departure frequency 124.2. Runway 16 left and 34 right will be closed. From 1410. Wind 150 degrees 3 knots. Visibility 10 kilometers. View 1,900 feet. Cloud type unknown. Temperature 25. Dew point 24. QNH 1010 hectopascals 2983 inches. Advise you have information mic. Nalitra International Airport information mic. 1400. ILS Yankee runway 16 right approach. Using runway 16 right. Departure frequency 124.2. Runway 16 left and 34 right will be closed. From 1410. Wind 150 degrees 3 knots. Visibility 10 kilometers. View 1,900 feet. Cloud type unknown. Temperature 25. Dew point 24. QNH 1010 hectopascals 2983 inches. Advise you have information mic. Nalitra International Airport information mic. 1400. ILS Yankee runway 16 right approach. Using runway 16 right. Departure frequency 124.2. Runway 16 left and 34 right will be closed. From 1410. Wind 150 degrees 3 knots. Visibility 10 kilometers. View 1,900 feet. Cloud type unknown. Temperature 25. Dew point 24. QNH 1010 hectopascals 2983 inches. Advise you have information mic. Nalitra International Airport information mic. 1400. ILS Yankee runway 16 right approach. Using runway 16 right. Departure frequency 124.2. Runway 16 left and 34 right will be closed. From 1410. Wind 150 degrees 3 knots. Visibility 10 kilometers. View 1,900 feet. Cloud type unknown. Temperature 25. Dew point 24. QNH 1010 hectopascals 2983 inches. Advise you have information mic. Nalitra International Airport information mic. 1400. ILS Yankee runway 16 right approach. Using runway 16 right. Departure frequency 124.2. Runway 16 left and 34 right will be closed. From 1410. Wind 150 degrees 3 knots. Visibility 10 kilometers. View 1,900 feet. Cloud type unknown. Temperature 25. Dew point 24. QNH 1010 hectopascals 2983 inches. Advise you have information mic. Nalitra International Airport information mic. 1400. ILS Yankee runway 16 right approach. Using runway 16 right. Departure frequency 124.2. Runway 16 left and 34 right will be closed. From 1410.
Wind 150 degrees 3 knots. Visibility 10 kilometers. View 1,900 feet. Cloud type unknown. Temperature 25. Dew point 24. QNH 1010 hectopascals 2983 inches. Advise you have information mic. Nalitra International Airport information mic. 1400. ILS Yankee runway 16 right approach. Using runway 16 right. Departure frequency 124.2. Runway 16 left and 34 right will be closed. From 1410. Wind 150 degrees 3 knots. Visibility 10 kilometers. View 1,900 feet. Cloud type unknown. Temperature 25. Dew point 24. QNH 1010 hectopascals 2983 inches. Advise you have information mic. Nalitra International Airport information mic. 1400. ILS Yankee runway 16 right approach. Using runway 16 right. Departure frequency 124.2. Runway 16 left and 34 right will be closed. From 1410. Wind 150 degrees 3 knots. Visibility 10 kilometers. View 1,900 feet. Cloud type unknown. Temperature 25. Dew point 24. QNH 1010 hectopascals 2983 inches. Advise you have information mic. Nalitra International Airport information mic. 1400. ILS Yankee runway 16 right approach. Using runway 16 right. Departure frequency 124.2. Runway 16 left and 34 right will be closed. From 1410. Wind 150 degrees 3 knots. Visibility 10 kilometers. View 1,900 feet. Cloud type unknown. Temperature 25. Dew point 24. QNH 1010 hectopascals 2983 inches. Advise you have information mic. Nalitra International Airport information mic. 1400. ILS Yankee runway 16 right approach. Using runway 16 right. Departure frequency 124.2. Runway 16 left and 34 right will be closed. From 1410. Wind 150 degrees 3 knots. Visibility 10 kilometers. View 1,900 feet. Cloud type unknown. Temperature 25. Dew point 24. QNH 1010 hectopascals 2983 inches. Advise you have information mic. Nalitra International Airport information November. 1400. ILS Yankee runway 16 right approach. Using runway 16 right. Departure frequency 124.2. Runway 16 left and 34 right closed. Until 2030. Runway 16 right and 34 left will be closed. From 1510. Except aircraft with prior permission. Wind 150 degrees 3 knots. Visibility 10 kilometers. View 1,900 feet. Cloud type unknown. Temperature 25. Dew point 24. QNH 1010 hectopascals 2983 inches. Advise you have information November. Nalitra International Airport information November. 1400. ILS Yankee runway 16 right approach. Using runway 16 right. Departure frequency 124.2. Runway 16 left and 34 right closed. Until 2030. Runway 16 right and 34 left will be closed. From 1510. Except aircraft with prior permission.
Wind 150 degrees 3 knots. Visibility 10 kilometers. View 1,900 feet. Cloud type unknown. Temperature 25. Dew point 24. QNH 1010 hectopascals 2983 inches. Advise you have information November. Nalita International Airport information November. 1400. ILS Yankee runway 16 right approach. Using runway 16 right. Departure frequency 124.2. Runway 16 left and 34 right closed. Until 2030. Runway 16 right and 34 left will be closed. From 1510. Accept aircraft with prior permission. Wind 150 degrees 3 knots. Visibility 10 kilometers. View 1,900 feet. Cloud type unknown. Temperature 25. Dew point 24. QNH 1010 hectopascals 2983 inches. Advise you have information November. Nalita International Airport information November. 1400. ILS Yankee runway 16 right approach. Using runway 16 right. Departure frequency 124.2. Runway 16 left and 34 right closed. Until 2030. Runway 16 right and 34 left will be closed. From 1510. Accept aircraft with prior permission. Wind 150 degrees 3 knots. Visibility 10 kilometers. View 1,900 feet. Cloud type unknown. Temperature 25. Dew point 24. QNH 1010 hectopascals 2983 inches. Advise you have information November. Nalita International Airport information November. 1400. ILS Yankee runway 16 right approach. Using runway 16 right. Departure frequency 124.2. Runway 16 left and 34 right closed. Until 2030. Runway 16 right and 34 left will be closed. From 1510. Accept aircraft with prior permission. Wind 150 degrees 3 knots. Visibility 10 kilometers. View 1,900 feet. Cloud type unknown. Temperature 25. Dew point 24. QNH 1010 hectopascals 2983 inches. Advise you have information November. Nalita International Airport information November. 1400. ILS Yankee runway 16 right approach. Using runway 16 right. Departure frequency 124.2. Runway 16 left and 34 right closed. Until 2030. Runway 16 right and 34 left will be closed. From 1510. Accept aircraft with prior permission. Wind 150 degrees 3 knots. Visibility 10 kilometers. View 1,900 feet. Cloud type unknown. Temperature 25. Dew point 24. QNH 1010 hectopascals 2983 inches. Advise you have information November. Nalita International Airport information November. 1400. ILS Yankee runway 16 right approach. Using runway 16 right. Departure frequency 124.2. Runway 16 left and 34 right closed. Until 2030. Runway 16 right and 34 left will be closed. From 1510. Accept aircraft with prior permission. Wind 150 degrees 3 knots. Visibility 10 kilometers. View 1,900 feet. Cloud type unknown. Temperature 25. Dew point 24. QNH 1010 hectopascals 2983 inches.
Advise you have information November. Nalitra International Airport information November. 1400. ILS Yankee runway 16 right approach. Using runway 16 right. Departure frequency 124.2. Runway 16 left and 34 right closed. Until 2030. Runway 16 right and 34 left will be closed. From 1510. Accept aircraft with prior permission. Wind 150 degrees 3 knots. Visibility 10 kilometers. View 1,900 feet. Cloud type unknown. Temperature 25. Dew point 24. QNH 1010 hectopascals 2983 inches. Advise you have information November. Nalitra International Airport information November. 1400. ILS Yankee runway 16 right approach. Using runway 16 right. Departure frequency 124.2. Runway 16 left and 34 right closed. Until 2030. Runway 16 right and 34 left will be closed. From 1510. Accept aircraft with prior permission. Wind 150 degrees 3 knots. Visibility 10 kilometers. View 1,900 feet. Cloud type unknown. Temperature 25. Dew point 24. QNH 1010 hectopascals 2983 inches. Advise you have information November. Nalitra International Airport information November. 1400. ILS Yankee runway 16 right approach. Using runway 16 right. Departure frequency 124.2. Runway 16 left and 34 right closed. Until 2030. Runway 16 right and 34 left will be closed. From 1510. Accept aircraft with prior permission. Wind 150 degrees 3 knots. Visibility 10 kilometers. View 1,900 feet. Cloud type unknown. Temperature 25. Dew point 24. QNH 1010 hectopascals 2983 inches. Advise you have information November. Nalitra International Airport information November. 1400. ILS Yankee runway 16 right approach. Using runway 16 right. Departure frequency 124.2. Runway 16 left and 34 right closed. Until 2030. Runway 16 right and 34 left will be closed. From 1510. Accept aircraft with prior permission. Wind 150 degrees 3 knots. Visibility 10 kilometers. View 1,900 feet. Cloud type unknown. Temperature 25. Dew point 24. QNH 1010 hectopascals 2983 inches. Advise you have information November. Nalitra International Airport information November. 1400. ILS Yankee runway 16 right approach. Using runway 16 right. Departure frequency 124.2. Runway 16 left and 34 right closed. Until 2030. Runway 16 right and 34 left will be closed. From 1510. Accept aircraft with prior permission. Wind 150 degrees 3 knots. Visibility 10 kilometers. View 1,900 feet. Cloud type unknown. Temperature 25. Dew point 24. QNH.

at 16 right approach. Using runway 16 right. Departure frequency 124.2. Runway 16 left and 34 right closed. Until 2030. Runway 16 right and 34 left will be closed. From 1510. Accept aircraft with prior permission. Wind 150 degrees 3 knots. Visibility 10 kilometers. View 1,900 feet. Cloud type unknown. Temperature 25. Dew point 24. QNH 1010 hectopascals 2983 inches. Advise you have information November. Nalitra International Airport information November. 1400. ILS Yankee runway 16 right approach. Using runway 16 right. Departure frequency 124.2. Runway 16 left and 34 right closed. Until 2030. Runway 16 right and 34 left will be closed. From 1510. Accept aircraft with prior permission. Wind 150 degrees 3 knots. Visibility 10 kilometers. View 1,900 feet. Cloud type unknown. Temperature 25. Dew point 24. QNH 1010 hectopascals 2983 inches. Advise you have information November. Nalitra International Airport information November. 1400. ILS Yankee runway 16 right approach. Using runway 16 right. Departure frequency 124.2. Runway 16 left and 34 right closed. Until 2030. Runway 16 right and 34 left will be closed. From 1510. Accept aircraft with prior permission. Wind 150 degrees 3 knots. Visibility 10 kilometers. View 1,900 feet. Cloud type unknown. Temperature 25. Dew point 24. QNH 1010 hectopascals 2983 inches. Advise you have information November. Nalitra International Airport information November. 1400. ILS Yankee runway 16 right approach. Using runway 16 right. Departure frequency 124.2. Runway 16 left and 34 right closed. Until 2030. Runway 16 right and 34 left will be closed. From 1510. Accept aircraft with prior permission. Wind 150 degrees 3 knots. Visibility 10 kilometers. View 1,900 feet. Cloud type unknown. Temperature 25. Dew point 24. QNH 1010 hectopascals 2983 inches. Advise you have information November. Nalitra International Airport information November. 1400. ILS Yankee runway 16 right approach. Using runway 16 right. Departure frequency 124.2. Runway 16 left and 34 right closed. Until 2030. Runway 16 right and 34 left will be closed. From 1510. Accept aircraft with prior permission. Wind 150 degrees 3 knots. Visibility 10 kilometers. View 1,900 feet. Cloud type unknown. Temperature 25. Dew point 24. QNH 1010 hectopascals 2983 inches. Advise you have information November. Nalitra International Airport information November. 1400. ILS Yankee runway 16 right approach. Using runway 16 right. Departure frequency 124.2. Runway 16 left and 34 right closed. Until 2030.
Runway 16 right and tree 4 left will be closed. From 1510. Accept aircraft with prior permission. Wind 150 degrees tree knots. Visibility 10 kilometers. View 1,900 feet cloud type unknown. Temperature 25. Dew point 24. QNH 1010 hectopascals 298 tree inches. Advise you have information November. Nalitra International Airport information November. 1400. ILS Yankee runway 16 right approach. Using runway 16 right. Departure frequency 124.2. Runway 16 left and tree 4 right closed. Until 2030. Runway 16 right and tree 4 left will be closed. From 1510. Accept aircraft with prior permission. Wind 150 degrees tree knots. Visibility 10 kilometers. View 1,900 feet cloud type unknown. Temperature 25. Dew point 24. QNH 1010 hectopascals 298 tree inches. Advise you have information November. Nalitra International Airport information Oscar. 1430. ILS Yankee runway 16 right approach. Using runway 16 right. Departure frequency 124.2. Runway 16 left and tree 4 right closed. Until 2030. Runway 16 right and tree 4 left will be closed. From 1510. Accept aircraft with prior permission. Wind 160 degrees tree knots. Visibility 10 kilometers. No cloud detected. Temperature 25. Dew point 24. QNH 1009 hectopascals 2982 inches. Advise you have information Oscar. Nalitra International Airport information Oscar. 1430. ILS Yankee runway 16 right approach. Using runway 16 right. Departure frequency 124.2. Runway 16 left and tree 4 right closed. Until 2030. Runway 16 right and tree 4 left will be closed. From 1510. Accept aircraft with prior permission. Wind 160 degrees tree knots. Visibility 10 kilometers. No cloud detected. Temperature 25. Dew point 24. QNH 1009 hectopascals 2982 inches. Advise you have information Oscar. Nalitra International Airport information Oscar. 1430. ILS Yankee runway 16 right approach. Using runway 16 right. Departure frequency 124.2. Runway 16 left and tree 4 right closed. Until 2030. Runway 16 right and tree 4 left will be closed. From 1510. Accept aircraft with prior permission. Wind 160 degrees tree knots. Visibility 10 kilometers. No cloud detected. Temperature 25. Dew point 24. QNH 1009 hectopascals 2982 inches. Advise you have information Oscar. Nalitra International Airport information Oscar. 1430. ILS Yankee runway 16 right approach. Using runway 16 right. Departure frequency 124.2. Runway 16 left and tree 4 right closed. Until 2030. Runway 16 right and tree 4 left will be closed. From 1510. Accept aircraft with prior permission. Wind 160 degrees tree knots. Visibility 10 kilometers. No cloud detected. Temperature 25. Dew point 24.
QNH1009 or hectopascals 2982 inches. Advise you have information, Oscar. Nalitra International Airport information, Oscar. 1430. ILS Yankee runway 16 right approach. Using runway 16 right. Departure frequency 124.2. Runway 16 left and 34 right closed. Until 2030. Runway 16 right and 34 left will be closed. From 1510. Accept aircraft with prior permission. Wind 160 degrees 3 knots. Visibility 10 kilometers. No cloud detected. Temperature 25. Dew point 24. QNH1009 or hectopascals 2982 inches. Advise you have information, Oscar. Nalitra International Airport information, Oscar. 1430. ILS Yankee runway 16 right approach. Using runway 16 right. Departure frequency 124.2. Runway 16 left and 34 right closed. Until 2030. Runway 16 right and 34 left will be closed. From 1510. Accept aircraft with prior permission. Wind 160 degrees 3 knots. Visibility 10 kilometers. No cloud detected. Temperature 25. Dew point 24. QNH1009 or hectopascals 2982 inches. Advise you have information, Oscar. Nalitra International Airport information, Oscar. 1430. ILS Yankee runway 16 right approach. Using runway 16 right. Departure frequency 124.2. Runway 16 left and 34 right closed. Until 2030. Runway 16 right and 34 left will be closed. From 1510. Accept aircraft with prior permission. Wind 160 degrees 3 knots. Visibility 10 kilometers. No cloud detected. Temperature 25. Dew point 24. QNH1009 or hectopascals 2982 inches. Advise you have information, Oscar. Nalitra International Airport information, Oscar. 1430. ILS Yankee runway 16 right approach. Using runway 16 right. Departure frequency 124.2. Runway 16 left and 34 right closed. Until 2030. Runway 16 right and 34 left will be closed. From 1510. Accept aircraft with prior permission. Wind 160 degrees 3 knots. Visibility 10 kilometers. No cloud detected. Temperature 25. Dew point 24. QNH1009 or hectopascals 2982 inches. Advise you have information, Oscar. Nalitra International Airport information, Oscar. 1430. ILS Yankee runway 16 right approach. Using runway 16 right. Departure frequency 124.2. Runway 16 left and 34 right closed. Until 2030. Runway 16 right and 34 left will be closed. From 1510. Accept aircraft with prior permission. Wind 160 degrees 3 knots. Visibility 10 kilometers. No cloud detected. Temperature 25. Dew point 24. QNH1009 or hectopascals 2982 inches. Advise you have information, Oscar. Nalitra International Airport information, Oscar. 1430. ILS Yankee runway 16 right approach. Using runway 16 right. Departure frequency 124.2.
runway 16 left and tree 4 right closed until 2030. Runway 16 right and tree 4 left will be closed from 1510. Except aircraft with prior permission. Wind 160 degrees tree knots. Visibility 10 kilometers. No cloud detected. Temperature 25. Dew point 24. QNH 1009 or hectopascals 2982 inches. Advise you have information, Oscar. Nalitra International Airport information, Oscar. 1430. ILS Yankee runway 16 right approach. Using runway 16 right. Departure frequency 124.2. Runway 16 left and tree 4 right closed. Until 2030. Runway 16 right and tree 4 left will be closed. From 1510. Except aircraft with prior permission. Wind 160 degrees tree knots. Visibility 10 kilometers. No cloud detected. Temperature 25. Dew point 24. QNH 1009 or hectopascals 2982 inches. Advise you have information, Oscar. Nalitra International Airport information, Oscar. 1430. ILS Yankee runway 16 right approach. Using runway 16 right. Departure frequency 124.2. Runway 16 left and tree 4 right closed. Until 2030. Runway 16 right and tree 4 left will be closed. From 1510. Except aircraft with prior permission. Wind 160 degrees tree knots. Visibility 10 kilometers. No cloud detected. Temperature 25. Dew point 24. QNH 1009 or hectopascals 2982 inches. Advise you have information, Oscar. Nalitra International Airport information, Papa. 1430. ILS runway 34 left approach. Using runway 34 left. Departure frequency 124.2. Runway 16 left and tree 4 right closed. Until 2030. Runway 16 right and tree 4 left will be closed. From 1510. Except aircraft with prior permission. Observe gear down operation procedure on final. Wind 160 degrees tree knots. Visibility 10 kilometers. No cloud detected. Temperature 25. Dew point 24. QNH 1009 or hectopascals 2982 inches. Advise you have information, Papa. Nalitra International Airport information, Papa. 1430. ILS runway 34 left approach. Using runway 34 left. Departure frequency 124.2. Runway 16 left and tree 4 right closed. Until 2030. Runway 16 right and tree 4 left will be closed. From 1510. Except aircraft with prior permission. Observe gear down operation procedure on final. Wind 160 degrees tree knots. Visibility 10 kilometers. No cloud detected. Temperature 25. Dew point 24. QNH 1009 or hectopascals 2982 inches. Advise you have information, Papa. Nalitra International Airport information, Papa. 1430. ILS runway 34 left approach. Using runway 34 left. Departure frequency 124.2. Runway 16 left and tree 4 right closed. Until 2030. Runway 16 right and tree 4 left will be closed. From 1510. Except aircraft with prior permission. Observe gear down operation procedure on final.
Wind 160 degrees 3 knots. Visibility 10 kilometers. No cloud detected. Temperature 25. Dew point 24. QNH 1009 or hectopascals 2982 inches. Advise you have information Papa. Nalita International Airport information Papa. 1430. ILS runway 34 left approach. Using runway 34 left. Departure frequency 124.2. Runway 16 left and 34 right closed. Until 2030. Runway 16 right and 34 left will be closed. From 1510. Accept aircraft with prior permission. Observe gear down operation procedure on final. Wind 160 degrees 3 knots. Visibility 10 kilometers. No cloud detected. Temperature 25. Dew point 24. QNH 1009 or hectopascals 2982 inches. Advise you have information Papa. Nalita International Airport information Papa. 1430. ILS runway 34 left approach. Using runway 34 left. Departure frequency 124.2. Runway 16 left and 34 right closed. Until 2030. Runway 16 right and 34 left will be closed. From 1510. Accept aircraft with prior permission. Observe gear down operation procedure on final. Wind 160 degrees 3 knots. Visibility 10 kilometers. No cloud detected. Temperature 25. Dew point 24. QNH 1009 or hectopascals 2982 inches. Advise you have information Papa. Nalita International Airport information Papa. 1430. ILS runway 34 left approach. Using runway 34 left. Departure frequency 124.2. Runway 16 left and 34 right closed. Until 2030. Runway 16 right and 34 left will be closed. From 1510. Accept aircraft with prior permission. Observe gear down operation procedure on final. Wind 160 degrees 3 knots. Visibility 10 kilometers. No cloud detected. Temperature 25. Dew point 24. QNH 1009 or hectopascals 2982 inches. Advise you have information Papa. Nalita International Airport information Papa. 1430. ILS runway 34 left approach. Using runway 34 left. Departure frequency 124.2. Runway 16 left and 34 right closed. Until 2030. Runway 16 right and 34 left will be closed. From 1510. Accept aircraft with prior permission. Observe gear down operation procedure on final. Wind 160 degrees 3 knots. Visibility 10 kilometers. No cloud detected. Temperature 25. Dew point 24. QNH 1009 or hectopascals 2982 inches. Advise you have information Papa. Nalita International Airport information Papa. 1430. ILS runway 34 left approach. Using runway 34 left. Departure frequency 124.2. Runway 16 left and 34 right closed. Until 2030. Runway 16 right and 34 left will be closed. From 1510. Accept aircraft with prior permission. Observe gear down operation procedure on final. Wind 160 degrees 3 knots. Visibility 10 kilometers. No cloud detected. Temperature 25.
2.24. QNH1009 hectopascals 2982 inches. Advise you have information pop-off. Nalita International Airport information pop-off. 1430. ILS runway 34 left approach. Using runway 34 left. Departure frequency 124.2. Runway 16 left and 34 right closed. Until 2030. Runway 16 right and 34 left will be closed. From 1510. Accept aircraft with prior permission. Observe gear down operation procedure on final. Wind 160 degrees 3 knots. Visibility 10 kilometers. No cloud detected. Temperature 25. Dew point 24. QNH1009 hectopascals 2982 inches. Advise you have information pop off. Nalita International Airport information pop off. 1430. ILS runway 34 left approach. Using runway 34 left. Departure frequency 124.2. Runway 16 left and 34 right closed. Until 2030. Runway 16 right and 34 left will be closed. From 1510. Accept aircraft with prior permission. Observe gear down operation procedure on final. Wind 160 degrees 3 knots. Visibility 10 kilometers. No cloud detected. Temperature 25. Dew point 24. QNH1009 hectopascals 2982 inches. Advise you have information pop off. Nalita International Airport information pop off. 1430. ILS runway 34 left approach. Using runway 34 left. Departure frequency 124.2. Runway 16 left and 34 right closed. Until 2030. Runway 16 right and 34 left will be closed. From 1510. Accept aircraft with prior permission. Observe gear down operation procedure on final. Wind 160 degrees 3 knots. Visibility 10 kilometers. No cloud detected. Temperature 25. Dew point 24. QNH1009 hectopascals 2982 inches. Advise you have information pop off. Nalita International Airport information pop off. 1430. ILS runway 34 left approach. Using runway 34 left. Departure frequency 124.2. Runway 16 left and 34 right closed. Until 2030. Runway 16 right and 34 left will be closed. From 1510. Accept aircraft with prior permission. Observe gear down operation procedure on final. Wind 160 degrees 3 knots. Visibility 10 kilometers. No cloud detected. Temperature 25. Dew point 24. QNH1009 hectopascals 2982 inches. Advise you have information pop off. Nalita International Airport information pop off. 1430. ILS runway 34 left approach. Using runway 34 left. Departure frequency 124.2. Runway 16 left and 34 right closed. Until 2030. Runway 16 right and 34 left will be closed. From 1510. Accept aircraft with prior permission. Observe gear down operation procedure on final. Wind 160 degrees 3 knots. Visibility 10 kilometers. No cloud detected. Temperature 25. Dew point 24. QNH1009 hectopascals 2982 inches. Advise you have information pop off.
Nalitra International Airport information pop on. 1430. ILS runway 34 left approach. Using runway 34 left. Departure frequency 124.2. Runway 16 left and 34 right closed. Until 2030. Runway 16 right and 34 left will be closed. From 1510. Accept aircraft with prior permission. Observe gear down operation procedure on final. Wind 160 degrees 3 knots. Visibility 10 kilometers. No cloud detected. Temperature 25. Dew point 24. QNH 1009 or hectopascals 2982 inches. Advise you have information pop on. Nalitra International Airport information pop on. 1430. ILS runway 34 left approach. Using runway 34 left. Departure frequency 124.2. Runway 16 left and 34 right closed. Until 2030. Runway 16 right and 34 left will be closed. From 1510. Accept aircraft with prior permission. Observe gear down operation procedure on final. Wind 160 degrees 3 knots. Visibility 10 kilometers. No cloud detected. Temperature 25. Dew point 24. QNH 1009 or hectopascals 2982 inches. Advise you have information pop on. Nalitra International Airport information pop on. 1430. ILS runway 34 left approach. Using runway 34 left. Departure frequency 124.2. Runway 16 left and 34 right closed. Until 2030. Runway 16 right and 34 left will be closed. From 1510. Accept aircraft with prior permission. Observe gear down operation procedure on final. Wind 160 degrees 3 knots. Visibility 10 kilometers. No cloud detected. Temperature 25. Dew point 24. QNH 1009 or hectopascals 2982 inches. Advise you have information pop on. Nalitra International Airport information pop on. 1430. ILS runway 34 left approach. Using runway 34 left. Departure frequency 124.2. Runway 16 left and 34 right closed. Until 2030. Runway 16 right and 34 left will be closed. From 1510. Accept aircraft with prior permission. Observe gear down operation procedure on final. Wind 160 degrees 3 knots. Visibility 10 kilometers. No cloud detected. Temperature 25. Dew point 24. QNH 1009 or hectopascals 2982 inches. Advise you have information pop on. Nalitra International Airport information pop on. 1430. ILS runway 34 left approach. Using runway 34 left. Departure frequency 124.2. Runway 16 left and 34 right closed. Until 2030. Runway 16 right and 34 left will be closed. From 1510. Accept aircraft with prior permission. Observe gear down operation procedure on final. Wind 160 degrees 3 knots. Visibility 10 kilometers. No cloud detected. Temperature 25. Dew point 24. QNH 1009 or hectopascals 2982 inches. Advise you have information pop on. Nalitra International Airport information pop on. 1430. ILS runway 34 left approach.
using runway 34 left. Departure frequency 124.2. Runway 16 left and 34 right closed. Until 2030. Runway 16 right and 34 left will be closed. From 1510. Accept aircraft with prior permission. Observe gear down operation procedure on final. Wind 160 degrees 3 knots. Visibility 10 kilometers. No cloud detected. Temperature 25. Dew point 24. QNH 1009 or hectopascals 2982 inches. Advise you have information pop off. Nalita International Airport information pop off. 1430. ILS runway 34 left approach. Using runway 34 left. Departure frequency 124.2. Runway 16 left and 34 right closed. Until 2030. Runway 16 right and 34 left will be closed. From 1510. Accept aircraft with prior permission. Observe gear down operation procedure on final. Wind 160 degrees 3 knots. Visibility 10 kilometers. No cloud detected. Temperature 25. Dew point 24. QNH 1009 or hectopascals 2982 inches. Advise you have information pop off. 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Nalita International Airport.

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Nalitra International Airport. 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
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Test transmission, test transmission, test transmission, Nalitra International Airport, Nalitra International Airport, Nalitra International Airport, 12345543211, Nalitra International Airport. 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
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Runway 16 right and 34 left and 16 left and 34 right closed. Until 2030. Using runway will be 16 right and 16 left from 2030. Wind variable 1 knot. Visibility 10 kilometers. No cloud detected. Temperature 24. Dew point 23. QNH 1009 or hectopascals 29 or 81 inches. Advise you have information alpha. Nalitra International Airport information alpha. 2000. Runway 16 right and 34 left and 16 left and 34 right closed. Until 2030. Using runway will be 16 right and 16 left from 2030. Wind variable 1 knot. Visibility 10 kilometers. No cloud detected. Temperature 24. Dew point 23. QNH 1009 or hectopascals 29 or 81 inches. Advise you have information alpha. Nalitra International Airport information alpha. 2000. Runway 16 right and 34 left and 16 left and 34 right closed. Until 2030. Using runway will be 16 right and 16 left from 2030. Wind variable 1 knot. Visibility 10 kilometers. No cloud detected. Temperature 24. Dew point 23. QNH 1009 or hectopascals 29 or 81 inches. Advise you have information alpha. Nalitra International Airport information alpha. 2000. Runway 16 right and 34 left and 16 left and 34 right closed. Until 2030. Using runway will be 16 right and 16 left from 2030. Wind variable 1 knot. Visibility 10 kilometers. No cloud detected. Temperature 24. Dew point 23. QNH 1009 or hectopascals 29 or 81 inches. Advise you have information alpha. Nalitra International Airport information alpha. 2000. Runway 16 right and 34 left and 16 left and 34 right closed. Until 2030. Using runway will be 16 right and 16 left from 2030. Wind variable 1 knot. Visibility 10 kilometers. No cloud detected. Temperature 24. Dew point 23. QNH 1009 or hectopascals 29 or 81 inches.
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Nalitra International Airport, information alpha. 2000. Runway 16 right and tree 4 left and 16 left and tree 4 right closed. Until 2030. Using runway will be 16 right and 16 left from 2030. Wind variable 1 knot. Visibility 10 kilometers. No cloud detected. Temperature 24. Dew point 23. QNH 1009 hectopascals 2981 inches. Advise you have information alpha. Nalitra International Airport information alpha. 2000. Runway 16 right and tree 4 left and 16 left and tree 4 right closed. Until 2030. Using runway will be 16 right and 16 left from 2030. Wind variable 1 knot. Visibility 10 kilometers. No cloud detected. Temperature 24. Dew point 23. QNH 1009 hectopascals 2981 inches. Advise you have information alpha. Nalitra International Airport information alpha. 2000. Runway 16 right and tree 4 left and 16 left and tree 4 right closed. Until 2030. Using runway will be 16 right and 16 left from 2030. Wind variable 1 knot. Visibility 10 kilometers. No cloud detected. Temperature 24. Dew point 23. QNH 1009 hectopascals 2981 inches. Advise you have information alpha. Nalitra International Airport information alpha. 2000. Runway 16 right and tree 4 left and 16 left and tree 4 right closed. Until 2030. Using runway will be 16 right and 16 left from 2030. Wind variable 1 knot. Visibility 10 kilometers. No cloud detected. Temperature 24. Dew point 23. QNH 1009 hectopascals 2981 inches. Advise you have information alpha. Nalitra International Airport information alpha. 2000. Runway 16 right and tree 4 left and 16 left and tree 4 right closed. Until 2030. Using runway will be 16 right and 16 left from 2030. Wind variable 1 knot. Visibility 10 kilometers. No cloud detected. Temperature 24. Dew point 23. QNH 1009 hectopascals 2981 inches. Advise you have information alpha. Nalitra International Airport information alpha. 2000. Runway 16 right and tree 4 left and 16 left and tree 4 right closed. Until 2030. Using runway will be 16 right and 16 left from 2030. Wind variable 1 knot. Visibility 10 kilometers. No cloud detected. Temperature 24. Dew point 23. QNH 1009 hectopascals 2981 inches. Advise you have information alpha. Nalitra International Airport information alpha. 2000. Runway 16 right and tree 4 left and 16 left and tree 4 right closed. Until 2030. Using runway will be 16 right and 16 left from 2030. Wind variable 1 knot. Visibility 10 kilometers. No cloud detected. Temperature 24. Dew point 23. QNH 1009 hectopascals 2981 inches. Advise you have information alpha. Nalitra International Airport information alpha. 2000. Runway 16 right and tree 4 left and 16 left and tree 4 right closed. Until 2030.
using runway will be 16 right and 16 left from 2030. Wind variable 1 knot. Visibility 10 kilometers. No cloud detected. Temperature 24. Dew point 23. QNH 1009 or hectopascals 2981 inches. Advise you have information alpha. Nalitra International Airport information alpha. 2000. Runway 16 right and 34 left and 16 left and 34 right closed. Until 2030. Using runway will be 16 right and 16 left from 2030. Wind variable 1 knot. Visibility 10 kilometers. No cloud detected. Temperature 24. Dew point 23. QNH 1009 or hectopascals 2981 inches. Advise you have information alpha. Nalitra International Airport information alpha. 2000. Runway 16 right and 34 left and 16 left and 34 right closed. Until 2030. Using runway will be 16 right and 16 left from 2030. Wind variable 1 knot. Visibility 10 kilometers. No cloud detected. Temperature 24. Dew point 23. QNH 1009 or hectopascals 2981 inches. Advise you have information alpha. Nalitra International Airport information alpha. 2000. Runway 16 right and 34 left and 16 left and 34 right closed. Until 2030. Using runway will be 16 right and 16 left from 2030. Wind variable 1 knot. Visibility 10 kilometers. No cloud detected. Temperature 24. Dew point 23. QNH 1009 or hectopascals 2981 inches. Advise you have information alpha. Nalitra International Airport information alpha. 2000. Runway 16 right and 34 left and 16 left and 34 right closed. Until 2030. Using runway will be 16 right and 16 left from 2030. Wind variable 1 knot. Visibility 10 kilometers. No cloud detected. Temperature 24. Dew point 23. QNH 1009 or hectopascals 2981 inches. Advise you have information alpha. Nalitra International Airport information alpha. 2000. Runway 16 right and 34 left and 16 left and 34 right closed. Until 2030. Using runway will be 16 right and 16 left from 2030. Wind variable 1 knot. Visibility 10 kilometers. No cloud detected. Temperature 24. Dew point 23. QNH 1009 or hectopascals 2981 inches. Advise you have information alpha. Nalitra International Airport information alpha. 2000. Runway 16 right and 34 left and 16 left and 34 right closed. Until 2030. Using runway will be 16 right and 16 left from 2030. Wind variable 1 knot. Visibility 10 kilometers. No cloud detected. Temperature 24. Dew point 23. QNH 1009 or hectopascals 2981 inches. Advise you have information alpha. Nalitra International Airport information alpha. 2000. Runway 16 right and 34 left and 16 left and 34 right closed. Until 2030. Using runway will be 16 right and 16 left from 2030. Wind variable 1 knot. Visibility 10 kilometers. No cloud detected. Temperature 24. Dew point 23. QNH 1009 or hectopascals 2981 inches.
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Nalitra International Airport, information alpha. 2000. Runway 16 right and 34 left and 16 left and 34 right closed. Until 2030. Using runway will be 16 right and 16 left from 2030. Wind variable 1 knot. Visibility 10 kilometers. No cloud detected. Temperature 24. Dew point 23. QNH 1009 or hectopascals 2981 inches. Advise you have information alpha. Nalitra International Airport, information alpha. 2000. Runway 16 right and 34 left and 16 left and 34 right closed. Until 2030. Using runway will be 16 right and 16 left from 2030. Wind variable 1 knot. Visibility 10 kilometers. No cloud detected. Temperature 24. Dew point 23. QNH 1009 or hectopascals 2981 inches. Advise you have information alpha. Nalitra International Airport, information alpha. 2000. Runway 16 right and 34 left and 16 left and 34 right closed. Until 2030. Using runway will be 16 right and 16 left from 2030. Wind variable 1 knot. Visibility 10 kilometers. No cloud detected. Temperature 24. Dew point 23. QNH 1009 or hectopascals 2981 inches. Advise you have information alpha. Nalitra International Airport, information alpha. 2000. Runway 16 right and 34 left and 16 left and 34 right closed. Until 2030. Using runway will be 16 right and 16 left from 2030. Wind variable 1 knot. Visibility 10 kilometers. No cloud detected. Temperature 24. Dew point 23. QNH 1009 or hectopascals 2981 inches. Advise you have information alpha. Nalitra International Airport, information alpha. 2000. Runway 16 right and 34 left and 16 left and 34 right closed. Until 2030. Using runway will be 16 right and 16 left from 2030. Wind variable 1 knot. Visibility 10 kilometers. No cloud detected. Temperature 24. Dew point 23. QNH 1009 or hectopascals 2981 inches. Advise you have information alpha. Nalitra International Airport, information alpha. 2000. Runway 16 right and 34 left and 16 left and 34 right closed. Until 2030. Using runway will be 16 right and 16 left from 2030. Wind variable 1 knot. Visibility 10 kilometers. No cloud detected. Temperature 24. Dew point 23. QNH 1009 or hectopascals 2981 inches. Advise you have information alpha. Nalitra International Airport, information alpha. 2000. Runway 16 right and 34 left and 16 left and 34 right closed. Until 2030. Using runway will be 16 right and 16 left from 2030. Wind variable 1 knot. Visibility 10 kilometers. No cloud detected. Temperature 24. Dew point 23. QNH 1009 or hectopascals 2981 inches. Advise you have information alpha. Nalitra International Airport, information alpha. 2000. Runway 16 right and 34 left and 16 left and 34 right closed. Until 2030.
using runway will be 16 right and 16 left from 2030. Wind variable 1 knot. Visibility 10 kilometers. No cloud detected. Temperature 24. Dew point 23. QNH 1009 or hectopascals 2981 inches. 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Runway 16 right and 34 left and 16 left and 34 right closed. Until 2030. Using runway will be 16 right and 16 left from 2030. Wind variable 1 knot. Visibility 10 kilometers. No cloud detected. Temperature 24. Dew point 23. QNH 1009 or hectopascals 2981 inches. 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Nalitra International Airport information alpha. 2000. Runway 16 right and 34 left and 16 left and 34 right closed. Until 2030. Using runway will be 16 right and 16 left from 2030. Wind variable 1 knot. Visibility 10 kilometers. No cloud detected. Temperature 24. Dew point 23. QNH 1009 or hectopascals 2981 inches. Advise you have information alpha. Nalitra International Airport information alpha. 2000. Runway 16 right and 34 left and 16 left and 34 right closed. Until 2030. Using runway will be 16 right and 16 left from 2030. Wind variable 1 knot. Visibility 10 kilometers. No cloud detected. Temperature 24. Dew point 23. QNH 1009 or hectopascals 2981 inches. Advise you have information alpha. Nalitra International Airport information alpha. 2000. Runway 16 right and 34 left and 16 left and 34 right closed. Until 2030. Using runway will be 16 right and 16 left from 2030. Wind variable 1 knot. Visibility 10 kilometers. No cloud detected. Temperature 24. Dew point 23. QNH 1009 or hectopascals 2981 inches. Advise you have information alpha. Nalitra International Airport information alpha. 2000. Runway 16 right and 34 left and 16 left and 34 right closed. Until 2030. Using runway will be 16 right and 16 left from 2030. Wind variable 1 knot. Visibility 10 kilometers. No cloud detected. Temperature 24. Dew point 23. QNH 1009 or hectopascals 2981 inches. Advise you have information alpha. Nalitra International Airport information alpha. 2000. Runway 16 right and 34 left and 16 left and 34 right closed. Until 2030. Using runway will be 16 right and 16 left from 2030. Wind variable 1 knot. Visibility 10 kilometers. No cloud detected. Temperature 24. Dew point 23. QNH 1009 or hectopascals 2981 inches. Advise you have information alpha. Nalitra International Airport information alpha. 2000. Runway 16 right and 34 left and 16 left and 34 right closed. Until 2030. Using runway will be 16 right and 16 left from 2030. Wind variable 1 knot. Visibility 10 kilometers. No cloud detected. Temperature 24. Dew point 23. Q
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Advise you have information alpha. Nalitra International Airport information alpha. 2000. Runway 16 right and tree 4 left and 16 left and tree 4 right closed. Until 2030. Using runway will be 16 right and 16 left from 2030. Wind variable 1 knot. Visibility 10 kilometers. No cloud detected. Temperature 24. Dew point 23. QNH1009 or Hectopasucos 29 or 81 inches. Advise you have information alpha. Nalitra International Airport information alpha. 2000. Runway 16 right and tree 4 left and 16 left and tree 4 right closed. Until 2030. Using runway will be 16 right and 16 left from 2030. Wind variable 1 knot. Visibility 10 kilometers. No cloud detected. Temperature 24. Dew point 23. QNH1009 or Hectopasucos 29 or 81 inches. 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Nalitra International Airport information alpha. 2000. Runway 16 right and tree 4 left and 16 left and tree 4 right closed. Until 2030. Using runway will be 16 right and 16 left from 2030. Wind variable 1 knot. Visibility 10 kilometers. No cloud detected. Temperature 24. Dew point 23. QNH1009 or Hectopasucos 29 or 81 inches. Advise you have information alpha. Nalitra International Airport information alpha. 2000. Runway 16 right and tree 4 left and 16 left and tree 4 right closed. Until 2030. Using runway will be 16 right and 16 left from 2030. Wind variable 1 knot. Visibility 10 kilometers. No cloud detected. Temperature 24. Dew point 23. QNH1009 or Hectopasucos 29 or 81 inches. Advise you have information alpha. Nalitra International Airport information alpha. 2000. Runway 16 right and tree 4 left and 16 left and tree 4 right closed. Until 2030. Using runway will be 16 right and 16 left from 2030.

Visibility 10 kilometers. No cloud detected. Temperature 24. Dew point 23. QNH 1009 hectopascals 2981 inches. Advise you have information alpha. Nalitra International Airport information alpha. 2000. Runway 16 right and tree 4 left and 16 left and tree 4 right closed. Until 2030. Using runway will be 16 right and 16 left from 2030. Wind variable 1 knot. Visibility 10 kilometers. No cloud detected. Temperature 24. Dew point 23. QNH 1009 hectopascals 2981 inches. Advise you have information alpha. Nalitra International Airport information alpha. 2000. Runway 16 right and tree 4 left and 16 left and tree 4 right closed. Until 2030. Using runway will be 16 right and 16 left from 2030. Wind variable 1 knot. Visibility 10 kilometers. No cloud detected. Temperature 24. Dew point 23. QNH 1009 hectopascals 2981 inches. Advise you have information alpha. Nalitra International Airport information alpha. 2000. Runway 16 right and tree 4 left and 16 left and tree 4 right closed. Until 2030. Using runway will be 16 right and 16 left from 2030. Wind variable 1 knot. Visibility 10 kilometers. No cloud detected. Temperature 24. Dew point 23. QNH 1009 hectopascals 2981 inches. Advise you have information alpha. Nalitra International Airport information alpha. 2000. Runway 16 right and tree 4 left and 16 left and tree 4 right closed. Until 2030. Using runway will be 16 right and 16 left from 2030. Wind variable 1 knot. Visibility 10 kilometers. No cloud detected. Temperature 24. Dew point 23. QNH 1009 hectopascals 2981 inches. Advise you have information alpha. Nalitra International Airport information bravo. 2030. ILS Yankee runway 16 left approach. Landing runway 16 left. Departure runway 16 right. Departure frequency 124.2. Wind calm. Visibility 10 kilometers. No cloud detected. Temperature 24. Dew point 23. QNH 1009 hectopascals 2982 inches. Advise you have information bravo. Nalitra International Airport information bravo. 2030. ILS Yankee runway 16 left approach. Landing runway 16 left. Departure runway 16 right. Departure frequency 124.2. Wind calm. Visibility 10 kilometers. No cloud detected. Temperature 24. Dew point 23. QNH 1009 hectopascals 2982 inches. Advise you have information bravo. Nalitra International Airport information bravo. 2030. ILS Yankee runway 16 left approach. Landing runway 16 left. Departure runway 16 right. Departure frequency 124.2. Wind calm. Visibility 10 kilometers. No cloud detected. Temperature 24. Dew point 23. QNH 1009 hectopascals 2982 inches. Advise you have information brought.

Now Litra International Airport information Bravo 2030. ILS Yankee runway 16 left approach. Landing runway 16 left. Departure runway 16 right. Departure frequency 124.2. Wind calm. Visibility 10 kilometers. No cloud detected. Temperature 24. Dew point 23. QNH 1009 or hectopascals 2982 inches. Advise you have information Bravo. Now Litra International Airport information Bravo. 2030. ILS Yankee runway 16 left approach. Landing runway 16 left. Departure runway 16 right. Departure frequency 124.2. Wind calm. Visibility 10 kilometers. No cloud detected. Temperature 24. Dew point 23. QNH 1009 or hectopascals 2982 inches. Advise you have information Bravo. Now Litra International Airport information Bravo. 2030. ILS Yankee runway 16 left approach. Landing runway 16 left. Departure runway 16 right. Departure frequency 124.2. Wind calm. Visibility 10 kilometers. No cloud detected. Temperature 24. Dew point 23. QNH 1009 or hectopascals 2982 inches. Advise you have information Bravo. Now Litra International Airport information Bravo. 2030. ILS Yankee runway 16 left approach. Landing runway 16 left. Departure runway 16 right. Departure frequency 124.2. Wind calm. Visibility 10 kilometers. No cloud detected. Temperature 24. Dew point 23. QNH 1009 or hectopascals 2982 inches. Advise you have information Bravo. Now Litra International Airport information Bravo. 2030. ILS Yankee runway 16 left approach. Landing runway 16 left. Departure runway 16 right. Departure frequency 124.2. Wind calm. Visibility 10 kilometers. No cloud detected. Temperature 24. Dew point 23. QNH 1009 or hectopascals 2982 inches. Advise you have information Bravo. Now Litra International Airport information Bravo. 2030. ILS Yankee runway 16 left approach. Landing runway 16 left. Departure runway 16 right. Departure frequency 124.2. Wind calm. Visibility 10 kilometers. No cloud detected. Temperature 24. Dew point 23. QNH 1009 or hectopascals 2982 inches. Advise you have information Bravo. Now Litra International Airport information Bravo. 2030. ILS Yankee runway 16 left approach. Landing runway 16 left. Departure runway 16 right. Departure frequency 124.2. Wind calm. Visibility 10 kilometers. No cloud detected. Temperature 24. Dew point 23. QNH 1009 or hectopascals 2982 inches. Advise you have information Bravo. Now Litra International Airport information Bravo. 2030. ILS Yankee runway 16 left approach. Landing runway 16 left.
Departure runway 16 right. Departure frequency 124.2. Wind calm. Visibility 10 kilometers. No cloud detected. Temperature 24. Dew point 23. QNH 1009 or hectopascals 2982 inches. Advise you have information Bravo. Nalitra International Airport information Bravo. 2030. ILS Yankee runway 16 left approach. Landing runway 16 left. Departure runway 16 right. Departure frequency 124.2. Wind calm. Visibility 10 kilometers. No cloud detected. Temperature 24. Dew point 23. QNH 1009 or hectopascals 2982 inches. Advise you have information Bravo. Nalitra International Airport information Bravo. 2030. ILS Yankee runway 16 left approach. Landing runway 16 left. Departure runway 16 right. Departure frequency 124.2. Wind calm. Visibility 10 kilometers. No cloud detected. Temperature 24. Dew point 23. QNH 1009 or hectopascals 2982 inches. Advise you have information Bravo. Nalitra International Airport information Bravo. 2030. ILS Yankee runway 16 left approach. Landing runway 16 left. Departure runway 16 right. Departure frequency 124.2. Wind calm. Visibility 10 kilometers. No cloud detected. Temperature 24. Dew point 23. QNH 1009 or hectopascals 2982 inches. Advise you have information Bravo. Nalitra International Airport information Bravo. 2030. ILS Yankee runway 16 left approach. Landing runway 16 left. Departure runway 16 right. Departure frequency 124.2. Wind calm. Visibility 10 kilometers. No cloud detected. Temperature 24. Dew point 23. QNH 1009 or hectopascals 2982 inches. Advise you have information Bravo. Nalitra International Airport information Bravo. 2030. ILS Yankee runway 16 left approach. Landing runway 16 left. Departure runway 16 right. Departure frequency 124.2. Wind calm. Visibility 10 kilometers. No cloud detected. Temperature 24. Dew point 23. QNH 1009 or hectopascals 2982 inches. Advise you have information Bravo. Nalitra International Airport information Bravo. 2030. ILS Yankee runway 16 left approach. Landing runway 16 left. Departure runway 16 right. Departure frequency 124.2. Wind calm. Visibility 10 kilometers. No cloud detected. Temperature 24. Dew point 23. QNH 1009 or hectopascals 2982 inches. Advise you have information Bravo. Nalitra International Airport information Bravo. 2030. ILS Yankee runway 16 left approach. Landing runway 16 left. Departure runway 16 right. Departure frequency 124.2. Wind calm. Visibility 10 kilometers. No cloud detected. Temperature 24.
dew point 23. QNH 1009 effect of the Sukhois 2982 inches. Advise you have information Bravo. Na Litra International Airport information Bravo. 2030. ILS Yankee runway 16 left approach. Landing runway 16 left. Departure runway 16 right. Departure frequency 124.2. Wind calm. Visibility 10 kilometers. No cloud detected. Temperature 24. Dew point 23. QNH 1009 effect of the Sukhois 2982 inches. Advise you have information Bravo. Na Litra International Airport information Bravo. 2030. ILS Yankee runway 16 left approach. Landing runway 16 left. Departure runway 16 right. Departure frequency 124.2. Wind calm. Visibility 10 kilometers. No cloud detected. Temperature 24. Dew point 23. QNH 1009 effect of the Sukhois 2982 inches. Advise you have information Bravo. Na Litra International Airport information Bravo. 2030. ILS Yankee runway 16 left approach. Landing runway 16 left. Departure runway 16 right. Departure frequency 124.2. Wind calm. Visibility 10 kilometers. No cloud detected. Temperature 24. Dew point 23. QNH 1009 effect of the Sukhois 2982 inches. Advise you have information Bravo. Na Litra International Airport information Bravo. 2030. ILS Yankee runway 16 left approach. Landing runway 16 left. Departure runway 16 right. Departure frequency 124.2. Wind calm. Visibility 10 kilometers. No cloud detected. Temperature 24. Dew point 23. QNH 1009 effect of the Sukhois 2982 inches. Advise you have information Bravo. Na Litra International Airport information Bravo. 2030. ILS Yankee runway 16 left approach. Landing runway 16 left. Departure runway 16 right. Departure frequency 124.2. Wind calm. Visibility 10 kilometers. No cloud detected. Temperature 24. Dew point 23. QNH 1009 effect of the Sukhois 2982 inches. Advise you have information Bravo. Na Litra International Airport information Bravo. 2030. ILS Yankee runway 16 left approach. Landing runway 16 left. Departure runway 16 right. Departure frequency 124.2. Wind calm. Visibility 10 kilometers. No cloud detected. Temperature 24. Dew point 23. QNH 1009 effect of the Sukhois 2982 inches. Advise you have information Bravo. Na Litra International Airport information Bravo. 2030. ILS Yankee runway 16 left approach. Landing runway 16 left. Departure runway 16 right. Departure frequency 124.2. Wind calm. Visibility 10 kilometers. No cloud detected. Temperature 24. Dew point 23. QNH 1009 effect of the Sukhois 2982 inches. Advise you have information Bravo. Na Litra International Airport information Bravo.
2030. ILS Yankee runway 16 left approach. Landing runway 16 left. Departure runway 16 right. Departure frequency 124.2. Wind calm. Visibility 10 kilometers. No cloud detected. Temperature 24. Dew point 23. QNH 1009 or hectopascals 2982 inches. Advise you have information Bravo. Nalita International Airport information Bravo. 2030. ILS Yankee runway 16 left approach. Landing runway 16 left. Departure runway 16 right. Departure frequency 124.2. Wind calm. Visibility 10 kilometers. No cloud detected. Temperature 24. Dew point 23. QNH 1009 or hectopascals 2982 inches. Advise you have information Bravo. Nalita International Airport information Bravo. 2030. ILS Yankee runway 16 left approach. Landing runway 16 left. Departure runway 16 right. Departure frequency 124.2. Wind calm. Visibility 10 kilometers. No cloud detected. Temperature 24. Dew point 23. QNH 1009 or hectopascals 2982 inches. Advise you have information Bravo. Nalita International Airport information Bravo. 2030. ILS Yankee runway 16 left approach. Landing runway 16 left. Departure runway 16 right. Departure frequency 124.2. Wind calm. Visibility 10 kilometers. No cloud detected. Temperature 24. Dew point 23. QNH 1009 or hectopascals 2982 inches. Advise you have information Bravo. Nalita International Airport information Bravo. 2030. ILS Yankee runway 16 left approach. Landing runway 16 left. Departure runway 16 right. Departure frequency 124.2. Wind calm. Visibility 10 kilometers. No cloud detected. Temperature 24. Dew point 23. QNH 1009 or hectopascals 2982 inches. Advise you have information Bravo. Nalita International Airport information Bravo. 2030. ILS Yankee runway 16 left approach. Landing runway 16 left. Departure runway 16 right. Departure frequency 124.2. Wind calm. Visibility 10 kilometers. No cloud detected. Temperature 24. Dew point 23. QNH 1009 or hectopascals 2982 inches. Advise you have information Bravo. Nalita International Airport information Bravo. 2030. ILS Yankee runway 16 left approach. Landing runway 16 left. Departure runway 16 right. Departure frequency 124.2. Wind calm. Visibility 10 kilometers. No cloud detected. Temperature 24. Dew point 23. QNH 1009 or hectopascals 2982 inches. Advise you have information Bravo. Nalita International Airport information Bravo. 2030. ILS Yankee runway 16 left approach. Landing runway 16 left. Departure runway 16 right.
Departure frequency 124.2. Wind calm. Visibility 10 kilometers. No cloud detected. Temperature 24. Dew point 23. QNH 1009 or hectopascals 2982 inches. Advise you have information Bravo. Nalita International Airport information Bravo. 2030. ILS Yankee runway 16 left approach. Landing runway 16 left. Departure runway 16 right. Departure frequency 124.2. Wind calm. Visibility 10 kilometers. No cloud detected. Temperature 24. Dew point 23. QNH 1009 or hectopascals 2982 inches. Advise you have information Bravo. Nalita International Airport information Bravo. 2030. ILS Yankee runway 16 left approach. Landing runway 16 left. Departure runway 16 right. Departure frequency 124.2. Wind calm. Visibility 10 kilometers. No cloud detected. Temperature 24. Dew point 23. QNH 1009 or hectopascals 2982 inches. Advise you have information Bravo. Nalita International Airport information Bravo. 2030. ILS Yankee runway 16 left approach. Landing runway 16 left. Departure runway 16 right. Departure frequency 124.2. Wind calm. Visibility 10 kilometers. No cloud detected. Temperature 24. Dew point 23. QNH 1009 or hectopascals 2982 inches. Advise you have information Bravo. Nalita International Airport information Bravo. 2030. ILS Yankee runway 16 left approach. Landing runway 16 left. Departure runway 16 right. Departure frequency 124.2. Wind calm. Visibility 10 kilometers. No cloud detected. Temperature 24. Dew point 23. QNH 1009 or hectopascals 2982 inches. Advise you have information Bravo. Nalita International Airport information Bravo. 2030. ILS Yankee runway 16 left approach. Landing runway 16 left. Departure runway 16 right. Departure frequency 124.2. Wind calm. Visibility 10 kilometers. No cloud detected. Temperature 24. Dew point 23. QNH 1009 or hectopascals 2982 inches. Advise you have information Bravo. Nalita International Airport information Bravo. 2030. ILS Yankee runway 16 left approach. Landing runway 16 left. Departure runway 16 right. Departure frequency 124.2. Wind calm. Visibility 10 kilometers. No cloud detected. Temperature 24. Dew point 23. QNH 1009 or hectopascals 2982 inches. Advise you have information Bravo. Nalita International Airport information Bravo. 2030. ILS Yankee runway 16 left approach. Landing runway 16 left. Departure runway 16 right. Departure frequency 124.2. Wind calm. Visibility 10 kilometers. No cloud detected. Temperature 24. Dew point 23.
QNH1009 Hecta Pasukos 2982 inches. Advise you have information Bravo. Nalitra International Airport information Bravo. 2030. ILS Yankee runway 16 left approach. Landing runway 16 left. Departure runway 16 right. Departure frequency 124.2. Wind calm. Visibility 10 kilometers. No cloud detected. Temperature 24. Dew point 23. QNH1009 or hectopascals 2982 inches. Advise you have information Bravo. Nalitra International Airport information Bravo. 2030. ILS Yankee runway 16 left approach. Landing runway 16 left. Departure runway 16 right. Departure frequency 124.2. Wind calm. Visibility 10 kilometers. No cloud detected. Temperature 24. Dew point 23. QNH1009 or hectopascals 2982 inches. Advise you have information Bravo. Nalitra International Airport information Bravo. 2030. ILS Yankee runway 16 left approach. Landing runway 16 left. Departure runway 16 right. Departure frequency 124.2. Wind calm. Visibility 10 kilometers. No cloud detected. Temperature 24. Dew point 23. QNH1009 or hectopascals 2982 inches. Advise you have information Bravo. Nalitra International Airport information Charlie. 2100. ILS Yankee runway 16 left approach. Landing runway 16 left. Departure runway 16 right. Departure frequency 124.2. Wind variable 1 knot. Visibility 20 kilometers. Few 3000 feet cumulus. Temperature 25. Dew point 24. QNH1009 or hectopascals 2982 inches. Advise you have information Charlie. Nalitra International Airport information Charlie. 2100. ILS Yankee runway 16 left approach. Landing runway 16 left. Departure runway 16 right. Departure frequency 124.2. Wind variable 1 knot. Visibility 20 kilometers. Few 3000 feet cumulus. Temperature 25. Dew point 24. QNH1009 or hectopascals 2982 inches. Advise you have information Charlie. Nalitra International Airport information Charlie. 2100. ILS Yankee runway 16 left approach. Landing runway 16 left. Departure runway 16 right. Departure frequency 124.2. Wind variable 1 knot. Visibility 20 kilometers. Few 3000 feet cumulus. Temperature 25. Dew point 24. QNH1009 or hectopascals 2982 inches. Advise you have information Charlie. Nalitra International Airport information Charlie. 2100. ILS Yankee runway 16 left approach. Landing runway 16 left. Departure runway 16 right. Departure frequency 124.2. Wind variable 1 knot. Visibility 20 kilometers. Few 3000 feet cumulus. Temperature 25. Dew point 24. QNH1009 or hectopascals 2982 inches.
Advise you have information, Charlie.

temperature 25, dew point 24, QNH 1009 or hectopascals 2982 inches. Advise you have information, Charlie. Nalitra International Airport information, Charlie. 2100. ILS Yankee runway 16 left approach. Landing runway 16 left. Departure runway 16 right. Departure frequency 124.2. Wind variable 1 knot. Visibility 20 kilometers. Few 3000 feet cumulus. Temperature 25. Dew point 24. QNH 1009 or hectopascals 2982 inches. Advise you have information, Charlie. Nalitra International Airport information, Charlie. 2100. ILS Yankee runway 16 left approach. Landing runway 16 left. Departure runway 16 right. Departure frequency 124.2. Wind variable 1 knot. Visibility 20 kilometers. Few 3000 feet cumulus. Temperature 25. Dew point 24. QNH 1009 or hectopascals 2982 inches. Advise you have information, Charlie. Nalitra International Airport information, Delta. 2130. ILS Yankee runway 16 left approach. Landing runway 16 left. Departure runway 16 right. Departure frequency 124.2. Wind variable 2 knots. Visibility 20 kilometers. Few 3000 feet cumulus. Temperature 27. Dew point 25. QNH 1010 hectopascals 2983 inches. Advise you have information, Delta. Nalitra International Airport information, Delta. 2130. ILS Yankee runway 16 left approach. Landing runway 16 left. Departure runway 16 right. Departure frequency 124.2. Wind variable 2 knots. Visibility 20 kilometers. Few 3000 feet cumulus. Temperature 27. Dew point 25. QNH 1010 hectopascals 2983 inches. Advise you have information, Delta. Nalitra International Airport information, Delta. 2130. ILS Yankee runway 16 left approach. Landing runway 16 left. Departure runway 16 right. Departure frequency 124.2. Wind variable 2 knots. Visibility 20 kilometers. Few 3000 feet cumulus. Temperature 27. Dew point 25. QNH 1010 hectopascals 2983 inches. Advise you have information, Delta. Nalitra International Airport information, Delta. 2130. ILS Yankee runway 16 left approach. Landing runway 16 left. Departure runway 16 right. Departure frequency 124.2. Wind variable 2 knots. Visibility 20 kilometers. Few 3000 feet cumulus. Temperature 27. Dew point 25. QNH 1010 hectopascals 2983 inches. Advise you have information, Delta. Nalitra International Airport information, Delta. 2130. ILS Yankee runway 16 left approach. Landing runway 16 left. Departure runway 16 right. Departure frequency 124.2. Wind variable 2 knots. Visibility 20 kilometers. Few 3000 feet cumulus. Temperature 27. Dew point 25.

QNH1010 hectopascals 2983 inches. Advise you have information delta. Nalitra International Airport information delta. 2130. ILS Yankee runway 16 left approach. Landing runway 16 left. Departure runway 16 right. Departure frequency 124.2. Wind variable 2 knots. Visibility 20 kilometers. View 3,000 feet cumulus. Temperature 27. Dew point 25. QNH1010 hectopascals 2983 inches. Advise you have information delta. Nalitra International Airport information delta. 2130. ILS Yankee runway 16 left approach. Landing runway 16 left. Departure runway 16 right. Departure frequency 124.2. Wind variable 2 knots. Visibility 20 kilometers. View 3,000 feet cumulus. Temperature 27. Dew point 25. QNH1010 hectopascals 2983 inches. Advise you have information delta. Nalitra International Airport information delta. 2130. ILS Yankee runway 16 left approach. Landing runway 16 left. Departure runway 16 right. Departure frequency 124.2. Wind variable 2 knots. Visibility 20 kilometers. View 3,000 feet cumulus. Temperature 27. Dew point 25. QNH1010 hectopascals 2983 inches. Advise you have information delta. Nalitra International Airport information delta. 2130. ILS Yankee runway 16 left approach. Landing runway 16 left. Departure runway 16 right. Departure frequency 124.2. Wind variable 2 knots. Visibility 20 kilometers. View 3,000 feet cumulus. Temperature 27. Dew point 25. QNH1010 hectopascals 2983 inches. Advise you have information delta. Nalitra International Airport information delta. 2130. ILS Yankee runway 16 left approach. Landing runway 16 left. Departure runway 16 right. Departure frequency 124.2. Wind variable 2 knots. Visibility 20 kilometers. View 3,000 feet cumulus. Temperature 27. Dew point 25. QNH1010 hectopascals 2983 inches. Advise you have information delta. Nalitra International Airport information delta. 2130. ILS Yankee runway 16 left approach. Landing runway 16 left. Departure runway 16 right. Departure frequency 124.2. Wind variable 2 knots. Visibility 20 kilometers. View 3,000 feet cumulus. Temperature 27. Dew point 25. QNH1010 hectopascals 2983 inches. Advise you have information delta. Nalitra International Airport information delta. 2130. ILS Yankee runway 16 left approach. Landing runway 16 left. Departure runway 16 right. Departure frequency 124.2. Wind variable 2 knots. Visibility 20 kilometers. View 3,000 feet cumulus. Temperature 27. Dew point 25. QNH1010 hectopascals 2983 inches.
advise you have information delta. Nalita International Airport information delta. 2130. ILS Yankee runway 16 left approach. Landing runway 16 left. Departure runway 16 right. Departure frequency 124.2. Wind variable 2 knots. Visibility 20 kilometers. Few tree 1000 feet cumulus. Temperature 27. Dew point 25. QNH 1010 hectopascals 2908 tree inches. Advise you have information delta. Nalita International Airport information delta. 2130. ILS Yankee runway 16 left approach. Landing runway 16 left. Departure runway 16 right. Departure frequency 124.2. Wind variable 2 knots. Visibility 20 kilometers. Few tree 1000 feet cumulus. Temperature 27. Dew point 25. QNH 1010 hectopascals 2908 tree inches. Advise you have information delta. Nalita International Airport information delta. 2130. ILS Yankee runway 16 left approach. Landing runway 16 left. Departure runway 16 right. Departure frequency 124.2. Wind variable 2 knots. Visibility 20 kilometers. Few tree 1000 feet cumulus. Temperature 27. Dew point 25. QNH 1010 hectopascals 2908 tree inches. Advise you have information delta. Nalita International Airport information delta. 2130. ILS Yankee runway 16 left approach. Landing runway 16 left. Departure runway 16 right. Departure frequency 124.2. Wind variable 2 knots. Visibility 20 kilometers. Few tree 1000 feet cumulus. Temperature 27. Dew point 25. QNH 1010 hectopascals 2908 tree inches. Advise you have information delta. Nalita International Airport information delta. 2130. ILS Yankee runway 16 left approach. Landing runway 16 left. Departure runway 16 right. Departure frequency 124.2. Wind variable 2 knots. Visibility 20 kilometers. Few tree 1000 feet cumulus. Temperature 27. Dew point 25. QNH 1010 hectopascals 2908 tree inches. Advise you have information delta. Nalita International Airport information delta. 2130. ILS Yankee runway 16 left approach. Landing runway 16 left. Departure runway 16 right. Departure frequency 124.2. Wind variable 2 knots. Visibility 20 kilometers. Few tree 1000 feet cumulus. Temperature 27. Dew point 25. QNH 1010 hectopascals 2908 tree inches. Advise you have information delta. Nalita International Airport information delta. 2130. ILS Yankee runway 16 left approach. Landing runway 16 left. Departure runway 16 right. Departure frequency 124.2. Wind variable 2 knots. Visibility 20 kilometers. Few tree 1000 feet cumulus. Temperature 27. Dew point 25. QNH 1010 hectopascals 2908 tree inches. Advise you have information delta. Nalita International Airport information delta.
2130. ILS Yankee runway 16 left approach. Landing runway 16 left. Departure runway 16 right. Departure frequency 124.2. Wind variable 2 knots. Visibility 20 kilometers. View 3000 feet cumulus. Temperature 27. Dew point 25. QNH 1010 hectopascals 2983 inches. Advise you have information delta. Nalitra International Airport information delta. 2130. ILS Yankee runway 16 left approach. Landing runway 16 left. Departure runway 16 right. Departure frequency 124.2. Wind variable 2 knots. Visibility 20 kilometers. View 3000 feet cumulus. Temperature 27. Dew point 25. QNH 1010 hectopascals 2983 inches. Advise you have information delta. Nalitra International Airport information delta. 2130. ILS Yankee runway 16 left approach. Landing runway 16 left. Departure runway 16 right. Departure frequency 124.2. Wind variable 2 knots. Visibility 20 kilometers. View 3000 feet cumulus. Temperature 27. Dew point 25. QNH 1010 hectopascals 2983 inches. Advise you have information delta. Nalitra International Airport information delta. 2130. ILS Yankee runway 16 left approach. Landing runway 16 left. Departure runway 16 right. Departure frequency 124.2. Wind variable 2 knots. Visibility 20 kilometers. View 3000 feet cumulus. Temperature 27. Dew point 25. QNH 1010 hectopascals 2983 inches. Advise you have information delta. Nalitra International Airport information delta. 2130. ILS Yankee runway 16 left approach. Landing runway 16 left. Departure runway 16 right. Departure frequency 124.2. Wind variable 2 knots. Visibility 20 kilometers. View 3000 feet cumulus. Temperature 27. Dew point 25. QNH 1010 hectopascals 2983 inches. Advise you have information delta. Nalitra International Airport information delta. 2130. ILS Yankee runway 16 left approach. Landing runway 16 left. Departure runway 16 right. Departure frequency 124.2. Wind variable 2 knots. Visibility 20 kilometers. View 3000 feet cumulus. Temperature 27. Dew point 25. QNH 1010 hectopascals 2983 inches. Advise you have information delta. Nalitra International Airport information delta. 2130. ILS Yankee runway 16 left approach. Landing runway 16 left. Departure runway 16 right. Departure frequency 124.2. Wind variable 2 knots. Visibility 20 kilometers. View 3000 feet cumulus. Temperature 27. Dew point 25. QNH 1010 hectopascals 2983 inches. Advise you have information delta. Nalitra International Airport information delta. 2130. ILS Yankee runway 16 left approach.
Landing runway 16 left. Departure runway 16 right. Departure frequency 124.2. Wind variable 2 knots. Visibility 20 kilometers. Few tree 1000 feet cumulus. Temperature 27. Dew point 25. QNH 1010 hectopascals 298 tree inches. Advise you have information delta. Nalitra International Airport information delta. 2130. ILS Yankee runway 16 left approach. Landing runway 16 left. Departure runway 16 right. Departure frequency 124.2. Wind variable 2 knots. Visibility 20 kilometers. Few tree 1000 feet cumulus. Temperature 27. Dew point 25. QNH 1010 hectopascals 298 tree inches. Advise you have information delta. Nalitra International Airport information delta. 2130. ILS Yankee runway 16 left approach. Landing runway 16 left. Departure runway 16 right. Departure frequency 124.2. Wind variable 2 knots. Visibility 20 kilometers. Few tree 1000 feet cumulus. Temperature 27. Dew point 25. QNH 1010 hectopascals 298 tree inches. Advise you have information delta. Nalitra International Airport information delta. 2130. ILS Yankee runway 16 left approach. Landing runway 16 left. Departure runway 16 right. Departure frequency 124.2. Wind variable 2 knots. Visibility 20 kilometers. Few tree 1000 feet cumulus. Temperature 27. Dew point 25. QNH 1010 hectopascals 298 tree inches. Advise you have information delta. Nalitra International Airport information delta. 2130. ILS Yankee runway 16 left approach. Landing runway 16 left. Departure runway 16 right. Departure frequency 124.2. Wind variable 2 knots. Visibility 20 kilometers. Few tree 1000 feet cumulus. Temperature 27. Dew point 25. QNH 1010 hectopascals 298 tree inches. Advise you have information delta. Nalitra International Airport information delta. 2130. ILS Yankee runway 16 left approach. Landing runway 16 left. Departure runway 16 right. Departure frequency 124.2. Wind variable 2 knots. Visibility 20 kilometers. Few tree 1000 feet cumulus. Temperature 27. Dew point 25. QNH 1010 hectopascals 298 tree inches. Advise you have information delta. Nalitra International Airport information delta. 2130. ILS Yankee runway 16 left approach. Landing runway 16 left. Departure runway 16 right. Departure frequency 124.2. Wind variable 2 knots. Visibility 20 kilometers. Few tree 1000 feet cumulus. Temperature 27. Dew point 25. QNH 1010 hectopascals 298 tree inches. Advise you have information delta. Nalitra International Airport information delta. 2130. ILS Yankee runway 16 left approach. Landing runway 16 left. Departure runway 16 right.
Departure frequency 124.2. Wind variable 2 knots. Visibility 20 kilometers. Few tree 1000 feet cumulus. Temperature 27. Dew point 25. QNH 1010 hectopascals 29 or 8 tree inches. Advise you have information delta. Nalita International Airport information delta. 2130. ILS Yankee runway 16 left approach. Landing runway 16 left. Departure runway 16 right. Departure frequency 124.2. Wind variable 2 knots. Visibility 20 kilometers. Few tree 1000 feet cumulus. Temperature 27. Dew point 25. QNH 1010 hectopascals 29 or 8 tree inches. Advise you have information delta. Nalita International Airport information delta. 2130. ILS Yankee runway 16 left approach. Landing runway 16 left. Departure runway 16 right. Departure frequency 124.2. Wind variable 2 knots. Visibility 20 kilometers. Few tree 1000 feet cumulus. Temperature 27. Dew point 25. QNH 1010 hectopascals 29 or 8 tree inches. Advise you have information delta. Nalita International Airport information delta. 2130. ILS Yankee runway 16 left approach. Landing runway 16 left. Departure runway 16 right. Departure frequency 124.2. Wind variable 2 knots. Visibility 20 kilometers. Few tree 1000 feet cumulus. Temperature 27. Dew point 25. QNH 1010 hectopascals 29 or 8 tree inches. Advise you have information delta. Nalita International Airport information delta. 2130. ILS Yankee runway 16 left approach. Landing runway 16 left. Departure runway 16 right. Departure frequency 124.2. Wind variable 2 knots. Visibility 20 kilometers. Few tree 1000 feet cumulus. Temperature 27. Dew point 25. QNH 1010 hectopascals 29 or 8 tree inches. Advise you have information delta. Nalita International Airport information delta. 2130. ILS Yankee runway 16 left approach. Landing runway 16 left. Departure runway 16 right. Departure frequency 124.2. Wind variable 2 knots. Visibility 20 kilometers. Few tree 1000 feet cumulus. Temperature 27. Dew point 25. QNH 1010 hectopascals 29 or 8 tree inches. Advise you have information delta. Nalita International Airport information delta. 2130. ILS Yankee runway 16 left approach. Landing runway 16 left. Departure runway 16 right. Departure frequency 124.2. Wind variable 2 knots. Visibility 20 kilometers. Few tree 1000 feet cumulus. Temperature 27. Dew point 25. QNH 1010 hectopascals 29 or 8 tree inches. Advise you have information delta. Nalita International Airport information delta. 2130. ILS Yankee runway 16 left approach. Landing runway 16 left. Departure runway 16 right. Departure frequency 124.2. Wind variable 2 knots.
Visibility 20 kilometers. Few tree 1,000 feet cumulus. Temperature 27. Dew point 25. QNH 1010 hectopascals 298 tree inches. Advise you have information delta. Nalita International Airport information delta. 2130. ILS Yankee runway 16 left approach. Landing runway 16 left. Departure runway 16 right. Departure frequency 124.2. Wind variable 2 knots. Visibility 20 kilometers. Few tree 1,000 feet cumulus. Temperature 27. Dew point 25. QNH 1010 hectopascals 298 tree inches. Advise you have information delta. Nalita International Airport information delta. 2130. ILS Yankee runway 16 left approach. Landing runway 16 left. Departure runway 16 right. Departure frequency 124.2. Wind variable 2 knots. Visibility 20 kilometers. Few tree 1,000 feet cumulus. Temperature 27. Dew point 25. QNH 1010 hectopascals 298 tree inches. Advise you have information delta. Nalita International Airport information echo. 2200. ILS Yankee runway 16 left approach. Landing runway 16 left. Departure runway 16 right. Departure frequency 124.2. Wind 290 degrees tree knots. Direction variable between 260 and 330 degrees. Visibility 20 kilometers. Few tree 1,000 feet cumulus. Temperature 28. Dew point 25. QNH 1010 hectopascals 298 tree inches. Advise you have information echo. Nalita International Airport information echo. 2200. ILS Yankee runway 16 left approach. Landing runway 16 left. Departure runway 16 right. Departure frequency 124.2. Wind 290 degrees tree knots. Direction variable between 260 and 330 degrees. Visibility 20 kilometers. Few tree 1,000 feet cumulus. Temperature 28. Dew point 25. QNH 1010 hectopascals 298 tree inches. Advise you have information echo. Nalita International Airport information echo. 2200. ILS Yankee runway 16 left approach. Landing runway 16 left. Departure runway 16 right. Departure frequency 124.2. Wind 290 degrees tree knots. Direction variable between 260 and 330 degrees. Visibility 20 kilometers. Few tree 1,000 feet cumulus. Temperature 28. Dew point 25. QNH 1010 hectopascals 298 tree inches. Advise you have information echo. Nalita International Airport information echo. 2200. ILS Yankee runway 16 left approach. Landing runway 16 left. Departure runway 16 right. Departure frequency 124.2. Wind 290 degrees tree knots. Direction variable between 260 and 330 degrees. Visibility 20 kilometers. Few tree 1,000 feet cumulus. Temperature 28. Dew point 25. QNH 1010 hectopascals 298 tree inches. Advise you have information echo. Nalita International Airport information echo. 2200.
ILS Yankee runway 16 left approach. Landing runway 16 left. Departure runway 16 right. Departure frequency 124.2. Wind 290 degrees 3 knots. Direction variable between 260 and 330 degrees. Visibility 20 kilometers. Few 3,000 feet cumulus. Temperature 28. Dew point 25. QNH 1010 hectopascals 2983 inches. Advise you have information echo. Nalitra International Airport information echo. 2200. ILS Yankee runway 16 left approach. Landing runway 16 left. Departure runway 16 right. Departure frequency 124.2. Wind 290 degrees 3 knots. Direction variable between 260 and 330 degrees. Visibility 20 kilometers. Few 3,000 feet cumulus. Temperature 28. Dew point 25. QNH 1010 hectopascals 2983 inches. Advise you have information echo. Nalitra International Airport information echo. 2200. ILS Yankee runway 16 left approach. Landing runway 16 left. Departure runway 16 right. Departure frequency 124.2. Wind 290 degrees 3 knots. Direction variable between 260 and 330 degrees. Visibility 20 kilometers. Few 3,000 feet cumulus. Temperature 28. Dew point 25. QNH 1010 hectopascals 2983 inches. Advise you have information echo. Nalitra International Airport information echo. 2200. ILS Yankee runway 16 left approach. Landing runway 16 left. Departure runway 16 right. Departure frequency 124.2. Wind 290 degrees 3 knots. Direction variable between 260 and 330 degrees. Visibility 20 kilometers. Few 3,000 feet cumulus. Temperature 28. Dew point 25. QNH 1010 hectopascals 2983 inches. Advise you have information echo. Nalitra International Airport information echo. 2200. ILS Yankee runway 16 left approach. Landing runway 16 left. Departure runway 16 right. Departure frequency 124.2. Wind 290 degrees 3 knots. Direction variable between 260 and 330 degrees. Visibility 20 kilometers. Few 3,000 feet cumulus. Temperature 28. Dew point 25. QNH 1010 hectopascals 2983 inches. Advise you have information echo. Nalitra International Airport information echo. 2200. ILS Yankee runway 16 left approach. Landing runway 16 left. Departure runway 16 right. Departure frequency 124.2. Wind 290 degrees 3 knots. Direction variable between 260 and 330 degrees. Visibility 20 kilometers. Few 3,000 feet cumulus. Temperature 28. Dew point 25. QNH 1010 hectopascals 2983 inches. Advise you have information echo. Nalitra International Airport information echo. 2200. ILS Yankee runway 16 left approach. Landing runway 16 left. Departure runway 16 right. Departure frequency 124.2. Wind 290 degrees 3 knots.
Direction variable between 260 and 330 degrees. Visibility 20 kilometers. Few 3,000 feet cumulus. Temperature 28. Dew point 25. QNH 1010 hectopascals 2983 inches. Advise you have information echo. Nalitra International Airport information echo. 2200. ILS Yankee runway 16 left approach. Landing runway 16 left. Departure runway 16 right. Departure frequency 124.2. Wind 290 degrees 3 knots. Direction variable between 260 and 330 degrees. Visibility 20 kilometers. Few 3,000 feet cumulus. Temperature 28. Dew point 25. QNH 1010 hectopascals 2983 inches. Advise you have information echo. Nalitra International Airport information echo. 2200. ILS Yankee runway 16 left approach. Landing runway 16 left. Departure runway 16 right. Departure frequency 124.2. Wind 290 degrees 3 knots. Direction variable between 260 and 330 degrees. Visibility 20 kilometers. Few 3,000 feet cumulus. Temperature 28. Dew point 25. QNH 1010 hectopascals 2983 inches. Advise you have information echo. Nalitra International Airport information echo. 2200. ILS Yankee runway 16 left approach. Landing runway 16 left. Departure runway 16 right. Departure frequency 124.2. Wind 290 degrees 3 knots. Direction variable between 260 and 330 degrees. Visibility 20 kilometers. Few 3,000 feet cumulus. Temperature 28. Dew point 25. QNH 1010 hectopascals 2983 inches. Advise you have information echo. Nalitra International Airport information echo. 2200. ILS Yankee runway 16 left approach. Landing runway 16 left. Departure runway 16 right. Departure frequency 124.2. Wind 290 degrees 3 knots. Direction variable between 260 and 330 degrees. Visibility 20 kilometers. Few 3,000 feet cumulus. Temperature 28. Dew point 25. QNH 1010 hectopascals 2983 inches. Advise you have information echo. Nalitra International Airport information echo. 2200. ILS Yankee runway 16 left approach. Landing runway 16 left. Departure runway 16 right. Departure frequency 124.2. Wind 290 degrees 3 knots. Direction variable between 260 and 330 degrees. Visibility 20 kilometers. Few 3,000 feet cumulus. Temperature 28. Dew point 25. QNH 1010 hectopascals 2983 inches. Advise you have information echo. Nalitra International Airport information echo. 2200. ILS Yankee runway 16 left approach. Landing runway 16 left. Departure runway 16 right. Departure frequency 124.2. Wind 290 degrees 3 knots. Direction variable between 260 and 330 degrees. Visibility 20 kilometers. Few 3,000 feet cumulus. Temperature 28. Dew point 25. QNH 1010 hectopascals 2983 inches.
Advise you have information echo. Nalitra International Airport information echo. 2200. ILS Yankee runway 16 left approach. Landing runway 16 left. Departure runway 16 right. Departure frequency 124.2. Wind 290 degrees 3 knots. Direction variable between 260 and 330 degrees. Visibility 20 kilometers. View 3000 feet cumulus. Temperature 28. Dew point 25. QNH 1010 hectopascals 2983 inches. Advise you have information echo. Nalitra International Airport information echo. 2200. ILS Yankee runway 16 left approach. Landing runway 16 left. Departure runway 16 right. Departure frequency 124.2. Wind 290 degrees 3 knots. Direction variable between 260 and 330 degrees. Visibility 20 kilometers. View 3000 feet cumulus. Temperature 28. Dew point 25. QNH 1010 hectopascals 2983 inches. Advise you have information echo. Nalitra International Airport information echo. 2200. ILS Yankee runway 16 left approach. Landing runway 16 left. Departure runway 16 right. Departure frequency 124.2. Wind 290 degrees 3 knots. Direction variable between 260 and 330 degrees. Visibility 20 kilometers. View 3000 feet cumulus. Temperature 28. Dew point 25. QNH 1010 hectopascals 2983 inches. Advise you have information echo. Nalitra International Airport information echo. 2200. ILS Yankee runway 16 left approach. Landing runway 16 left. Departure runway 16 right. Departure frequency 124.2. Wind 290 degrees 3 knots. Direction variable between 260 and 330 degrees. Visibility 20 kilometers. View 3000 feet cumulus. Temperature 28. Dew point 25. QNH 1010 hectopascals 2983 inches. Advise you have information echo. Nalitra International Airport information echo. 2200. ILS Yankee runway 16 left approach. Landing runway 16 left. Departure runway 16 right. Departure frequency 124.2. Wind 290 degrees 3 knots. Direction variable between 260 and 330 degrees. Visibility 20 kilometers. View 3000 feet cumulus. Temperature 28. Dew point 25. QNH 1010 hectopascals 2983 inches. Advise you have information echo. Nalitra International Airport information echo. 2200. ILS Yankee runway 16 left approach. Landing runway 16 left. Departure runway 16 right. Departure frequency 124.2. Wind 290 degrees 3 knots. Direction variable between 260 and 330 degrees. Visibility 20 kilometers. View 3000 feet cumulus. Temperature 28. Dew point 25. QNH 1010 hectopascals 2983 inches. Advise you have information echo. Nalitra International Airport information echo. 2200. ILS Yankee runway 16 left approach. Landing runway 16 left. Departure runway 16 right.
departure frequency 124.2, wind 290 degrees tree knots, direction variable between 260 and 330 degrees, visibility 20 kilometers, few tree 1000 feet cumulus, temperature 28, dew point 25, QNH 1010 hectopascals 298 tree inches. Advise you have information echo. Now Litra International Airport information echo. 2200. ILS Yankee runway 16 left approach. Landing runway 16 left. Departure runway 16 right. Departure frequency 124.2. Wind 290 degrees tree knots. Direction variable between 260 and 330 degrees. Visibility 20 kilometers. Few tree 1000 feet cumulus. Temperature 28. Dew point 25. QNH 1010 hectopascals 298 tree inches. Advise you have information echo. Now Litra International Airport information echo. 2200. ILS Yankee runway 16 left approach. Landing runway 16 left. Departure runway 16 right. Departure frequency 124.2. Wind 290 degrees tree knots. Direction variable between 260 and 330 degrees. Visibility 20 kilometers. Few tree 1000 feet cumulus. Temperature 28. Dew point 25. QNH 1010 hectopascals 298 tree inches. Advise you have information echo. Now Litra International Airport information echo. 2200. ILS Yankee runway 16 left approach. Landing runway 16 left. Departure runway 16 right. Departure frequency 124.2. Wind 290 degrees tree knots. Direction variable between 260 and 330 degrees. Visibility 20 kilometers. Few tree 1000 feet cumulus. Temperature 28. Dew point 25. QNH 1010 hectopascals 298 tree inches. Advise you have information echo. Now Litra International Airport information echo. 2200. ILS Yankee runway 16 left approach. Landing runway 16 left. Departure runway 16 right. Departure frequency 124.2. Wind 290 degrees tree knots. Direction variable between 260 and 330 degrees. Visibility 20 kilometers. Few tree 1000 feet cumulus. Temperature 28. Dew point 25. QNH 1010 hectopascals 298 tree inches. Advise you have information echo. Now Litra International Airport information echo. 2200. ILS Yankee runway 16 left approach. Landing runway 16 left. Departure runway 16 right. Departure frequency 124.2. Wind 290 degrees tree knots. Direction variable between 260 and 330 degrees. Visibility 20 kilometers. Few tree 1000 feet cumulus. Temperature 28. Dew point 25. QNH 1010 hectopascals 298 tree inches. Advise you have information echo. Now Litra International Airport information echo. 2200. ILS Yankee runway 16 left approach. Landing runway 16 left. Departure runway 16 right. Departure frequency 124.2. Wind 290 degrees tree knots. Direction variable between 260 and 330 degrees. Visibility 20 kilometers. Few tree 1000 feet cumulus. Temperature 28. Dew point 25.
QNH 1010 hectopascals 2983 inches.

Advise you have information echo. Na Litra International Airport information echo. 2200. ILS Yankee runway 16 left approach. Landing runway 16 left. Departure runway 16 right. Departure frequency 124.2. Wind 290 degrees tree knots. Direction variable between 260 and 330 degrees. Visibility 20 kilometers. Few tree 1000 feet cumulus. Temperature 28. Dew point 25. QNH 1010 hectopascals 298 tree inches. Advise you have information echo. Na Litra International Airport information echo. 2200. ILS Yankee runway 16 left approach. Landing runway 16 left. Departure runway 16 right. Departure frequency 124.2. Wind 290 degrees tree knots. Direction variable between 260 and 330 degrees. Visibility 20 kilometers. Few tree 1000 feet cumulus. Temperature 28. Dew point 25. QNH 1010 hectopascals 298 tree inches. Advise you have information echo. Na Litra International Airport information echo. 2200. ILS Yankee runway 16 left approach. Landing runway 16 left. Departure runway 16 right. Departure frequency 124.2. Wind 290 degrees tree knots. Direction variable between 260 and 330 degrees. Visibility 20 kilometers. Few tree 1000 feet cumulus. Temperature 28. Dew point 25. QNH 1010 hectopascals 298 tree inches. Advise you have information echo. Na Litra International Airport information echo. 2200. ILS Yankee runway 16 left approach. Landing runway 16 left. Departure runway 16 right. Departure frequency 124.2. Wind 290 degrees tree knots. Direction variable between 260 and 330 degrees. Visibility 20 kilometers. Few tree 1000 feet cumulus. Temperature 28. Dew point 25. QNH 1010 hectopascals 298 tree inches. Advise you have information echo. Na Litra International Airport information echo. 2200. ILS Yankee runway 16 left approach. Landing runway 16 left. Departure runway 16 right. Departure frequency 124.2. Wind 290 degrees tree knots. Direction variable between 260 and 330 degrees. Visibility 20 kilometers. Few tree 1000 feet cumulus. Temperature 28. Dew point 25. QNH 1010 hectopascals 298 tree inches. Advise you have information echo. Na Litra International Airport information echo. 2200. ILS Yankee runway 16 left approach. Landing runway 16 left. Departure runway 16 right. Departure frequency 124.2. Wind 290 degrees tree knots. Direction variable between 260 and 330 degrees. Visibility 20 kilometers. Few tree 1000 feet cumulus. Temperature 28. Dew point 25. QNH 1010 hectopascals 298 tree inches. Advise you have information echo. Na Litra International Airport information echo. 2200. ILS Yankee runway 16 left approach. Landing runway 16 left.

Right. Departure frequency 124.2. Wind 290 degrees tree knot. Direction variable between 260 and 330 degrees. Visibility 20 kilometers. Few tree 1,000 feet cumulus. Temperature 28. Dew point 25. QNH 1010 hectopascals 298 tree inches. Advise you have information echo. Now Litra International Airport information Foxtrot. 2230. ILS Yankee runway 16 left approach. Landing runway 16 left. Departure runway 16 right. Departure frequency 124.2. Wind 310 degrees 5 knots. Direction variable between 270 and 340 degrees. Visibility 25 kilometers. Few tree 1,000 feet cumulus. Temperature 29. Dew point 26. QNH 1010 hectopascals 2984 inches. Advise you have information Foxtrot. Now Litra International Airport information Foxtrot. 2230. ILS Yankee runway 16 left approach. Landing runway 16 left. Departure runway 16 right. Departure frequency 124.2. Wind 310 degrees 5 knots. Direction variable between 270 and 340 degrees. Visibility 25 kilometers. Few tree 1,000 feet cumulus. Temperature 29. Dew point 26. QNH 1010 hectopascals 2984 inches. Advise you have information Foxtrot. Now Litra International Airport information Foxtrot. 2230. ILS Yankee runway 16 left approach. Landing runway 16 left. Departure runway 16 right. Departure frequency 124.2. Wind 310 degrees 5 knots. Direction variable between 270 and 340 degrees. Visibility 25 kilometers. Few tree 1,000 feet cumulus. Temperature 29. Dew point 26. QNH 1010 hectopascals 2984 inches. Advise you have information Foxtrot. Now Litra International Airport information Foxtrot. 2230. ILS Yankee runway 16 left approach. Landing runway 16 left. Departure runway 16 right. Departure frequency 124.2. Wind 310 degrees 5 knots. Direction variable between 270 and 340 degrees. Visibility 25 kilometers. Few tree 1,000 feet cumulus. Temperature 29. Dew point 26. QNH 1010 hectopascals 2984 inches. Advise you have information Foxtrot. Now Litra International Airport information Foxtrot. 2230. ILS Yankee runway 16 left approach. Landing runway 16 left. Departure runway 16 right. Departure frequency 124.2. Wind 310 degrees 5 knots. Direction variable between 270 and 340 degrees. Visibility 25 kilometers. Few tree 1,000 feet cumulus. Temperature 29. Dew point 26. QNH 1010 hectopascals 2984 inches. Advise you have information Foxtrot. Now Litra International Airport information Golf. 2230. ILS Zulu runway 34 right approach. Landing runway 34 right. Departure runway 34 left. Departure frequency 124.2. Observe gear down operation procedure on final. Wind 310 degrees 5 knots.

Direction variable between 270 and 340 degrees. Visibility to 5 kilometers. Few 3,000 feet cumulus. Temperature 29. Dew point 26. QNH 1010 hectopascals 2984 inches. Advise you have information golf. Na Litra International Airport information golf. 2230. ILS Zulu runway 34 right approach. Landing runway 34 right. Departure runway 34 left. Departure frequency 124.2. Observe gear down operation procedure on final. Wind 310 degrees 5 knots. Direction variable between 270 and 340 degrees. Visibility to 5 kilometers. Few 3,000 feet cumulus. Temperature 29. Dew point 26. QNH 1010 hectopascals 2984 inches. Advise you have information golf. Na Litra International Airport information golf. 2230. ILS Zulu runway 34 right approach. Landing runway 34 right. Departure runway 34 left. Departure frequency 124.2. Observe gear down operation procedure on final. Wind 310 degrees 5 knots. Direction variable between 270 and 340 degrees. Visibility to 5 kilometers. Few 3,000 feet cumulus. Temperature 29. Dew point 26. QNH 1010 hectopascals 2984 inches. Advise you have information golf. Na Litra International Airport information golf. 2230. ILS Zulu runway 34 right approach. Landing runway 34 right. Departure runway 34 left. Departure frequency 124.2. Observe gear down operation procedure on final. Wind 310 degrees 5 knots. Direction variable between 270 and 340 degrees. Visibility to 5 kilometers. Few 3,000 feet cumulus. Temperature 29. Dew point 26. QNH 1010 hectopascals 2984 inches. Advise you have information golf. Na Litra International Airport information golf. 2230. ILS Zulu runway 34 right approach. Landing runway 34 right. Departure runway 34 left. Departure frequency 124.2. Observe gear down operation procedure on final. Wind 310 degrees 5 knots. Direction variable between 270 and 340 degrees. Visibility to 5 kilometers. Few 3,000 feet cumulus. Temperature 29. Dew point 26. QNH 1010 hectopascals 2984 inches. Advise you have information golf. Na Litra International Airport information golf. 2230. ILS Zulu runway 34 right approach. Landing runway 34 right. Departure runway 34 left. Departure frequency 124.2. Observe gear down operation procedure on final. Wind 310 degrees 5 knots. Direction variable between 270 and 340 degrees. Visibility to 5 kilometers. Few 3,000 feet cumulus. Temperature 29. Dew point 26. QNH 1010 hectopascals 2984 inches. Advise you have information golf. Na Litra International Airport information golf. 2230. ILS Zulu runway 34 right approach. Landing runway 34 right. Departure runway 34 left. Departure frequency 124.2. Observe gear down operation procedure on final.
Wind 310 degrees 5 knots. Direction variable between 270 and 340 degrees. Visibility to 5 kilometers. Few 3,000 feet cumulus. Temperature 29. Dew point 26. QNH 1010 hectopascals 2984 inches. Advise you have information golf. 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ILS Zulu runway 34 right approach. Landing runway 34 right. Departure runway 34 left. Departure frequency 124.2. Observe gear down operation procedure on final. Wind 310 degrees 5 knots. Direction variable between 270 and 340 degrees. Visibility to 5 kilometers. Few 3,000 feet cumulus. Temperature 29. Dew point 26. QNH 1010 hectopascals 2984 inches. 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ILS Zulu runway 34 right approach. Landing runway 34 right. Departure runway 34 left. Departure frequency 124.2. Observe gear down operation procedure on final. Wind 310 degrees 5 knots. Direction variable between 270 and 340 degrees. Visibility to 5 kilometers. Few 3,000 feet cumulus. Temperature 29. Dew point 26. QNH 1010 hectopascals 2984 inches. Advise you have information golf. 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ILS Zulu runway 34 right approach. Landing runway 34 right. Departure runway 34 left. Departure frequency 124.2. Observe gear down operation procedure on final. Wind 310 degrees 5 knots. Direction variable between 270 and 340 degrees. Visibility to 5 kilometers. Few 3,000 feet cumulus. Temperature 29. Dew point 26. QNH 1010 hectopascals 2984 inches. Advise you have information golf. 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ILS Zulu runway 34 right approach. Landing runway 34 right. Departure runway 34 left. Departure frequency 124.2. Observe gear down operation procedure on final. Wind 310 degrees 5 knots. Direction variable between 270 and 340 degrees. Visibility to 5 kilometers. Few 3,000 feet cumulus. Temperature 29. Dew point 26. QNH 1010 hectopascals 2984 inches. Advise you have information golf. 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ILS Zulu runway 34 right approach. Landing runway 34 right. Departure runway 34 left. Departure frequency 124.2. Observe gear down operation procedure on final. Wind 310 degrees 5 knots. Direction variable between 270 and 340 degrees. Visibility to 5 kilometers. Few 3,000 feet cumulus. Temperature 29. Dew point 26. QNH 1010 hectopascals 2984 inches. Advise you have information golf. 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ILS Zulu runway 34 right approach. Landing runway 34 right. Departure runway 34 left. Departure frequency 124.2.
Observe gear down operation procedure on final. Wind 310 degrees 5 knots. Direction variable between 270 and 340 degrees. Visibility to 5 kilometers. View 3,000 feet cumulus. Temperature 29. Dew point 26. QMH 1010 hectopascals 2984 inches. 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ILS Zulu runway 34 right approach. Landing runway 34 right. Departure runway 34 left. Departure frequency 124.2. Observe gear down operation procedure on final. Wind 310 degrees 5 knots. Direction variable between 270 and 340 degrees. Visibility to 5 kilometers. View 3,000 feet cumulus. Temperature 29. Dew point 26. QNH 1010 hectopascals 2984 inches. Advise you have information golf. 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ILS Zulu runway 34 right approach. Landing runway 34 right. Departure runway 34 left. Departure frequency 124.2. Observe gear down operation procedure on final. Wind 310 degrees 5 knots. Direction variable between 270 and 340 degrees. Visibility to 5 kilometers. View 3,000 feet cumulus. Temperature 29. Dew point 26. QNH 1010 hectopascals 2984 inches. Advise you have information golf. 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ILS Zulu runway 34 right approach. Landing runway 34 right. Departure runway 34 left. Departure frequency 124.2. Observe gear down operation procedure on final. Wind 310 degrees 5 knots. Direction variable between 270 and 340 degrees. Visibility to 5 kilometers. View 3,000 feet cumulus. Temperature 29. Dew point 26. QNH 1010 hectopascals 2984 inches. Advise you have information golf. 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ILS Zulu runway 34 right approach. Landing runway 34 right. Departure runway 34 left. Departure frequency 124.2. Observe gear down operation procedure on final. Wind 310 degrees 5 knots. Direction variable between 270 and 340 degrees. Visibility to 5 kilometers. View 3,000 feet cumulus. Temperature 29. Dew point 26. QNH 1010 hectopascals 2984 inches. Advise you have information golf. Nalitra International Airport information golf. 2230. ILS Zulu runway 34 right approach. Landing runway 34 right. Departure runway 34 left. Departure frequency 124.2. Observe gear down operation procedure on final. Wind 310 degrees 5 knots. Direction variable between 270 and 340 degrees. Visibility to 5 kilometers. View 3,000 feet cumulus. Temperature 29. Dew point 26. QNH 1010 hectopascals 2984 inches. Advise you have information golf. Nalitra International Airport information golf. 2230. ILS Zulu runway 34 right approach. Landing runway 34 right. Departure runway 34 left.
departure frequency 124.2. Observe gear down operation procedure on final. Wind 310 degrees 5 knots. Direction variable between 270 and 340 degrees. Visibility 25 kilometers. View 3,000 feet cumulus. Temperature 29. Dew point 26. QNH 1010 hectopascals 2984 inches. Advise you have information golf. Nalita International Airport information golf. 2230. ILS Zulu runway 34 right approach. Landing runway 34 right. Departure runway 34 left. Departure frequency 124.2. Observe gear down operation procedure on final. Wind 310 degrees 5 knots. Direction variable between 270 and 340 degrees. Visibility 25 kilometers. View 3,000 feet cumulus. Temperature 29. Dew point 26. QNH 1010 hectopascals 2984 inches. Advise you have information golf. Nalita International Airport information golf. 2230. ILS Zulu runway 34 right approach. Landing runway 34 right. Departure runway 34 left. Departure frequency 124.2. Observe gear down operation procedure on final. Wind 310 degrees 5 knots. Direction variable between 270 and 340 degrees. Visibility 25 kilometers. View 3,000 feet cumulus. Temperature 29. Dew point 26. QNH 1010 hectopascals 2984 inches. Advise you have information golf. Nalita International Airport information golf. 2230. ILS Zulu runway 34 right approach. Landing runway 34 right. Departure runway 34 left. Departure frequency 124.2. Observe gear down operation procedure on final. Wind 310 degrees 5 knots. Direction variable between 270 and 340 degrees. Visibility 25 kilometers. View 3,000 feet cumulus. Temperature 29. Dew point 26. QNH 1010 hectopascals 2984 inches. Advise you have information golf. 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ILS Zulu runway 34 right approach. Landing runway 34 right. Departure runway 34 left. Departure frequency 124.2. Observe gear down operation procedure on final. Wind 310 degrees 5 knots. Direction variable between 270 and 340 degrees. Visibility 25 kilometers. View 3,000 feet cumulus. Temperature 29. Dew point 26. QNH 1010 hectopascals 2984 inches. 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ILS Zulu runway 34 right approach. Landing runway 34 right. Departure runway 34 left. Departure frequency 124.2. Observe gear down operation procedure on final. Wind 310 degrees 5 knots. Direction variable between 270 and 340 degrees. Visibility 25 kilometers. View 3,000 feet cumulus. Temperature 29. Dew point 26. QNH 1010 hectopascals 2984 inches. Advise you have information golf. 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ILS Zulu runway 34 right approach. Landing runway 34 right.
Departure runway 34 left. Departure frequency 124.2. Observe gear down operation procedure on final. Wind 310 degrees 5 knots. Direction variable between 270 and 340 degrees. Visibility 25 kilometers. View 3000 feet cumulus. Temperature 29. Dew point 26. QNH 1010 hectopascals 2984 inches. Advise you have information golf. Nalita International Airport information golf. 2230. ILS Zulu runway 34 right approach. Landing runway 34 right. Departure runway 34 left. Departure frequency 124.2. Observe gear down operation procedure on final. Wind 310 degrees 5 knots. Direction variable between 270 and 340 degrees. Visibility 25 kilometers. View 3000 feet cumulus. Temperature 29. Dew point 26. QNH 1010 hectopascals 2984 inches. Advise you have information golf. Nalita International Airport information golf. 2230. ILS Zulu runway 34 right approach. Landing runway 34 right. Departure runway 34 left. Departure frequency 124.2. Observe gear down operation procedure on final. Wind 310 degrees 5 knots. Direction variable between 270 and 340 degrees. Visibility 25 kilometers. View 3000 feet cumulus. Temperature 29. Dew point 26. QNH 1010 hectopascals 2984 inches. Advise you have information golf. Nalita International Airport information golf. 2230. ILS Zulu runway 34 right approach. Landing runway 34 right. Departure runway 34 left. Departure frequency 124.2. Observe gear down operation procedure on final. Wind 310 degrees 5 knots. Direction variable between 270 and 340 degrees. Visibility 25 kilometers. View 3000 feet cumulus. Temperature 29. Dew point 26. QNH 1010 hectopascals 2984 inches. Advise you have information golf. Nalita International Airport information golf. 2230. ILS Zulu runway 34 right approach. Landing runway 34 right. Departure runway 34 left. Departure frequency 124.2. Observe gear down operation procedure on final. Wind 310 degrees 5 knots. Direction variable between 270 and 340 degrees. Visibility 25 kilometers. View 3000 feet cumulus. Temperature 29. Dew point 26. QNH 1010 hectopascals 2984 inches. Advise you have information golf. Nalita International Airport information golf. 2230. ILS Zulu runway 34 right approach. Landing runway 34 right. Departure runway 34 left. Departure frequency 124.2. Observe gear down operation procedure on final. Wind 310 degrees 5 knots. Direction variable between 270 and 340 degrees. Visibility 25 kilometers. View 3000 feet cumulus. Temperature 29. Dew point 26. QNH 1010 hectopascals 2984 inches. Advise you have information golf. Nalita International Airport information golf. 2230. ILS Zulu runway 34 right approach.
Landing runway 34 right. Departure runway 34 left. Departure frequency 124.2. Observe gear down operation procedure on final. Wind 310 degrees 5 knots. Direction variable between 270 and 340 degrees. Visibility to 5 kilometers. View 3,000 feet cumulus. Temperature 29. Dew point 26. QNH 1010 hectopascals 2984 inches. Advise you have information golf. Nalita International Airport Information Hotel. 2300. ILS Zulu runway 34 right approach. Landing runway 34 right. Departure runway 34 left. Departure frequency 124.2. Observe gear down operation procedure on final. Wind variable 3 knots. Visibility to 5 kilometers. View 3,000 feet cumulus. Scattered heights unknown. Temperature 30. Dew point 25. QNH 1010 hectopascals 2983 inches. Advise you have information hotel. Nalita International Airport Information Hotel. 2300. ILS Zulu runway 34 right approach. Landing runway 34 right. Departure runway 34 left. Departure frequency 124.2. Observe gear down operation procedure on final. Wind variable 3 knots. Visibility to 5 kilometers. View 3,000 feet cumulus. Scattered heights unknown. Temperature 30. Dew point 25. QNH 1010 hectopascals 2983 inches. Advise you have information hotel. Nalita International Airport Information Hotel. 2300. ILS Zulu runway 34 right approach. Landing runway 34 right. Departure runway 34 left. Departure frequency 124.2. Observe gear down operation procedure on final. Wind variable 3 knots. Visibility to 5 kilometers. View 3,000 feet cumulus. Scattered heights unknown. Temperature 30. Dew point 25. QNH 1010 hectopascals 2983 inches. Advise you have information hotel. Nalita International Airport Information Hotel. 2300. ILS Zulu runway 34 right approach. Landing runway 34 right. Departure runway 34 left. Departure frequency 124.2. Observe gear down operation procedure on final. Wind variable 3 knots. Visibility to 5 kilometers. View 3,000 feet cumulus. Scattered heights unknown. Temperature 30. Dew point 25. QNH 1010 hectopascals 2983 inches. Advise you have information hotel. Nalita International Airport Information Hotel. 2300. ILS Zulu runway 34 right approach. Landing runway 34 right. Departure runway 34 left. Departure frequency 124.2. Observe gear down operation procedure on final. Wind variable 3 knots. Visibility to 5 kilometers. View 3,000 feet cumulus. Scattered heights unknown. Temperature 30. Dew point 25. QNH 1010 hectopascals 2983 inches. Advise you have information hotel. Nalita International Airport Information Hotel. 2300. ILS Zulu runway 34 right approach. Landing runway 34 right. Departure runway 34 left.
departure frequency 124.2. Observe gear down operation procedure on final. Wind variable 3 knots. Visibility to 5 kilometers. Few 3,000 feet cumulus. Scattered heights unknown. Temperature 30. Dew point 25. QNH 1010 hectopascals 2983 inches. Advise you have information hotel. Nalitra International Airport Information Hotel. 2300. ILS Zulu Runway 34 right approach. Landing runway 34 right. Departure runway 34 left. Departure frequency 124.2. Observe gear down operation procedure on final. Wind variable 3 knots. Visibility to 5 kilometers. Few 3,000 feet cumulus. Scattered heights unknown. Temperature 30. Dew point 25. QNH 1010 hectopascals 2983 inches. Advise you have information hotel. Nalitra International Airport Information Hotel. 2300. ILS Zulu Runway 34 right approach. Landing runway 34 right. Departure runway 34 left. Departure frequency 124.2. Observe gear down operation procedure on final. Wind variable 3 knots. Visibility to 5 kilometers. Few 3,000 feet cumulus. Scattered heights unknown. Temperature 30. Dew point 25. QNH 1010 hectopascals 2983 inches. Advise you have information hotel. Nalitra International Airport Information Hotel. 2300. ILS Zulu Runway 34 right approach. Landing runway 34 right. Departure runway 34 left. Departure frequency 124.2. Observe gear down operation procedure on final. Wind variable 3 knots. Visibility to 5 kilometers. Few 3,000 feet cumulus. Scattered heights unknown. Temperature 30. Dew point 25. QNH 1010 hectopascals 2983 inches. Advise you have information hotel. Nalitra International Airport Information Hotel. 2300. ILS Zulu Runway 34 right approach. Landing runway 34 right. Departure runway 34 left. Departure frequency 124.2. Observe gear down operation procedure on final. Wind variable 3 knots. Visibility to 5 kilometers. Few 3,000 feet cumulus. Scattered heights unknown. Temperature 30. Dew point 25. QNH 1010 hectopascals 2983 inches. Advise you have information hotel. Nalitra International Airport Information Hotel. 2300. ILS Zulu Runway 34 right approach. Landing runway 34 right. Departure runway 34 left. Departure frequency 124.2. Observe gear down operation procedure on final. Wind variable 3 knots. Visibility to 5 kilometers. Few 3,000 feet cumulus. Scattered heights unknown. Temperature 30. Dew point 25. QNH 1010 hectopascals 2983 inches. Advise you have information hotel. Nalitra International Airport Information Hotel. 2300. ILS Zulu Runway 34 right approach. Landing runway 34 right. Departure runway 34 left. Departure frequency 124.2. Observe gear down operation procedure on final. Wind variable 3 knots. Visibility to 5 kilometers.
Few 3,000 feet cumulus. Scattered heights unknown. Temperature 30. Dew point 25. QNH 1010 hectopascals 2983 inches. Advise you have information hotel. Nalitra International Airport Information Hotel. 2300. ILS Zulu Runway 34 right approach. Landing runway 34 right. Departure runway 34 left. Departure frequency 124.2. Observe gear down operation procedure on final. Wind variable 3 knots. Visibility 25 kilometers. Few 3,000 feet cumulus. Scattered heights unknown. Temperature 30. Dew point 25. QNH 1010 hectopascals 2983 inches. Advise you have information hotel. Nalitra International Airport Information Hotel. 2300. ILS Zulu Runway 34 right approach. Landing runway 34 right. Departure runway 34 left. Departure frequency 124.2. Observe gear down operation procedure on final. Wind variable 3 knots. Visibility 25 kilometers. Few 3,000 feet cumulus. Scattered heights unknown. Temperature 30. Dew point 25. QNH 1010 hectopascals 2983 inches. Advise you have information hotel. Nalitra International Airport Information Hotel. 2300. ILS Zulu Runway 34 right approach. Landing runway 34 right. Departure runway 34 left. Departure frequency 124.2. Observe gear down operation procedure on final. Wind variable 3 knots. Visibility 25 kilometers. Few 3,000 feet cumulus. Scattered heights unknown. Temperature 30. Dew point 25. QNH 1010 hectopascals 2983 inches. Advise you have information hotel. Nalitra International Airport Information Hotel. 2300. ILS Zulu Runway 34 right approach. Landing runway 34 right. Departure runway 34 left. Departure frequency 124.2. Observe gear down operation procedure on final. Wind variable 3 knots. Visibility 25 kilometers. Few 3,000 feet cumulus. Scattered heights unknown. Temperature 30. Dew point 25. QNH 1010 hectopascals 2983 inches. Advise you have information hotel. Nalitra International Airport Information Hotel. 2300. ILS Zulu Runway 34 right approach. Landing runway 34 right. Departure runway 34 left. Departure frequency 124.2. Observe gear down operation procedure on final. Wind variable 2 knots. Visibility 25 kilometers. Few 3,000 feet cumulus. Scattered heights unknown. Temperature 30. Dew point 25. QNH 1010 hectopascals 2983 inches. Advise you have information hotel. Nalitra International Airport Information Hotel. 2300. ILS Zulu Runway 34 right approach. Landing runway 34 right. Departure runway 34 left. Departure frequency 124.2. Observe gear down operation procedure on final. Wind variable 3 knots. Visibility 25 kilometers. Few 3,000 feet cumulus. Scattered heights unknown. Temperature 30. Dew point 25. QNH 1010 hectopascals 2983 inches.
Advise you have information hotel. Nalitra International Airport Information Hotel. 2300. ILS Zulu Runway 34 right approach. Landing runway 34 right. Departure runway 34 left. Departure frequency 124.2. Observe gear down operation procedure on final. Wind variable 3 knots. Visibility 25 kilometers. Few tree 1000 feet cumulus. Scattered heights unknown. Temperature 30. Dew point 25. QNH 1010 hectopascals 29 or 8 tree inches. Advise you have information hotel. Nalitra International Airport Information Hotel. 2300. ILS Zulu Runway 34 right approach. Landing runway 34 right. Departure runway 34 left. Departure frequency 124.2. Observe gear down operation procedure on final. Wind variable 3 knots. Visibility 25 kilometers. Few tree 1000 feet cumulus. Scattered heights unknown. Temperature 30. Dew point 25. QNH 1010 hectopascals 29 or 8 tree inches. Advise you have information hotel. Nalitra International Airport Information Hotel. 2300. ILS Zulu Runway 34 right approach. Landing runway 34 right. Departure runway 34 left. Departure frequency 124.2. Observe gear down operation procedure on final. Wind variable 3 knots. Visibility 25 kilometers. Few tree 1000 feet cumulus. Scattered heights unknown. Temperature 30. Dew point 25. QNH 1010 hectopascals 29 or 8 tree inches. Advise you have information hotel. Nalitra International Airport Information Hotel. 2300. ILS Zulu Runway 34 right approach. Landing runway 34 right. Departure runway 34 left. Departure frequency 124.2. Observe gear down operation procedure on final. Wind variable 3 knots. Visibility 25 kilometers. Few tree 1000 feet cumulus. Scattered heights unknown. Temperature 30. Dew point 25. QNH 1010 hectopascals 29 or 8 tree inches. Advise you have information hotel. Nalitra International Airport Information Hotel. 2300. ILS Zulu Runway 34 right approach. Landing runway 34 right. Departure runway 34 left. Departure frequency 124.2. Observe gear down operation procedure on final. Wind variable 3 knots. Visibility 25 kilometers. Few tree 1000 feet cumulus. Scattered heights unknown. Temperature 30. Dew point 25. QNH 1010 hectopascals 29 or 8 tree inches. Advise you have information hotel. Nalitra International Airport Information Hotel. 2300. ILS Zulu Runway 34 right approach. Landing runway 34 right. Departure runway 34 left. Departure frequency 124.2. Observe gear down operation procedure on final. Wind variable 3 knots. Visibility 25 kilometers. Few tree 1000 feet cumulus. Scattered heights unknown. Temperature 30. Dew point 25. QNH 1010 hectopascals 29 or 8 tree inches. Advise you have information hotel. Nalitra International Airport Information Hotel. 2300. ILS Zulu Runway 34 right approach.
Landing runway 34 right. Departure runway 34 left. Departure frequency 124.2. Observe gear down operation procedure on final. Wind variable 3 knots. Visibility 25 kilometers. 23,000 feet cumulus. Scattered height unknown. Temperature 30. Q25. QNH 1010 hectopixels 2983 inches. Advise you have information hotel. Nalita International Airport Information Hotel. 2300. ILS Zulu runway 34 right approach. Landing runway 34 right. Departure runway 34 left. Departure frequency 124.2. Observe gear down operation procedure on final. Wind variable 3 knots. Visibility 25 kilometers. Few 3,000 feet cumulus. Scattered heights unknown. Temperature 30. Dew point 25. QNH 1010 hectopascals 2983 inches. Advise you have information hotel. Nalita International Airport Information Hotel. 2300. ILS Zulu runway 34 right approach. Landing runway 34 right. Departure runway 34 left. Departure frequency 124.2. Observe gear down operation procedure on final. Wind variable 3 knots. Visibility 25 kilometers. Few 3,000 feet cumulus. Scattered heights unknown. Temperature 30. Dew point 25. QNH 1010 hectopascals 2983 inches. Advise you have information hotel. Nalita International Airport Information Hotel. 2300. ILS Zulu runway 34 right approach. Landing runway 34 right. Departure runway 34 left. Departure frequency 124.2. Observe gear down operation procedure on final. Wind variable 3 knots. Visibility 25 kilometers. Few 3,000 feet cumulus. Scattered heights unknown. Temperature 30. Dew point 25. QNH 1010 hectopascals 2983 inches. Advise you have information hotel. Nalita International Airport Information Hotel. 2300. ILS Zulu runway 34 right approach. Landing runway 34 right. Departure runway 34 left. Departure frequency 124.2. Observe gear down operation procedure on final. Wind variable 3 knots. Visibility 25 kilometers. Few 3,000 feet cumulus. Scattered heights unknown. Temperature 30. Dew point 25. QNH 1010 hectopascals 2983 inches. Advise you have information hotel. Nalita International Airport Information Hotel. 2300. ILS Zulu runway 34 right approach. Landing runway 34 right. Departure runway 34 left. Departure frequency 124.2. Observe gear down operation procedure on final. Wind variable 3 knots. Visibility 25 kilometers. Few 3,000 feet cumulus. Scattered heights unknown. Temperature 30. Dew point 25. QNH 1010 hectopascals 2983 inches. Advise you have information hotel. Nalita International Airport Information Hotel. 2300. ILS Zulu runway 34 right approach. Landing runway 34 right. Departure runway 34 left. Departure frequency 124.2. Observe gear down operation procedure on final.
Wind variable tree knots. Visibility to 5 kilometers. Few tree 1,000 feet cumulus. Scattered heights unknown. Temperature tree 0. Dew point 25. QNH 1010 hectopascals 298 tree inches. Advise you have information hotel. Nalitra International Airport Information Hotel. To tree 00. ILS Zulu runway 34 right approach. Landing runway 34 right. Departure runway 34 left. Departure frequency 124.2. Observe gear down operation procedure on final. Wind variable tree knots. Visibility to 5 kilometers. Few tree 1,000 feet cumulus. Scattered heights unknown. Temperature tree 0. Dew point 25. QNH 1010 hectopascals 298 tree inches. Advise you have information hotel. Nalitra International Airport Information Hotel. To tree 00. ILS Zulu runway 34 right approach. Landing runway 34 right. Departure runway 34 left. Departure frequency 124.2. Observe gear down operation procedure on final. Wind variable tree knots. Visibility to 5 kilometers. Few tree 1,000 feet cumulus. Scattered heights unknown. Temperature tree 0. Dew point 25. QNH 1010 hectopascals 298 tree inches. Advise you have information hotel. Nalitra International Airport Information Hotel. To tree 00. ILS Zulu runway 34 right approach. Landing runway 34 right. Departure runway 34 left. Departure frequency 124.2. Observe gear down operation procedure on final. Wind variable tree knots. Visibility to 5 kilometers. Few tree 1,000 feet cumulus. Scattered heights unknown. Temperature tree 0. Dew point 25. QNH 1010 hectopascals 298 tree inches. Advise you have information hotel. Nalitra International Airport Information Hotel. To tree 00. ILS Zulu runway 34 right approach. Landing runway 34 right. Departure runway 34 left. Departure frequency 124.2. Observe gear down operation procedure on final. Wind variable tree knots. Visibility to 5 kilometers. Few tree 1,000 feet cumulus. Scattered heights unknown. Temperature tree 0. Dew point 25. QNH 1010 hectopascals 298 tree inches. Advise you have information hotel. Nalitra International Airport Information Hotel. To tree 00. ILS Zulu runway 34 right approach. Landing runway 34 right. Departure runway 34 left. Departure frequency 124.2. Observe gear down operation procedure on final. Wind variable tree knots. Visibility to 5 kilometers. Few tree 1,000 feet cumulus. Scattered heights unknown. Temperature tree 0. Dew point 25. QNH 1010 hectopascals 298 tree inches. Advise you have information hotel. Nalitra International Airport Information Hotel. To tree 00. ILS Zulu runway 34 right approach. Landing runway 34 right. Departure runway 34 left. Departure frequency 124.2. Observe gear down operation procedure on final. Wind variable tree knots. Visibility to 5 kilometers. Few tree 1,000 feet cumulus. Scattered heights unknown. Temperature tree 0. Dew point 25. Q
QNH1010 hectopascals 2

350 degrees 4 knots. Direction variable between 290 and 030 degrees. Visibility to 5 kilometers. Few tree 1,000 feet cumulus. Scattered heights unknown. Temperature 30. Dew point 26. QNH 1010 hectopascals 298 tree inches. Advise you have information India. Nalitra International Airport information India. 2330. ILS Zulu runway 34 right approach. Landing runway 34 right. Departure runway 34 left. Departure frequency 124.2. Observe gear down operation procedure on final. Wind 350 degrees 4 knots. Direction variable between 290 and 030 degrees. Visibility to 5 kilometers. Few tree 1,000 feet cumulus. Scattered heights unknown. Temperature 30. Dew point 26. QNH 1010 hectopascals 298 tree inches. Advise you have information India. Nalitra International Airport information India. 2330. ILS Zulu runway 34 right approach. Landing runway 34 right. Departure runway 34 left. Departure frequency 124.2. Observe gear down operation procedure on final. Wind 350 degrees 4 knots. Direction variable between 290 and 030 degrees. Visibility to 5 kilometers. Few tree 1,000 feet cumulus. Scattered heights unknown. Temperature 30. Dew point 26. QNH 1010 hectopascals 298 tree inches. Advise you have information India. Nalitra International Airport information India. 2330. ILS Zulu runway 34 right approach. Landing runway 34 right. Departure runway 34 left. Departure frequency 124.2. Observe gear down operation procedure on final. Wind 350 degrees 4 knots. Direction variable between 290 and 030 degrees. Visibility to 5 kilometers. Few tree 1,000 feet cumulus. Scattered heights unknown. Temperature 30. Dew point 26. QNH 1010 hectopascals 298 tree inches. Advise you have information India. Nalitra International Airport information India. 2330. ILS Zulu runway 34 right approach. Landing runway 34 right. Departure runway 34 left. Departure frequency 124.2. Observe gear down operation procedure on final. Wind 350 degrees 4 knots. Direction variable between 290 and 030 degrees. Visibility to 5 kilometers. Few tree 1,000 feet cumulus. Scattered heights unknown. Temperature 30. Dew point 26. QNH 1010 hectopascals 298 tree inches. Advise you have information India. Nalitra International Airport information India. 2330. ILS Zulu runway 34 right approach. Landing runway 34 right. Departure runway 34 left. Departure frequency 124.2. Observe gear down operation procedure on final. Wind 350 degrees 4 knots. Direction variable between 290 and 030 degrees. Visibility to 5 kilometers. Few tree 1,000 feet cumulus. Scattered heights unknown. Temperature 30. Dew point 26. QNH 1010 hectopascals 298 tree inches. Advise you have information India. Nalitra International Airport information India. 2330. ILS Zulu runway 34 right approach.
descending runway 34 right. Departure runway 34 left. Departure frequency 124.2. Observe gear down operation procedure on final. Wind 350 degrees 4 knots. Direction variable between 290 and 030 degrees. Visibility 25 kilometers. Few 3,000 feet cumulus. Scattered heights unknown. Temperature 30. Dew point 26. QNH 1010 hectopascals 2983 inches. Advise you have information India. Nalitra International Airport information India. 2330. ILS Zulu runway 34 right approach. Landing runway 34 right. Departure runway 34 left. Departure frequency 124.2. Observe gear down operation procedure on final. Wind 350 degrees 4 knots. Direction variable between 290 and 030 degrees. Visibility 25 kilometers. Few 3,000 feet cumulus. Scattered heights unknown. Temperature 30. Dew point 26. QNH 1010 hectopascals 2983 inches. Advise you have information India. Nalitra International Airport information India. 2330. ILS Zulu runway 34 right approach. Landing runway 34 right. Departure runway 34 left. Departure frequency 124.2. Observe gear down operation procedure on final. Wind 350 degrees 4 knots. Direction variable between 290 and 030 degrees. Visibility 25 kilometers. Few 3,000 feet cumulus. Scattered heights unknown. Temperature 30. Dew point 26. QNH 1010 hectopascals 2983 inches. Advise you have information India. Nalitra International Airport information India. 2330. ILS Zulu runway 34 right approach. Landing runway 34 right. Departure runway 34 left. Departure frequency 124.2. Observe gear down operation procedure on final. Wind 350 degrees 4 knots. Direction variable between 290 and 030 degrees. Visibility 25 kilometers. Few 3,000 feet cumulus. Scattered heights unknown. Temperature 30. Dew point 26. QNH 1010 hectopascals 2983 inches. Advise you have information India. Nalitra International Airport information India. 2330. ILS Zulu runway 34 right approach. Landing runway 34 right. Departure runway 34 left. Departure frequency 124.2. Observe gear down operation procedure on final. Wind 350 degrees 4 knots. Direction variable between 290 and 030 degrees. Visibility 25 kilometers. Few 3,000 feet cumulus. Scattered heights unknown. Temperature 30. Dew point 26. QNH 1010 hectopascals 2983 inches. Advise you have information India. Nalitra International Airport information India. 2330. ILS Zulu runway 34 right approach. Landing runway 34 right. Departure runway 34 left. Departure frequency 124.2. Observe gear down operation procedure on final. Wind 350 degrees 4 knots. Direction variable between 290 and 030 degrees. Visibility 25 kilometers. Few 3,000 feet cumulus. Scattered heights unknown. Temperature 30. Dew point 26.
QNH1010 hectopascals 2983 inches. Advise you have information India. Nalitra International Airport information India. 2330. ILS Zulu runway 34 right approach. Landing runway 34 right. Departure runway 34 left. Departure frequency 124.2. Observe gear down operation procedure on final. Wind 350 degrees 4 knots. Direction variable between 290 and 030 degrees. Visibility 25 kilometers. Few 3,000 feet cumulus. Scattered heights unknown. Temperature 30. Dew point 26. QNH1010 hectopascals 2983 inches. Advise you have information India. Nalitra International Airport information India. 2330. ILS Zulu runway 34 right approach. Landing runway 34 right. Departure runway 34 left. Departure frequency 124.2. Observe gear down operation procedure on final. Wind 350 degrees 4 knots. Direction variable between 290 and 030 degrees. Visibility 25 kilometers. Few 3,000 feet cumulus. Scattered heights unknown. Temperature 30. Dew point 26. QNH1010 hectopascals 2983 inches. Advise you have information India. Nalitra International Airport information India. 2330. ILS Zulu runway 34 right approach. Landing runway 34 right. Departure runway 34 left. Departure frequency 124.2. Observe gear down operation procedure on final. Wind 350 degrees 4 knots. Direction variable between 290 and 030 degrees. Visibility 25 kilometers. Few 3,000 feet cumulus. Scattered heights unknown. Temperature 30. Dew point 26. QNH1010 hectopascals 2983 inches. Advise you have information India. Nalitra International Airport information India. 2330. Runway 34 right approach. Landing runway 34 right. Departure runway 34 left. Departure frequency 124.2. Observe gear down operation procedure on final. Wind 350 degrees 4 knots. Direction variable between 290 and 030 degrees. Visibility 25 kilometers. Few 3,000 feet cumulus. Scattered heights unknown. Temperature 30. Dew point 26. QNH1010 hectopascals 2983 inches. Advise you have information India. Nalitra International Airport information India. 2330. ILS Zulu runway 34 right approach. Landing runway 34 right. Departure runway 34 left. Departure frequency 124.2. Observe gear down operation procedure on final. Wind 350 degrees 4 knots. Direction variable between 290 and 030 degrees. Visibility 25 kilometers. Few 3,000 feet cumulus. Scattered heights unknown. Temperature 30. Dew point 26. QNH1010 hectopascals 2983 inches. Advise you have information India. Nalitra International Airport information India. 2330. ILS Zulu runway 34 right approach. Landing runway 34 right. Departure runway 34 left. Departure frequency 124.2. Observe gear down operation procedure on final.
Wind 350 degrees 4 knots. Direction variable between 290 and 030 degrees. Visibility to 5 kilometers. Few tree 1,000 feet cumulus. Scattered heights unknown. Temperature 30. Dew point 26. QNH 1010 hectopascals 298 tree inches. Advise you have information India. Nalitra International Airport information India. 2330. ILS Zulu runway 34 right approach. Landing runway 34 right. Departure runway 34 left. Departure frequency 124.2. Observe gear down operation procedure on final. Wind 350 degrees 4 knots. Direction variable between 290 and 030 degrees. Visibility to 5 kilometers. Few tree 1,000 feet cumulus. Scattered heights unknown. Temperature 30. Dew point 26. QNH 1010 hectopascals 298 tree inches. Advise you have information India. Nalitra International Airport information India. 2330. ILS Zulu runway 34 right approach. Landing runway 34 right. Departure runway 34 left. Departure frequency 124.2. Observe gear down operation procedure on final. Wind 350 degrees 4 knots. Direction variable between 290 and 030 degrees. Visibility to 5 kilometers. Few tree 1,000 feet cumulus. Scattered heights unknown. Temperature 30. Dew point 26. QNH 1010 hectopascals 298 tree inches. Advise you have information India. Nalitra International Airport information India. 2330. ILS Zulu runway 34 right approach. Landing runway 34 right. Departure runway 34 left. Departure frequency 124.2. Observe gear down operation procedure on final. Wind 350 degrees 4 knots. Direction variable between 290 and 030 degrees. Visibility to 5 kilometers. Few tree 1,000 feet cumulus. Scattered heights unknown. Temperature 30. Dew point 26. QNH 1010 hectopascals 298 tree inches. Advise you have information India. Nalitra International Airport information India. 2330. ILS Zulu runway 34 right approach. Landing runway 34 right. Departure runway 34 left. Departure frequency 124.2. Observe gear down operation procedure on final. Wind 350 degrees 4 knots. Direction variable between 290 and 030 degrees. Visibility to 5 kilometers. Few tree 1,000 feet cumulus. Scattered heights unknown. Temperature 30. Dew point 26. QNH 1010 hectopascals 298 tree inches. Advise you have information India. Nalitra International Airport information India. 2330. ILS Zulu runway 34 right approach. Landing runway 34 right. Departure runway 34 left. Departure frequency 124.2. Observe gear down operation procedure on final. Wind 350 degrees 4 knots. Direction variable between 290 and 030 degrees. Visibility to 5 kilometers. Few tree 1,000 feet cumulus. Scattered heights unknown. Temperature 30. Dew point 26. QNH 1010 hectopascals 298 tree inches. Advise you have information India. Nalitra International Airport information India. 2330.
ILS Zulu runway 34 right approach. Landing runway 34 right. Departure runway 34 left. Departure frequency 124.2. Observe gear down operation procedure on final. Wind 350 degrees 4 knots. Direction variable between 290 and 030 degrees. Visibility to 5 kilometers. Few 3,000 feet cumulus. Scattered heights unknown. Temperature 30. Dew point 26. QNH1010 hectopascals 2983 inches. Advise you have information India. Nalitra International Airport information India. 2330. ILS Zulu runway 34 right approach. Landing runway 34 right. Departure runway 34 left. Departure frequency 124.2. Observe gear down operation procedure on final. Wind 350 degrees 4 knots. Direction variable between 290 and 030 degrees. Visibility to 5 kilometers. Few 3,000 feet cumulus. Scattered heights unknown. Temperature 30. Dew point 26. QNH1010 hectopascals 2983 inches. Advise you have information India. Nalitra International Airport information India. 2330. ILS Zulu runway 34 right approach. Landing runway 34 right. Departure runway 34 left. Departure frequency 124.2. Observe gear down operation procedure on final. Wind 350 degrees 4 knots. Direction variable between 290 and 030 degrees. Visibility to 5 kilometers. Few 3,000 feet cumulus. Scattered heights unknown. Temperature 30. Dew point 26. QNH1010 hectopascals 2983 inches. Advise you have information India. Nalitra International Airport information India. 2330. ILS Zulu runway 34 right approach. Landing runway 34 right. Departure runway 34 left. Departure frequency 124.2. Observe gear down operation procedure on final. Wind 350 degrees 4 knots. Direction variable between 290 and 030 degrees. Visibility to 5 kilometers. 2,000 feet cumulus. Scattered heights unknown. Temperature 30. Dew point 26. QNH1010 hectopascals 2983 inches. Advise you have information India. Nalitra International Airport information India. 2330. ILS Zulu runway 34 right approach. Landing runway 34 right. Departure runway 34 left. Departure frequency 124.2. Observe gear down operation procedure on final. Wind 350 degrees 4 knots. Direction variable between 290 and 030 degrees. Visibility to 5 kilometers. Few 3,000 feet cumulus. Scattered heights unknown. Temperature 30. Dew point 26. QNH1010 hectopascals 2983 inches. Advise you have information India. Nalitra International Airport information India. 2330. ILS Zulu runway 34 right approach. Landing runway 34 right. Departure runway 34 left. Departure frequency 124.2. Observe gear down operation procedure on final. Wind 350 degrees 4 knots. Direction variable between 290 and 030 degrees. Visibility to 5 kilometers. Few 3,000 feet cumulus. Scattered heights unknown. Temperature 30. Dew point 26.
QNH 1010 hectopascals 2983 inches.